0: 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Climb to 10,400 meters, reach by Daegu.
1: 10,400 meters, reach by Daegu, for short, 04.
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4: two apex, Connie 219. Flight level 140.
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0: United 820, cancel speed and climb 11,600 meters, reach by Daegu.
6: Sir, climb 11,600 meters by Daegu for United 820 and cancel speed restriction. And 11,600 meters by Daegu.
0: Confirm able.
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7: 120, contact radar 127, base 31, good day. 127, base 31, good day.
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2: 3831, Roger, direct to Norman, stand by for level change.
1: I'd like to, engine cargo 3831, the weather, request to maintain the flight plan loop.
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4: PA departures, good morning. Identified. Climb via seat to flight level 160. Cancel when pull altitude restriction.
1: Roger, climb level 160. Cancel when pull altitude restriction from control to 38.
8: Roger, Roger, down 397.
9: Congress 98322.
10: Emirates 98322, Hong Kong radar, descend fire start to flight level 110.
9: Flight level 110, Emirates 98322.
1: Flight level 390.
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1: 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And for 100, any traction sending available, due weather at Dulong.
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4: 434, contact radar 133.825, good day.
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11: For this one, this after the approach at minima official break off.
12: Exactly, before the actually before the approaching platform, we will break off to the left to Cathay City for official rejoin GFS. Cathay
11: 59, Roger.
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0: Hanan 705, affirm, and you clear Canto 3 Bravo arrival.
1: Clear Canto 3 Bravo arrival, Hanan 705.
0: Hampton A11, clear direct Siku.
1: Proceeding Siku, Hampton is over.
0: 13382,
1: Captain 958.
0: 118,
1: Decimal 982, good
0: day. 118, Decimal 982, good day, 2241. Hello,
1: Captain
0: 958,
1: climbing, flight level
0: 140. 958,
1: radar,
0: climb unrestricted, flight level 250.
1: Restricted, flight level 250, Captain 958.
2: 270.
5: Climb flight level 270.
2: Senator 333, contact radar 125 decimal 32, good day.
1: Decimal 32, Senator 333, good day.
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10: Decimal 1.
1: Sorry, heading 1271, 2939, solid,
10: straight. Emirates 9832, no speed restriction.
1: Speed restriction, Emirates 9832. 397, now maintaining 4,200 meters, heading 180, do weather.
0: Tundra 9397, report intention.
13: Line 83 is now able to right turn heading 300, Tundra 9397.
0: Tundra 9397, heading 300, proof.
13: Heading 300, Tundra 9397, thank you.
0: United 820, continue climb 11,600 meters, reached by Daegu.
13: 1,600 meters by Daegu, United 820.
0: In China, 180, contact Guangzhou, 125.35.
3: 25.35, Air China, 180.
0: Hampton 811, 8,400 meters, will be your final level. Stand by for higher in Sanyang airspace.
13: Roger.
2: Charlie is current.
13: Four
10: 4,200 meters. 9321, confirm squawk 3446.
13: Squawk 3446, and then 3-1.
10: 9321, identified. Continue present heading and maintain level.
13: Continue present heading and maintain level. Centennial 9321.
2: South runway, information Charlie, turn right, track direct leg B.
13: 0-0-3.
10: 540, contact radar 127, there is a MO1.
13: This is MO1, 0-5-4-0, bye.
10: Bye.
0: 112 Hong Kong radar identify.
13: Cap 112. 这个是 Hong Kong Shadow 7-10-540, climbing flight level 250.
0: Shuttle 540, climb to 11,600 meters, reached by Daegu.
13: To 11,600 meters, reached by Daegu, shuttle 540.
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0: Shenzhen 93997, due to special activity, redirect us to Sanya airspace, turn left, heading 220.
13: Okay, left heading 220, Shenzhen 9397.
10: Shenzhen
13: 8903. Top of the
14: Federal 86. 200 meters, depth 89, or beach.
0: 65, Hong Kong radar.
10: 104, left. Climb,
13: good
10: flight, level 200.
13: Speed 300 on left, climb, flight level 200, Hong Kong 0238. 65.
0: Taipei 129.1.
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15: A91, flight speed 280.

0: functional 738, climb to flight level 250.
1: Today, climb flight level 250, Hong Kong Solo 738. Left heading 080, heading 705.
2: Total 7, 04, climb 10,400 meters.
1: 10,400 meters, I'm pushing 704. Very good morning, Cafe 434, climbing level 250.
3: Cafe 434, good morning, climb for level 370.
1: Level 370, Cafe 434.
3: Hong Kong Shuttle 858, contact Taipei 129 at 8, more 1 good day.
4: 1,
1: Cafe 58, good day. Conway, Cafe 958, climbing flight level 250. Cafe
3: 958, good morning, climb for level 330.
1: Flight level 330, Cafe 958.
0: 20 miles.
1: Roger, that's an answer to one. Flight level 390, it'll be just by Embo.
3: Cafe 434, climb to flight level 390.
1: Flight level 390, Cafe 434.
3: Connie 241, clear direct to Ulato.
5: Direct to Ulato, Connie 241.
1: 21, request heading 210.
0: Shenzhen 89321, heading 210, approved.
1: 210, Shenzhen 8321.
4: 825.
3: Ready, descend to Falafel 260, action. Ready, descend to Falafel 200, reach my eastbound.
1: Level 200 to reach my eastbound, 3094. I see that, Sally.
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0: 321, stand by, what are you?
1: 145, that's an answer to one.
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2: Hong Kong Shuttle 5998, cancel speed restrictions, stand by higher.
1: Speed restrictions, stand by for Hong Kong Shuttle 598.
2: 5998, climb flight level 360.
1: Level 360 on the shuttle, 598.
0: On shuttle 738, contact radar 127, decimal 1.
1: 127, decimal 1, from Hong Kong shuttle 738, good day.
0: Good day.
2: 05, descend flight level 180.
1: Descend flight level 180, 705. Hong Kong radar, good morning, Hong Kong Solo 738, climb flight level 250.
2: Shuttle 738, climb to 10,400 meters, reached by Daibu.
1: Yeah, climb 10,400 meters, reached by Daibu for Solo 738.
2: Shuttle 738, cancel speed.
1: Yeah, cancel speed, retreat Solo 738.
8: Cathay Niner 82, contact Zhuhai 121.4.
9: 121.4, Cathay Niner 82, thanks.
1: Contact 508, good day.
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1: Station is Sanya, Shenzhen 321.
2: Shenzhen 9321, Roger. Initially climb to flight level 150.
1: Climb to 150, Shenzhen 321. At the level 200 of below, come on the 5086.
3: Engine type of 3831, due to traffic, for level 2905, is your final level in Hong Kong.
1: Mantle level 2900, engine level 3831.
3: Connie 2901, come to Taipei 129 at 8, small 1 today.
1: The small 1, Connie 291. There,
4: 3, contact radar 123 decimal 475, good day.
10: 123475. Sorry, send that one.
11: Flight number 250, you're right.
10: Flight level 250,
1: type 603. Flight level 170. Flight level 170, 9297.
2: Center 9397 AFM and turn right heading 240.
1: Heading 240, 9397.
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8: 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Tango Charlie Judy Uniform November now proceed to hotel 481.
13: 481.
14: Radar, Sky Racer 81, I'm into flight level 250.
3: Sky Racer 815, good morning, climb to solar 4270.
14: Flight level 70, Sky Racer 815.
3: 180.
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1: Three division of Dynasty 787.
3: Yes, continue present heading from the file. 086
4: 75 request the left turn 080
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4: 080 approve Hainan 7075
0: Shenzhen 9397 turn right heading 280
3: turn heading 280 to 9397
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3: 875 Racket 112 good day sir
0: Shenzhen 9321, climb to level 170.
5: Climb to level 170, Shenzhen Airlines 321.
6: China 75086, descend to flight level 170. Expect to enter Joy Airspace on present heading.
3: China 5086, descend to flight level 170.
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8: German Cargo 709, contact radar 123.475, good day.
9: 123.475, German Cargo 709, have a good day.
8: Cafe 691, departures, good morning, identified, climb via seat to flight level 160. Cancel the altitude restriction at Wenpool.
7: We have a fifth climb to flight level 160, cancel the altitude restriction at Wenpool, Cafe 691.
8: Hong Kong Shuttle 716, increase speed to 250 knots.
2: Martin Norman.
10: Norman. Racer 815.
4: Central for another wall 130, 107.05.
8: Hello 192, increase speed to 280 knots.
11: Speed 280, I've got shuttle 192.
12: 1, 2, 3, 4, 1.
0: For level 260.
5: Turn right heading 240, climb to flight level 260, Shenzhen Airlines 321.
9: 3.825, today on show 526.
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6: Cover 094, Hong Kong radar, descend to flight level 110, cross eastbound, enter below flight level 200.
4: Descend level 110 to cross eastbound, level 200 or below, Cover 094.

0: Scooter 100 Hong Kong Radar, descend to flight level 220, cross eastbound as of low flight level 260.
1: Descend level 220, crossing eastbound at or below level 260, Scooter 100.
2: Is 6 departure identified, climb unrestricted to flight level 140.
3: Unrestricted climb, flight level 140, waiting at 260.
4: 21, turn right heading 270.
5: Right heading 270, Samara, now 341.
6: Really good video, shuttle 130, but 3,500.
7: Hong Kong shuttle 130, departures, good morning. Identified, climb via seat to flight level 160. Cancel the altitude restriction and wind pool.
6: Climb with IG level 160, cancel altitude restriction.
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7: 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Cathay 691, increase, maintain speed 280 knots or less.
6: It's not or less, Cathay.
7: Hong Kong Shuttle 130, increase speed to 250 knots.
4: Three, two, one, climb 8,400 meters.
5: 8,400 meters, Shenyang 9321.
4: Thai 603.
5: Hainan 7981, maintaining flight level 250.
4: Hainan 7981, report request level.
5: Press level 35 for Hainan 7981.
4: Hainan 7981, watch stand by higher.
5: Thai
4: 603, climb 10,400 meters, reach by Daegu.
5: 10,400 meters, reach by Daegu, Thai 603.
0: 0-0,
6: no shoulder. Climb to flight level 250, question. Climb to flight level 230, even. Experience the shoulder, and climb level 230, okay, 71.
0: Approach, expect runway 25, right RMP, pseudo approach, information Charlie.
2: Near 2361 radius, speed 280 knots or greater.
7: Good morning, you're identified. Climb via seat to flight level 160. Cancel altitude restriction and wind pool.
8: Climb flight level 160, cancel altitude restriction at wind pool. Cathay 512.
7: Hong Kong shuttle 130, increase speed to 280 knots.
0: Level 310
5: final.
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4: 1,400 meters.
5: I'm being 1,400 meters, 0738.
4: 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Hainan 7981, contact radar 13215.
2: 3215, Hainan 7981.
6: Cathay 257,
2: passing
6: 1,500 feet,
2: climbing 5,000. Cathay 257 departure identified, climb via SID to
8: 900,000 feet. Climb via 900,000 feet, Cathay 257.
5: Hong Kong radar Hainan 7981, maintaining flight level 72.
0: Hainan 7981, good morning, climb to
5: flight
0: level 350.
5: Climb to flight level 350, Hainan 7981. Flight level 5CC, climbing for level 250.
0: Hong Kong shuttle 522, good morning, climb to flight level 330.
5: Flight level 330, shuttle 5CC. Radar, Hong Kong shuttle 192, climbing flight level 250.
0: Hong Kong shuttle 192, good morning, climb to flight level 390.
5: Level
9: C90, Hong Kong Shuttle 192.
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10: 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Hong Kong Shuttle 716, could you confirm again the waypoint for us?
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12: Radar, low Cathay 691, maintaining flight level 160.
11: Cathay 691, radar, climb to flight level 200.
12: Climbing flight level 200, NS final level, requesting any higher level up to flight level 400.
11: Cathay 691, Russia. German cargo 709, contact radar 127.1.
12: 127.1, German cargo 709, have a good day.
11: Hainan 705, contact approach 119.1.
2: 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Cathay 257, no speed control and heading 160.
11: Zero approved.
13: Heading 350, approved, time on that 5086.
9: Hong Kong Shuttle 192.
14: Hotel 622.
15: Hong Kong Shuttle 130, increase speed to 300 knots or greater.
16: Increase speed 300 or greater. Hong Kong Shuttle 130.
15: Greater Bay 340, increase speed to 300 knots.
17: Speed 300 knots, Greater Bay 340.
15: Cathay 512, increase speed to 300 knots.
18: Increase speed 300 knots, Cathay 512.
15: Hong Kong Shuttle 724, when ready, increase speed to 300 knots.
19: When ready, speed 300 knots, Hong Kong Shuttle 724.
15: Cathay 564, increase speed to 250 knots.
20: 250 knots, Cathay 564.
10: 6, good day. Dynasty 787, now clear weather.
11: Dynasty 787, direct to Eagle Lake.
10: Eagle Lake, Dynasty 787, thank you. Flight number 390, Hong Kong Shuttle 71.
21: 16, flight level 210, on heading 150, which is 300 knots over there, now it's on speed 320.
22: Qatar A16
21: radar, clear Sierra 741 for arrival,
22: which is clear.
21: Sierra
22: 71.
21: Travel, arrival, cross 2152, Qatar A16. Qatar A16,
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10: Qatar A16. Qatar A16, Qatar A16, Qatar A16. Qatar A16,
23: Cathay 691. 94 climbing 210.
11: Yamaha 856 radar, climb to flight level 250.
23: Unreadable.
11: Yamaha 856 radar, climb to flight level 250.
23: Climb level 250, Macau 856.
11: Good morning, Atlanta.
2: For Hainier 236, contact radar 133.82.
10: 133.82. C6 for right descent, correct 094.
23: 36, flight level 140.
11: For Hainier 236, radar, climb to flight level 250.
23: Flight level 250, Bohemia 236.
15: Level restriction at Vampu, we're ready, increase speed to 300 knots.
24: One, are you able for level 420 mile before EPCO?
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10: Okay, thank you, 20 miles before EPCO is no problem, Cathay 691.
23: Baltimore 320, squawking 2661.
1: 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AB3
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1: NSC
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4: Hong Kong Radar, good morning, Hainan 0981, my name is 350.
1: Hainan 7981, good morning.
4: 0981.
15: Cabin 488 departure identified, clarify SID to flight level 160.
4: Level 120 expediting and 280 now for greater. Sorry, 16.
15: Cabin 526 increase speed to 250 knots, cancel 9000 feet level restriction at Vanpu.
18: Cancel flight level 9, accuracy 9000 at Vanpu and 250 knots now, Cabin 526.
7: Say again, greater bay 340.
1: Greater bay 340, climb to flight level 210.
7: Flight level 210, greater bay 340.
1: Air Macau 956, clear direct to MAPKEY.
7: Confirm, is that for Air Macau 856, MAPKEY?
1: Sorry, if I'm Air Macau 856, clear direct to MAPKEY.
7: MAPKEY, Air Macau 856.
1: Hong Kong Shuttle 130, stop climb flight level 210.
22: Sorry, ma'am, can you say again, Shuttle 130?
1: Hong Kong Shuttle 130, stop climb flight level 210.
22: Climb 210, Hong Kong Shuttle 130.
7: Sir, again, flight level, Greater Bay 340, please verify your radio.
1: Greater Bay 340, climb to flight level 210.
7: 210, Greater Bay 340.
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25: Hong Kong, good morning, Titan 888 on the way down 210-3131 on the scorecard. Arrival for us.
1: Titan AA Hong Kong radar clear, Sierra 7 Bravo arrival, report passing level.
25: Sierra 7 Bravo passing 235 with Titan 888.
1: Titan AA identify.
25: We're heading 150 to avoid.
1: For sure. Atari 816 contact approach 119 at a small one.
4: 1901,
1: sorry, 16. Kura 094, after my Charlie 611, descend 3000 feet, clear ILS Zulu, approach runway 34, report established.
26: After my Charlie 611, continue descend 3000 feet for ILS Zulu, runway 34, report established, Kura 094.
1: How many miles do you require to reach level 330? Tari 816, descend 6,000 feet, QNH 1006, maintain speed 280 and offshore greater below 10,000 feet.
15: Hong Kong Shuttle 724, contact Hong Kong radar 123.47.
19: 1, 2, 3, 4, 7.
15: Cabin 526, we're ready, increase speed to 280 knots. Cabin 3073, increase speed to 250 knots, cancel 9000 feet level restriction at Vanpu.
27: 250 knots and cancel 9000 feet restriction at Vanpu. Cafe 3073.
1: Rally.
4: Back to Ali, Hong Kong, Shuttle 24.
25: Hong Kong Titan 888, we are released on air, turning heading 160.
1: Titan AA Hong Kong, radar retro, descend to flight level 170.
25: 170, Titan 888, we go on with high speed.
1: Titan AA, I maintain speed 280 knots or greater.
25: 280, great, yeah, Titan 888.
22: 30.
2: Great Bay 866 departure identified, climb RCT to flight level 140.
19: Climb restricted to flight level 140, Great Bay 866.
1: Yeah, X56, turn left heading 100.
7: Left heading 100, Macau 856, request higher climb, please.
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7: Macau 856, turning left heading 100.
1: Greater Bay 340, turn right heading 120.
7: Heading 120, Greater Bay 340.
1: 70,
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5: Hong Kong radar, good morning, Chinese 6339. Maintain 1,200 meters, heading 150, score code 4212.
6: China Eastern 6329, roger, and report when you are able to make any right turn.
5: No, we can accept heading 190, China Eastern 6329.
6: China Eastern 6329, heading 190.
5: 90, China Eastern 6329.
11: 19 at this moment.
8: Level 250, you want to maintain 300 knots, Cathay 723?
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11: Aton 888, descend to flight level 110, expedite descent.
5: 110, expedite descent.
9: 330 by top, maintain at 236.
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12: 0409, for good day. I'm a radar, channel 8117, maintaining flight level 120.
11: Hello, channel 8117, Hong Kong radar, report squawk.
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12: 120, channel 8117. And for weather deviation, when can we can land for heading
11: 160? China Southbound 8117, 2 minutes. Titan 888, turn left the sea direction, Silver.
5: Hong Kong radar morning, channel 3027, climbing flight level 250, heading 150.
11: Passing
5: flight level 242, squawk 3124, channel 3027.
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5: 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So the 900,000 feet restriction. Position flight level 160, channel 118.
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15: 0, cancel 9,000 feet level restriction at Vanpu.
11: Eight 117, unable due traffic. Just heading 160 for 2 minutes first.
8: 8160.
13: Hong Kong Cathay 3073, flight level 160.
11: 973073, radar climb to flight level 240.
13: Flight level 240, Cathay 3073.
11: Cathay 723, contact radar 127, decimal 1.
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2: 50, cancel speed.
8: 50, no speed restriction, radar to be 340.
6: Cathay 723, Hong Kong radar, climb flight level 310.
8: Level 310, Cathay 723.
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14: Bohemia 236, roger. So in how many miles do you require to reach top of flight?
25: 35 miles.
14: Understood. Continue heading. Call you back.
25: Okay. Radar, Cathay 512, flight level 250.
14: Cathay 512, good morning. Cancel speed restriction, climb flight level 330.
25: Cancel speed restriction, climb flight level 330, Cathay 512.
14: Crater base 340, no speed and direct to ENFA.
25: Number, no speed restriction,
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17: Good night, speed control, Cathay 771. Cathay 270, descend to flight level 130.
25: Flight level 130, Cathay 271.
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17: 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For information, Charlie.
25: 180. Confirm,
6: Hainan 7767. Hainan 7767, they firm. Turn right heading 180.
25: Right heading 180, Hainan 7767.
17: 05 from Topen, clear Alice approach runway 25 right.
25: From Topen, clear Alice approach runway 25 right, 107.05.
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25: Descend 4,500 feet from RIVMI, descend via RNAV transition.
14: Bohemia 2361, your climb, turn right heading 090.
25: Heading 090, Bohemia 236.
14: Hong Kong Shuttle 192, contact Taipei 129, up decimal 1, good day.
25: Hey, 12901, Hong Kong Shuttle 192, good day. Back at 848, climbing 5250.
14: Cafe 488, good morning, cancel speed, climb to flight level 350.
25: Cancel speed, flight level 350, Cafe 488.
6: Heading 240.
25: Heading from Xiamen, AE321, heading 240.
20: Hotel, 623, Cafe 270.
25: Heading 220, Hainan 7767.
20: 250.
14: Clear to the A66, roger, climb to flight level 350, final level.
20: Climb level 350, greater than 866.
25: 270.
17: Cafe 3073, contact radar 127, decimal 1.
21: 127, decimal 1, Cafe 3073.
17: China cell phone 8117, climb to fly level 170.
25: 0, China cell phone 8117. Fly level 170, thank you, China cell phone 8117.
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25: Descend 1303 by Mango, speed at 280 knots or greater. And to confirm for less 25 right, Cebu 110.
17: Cebu 110, A firm.
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23: The approach remaining with you, sorry, 160.
17: Hainan 705, no speed restriction.
20: Central restriction 05.
17: Titan 888 from RIVMI, clear ILS approach runway 25 left.
20: RIVMI clear ILS 25 left, yeah. ILS approach, Titan 888.
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2: Cathay 384 departure identified, climb R3T to flight level 140.
22: Climb unrestricted flight level 140, Cathay 384.
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6: Total of 656 Hong Kong radar identified. What is your request level?
19: A7, follow by 340, direct
6: Y. Roger. China Eastern 6329, contact Guangzhou 128, decimal 3.
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19: 579,
6: Hong Kong radar identified. Are you
19: looking for fire? We are going
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6: 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Please available.
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24: Maintain current level, standby 656.
19: 866, we are able to reach 350 10 miles before that.
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19: Correct, Dot B, Crater Bay 866.
28: So, turn left initially, heading 60.
11: Internet 327, roger, turn left now heading 160, maintain left hold.
6: For 10,400 meters.
16: Climb 10,400 meters, Cafe
24: 771.
11: Cafe
24: 24,
11: turn left heading 140. Yo, Cafe 64. Turn right. 5 left 140.
24: 114. Internet 327, confirm again, 5 left 140. Level 140, Shenzhen Air 327.
11: Cebu 110, contact approach 119 decimal 1.
24: 119 decimal 1, Cebu 110.
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11: Cafe 624, turn left heading 090.
17: Flight information Charlie, track direct to RIFMI.
6: 00.
16: Flight level 400, Cafe 3073.
11: Sorry.
14: 0260.
30: Left by 5 degrees, descend now to level 260 for shuttle 699.
28: Heading 120, climb to level 140.
11: 9327, Russia. Cafe 624, proceed now direct to Hotel 623 to join the stop.
29: Hotel 623, Cafe 624.
0: 327, request heading 150, still weather.
6: Internet 327, heading 150, approve.
0: Approve, Internet 327.
6: China cell phone 8117, climb to fly level 250. 310.
1: Affirm, climbing fly level 310. 23.
6: Roger. Climb to
0: flat level 170, Shenzhen 327.
1: Control India 315, good morning. Level maintaining 160 for the climb.
6: India 315 radar, climb to flat level 250, maintain speed 300 miles or greater.
1: Level 3250, speed 300 or greater, India 315.
6: China Telecom 8117, contact radar 127801.
1: 127,
3: decimal 1, contact 8117.
1: QKF 914.
3: Radar, good morning, Bohemia 604, maintaining flight level
6: 160. Radar, climb to flight level 250.
1: Flight level 250, Bohemia 604.
6: Cafe 914, contact radar 118, decimal 92.
1: Bye bye.
6: Cafe 270, speed 180, north shore greater from the RIFME, clear ILS approach, runway 25 left.
1: 180 or more from RIFME, and clear ILS approach, runway 25 left, Cafe 270.
3: At the
1: 14,000.
3: Correct, flight level 140.
6: Cafe 384, radar, climb to flight level 250.
3: Climb to flight level 250, Cafe 384.
1: I can maintain 300 knots or greater, India 315.
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1: All right.
3: 360,
6: climb to flight level 250, no speed control.
3: Flight level 250, no speed control, Cafe 530. 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
15: Cafe 705, climb to flight level 160, we're ready, increase speed to 300 knots.
1: Flight level 160, speed 300 knots. 723.
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14: 337, ready. Flight level 260, reached by MPET.
1: Ready, flight level 260, reached by MPET. Starwalker 233.
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1: 650 weather.
15: Cathay 548, report a heading.
1: Cathay 548.
15: Approved. 50.
1: Cancel speed and flank flight level 350.04.
30: 00, thank you. Hannah 7054.
14: Right, climb via seat to flight level 140. Cancel the 9,000 feet restriction.
1: Okay, cancel 9,000 feet restriction and climb from flight level 140.
6: Cathay 767, Hong Kong radar, climb to flight level 180.
1: 180, Cathay 760. 16 today.
6: 1226.
1: 226, Hong Kong Shuttle 716.
6: Shuttle 724, Shuttle 724, 133-35.
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4: 330, radar NPAT, when ready, descend 260 by NPAT, Cafe 303.
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6: Climb to flight level 250, speed 300 knots or less.
4: Knots or less, climb flight level 250, Cathay 705.
6: 1357, turn right heading 250.
4: Turn right heading 250, turn south and 357.
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6: Horizon Hana 7051.
4: Heading 050, Hana 7051.
6: 23, contact radar 127, decimal 1.
4: 2719 of the 83, good day.
6: Nawaka 201, contact departure 122, decimal 65.
4: Then air 327.
6: Dynasty X.
4: India 315, reconfirm clear climb 9,800 meters.
6: Air India 315, come.
4: Come out.
6: Dynasty X51, climb flight level 10,400 meters.
5: 10,400 meters, Dynasty A51.
6: 180
5: now, greater until Topan, Dynasty 601.
8: Navigation, Malaysian 079.
6: One 357, heading 270.
4: Heading 270, Charles Island 357. 127, this is one, Cathay 767.
5: One level 250.
14: Cafe 548, climb to flight level 310, final level.
5: Level 310, final level, Cathay 548.
6: And climb flight level 360.
4: Flight level 360, and can we reach that level by EFTOS?
6: Approved.
4: Thank you.
5: 790, level 160.
6: Malaysia 079, Hong Kong radar, climb to from level 230, speed 300, knots or greater.
5: Climb level 230, speed 300, knots or greater, Malaysia 079.
7: 8705, contact radar 127, decimal 1.
9: 2, Bravo, 653, affirmative.
10: 1, Cathay 705, bye bye.
14: Dynasty 903 identify FB 3 Bravo arrival.
9: 3 Bravo Dynasty 903, thanks.
10: Radar morning of Bravo 653 Alpha passing flight level 200 from flight level 250.
14: Bravo 653 Alpha, good morning, climb flight level 330.
10: Continue climb flight level 330 Bravo 653.
7: Cathay 767, cancel speed restriction.
9: Full speed, Cathay 767.
12: Dynasty 601 from Topan, clean out of approach, runway 25 right.
13: ILS approach, continue, 25 right,
7: Dynasty 601. Dynasty 601 from Topan, I say again, from Topan, clean out of approach, runway 25 right.
13: From Topan, we are clear for ILS approach, runway 25 right, Dynasty 601.
14: Bay 432, increase speed 250 knots.
18: 250 knots, Skyway 432.
7: Cathay 607 Hong Kong radar, climb to flight level 230, speed 300 knots or less.
9: 0300 less, Cathay 607.
20: Hong Kong radar, good morning, Shenzhen 239, climbing to flight level 140, course 3157, heading is 180.
7: Engineer 239 Hong Kong radar identified, continue present heading, maintain flight level 140.
20: Continue present heading, maintain flight level 140, Shenzhen 239. Can we request heading 170?
18: Squawk 7075.
7: We're now 584 Hong Kong radar contact.
18: Now 584.
9: The Hong Kong radar Shamlet 8867, request heading 240, weather.
7: Approved.
9: Thank you.

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1: Climb level 250, Malaysian 079.
2: Cancel speed, Cathay 30, correction 705.
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6: 150, Alpha 2601. Congrega, Qatari 8402. The 8402, we are flight level 210, currently heading 140. Approaching Abim Sierra. We have some weather over Sierra, so we'll probably need to deciding to intercept and enter via the south.
7: Qatari, that's the wrong frequency. Please go back to the previous one.
6: Okay, let's copy to Qatari 8402.
7: Cafe 303, got it 126, decimal 5.
6: 265, Cafe 303, good day.
8: Climb to flight level 230, Shenzhen 239.
3: Cafe 205617, turn left heading 090.
9: Maintain this heading about maybe 0 nautical miles and turn left, capital data 5617.
3: Unable, turn left now, heading 090, traffic. Otherwise, I'll turn you back into Guangzhou airspace.
9: Left, heading 090, capital data 5617.
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10: On radar, morning, China 7301, maintaining flight level 250, heading 160.
3: China 7301, climb flight level 270.
10: Maintain flight level 270, China 7301.
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9: Qatari 8402. Hello, radar, good morning. China Southern 353, 4-3122, flight level 250, heading 160.
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9: Continue present heading, China Southern 353.
8: Hong Kong radar, Shenzhen 239, please clear, back to you, Andy.
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2: Say again.
7: Cathay 741, cancel. Climb to flight level 150, cancel speed restriction.
2: Climb flight level 150, cancel speed restriction.
7: For 350.
12: 53.
9: Southern 353.
0: Cathay 607, climb to flight level 250.
9: Cathay 607. 67.
0: Six 607, contact radar 127.1.
9: Cathay 607.
14: Where they had a China rate today.
3: Signal 584, intern, contact radar 118902.
9: 118902, Vietnam, 5-4, good day.
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14: Radar, good morning, double go 656, level 330, it's squawk 2771.
3: Double go 656, climb flight level 10,100 meters.
14: 10,100 meters, double go 656.
9: Flight level 250.
3: Two station reporting, Cafe 607, I'll call you back shortly, another station, try again.
0: 32 radar, climb to flight level 230.
9: Climb to level 230, Cafe 436.
3: 1353 climb flight level 290.
2: Maintain,
3: confirm maintain flight level 250, China 7353. China 7353, climb flight level
2: 290. Climb flight level 290, China 7353.
3: Cafe 607, climb flight level 380, cancel speed restriction.
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17: 1226, China Southern 3027, good day.
7: Singapore 8999, maintain 9000 feet on reaching traffic above, no speed restriction.
18: Niner 69er level 340.
3: 2656. Star Walker 711 Roger. Capital Jet 5617.
9: Hi, the Capital Jet 5617.
3: Turn left heading 050, Capital Jet 5617.
9: Turn left heading 070, Capital Jet 5617.
3: Negative.
9: 050, have a dangerous area. Dangerous weather, Capital Jet 5617.
3: Capital Jet 5617, heading 050 is what the preceding traffic are able to go through. Turn left now, heading 050.
9: Left, heading 050, Capital Jet 5617.
18: And by eastbound, Rica 126.
3: Negative 200 by eastbound.
18: Flight 200 by eastbound, Rica 126.
3: Cena 579, now radar 1271.
1: Erica, they're not people.
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16: 100 meters, switch in 5 minutes.
1: We descend to 6,300 meters within 5 minutes, between 54.
16: Cabin 407, continue. Cabin 407, descend level 260, which by enter.
18: 232
16: climb level 290 final.
18: Level 290,
16: Cafe 432 final
18: level.
16: Greater Bay 702, continue climb level 370 final.
18: Climb level 370,
15: Greater Bay 372. 7349, proceed direct Ellie, resume on navigation.
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7: Bohemia 690, good day. Cathay 759, climb to flight level 160, report ready for a right turn.
2: Climb 160.
7: Cathay 759, stop climb flight level 130.
1: Cathay 759, heading 150, we approve.
2: Good morning, Cathay 8402
15: 0 0 0 0 0 0 0 0 0 0 0 0 0 0 0 0 0 0 0 0 0 0 0 0 0 0 0 0 0 0 0 0 0 0 0 0 0 0 0 0 0 0 0 0 0 0 0 0 0 0 0 0 0 0 0 0 0 0 0 0 0 0 0 0 0 0 0 0 0 0 0 0 0 0 0 0 0 0 0 0 0 0 0 0 0 0 0 0 0 0 0 0 0 0 0 0 0 0 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approach runway 34 and are you requesting for the hold? Fokker 201, Roger, continue present heading, waiting for the hold. Nina Decimal 1, good day.
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7: 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Cathay 759, climb fellow fold 160.
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2: Qatari 802, flight level 70, direct to the view with information.
4: Qatari 8402, approach runway 25 right, descend 6000 feet, QNH1006.
2: 8006, runway 25 right, Qatari 8402.
4: Qatari 8402, expedite descend.
8: Hotel 484, Bohemia 628.
15: Contact radar 118 decimal 92, good day.
8: 1-way, that's 192, bring us 6 miles, you're good day.
17: Mile level 290, Chaplin 8739.
3: Chaplin 739, direct to Norman.
17: Direct to Norman, flight level 290, Chaplin 8739.
15: Singapore 8999 Hong Kong radar, climb to flight level 250.
11: Flight level 250, Singapore 8999.
15: Cathay 741, contact radar 127.1.
11: 71, Cathay 741, good day.
17: Hey, good morning, Cathay 759, climbing flight level 160, 280 knots, and direct possible.
15: Cathay 759 Hong Kong radar, climb to flight level 250.
17: Level 250, Cathay 759.
3: Flight level 300.
17: Flight level 300, Cathay 741. Cathay 759.
20: 80 and squawk 4125, approaching the Elato.
16: Hong Kong Shuttle 607, Hong Kong radar identified. Good morning, clear for Abbey 3 Bravo arrival.
20: Good morning, clear Abbey 3 Bravo arrival, Hong Kong Shuttle 607.
3: Flight level 300.
7: Bohemia 614, contact radar 133.82.
17: 133.82.
7: Cathay 717, climb to flight level 160.
11: 60, Cathay 717.
15: Bohemia 614, radar climb to flight level 250.
11: 250, Bohemia 614.
15: And cancel hold, expect radar vectors for to wait for the weather improvement.
3: Thank you.
4: Tower 8402, track direct to Rhythmi, descend 4,500 feet.
2: Direct to Rhythmi and descend 4,500 feet
14: at the 8402. Vogel 656, Bengal, weather deviation up to 20 left.
18: Double go 656, Alpha.
14: Yes, ma'am, double go 656.
18: Double go 656, Guangzhou 133.07.
14: Guangzhou 133.07, double go 656, thank you.
5: Current heading 230, please.
15: Falcon 20, maintain, question, fly heading 230, maintain 9,000 feet.
5: 230, maintain 9,000, Falcon 201.
21: Bohemia 628, level 130, climbing 160.
15: Bohemia 628, radar, stand by for higher.
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21: 6 and 7.
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3: 8999, climb by level 320, stand by 400.
15: Degrees 7 knots with thunderstorm warning and report when you're ready for the approach.
5: Close, over 201, thank you.
22: Hong Kong Radar 126, send level 200.
15: Okay, 126, Hong Kong Radar, descend to flight level 110, cross eastbound flight level 200 or below.
22: Roger, descend level 110, it's been 200 or below, Rick 126.
5: Hong Kong Salga 201, ready for approach, request heading 180.
15: Falco 201, and now turn left heading 140.
5: 140, Falco 201.
23: All right, good morning, send air 335. Fly, meaning flight level 140, squawk 3141, heading 180.
15: Engineer 335, Hong Kong radar, say again your squawk.
23: Squawk 3141, send air 335.
15: Engineer 335, I identified, proceed direct early, resume on navigation.
23: Ali, resume on navigation, send air 325.
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15: Cafe 912, Hong Kong radar, descend to flight level 130.

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1: Boeing speed 290 knots now, Boeing 231.
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2: 18,092.
0: 118.92, Bahia 6-2-8, 6-0. Go. Conga, 2-0-1-3-3-0-6-0. Watch track direct Conga, climb flight level 330, cancel speed restriction. Beginner 628, no speed restriction. Climb flight level 310 final.
2: Anya 1226.
8: 226, Bravo Kerr 711, bye bye.
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10: 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Shuttle 607.
0: Virginia 231, speed 280 knots, descent flight level 260.
11: 6280 knots, descent flight level 260 for India 231.
2: Delta 201, we can assess the
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2: Copy that, Cathay 030.
12: Cathay 30, passing 3,500 feet, deviating to the left up to heading 180 approved.
0: 8515342643. Stand by. Beginner 231, turn left by 10 degrees for sequencing.
11: Turn left 10 degrees for Hina 231.
0: ESA 851 Hong Kong radar identify. Clear AB 3 Bravo arrival, maintain Mach 0.78 or greater.
9: Maintain Mach 0.78 or greater and the clear AB 3 Bravo ESA 851.
10: So 625 any altitude curve train over ramparts.
0: Hong Kong Shuttle 625, descent flight level 260, reached by ANTAT, speed 300 knots or greater.
10: 0 by ANTAT, speed on transition 300, Shuttle 625.
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8: 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Docker 201, descent to 3,000 feet, clear Arasulu approach, runway 34, report established.
9: 8999.
8: 118.7. 335 heading 160 approve.
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13: Senior 235. Good morning, Hong Kong, China Southern 3091, still with Guangzhou, heading 180, squawk 3130.
8: Southern 3091, Hong Kong radar identified, report release.
13: Release, the China Southern 3091.
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4: for 110 in 3 minutes. Engineering 295 roof and level 110 in 3 minutes, great,
2: 166. Cathay 912, contact approach 119 at 891.
1: 075, radar 1271. Radar 171, EVA 075.
2: 537, radar 1271.
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0: On good day. Hong Kong Shuttle 607, P300 on.
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11: Nomad, Manila 1193, Xiamen 8739 of the day.
0: Zero and climb 9000 feet, Cathay 5000. EFA 851, descent level 310, maintain mark 0.78 or greater.
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0: Hong Kong Shuttle 607, when ready, descent level 260, reached by ANPET.
1: When ready, descent level 260, reached by ANPET, Hong Kong Shuttle 607.
0: Cathay 965, descend out of level 260, reach before Magog.
11: Descend out of level 260, reach before Magog, Cathay 965.
0: Hong Kong Shuttle 607, contact radar 126, base CMO 5, good day.
1: 265, have a good day, Hong Kong Shuttle 607.
5: 00, contact 4325. Sorry, 1705, request direct to C1.
2: Flight level 190, squawk 2471. Confirm with Cathay 2068.
11: 2068.
2: Cathay 2068, identified, clear Sierra 7 Delta arrival.
11: Clear Sierra 7 Delta arrival, Cathay 2068.
3: Cathay 912, contact approach 419 at ACMO 1. Cathay 912.
0: 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ACMO 5.
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3: And Cal 851 heading, do you require only deviate to the right?
2: Hong Kong, Cathay 2068 is with you at flight level 190, information echo 2471.
3: Cathay 2068, Hong Kong radar, roger, descend flight level 170.
5: 5-1, released by Guangzhou, descending flight 210, and request right turn heading 190 due to weather at Sierra.
3: 1-by-1 transmission, please. First, Cathay 2068, descend to flight level 170.
2: Flight level 170, Cathay 2068.
3: Cal 851 heading 190, approved. Reduce speed to 250 knots.
5: Okay, its readability is 1, I heard heading 190 and confirmed the speed for Cal 851.
3: Cal 851 heading 190, speed 250.
5: Speed 250 heading 190, Cal 851.
3: Cal 4705, descend flight level 110, cross Mary flight level 130 or below.
5: Descent flight level 110, cross Mary 130 or below, Terrain 4705, now proceeding to Mary, see weather.
3: Roger, approved. China 73091, direct to Mulat.
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14: Hong Kong, Cathay 6904, very good morning. Flight ball 2901, squawk 0563.
3: Cathay Cathay 694 Hong Kong radar identified, clear Sierra 7 Delta arrival.
14: Sierra 7 Delta arrival, and we'd like to take a heading of 160 to weather between Sierra and Cantor.
3: Cathay 694 only deviate to the west of Sierra, please. You can check with Guangzhou for deviation.
14: Copy, deviation west of Sierra, land then for Cathay 694, thank you.
3: China 7301, contact radar 127 decimal 1.
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2: Phonic 34 Hong Kong radar, radar contact.
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3: Cathay 2068, descend to flight level 130, turn left heading 110.
15: 110 and descend flight level 130, Cathay 2068.
3: Cal 851, descend to flight level 190.
14: Descend flight level 190, Cal 851.
3: 4325, now continue present heading.
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0: Climb to flight level 250.
1: This level 250, Cathay 524.
0: Macau 657, turn left heading 210.
18: Flight level 250, Shanghai 8159.
2: Cathay 694 Hong Kong radar, roger, stand by for lower. Cal 851, descend to flight level 180.
0: We are 4705, runway 25 left is not available.
19: 140,
16: request check 170. GA 155 Hong Kong, report your squawk and your altitude.
19: Squawk 0621, altitude passing flight level 124.
16: Shenzhen 155 identified, you're still in two high SVs, remain on present heading.
19: Present heading 173155.
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2: Cathay 694, direct border approved.
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2: 22, decimal 6.
18: 226, Siemens 6, Soviet 879, thank you.
2: Bye.
1: 7-4, good morning, reaching flight level 160, flying back to Dalo.
0: 6-7-4, radar today, climb to flight level 250.
1: 0-1-6-7-4.
0: Macau 657, descend to flight level 230.
7: 4-3-2-5, descend to 6,000 feet.
2: 2 approved.
14: 9-0 approved, Cathay 694.
15: Macau 2068, can you confirm 120 unrestricted?
3: Cathay 2068 AFM. Cal 851, descend to flight level 170.
14: Descend flight level 170, Cal 851.
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14: Sorry.
16: On radar identified. Clear Abbey 3 Bravo arrival. Speed 280 knots.
18: Speed 3 Bravo, we are maintaining 280 knots, Cathay 305.
3: Level 190.
14: And level 190, Cathay 694.
3: China Southern 8159, contact radar 127, decimal 1. 78159, contact radar 127, decimal 1.
0: 5 descent to 4,500 feet. From Ronzu, this question from RIFMI, descent via RNF transition.
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2: Nick 159R, climb flight level 320, fly heading 170.
7: Flight heading 170, climb to flight level 320, transign to 159R.
2: 185.
5: Turn
2: approach 211,
5: turn 1193 and 19. 1193, turn approach 211,
0: 657, contact me on 133.82.
16: 4 for 1. 2, climb flight level 160.
17: 160,
0: Cathay 2068, approach runway 2 far right. Proceed direct to hotel, hotel 623.
5: 20, United 153.
2: IFA 257, contact Sanya 122, pressure 133-35.
0: And runway 2 far right.
5: Good morning, Hampton 987, climbing flight level 250.
2: Hampton 987, Hong Kong radar, climb flight level 8,400 meters.
5: Climb flight level 8,400 meters. Hampton 987.
0: Roger, maintain speed 250 knots.
9: 1,004, climb bar.
16: From here, 252, departure identify, climb bar speed to 9,000 feet. Korea 4717, climb unrestricted flight level 160, when able, speed 280 knots. Bohemia 608, climb flight level 160.
17: Departure engine 952, clear weather.
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19: Hong Kong, Sydney 155, request heading 1.
16: Shanghai 155, heading 180, approved.
19: Bye-bye.
1: Macau 74 73.
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2: 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China 7-3078, descend now to spot level 280, direct to eastbound.
5: Send now to flight level 280, China
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7: Radar Cafe 524, climbing flight level 250, direct Mackie.
2: Cafe 504, good morning, climb to flight level 330.
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20: Hong Kong radar, Hong Kong Shuttle 674, flight level 250.
21: Hong Kong Shuttle 674, good morning, climb to flight level 330.
20: Flight level 330, Hong Kong Shuttle 674.
21: Cathay 504, direct insight.
20: AMR Hong Kong Shuttle 674.
21: Hong Kong Shuttle 674, not for you, continue on for time route for onward facing.
20: Yeah, attention 980, Hong Kong Shuttle 674.
21: Cathay 504, direct insight.
22: Insight, Cathay 504.
23: Pin 300, back to Sunny and descend to flight level 310.
22: Sunny and descend to flight level 210, confirm, Philippine 300.
23: Negative, 310.
22: Direct to Sunny, descend level 310, Philippine 300.
0: Second call sign. Bohemia 231, go ahead. Bohemia 231, rudder, which is speed to 180 knots.
21: 180. Small 5, good 8.
24: 305.
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0: Pitch reduce speed to 250 knots.
25: Descent to reach flight level 110 by Muscle.
20: 34. Flight level 370.
23: Found upon 834, Richard.
26: Morning, Xiaomi 8703, climbing flight level 360.
23: Xiaomi 703, direct Apple.
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29: Departure Cathay 901, 2500, climbing 5000.
28: Cathay 901, departure identified, climb unrestricted to flight level 160.
29: Climb identified, flight level 160, Cathay 901.
28: Cathay 901, climb unrestricted to flight level 160.
29: I'm by the stage, flight level 160, confirm.
28: Cathay 901, cancel SID level restriction.
29: Cancel level restriction, thank you, Cathay 901.
21: 126, day small 5, good 8.
10: 1265, good day, Macau, 25.
14: 7109,
0: 7705. Hong Kong Shuttle 607, descend to 5,500 feet.
10: Level 250.
23: Shenzhen 155, climb flight level 260.
10: Flight level 260, Shenzhen 1L155.
0: 65, report a heading.
22: Check heading 265, due weather 470, Cathay 965.
0: Cathay 965, heading 265 approved.
22: 265, Cathay 965.
21: Xiamen 893, Hong Kong radar, good morning, radar contact, stand by for level change.
30: In my whole level change, Xiamen 893.
17: Hong Kong radar, 250, direct
21: mapping. 952, good morning, climb to flight level 350.
17: Climb flight level 350, ancient 952.
14: 901, Cathay 694, thank you.
0: District of Toronto, descend to 4,500 feet.
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0: 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Cathay 965, descend to 7,000 feet.
22: Descend 7,000 feet, Cathay 965.
10: Once again, 155 is clearing off of weather.
23: Shenzhen 155, Roger, call you back.
10: Okay.
21: Hong Kong radar, good morning. Identified after dot me, direct to MCAL.
22: After dot me, direct MCAL, Singapore 827.
0: Hong Kong shuttle 607, reduce speed 180 knots from Rangu, descend via RNF transition.
28: Departure identified, climb unrestricted to flight level 160. Great Bay 320, contact radar 133.82.
30: And
1: Sergeant 8313, good morning, flight level 250, squawk 3112, flight in 170.
25: Sergeant 8313, Hong Kong radar identified.
1: And Sergeant 8313, clear for radar now.
25: 155.
3: The L155, direct Ikala, Indian Kilo Echo Lima Alpha, Sergeant L155.
25: Okay, sir. Singapore 8999, Sanya 1302.
1: 202 for Sanya, Singapore 899, good day, ma'am. 673. Flight level 340.
25: Eva 067, roger.
1: And Sergeant 8313, good morning. Flight level 250, squad 3112, request crossing level 340.
25: China 7833, Hong Kong radar, roger, standby, climb, and fly heading 1900.
1: Climb, flying 1900, China 7833.
4: Let's approach, from Topol, let's approach, 25 right, arrive 4705.
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30: Mary 903, thank you. Climb, maintain flight level 320.
25: Bravo arrival.
30: What arrival, Mr. Jet 570.
25: China 7833, climb flight level 280.
6: This is Dr. Rangu from Rangu, descent via RNF transition.
28: Cathay 368, increase speed to 280 knots or greater.
30: Wind at 628.
11: 786, flight level 330, squawking 5616 at approaching Aquila.
25: Cafe 786 on radar, radar contact, clear, Batty 3 Bravo, question clear, Canto 3 Bravo arrival.
11: Canto 3 Bravo arrival, Cafe 786.
6: Bohemia 231, contact tower 118.7. Cathay 965, descend to 4,500 feet.
30: Descend 4,000.
6: Hong Kong Shuttle 607 from Topeng, clear to fly approach runway 25 right.
12: From Topeng, clear left to runway 25 right, Hong Kong Shuttle 607.
6: Cathay 694, reduce speed to 230 knots.
30: By 45. Direct Murray weather request.
25: United 153, Hong Kong weather check. Say your weather request.
30: Dr. Murray, direct hotel, hotel 623 for weather, please.
25: United 153, stand by for that, and now descend to flight level 140.
30: Descend to 140, standing by for the request, United 153.
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25: Not following. May 305, and return to the 4110, reduce speed to 230 knots.
4: Heading 030.
23: Flight 150. Terrafia 4717, climb for level 270. Question, climb for level 2900.
4: Climb for level 2900, I'm good. Terrafia 4717.
6: Runway 25 right, micro brace, minus 40 knots on the threshold. Terrafia 4705, contact tower 118.7.
28: The flight level 160.
30: Climb by SID, flight level 160, FA 139.
4: Cathay
28: 580, heading 100 approved.
2: Heading 100, okay, 580.
23: Right.
2: 71, Dynasty 081, good day.
23: China Southern 3078, when ready, descend for level 260 by eastbound.
5: Battle 260, reached by eastbound, China 3078.
2: 1007 0 2 3 0 United 153 time to 10,400 meter Dynasty 081, thank you.
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7: Cathay 2068 from Ranzhou, descend via RNF transition. Cathay 2068 from Ranzhou, descend via RNF transition. From Hilton, clear for us approach runway 25 right.
13: From Hilton, clear, Islet approach 25 right, Cathay 965.
7: Cathay 694, descend to 4,500 feet, reduce speed to 210 knots. Hong Kong Shuttle 607, continue climb to 6,000 feet.
12: Continue climb 6,000 feet, Hong Kong Shuttle 607.
2: We can climb to flight level 160 on this heading.
28: Cathay 139 AFM, climb RCT to flight level 160.
2: To climb flight level 160, Cathay 139.
25: 133,
15: Daisy 82. 845, from ready, descend to flight level 260, reach by impact.
30: Ready 260, reach by impact, EY 45.
23: That's radar 13215.
2: 13215, good day, Shanghai Air Station 4.
15: To enter.
23: 7343, stop climb flight level 320.
2: Stop climb flight level 320, Shanghai Air Station 342. Sorry, good morning, Shanghai Air Station 64, flight level 330.
23: Shanghai 64, roger, direct dot me.
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7: To 4,500 feet to reduce speed to 180 knots.
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7: 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From Ranzhou, this is via RNF transition. Cathay 694, turn left heading 350. Cathay 694, Cathay 694, turn left heading 350.
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10: 5785 Hong Kong with right heading 300 Cathay 2068 from Topeng, good morning, approach on 25 right.
14: Cathay 2068, you are blocked, say again.
10: Cathay 2068 from Topeng, please put us approach on 25 right.
14: From Topeng, say for the RNS 25 right, Cathay 2068.
10: Cali 51, turn left heading 320, reduce speed to 180 knots.
16: Passing 2300, climb up, heading
0: forward. Cathay 410, roger, climb unrestricted, flight level 160.
16: Climb unrestricted, flight level 160, heading 410.
0: Shuttle 607, turn right heading 130.
17: Heading 130, Hong Kong. 607.
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15: Speed 300 knots.
30: 4827 by MBAT, speed 300 knots, Cathay 413.
15: Eva 845, contact radar 126.5, good day.
30: 1265, Eva 845, good day.
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10: Cathay 901, due to bad weather in Manila airspace, mixed high level will be 370. Can you accept?
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30: 8-0
15: Carina 2001, Hong Kong radar, good morning, identified, clear AB3 Bravo arrival.
30: Clear AB3 Bravo arrival, clear 2001.
2: Nikela, maintaining flight level 370.
19: Carina 480, Hong Kong radar, identified.
2: 0.82.
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18: 128, Decimo 75, Mr. Jet 570, goodbye.
20: Turkish 299, request left turn heading 220, please, due to weather.
19: Turkish 299, heading 220, approve.
30: So inbound, Dulop, flight level 360.
10: Please to Jet 570, roger.
17: Danny heading 130, 6,000 feet.
10: Hong Kong Shuttle 607, roger, maintain 6,000 feet, speed 230 knots.
17: Speed 230, Hong Kong Shuttle 607.
10: Cathay 305, turn left, proceed back to Rangzhou, from Rangzhou, descend via RNF transition. Eva 851, radio speed 160 knots.
16: Speed 160 knots, Eva 851.
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15: Bohemia 129, Hong Kong radar, good morning, identified. Clear for the AB3 Bravo arrival.
30: For the Hong Kong AB3 Bravo arrival, when you want to know.
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24: Radar recap 13, maintaining level 320, squad 2123.
19: Recap 138, Hong Kong radar identified, clear BAT-3 Bravo arrival.
24: Clear Bravo arrival, recap 13.
0: Ready, stand by. MXLC 570, thank you, 3,000 feet, clear for air through the first runway 34.
24: Yeah,
7: 034, thank you, 7 now turn left heading 080, maintain 6,000 feet.
17: 080, keep 6,000, Hong Kong, shuttle 607.
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7: 7, Chinese another 623, turn left heading 360.
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7: United 153, descend to 5,000 feet.
25: Caution wind shear, minus 25 knots on approach.
0: Kevin Cargo looks 7625.
20: Good morning, descending 190, estimating a beam CRR 0210.
0: Cargo Lock 7625 Hong Kong radar, confirm squawk 7013.
20: Cargo 7625
0: Cargo Lock 7625 Hong Kong radar identified. Clear Sierra 7 Bravo arrival.
20: Sierra 7 Bravo arrival, we'll call you back when release back 12 Cargo Lock 7625 heavy.
0: Roger. Stay CMO 75.
9: Sweet, that's more 75, Cathay 710.
7: China Southbound 8159, contact Sanya 130 Decimo 2.
3: Sanya 130 Decimo 2, good day, Sanya 8159.
4: Onida, Shana 731, maintain flight level 400.
7: Shana 731, roger. 7, average reduced speed to 2500 knots.
16: Speed about 7 miles, Cathay 410.
28: Cathay 410, roger.
20: 6-3-HAT-3-6-0 is approved, maximum 8 miles. Cal 851, prompt open, clear left approach runway 25 right, Cal 851, and we check for runway.
9: Israel, squawk 137, release from Shanghai.
15: Cathay 361, Hong Kong radar, good morning, identified, clear for the AB3 Bravo arrival.
9: AB3 Bravo arrival, Cathay 361.
25: Minus 30 degrees, 13 knots, and equipment indicated minus 20 knots on approach.
20: Copy, Gal, Ethan.
3: Flight level 360, direct APCO.
7: Sherman 8703, roger.
28: Hong Kong Shuttle 848 departure identified the clamp RZT to flight level 160. Hong Kong Shuttle 848 clamp unrestricted, unrestricted to flight level 160.
20: Unrestricted clamp 160,
30: Hong Kong 0161. Squawk 0161. Squawk flight level, grazing flight level 320.
15: Xiamen 851, Hong Kong radar, good morning, identified. Stand by for level change.
30: Stand by, Xiamen 851. Rose squawking 1501, heading 160.
0: Cathay 917 Hong Kong radar identified. Clear Sierra 7 Bravo arrival.
30: This is Sierra 7 Bravo, Cathay 917.
6: Correct 771, roger, continue on. Present heading, stand by.
8: Correct 771, can we head initially 130? Your weather in front of us.
6: Correct 771, my heading 130 approved and stop climb flight level 200.
8: Heading 130, stop climb flight level 200, correct 771.
15: Air Junior 1271, Hong Kong radar, good morning, radar contact.
30: Air Junior 1271.
25: 721, reduce speed to 250 knots, reach flight level 110 by myself.
20: 0 for 5.
0: 5 right.
28: Cathay 970, departure, still getting your passing level.
0: Passing 2200, Cathay 970.
28: Cathay 970, departure, identify the clamp RCT to flight level 160.
0: 500, this is flight level 160, Cathay 970.
28: Shuttle 848 heading 185.
25: I know, Hong Kong radar, Roger.
0: To 180 knots or less. Cathay 672, descend to 6,000 feet.
25: 694 from Toll Country Islands, Bertrand 225 right.
20: Top 1 clear, that is Bertrand 225 right, Cathay 694.
18: Sending flight level 210 now.
0: Cathay 7S, it's Abram. 3, contact director 119.5, call sign only. 1. Good day.
25: 7-5-5-8, the troops. Cathay 7-5-5. 10-7-2-1, after muscle, reduce speed to 230 knots.
0: 5,000. Approach. Not available due to weather and expect RF approach to buff right.
20: Expect
0: 845, continue descent to 7,000 feet, reduce speed to 210 knots.
20: Give
0: me 10,000 feet, 210 knots. 45. 300, turn left heading 340.
20: 300.
0: 300, up block, turn left heading 340.
20: New web, Philippines.
25: Charlie 610.
20: 70 knots.
25: Charlie 694, due to traffic ahead, 160
20: knots. Okay, all 12 is Cathay 694, 160 knots.
0: 9917,
18: this is level 160. ST791, contact radar 1271 today.
3: Yeah, 1271, that's ST791 today.
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17: 280, 25 left, 915.
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20: 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Cathay 694 established.
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20: 118, Cathay 694.
25: Chinese Eastern 9623, contact approach 119.1.
17: Approach 191 Eastern 9623.
0: Cathay 917, standby, flight heading 110.
18: Sorry, we're given heading 105. We can only do that for another 15 miles.
0: Cathay 917, roger, approved. Maintain heading 105.
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0: Make out 8500 radar, roger. Descend to 4500 feet.
20: 4500 feet, still Macau 825.
25: 607,
17: speed 160 knots, maintain at 25 DME. 160, 205 DME, Hong Kong, shuttle 607.
28: Civil 273, departure, identify the clamp R3T to flight level 160. R3T
20: level 160.
28: Cathay 970 approve.
1: Radar, good morning, Shanghai 8721, level 280, stop. 2720. Request cruising level 330.
15: Xiamen at 8721, Hong Kong radar, good morning, radar contact. Stand by for level change.
5: Standing by.
1: 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Shenzhen 743, intern contact, Shenzhen 122, decimal 6.
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10: Cathay 901. This is the Jet 570, D7 ready, flight level 260, reach 55.
13: Chinese 9623, Roger, stand by.
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15: Correction 150 on your descent.
11: 93 left, 150, can I now 7?
25: All below flight level 260. 50.
11: 0 with 8.8.
25: Bay 413 contact approach 119 at 8.1.
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15: 17. 7, no speed control, contact tower 118 at 8.7, good day.
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0: Roger, descend maintain flight level 110.
11: Maintain 110, Algonac
21: 7625.
11: See, bump up. 825. The weather becomes better.
10: 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I'll pass on the information to the next sector and they will give you advice.
28: Departure identify the climb RCT to flight level 160.
22: Climb on restricted climb level 160 on the Nippon 852.
28: Nippon, confirm Nippon 812.
22: Roger, roger, Nippon 812.
28: Nippon 812, speed 250 knots or less.
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15: 631, contact radar 126, decimal 5.
11: 631, good day, bye.
12: That's our greeter, Philippine 300.
7: A413, X-Fly descend down to a passing 8,000 feet to traffic.
22: Direct left turn,
28: Venti. Nippon 812, negative, follow the preceding traffic 2 meters ahead of you.
22: Roger,
11: roger, Nippon 812. Cebu 273, weather heading 170.
28: Cebu 273, heading 170, approved. Expect climb until passing flight level 140.
11: And 170, Cebu
28: 273, no speed control, expedite climb until passing flight level 140.
11: Expedite the climb, passing level 140, 273.
0: This is flight heading 080, descend to flight level 140.
5: Heading 080, flight level 140, Cathay 786.
1: 5, stand by.
5: Yep.
1: Cathay 755, climb to flight level 10,400 meters.
5: 10,400 meters, Cathay 755.
1: Dynasty 7901, climb to flight level 11,600 meters.
5: Climb to flight level 11,600 meters, Dynasty 7901.
15: Three,
11: Delta, heading 270. 119, 8, 1. Cargo
7: 1 approach, X-Valley descend to, question X-Valley descend to 6,000 feet on QNH 1007 on restricted.
15: 3 ILS 4, runway
12: 25
15: right.
12: Cell phone cleared ILS approach runway 25 right, Philippine 300.
15: Eva 845,
12: it is B2180 now. Speed 180.
15: United 153, contact tower, 119.4, good day.
12: 18.4, good day.
15: 132, decimal 15, good day.
11: 15, Xiamen 851, good day.
18: Heading 060, approved.
2: 060, 7117, and we'd probably maintain this heading until somewhere near Hotel 622, and then parallel the track to Ridney.
18: Heading 017, roger, follow the traffic on your right side.
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28: Cathay 342, Clanville SID.
9: 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Cathay 342.
14: 4,500 feet.
18: 4,500. Racket 138. Racket 138, due to crossing traffic, descend now flight level 310.
14: Descend now level 310, Racket 138.
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13: That is in 721, turn left heading 190.
16: Turn left heading 190, and request heading 120, Chinese in 721.
13: Chinese in 721, heading 120, approved.
16: 120, approved, Chinese in
14: 721. 25 right.
19: From top end, clear ILS, runway 25 right, EVA 845.
14: Cathay 413, director, turn left heading 310, descend to 4,500 feet.
16: 310, descend to 4,000. 413.
23: We're Sierra, going down 497, and we are still with Guangzhou.
18: Second year, 497, roger, call me later.
23: Going down 497.
18: EVA 397, approved.
4: Fox traffic approved, EVA 397.
18: Junior 1271, radar contact.
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9: 3570, Cathay 342.
14: 1-2, descend to Anna transition.
16: Left hand to run 2 from run 2.
14: 500 feet.
9: Get him about 7-3.
14: Anna, 7-6-3-5, approach 119, and then 1-1.
18: 622 for sequencing, descend now flight level 310, reach by Castle.
4: Reach by Castle, Cathay 622.
14: Flight, it seems that you are the left of track, confirm you are on the outer transition.
19: Yeah, we are on the transition by 45 right.
14: Gotcha.
23: 199,200 meters, direct 4 Bravo Squawk 2, port 70.
14: Double Golf
23: 919,
14: Roger, good morning.
23: Howard, morning, Victor Papa Bravo Sierra Sierra, flight level 300, Squawk
14: 7754. Victor Papa Bravo Sierra Sierra, Hong Kong radar, good morning, identified, clear for the AB3 Bravo arrival.
23: AB3 Bravo arrival, Bravo, Victor Papa Bravo Sierra Sierra.
14: Cathay 361, contact radar 126, decimal 5, good day.
23: 126.45, Cathay 361, bye bye. Call radar at 863, flight level 340, approaching the Erato, scoring 3677.
14: Airpitch 63, Hong Kong radar, good morning, identified, clear for the AB3 Bravo arrival.
23: AB3 Bravo arrival, Airpitch 63.
24: Sir, can you maintain this heading for another 20 miles?
23: 7796.
26: 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Vietjet 886, contact radar 132, decimal 15.
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26: Victor X-ray Lima, contact radar 128, decimal 75.
16: 28, decimal 75, Victor X-ray Lima, hey.
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3: China Base 507 Hong Kong radar identified. Clear, Canto 3 Bravo, arrival.
2: Yeah, Canto 3 Bravo, China Base 507.
0: Cathay 342, climb to flight level 140.
2: Flight level 140, Cathay 342.
0: Cathay 342, increase speed to 280 knots.
2: 280 knots, Cathay 342.
0: Cathay 3272, report direct to Dalo.
4: We are 8-3-2-3.
0: Roger, Cathay 3272, direct to Dalo.
4: Right, Dalo.
0: Cathay 330, no speed control, climb R3T to flight level 160.
5: 60, reach by impact.
2: Set flight level 260, reach by impact. Bravo, Victor Papa, Bravo, 00.
5: Okay, another station calling me, say again.
2: Zero.
5: Left will change due to
6: passing
5: traffic.
6: Left by, I'm going to
7: confirm the star we can expect off the handover.
8: Cathay 345, expect Abbey 3 Bravo arrival.
7: Well, Cathay 345.
2: The flight was 2603 by Maple, Cathay 700.
9: Another decimal 5, call Zangoni.
0: Indonesia 863, increase speed to 250 knots.
10: 3250 knots, you know, maintain 63.
2: Departure request heading 125, Cathay 342.
0: Cathay 342, how about direct to Laken?
11: 672,
10: direct to Laken. What speed, Cathay 672?
11: Cathay 413, from Tobin to Islands approach runway 25 right.
2: From Tobin, clear for Islands approach runway 25 right, Cathay 413.
11: Cathay 672, complex tower, 118.4.
2: 1184, Cathay 672.
11: Bohemia 129, contact heading
10: 285, clear runway 25 left. Okay, left heading 285, return to the island approach, runway 25 left to Bohemia 129.
12: Cleared, Abbey 3 Bravo arrival, continue present heading.
2: Cathay 343, request time heading 150.
0: Cathay 342 heading 150, proof.
12: Descend to flight level 180, turn left, heading 160.
9: 2001 and maintain speed 250 knots.
13: Cathay 342 heading 150, approved, when able to Lekin.
2: Heading 150, approved, when able to Lekin. Do you want us to climb higher? Cathay 342.
13: Cathay 342, climb flight level 160.
2: 160.
0: Cathay 330 approved, proceed direct to Biko.
7: Direct Biko, Cathay 330.
14: Hong Kong Shuttle 832 requested left and direct to Pat weather.
0: Hong Kong Shuttle 832, stop climb at 6,000 feet.
14: Stop climb 6,000.
0: Hong Kong Shuttle 832 approved, direct to Supa. Indonesia 863, climb to flight level 120, speed 280 knots.
10: Flying flight level 120, 328. Okay. Departure center is 724, climbing 5,000 feet.
0: Chadiston 724, departure identified, maintain 5,000 feet on reaching.
10: Confirm maintain 7,000 feet on reaching center is 274.
0: 5,000 feet.
10: Roger, 5,000 feet, center is 274.
0: Hong Kong Shuttle 832, increase speed to 250 knots. Hong Kong Shuttle 832, now climb to 7,000 feet.
14: 7,000.
0: Cathay 330, climb to flight level 6,900 meters.
7: Climb 6,900 meters, Cathay 332.
2: Cathay 413. 1 hold at 90. Flight 160.
6: Tanisha 724, how about left turn 200?
0: Tanisha. No, the small one.
3: 27, contact Sanya 13, correction, 130, decimal 2.
12: 70.
3: Sanya 130, decimal 2.
2: 273.
13: Taisha 230, radar contact.
2: 0.
13: Bracket 138, descent one ready, flight level 260, reached by 5R.
1: Level 260, reached by Cyber Ray, CAP 138.
13: Cafe 622, descent one ready, flight level 260, reached by Cyber.
2: And ready, descent flight level 260, reached by Cyber, Cafe 622.
13: 0.
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2: Yep.
12: To 4500 feet, UC 22109. 4500. Cafe 917, confirm 4500 feet.
10: We need 129, we're slowing to 150 now.
12: Bohemia 129
6: for Russia. Korea 231, we need 231. Speed 1, leave the 189, Korea 2001.
2: Edvar has climb level 310, Cafe 3272.
12: Cargo 7625, I did tunnel third brook. Can I say that again? Cargo 7625, 190 is approved. Cathay
2: 917, speed 1XR now. Cathay 917.
3: Decimo 55.
2: 755, Cathay 700, bye bye.
3: Bye bye.
2: Do it now. 700, descending flight level 260 to reach by Maple.
13: Cathay 700, Hong Kong radar, descend to flight level 130.
2: Descend flight level 130, Cathay 700, descend 1 Maple 260 below still.
13: Cathay 700, cross Maple at flight level 260 below.
2: Thank you, Maple 260 below, and can we expect any delays today, Cathay 700?
13: Cathay 700, no delay.
2: Yeah, no delay, thanks, Cathay 700.
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2: 165, my landing 160.
13: Indonesia 863 Hong Kong radar, climb to flight level 250.
2: Flight level 250, Indonesia 863.
15: Landing flight level 320, squawk 2203.
3: China 7352 Hong Kong radar identified.
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13: China Eastern 724, report heading.
6: Engine present heading, 7274.
13: China 724, stop climb flight level 150, fly heading 130.
6: 2001.
12: Korean 2001 from
6: Topen, clear
12: ILS approach
6: runway 25 right. After Topen, clear ILS runway 25 right, Korean
12: 2001.
6: And Korean 2001, speed 160 now. Speed 160, Korean
12: 2001. Chinese 721 approved. 2230 knots.
16: Shuttle 804 heading 150 approved.
2: 150 approved.
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16: Charlie 724 heading 150 approved.
17: 150 approved, China 7 724.
12: Easy runner.
9: A left turn due to sequencing.
11: Chinese 721 is possible. Maximum 8 miles.
15: Icaso, Malaysia 6104.
13: Yeah, say again the left foot, please. Reach only to Malaysia 6104.
15: Descent level 310 when ready and reach by position Carso, Malaysia 6104.
13: That's correct, thank you.
9: Yep. Quad call Sangoni.
2: 195. Climbing flight level 350.
3: Cathay 342, climb flight level 350.
2: I'm flight level 350, Cathay 342.
11: Around 5 miles, you can climb up to
18: Roger, follow the position from the above mount and turn left direct to run for Chinese 721, Roger.
11: Cathay
15: 3. 25 on 2.5 clear ILS approach from 25 right. From 2.5 clear ILS approach 25 right, Cargolock
2: 7625. Direct to Cathay 361.
11: Cathay 361, the right side is down to 5,500.
2: And then 5,500.
3: Street 210
11: locating 160
13: right. 435. 44 sequencing, descend now, descend flight level 310.
2: So now, 4874.
13: Okay, 4874, a firm reach level in the next 5 minutes, please, thank you.
2: Okay, again, Singapore 874.
13: Reach level in 5 minutes.
2: Okay, reach flight level 310 in 5 minutes, Singapore 874.
13: Shell 851, contact 1271, good day.
2: 6.5. Happy 6.3, good day.
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2: 3.3.
13: Taipei 129, decimal 1.
15: 48, good day.
2: Say 7.0. 3, climb 2222, for double 250, clear on waiter.
3: Indonesia X63, climb to flight level 320, direct to APCO.
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3: China Southern, 3047, contact Sanya 130, decimal 2.
15: 130, decimal 2, Sanya 3047.
2: Approved.
15: Good.
2: Seven.
11: Right
13: turn
11: in
13: 1 minute. Descend to 4,500 feet. When able, you can turn right direct to Papa.
11: I found the approach 119 at ASMO 1.
9: Right information, Juliet.
15: 2,000 feet, 5,000.
16: Shuttle 55, question shuttle 566, give out to identify, climb by 9,000 feet. Okay, Canada 8, fly heading 150, climb flight level 160.
19: Okay, heading 150, climb to
16: Shuttle 804, start your turn and next 5 miles to keep you in my airspace. Thank you.
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19: Good morning, Skylander. Niner. Heading 9200 meters, squawk 0631, heading 200.
9: Landing runway 25 left.
2: 4500 feet left, heading 330, Cafe 660. Due to bad weather over. The Hong Kong airport, expect some delay. Reduce speed now to 250 knots.
15: 250 knots, Singapore 874.
2: 85, thank you.
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2: 220, Skylander 9819.
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19: Good day.
2: Center, Hong Kong radar, Singapore 828, Skylander 260.
19: Singapore 828, roger.
2: Hong Kong radar, good morning, Summer 844, flight level 350, Zorro 2161.
19: Summer 824 Hong Kong radar identified.
2: Summer error 824. By offset 4045.
19: Stand by.
20: Hong Kong radar, good morning. Sammy A65, level 280.
13: Charlie 865, roger. Climb to flight level 350.
20: Climb to flight level 250, Sammy A65.
16: Before Hong Kong radar 133.82.
9: 0, 0, 0. Another decimal 5, call Zangoni. Cathay 345, turn left heading 260, stop leg 4, sequencing.
12: 80.
9: Bravo, arrival.
18: Papa Bravo, 00, descending 2000
12: feet. Sector Papa Bravo, 00, reduce to 210.
19: Chinese 721, reduce to 2 miles, right of track. Say again your call sign.
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12: 7
15: good day. 3 4 2
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15: 10
12: heading
15: 0 4 0.
12: Hotel
15: 0622 about help.
12: 700, you were blocked. Confirm able fly heading 060.
15: Cathay 700, we're able heading 060, and in fact we can track towards Hotel 0622.
16: Cathay 700, fly heading 060. Approach via vector, you later.
15: Fly heading 060, Cathay 700.
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16: China Eastern 99623 Hong Kong radar, maintain flight level 170, heading 320, standby.
20: Standby, underway, number 2, Shenzhen.
16: China Eastern 99623 Hong Kong radar, roger.
15: Beijing
19: 1352. China Base 527, contact radar 127, day CMO 55.
15: China 507, thank
19: 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Sky Legend 99819, can you take heading 240?
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13: Victor X-ray Lima, contact radar 126 decimal 3.
4: Victor X-ray Lima, bye.
13: Bye bye.
12: Speed to 230 knots.
13: Flight level 190, cross Maple at flight level 260 below.
21: Flight level 290, crossing Maple at flight level 260 or below, JMS 507.
12: Speed to 230 knots.
13: For planning, can you accept level 360?
9: Zero runway 25 left.
11: Hong Kong radar, good morning. Confirm to 1031.
13: And no speed control.
9: 20.
22: 20, clear for ILS 25 left. Link top 500.
19: 5 and next 30 miles.
2: Okay, take a good approach, cross 340 at 30 miles ahead, Indonesia 63.
23: Roger, Hong Kong Shuttle 850, passing 2,900
24: to 5,000. Shuttle 850, departure identified, climb by speed 900,000 feet.
23: Flying by the SAD 900,000, Hong Kong Shuttle 850.
24: Shuttle 850, contact radar 133.82.
2: 1332, cut 8 4 5 0. 9,000 feet on QNH 106. H2272, type A12901. Crossing level 340 at 30 mile, letter R0.
19: Indonesia XX3 cross flight level 340, 30 miles, in 30 miles.
2: 30 miles, of 340, Indonesia 63.
13: Confirm again, ABO level 360.
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20: 10,400 meters,
19: now track 180, weather. Cargo King 2X7, Hong Kong radar identify, heading 180, approved.
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13: China Eastern 9627, turn right, flight heading 340.
20: 340, China Eastern 9633.
13: China Eastern 9623, correction, flight heading 310.
20: 10, China Eastern 9623.
11: Small 1.
13: 06.
11: Cathay 345, turn left heading 275, clear island approach runway 25 left. Land to flight level 230.
9: 128, Decimal 35. 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
9: 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Visa Jet 570, expedition to 4,500 feet.
25: Use SUVET and climb to flight level 110.
24: My departure identified, climb bar speed 9,000 feet.
20: Level 2, too high.
26: Too high.
11: Chinese 9623, request too high, copy and roger.
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21: radar, good morning, Hong Kong Shuttle 566, maintaining flight level 160, heading 200.
16: Hong Kong Shuttle 566, radar, climb to flight level 180.
21: Flight level 180, Hong Kong Shuttle 566.
19: Skyledger 9819, heading 290, approve.
0: 290, Skyledger 9819. Hong Kong radar, Cargo King 287, if available, we request descend to flight level 320 after 10 minutes.
11: Bohemia 497, turn left heading 290.
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16: 0. Roger. Cathay 700, descend to 6,000 feet, turn right heading 090.
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11: 125.
21: The Zhuhai weather is okay. We, sorry, Shenzhen weather is okay. We continue to divert to Shenzhen.
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0: 东塔塔塔瓦八八六九佛佛。对呗。
1: Current heading will bring you into a restricted area. Can you take heading 360?
2: 30.
3: 6235, speed 280 knots, so let's climb to flight level 160.
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3: line.
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2: 那我下面 A 坐坐。Singapore, it's descending 10,700 meters and request heading 330.
1: Singapore 828, heading 330 approved.
2: Heading 330 approved and descending 10,700 meters. Wait, wait.
4: Left.
0: Cathay 345, approach runway 25.
4: Continue approach 25 left, Cathay 345.
0: Cathay 710, left to control.
4: Let's be control,
0: Cathay
2: 710. Cathay 910 passing 6,000 feet. Expedite passing 6,000 feet.
0: Cathay 710 contact tower 118.7.
4: 187 Cathay 710.
1: Decimal 3.
2: 2A decimal 3, Skyline 9819 today.
0: 然后 clear for the AB3 Bravo arrival.
3: Due to weather, we need to
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5: Sanya 130 Decimal 2, 下面 A51, good day.
1: Good day.
0: 300 knots.
2: Research at 570, climb to 5,000 feet.
4: Cathay 60.
0: Cathay 710, contact tower, 118.7, good day.
4: Lima, due to congestion and approach airspace, make 15 and over time position.
5: Do the small 15, 6, 8,
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0: alpha. Thank you. Cathay 710, contact tower, 118.7.
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2: 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Confirm my run.
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4: 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E5A921.
3: Tokyo 6235 no speed control. Climb to flight level 6,900 meters. Cathay 494, speed 280 knots. Bohemia 640, when able, speed 280 knots. Climb to flight level 160.
4: Bohemia 640,
3: cancel and put a restriction. Cancel and put a restriction.
0: Right, heading 180.
2: 20, reduce to minimum speed.
5: 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Minimum speed, JMS 507.
6: It's clear, Kusum Kaiser, 5095.
1: Singapore 828, request for the left heading, due weather. Singapore 828, say your request heading.
2: Heading 300, Singapore 828.
4: Good weather.
2: Cathay 700, heading 340, approved, radio speed to 210 knots now.
1: Okay. Hong Kong radar, 126 decimal 3.
5: 126 decimal 3, Sherman 507.
7: to contact Hong Kong radar 126.5.
1: 27, descend to flight level 320.
2: Flight level 320, Cargo King 287, thank you.
3: Zero, stand by, higher.
2: 3-2. Red Rooney, clear that line. Left-hand, Cathay, 7-0-0. Cool, confirm Singapore 83.
1: Singapore 83, ASAP.
2: 4.
0: 04 Hong Kong radar, descend to front level 120, cross cyber front level 260 or below.
2: Altitude.
0: Eric Hotel. Maintain 4,000. Back 127, reduce to minimum clean speed, descend flight level 240.
3: Fly heading 135.
1: Question 132, they see more 15.
7: Descend to flight level 110, do traffic.
3: 4552, climb to flight level 120.
2: Climb flight level 120.
3: Shuttle 5528 FM, unrestricted climb flight level 120.

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2: Cafe 730 Hong Kong radar identified. Clear Betty 3 Bravo arrival.
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2: Bravo 410.
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5: 02900 reaching 35 miles.
3: 47, Fox Shuttle 557.
4: Heading 340, approved. T-rate 643, T-rate 643, turn right heading 0900.
0: Time to fly level 250.
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3: 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Cafe 536, climb unrestricted to flight level 160, speed 250 knots.
1: Speed 250 knots, unrestricted to climb level 160, Cafe 536.
4: Lima, radar Russia, turn, continue on heading 040.
5: Eastern 5017 Hong Kong radar contact, FE3 Bravo arrival.
0: And one good day.
4: Go on the left, climb and restrict at flight level 6,900 meters.
9: Good morning, Xiamen 865, 10, flight level 360.
2: Xiamen 865, roger.
9: 865.
2: Japan Air 708, contact radar 132, Decimal 15.
4: 7423, flight level 150. on SID until we call.
3: Cathay 9054, climb unrestricted flight level 160, speed 250 knots.
4: 3K, try not to reach me. 3, track now to reach me.
10: 0, Gen Avis 507 approach, runway 25 right, information kilo.
11: 92, no speed restriction.
1: 352, maintaining level 260, heading 015.
0: China Southern 352, Hong Kong radar, roger.
1: China Southern 352, request maintain heading until Guangzhou airspace due to large scale of weather.
0: China Southern 352, roger, contact Hong Kong radar, 126.3.
1: 126.3, China Southern 352, thank you, Billy.
5: Be clear at B3, Bravo arrival.
3: Yeah. Speed 280 knots.
1: Ready, not turn ready.
3: Cathay 356, climb unrestricted to flight level 160, speed 250 knots.
1: Unrestricted flight level 160, speed 250.
3: Hana 706, contact radar 123.47. Cathay 536, contact radar 133.82, good day.
1: 133.82, Cathay 536, good morning.
11: No. Please maintain pressure and heading, climb flight level 350.
1: 477,
4: stand by for sequence.
5: 00.
10: 260, approve.
4: Alpha Charlie X-ray Lima, turn left heading 030.
1: Singapore 802, maintaining flight level 350.
2: Singapore 802, Hong Kong radar identified.
3: Speed restriction. Cathay 356, when ready, increase speed 250 knots.
1: Cathay 356, we're now doing 250.
3: Cathay 356, budget, I mean 280 knots.
1: Okay, unrestricted climb, we'll go 280 now. Cathay 356.
12: Good morning, Hong Kong Shuttle 870, passing 3100, coming 5000.
3: Hong Kong Shuttle 870, departure identified, climb by SID 9000 feet.
12: Stand by SID 9000 feet, shuttle 870.
1: Cathay 954, request for ride 120, QW.
3: Cathay 954, heading 120 approved.
1: 120, Cathay 954.
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4: Level 260.
11: Mandarin 984, no speed restriction. Climb flight level 330 final.
2: Restriction, climbing flight level 330 final, Mandarin 984.
11: Yeah, Macau 124, climb turn right heading 105.
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0: 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Cleared, Sierra 7 Delta arrival.
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0: 10706, no speed control.
1: No speed control, 10706. We request heading 200, if able.
0: Roger, approved heading 200, 10706.
1: Heading 200, after Ali is joining for the final road, 10706.
3: Roger, 2 seconds, turn right heading 240, speed 230. Roger, 870, maintain speed 250 knots, climb unrestricted, flight level 160.
14: speed 250, climb unrestricted.
1: Shuttle 870.
3: Cathay 954, contact radar 133.82.
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3: 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Dynasty 602, departure identify, climb SID to 99,000 feet.
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11: 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Zoom all navigation, direct NUT P.
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0: World Express 8900 Hong Kong radar radio speed 250 knots, descend to flight level 130.
4: 250 knots, descend flight level 130, World Express 8900.
6: 5 10 8 7 2 0.
5: 847, descend now flight level 300.
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14: Good morning, I'm on departure, South 202, leaving 6,000, climbing 10,000 feet, go on flight 304.
4: Stalker 202, departure identified, climb to flight level 120.
14: Climb to flight level 100, South 202.
11: For onward spacing.
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4: Hong Kong, passenger. Yeah, 63, 8
0: Squawk 3133. Breakout 113, Hong Kong radar identified.
4: Set 113.
11: To file level 260.
1: Sending for 260, Thai 600.
8: Hong Kong radar, morning 10706, level 200, check down to alley.
4: 202.
11: Navigation 1. D50, maintain present heading.
1: Maintain present heading 5.
11: Roger, stand by.
4: Stand by, repeat 112.
11: Roger, 610, 410, 010, approved for how long?
3: 280, Hong Kong Shuttle 870, contact radar 133.82.
1: 133.82, Shuttle 870, please.
3: Cathay 376, increase speed 250 knots.
1: 250 knots, today 376.
11: 06.
1: 226, Hong Kong Shuttle 566, right?
11: 560, descend to flight level 220, reach by Maple.
1: Descending flight 220, reach by Maple, type 600. 2 seconds,
4: turn right, heading
1: 010. Flight 25 right.
15: Line of transition and open RS 25 right, KV 62.
8: Climb to flight level 250. Passing flight level 220, squawk 31250, zero time to 0320.
0: General Southern 635 Hong Kong radar identified. Number 2.
1: Off for flight level 260.
11: Confirm copy, descend to flight level 11300 meters.
1: Descend to 11300 meters, descend cargo 321.
4: Expect landing runway 25 right.
1: 78, maintain flight level 360 and a squawking 2655.
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1: Shanghai 878, Hong Kong radar identified.
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2: 1-1.
3: Hong Kong departure, Star Walker 202, weather ahead, cruise right heading 145.
4: Starwalker 202, heading 145, approve, expedite your climb, passing flight level 170.
3: Roger, SI, KC, flight level 170, and heading 145, approve, Starwalker 202.
0: Roger, 1, cross heading 260, deal with
4: us. EFA, A01, heading 260, approve.
0: Heading 260, EFA, 01, thank you.
5: Hong Kong Tiger is at first heading 130 weather.
2: Tiger 2A turn right heading 130 approved.
5: Heading 130 approved, Tiger 2A.
4: 90.
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7: Malaysian 6104, turn left heading 300.
8: 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Can you now turn proceed up to Lickby?
6: Tower arrival.
9: 07 Delta arrival, Cathay 05.
5: Contact radar 127, decimal 55.
0: 155, 600, goodbye.
5: Goodbye.
4: Turn left heading 190.
3: 635, maintain flight level 250, request flight heading 185, due to weather.
0: Okay. Descent to flight level 200, advise 1.
4: Starwalker 202, contact radar 133 decimal 82, report your heading to them.
6: D5.
3: 180, approved, thank you, China Southern 635.
10: 4850, the weather here, would like to request left or right of track to avoid the weather, Singapore 850.
6: Singapore 850, standby.
0: 600, flight level 220.
6: Singapore 850, you can turn right, give me a heading.
10: 030, 030
6: to 1. Singapore 850, heading 030, approved.
10: Heading 030, now Singapore 850.
6: Tower 600, Hong Kong radar, descend to flight level 130.
0: Flight 130, Tower 600.
5: 340, due to your destination.
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11: 130 decimal 2, good day, Sanyang
4: 861. Hi, Sanyang. 7352, descend flight level 160.
12: 6-2. Left 70, turn left, and 290, good, descend, straight for the spiritual, with 2-5 left, reporting damage. 290 degrees, get out of the first one, with 2-5 left, reporting.
3: Just 635, maintain flight level 250. Request flighting 190, inspired 460, northbound.
5: China Sun 635, heading 190 for how long, how many miles?
3: China Sun 635, flighting 190 for 60 northbound.
5: China 7635, heading 190, approved, and climb to flight level 270.
3: Heading 190, approved, thank you. Climb to flight level 270, China 7635.
5: China 7635, report your request level. Come back,
3: China 7635.
4: Do you think you can
13: accept that to the SAPET?
4: Seven radar 118 902.
7: B210, no.
4: 32. 48 turn left heading 040.
7: Left heading 040, circle 448.
13: Call number tower 111.

0: 15 level 230, electrical setting 260 for 20 miles for weather.
1: Amateur 111, departure heading 260, approved and able, try to Sierra Mike Tango.
0: Heading 260 approved and once able, drag to Mike, Sierra Mike Tango, Macau 111.
2: 63 confirm established. 63 established. Established 63 on Roger, and then cover 118.7. 187 and 63 confirmed. Please suggest 570, reduce speed 180 knots.
3: 180 knots, please suggest 570.
4: So expect 125 left.
1: 253 radar, Roger, expect radar flare to Betty, descend 5 level 250. And this we got.
5: Cadet 376, can you direct to Darkek to rejoin seat? Cadet 376, Roger, proceed direct to Darkek.
2: Malaysia 6104, left turn heading 2703, descend, please find a bridge.
0: Left
2: turn
0: 2703, descend,
1: please find 907, contact radar 126, decimal 5. West 148, heading 020.
6: 020, super 448.
5: Join the seat.
7: Very Darkek, to rejoin the 6705-06.
5: Bohemia, 618, cancel speed restrictions, maintain 9,000 feet of reaching.
7: Maintain 9,000, cancel speed restrictions, Bohemia 618. A possible like to request maintain 230 knots.
5: Bohemia, 618, approved. Cadet 376, contact radar 133, decimal 82.
0: 132,
5: Cadet 506, in turn, contact radar 133, decimal 82.
7: 133, cover.
2: Subject Sredima, director reduced speed 1809, maintain 7,000.
8: Maintain 7,000, speed 187, replace it.
1: Several
3: 874, this is 4,500.
2: Guangzhou 127, base 05. 25 left, 13 nautical miles. This is at 570, continue upgrade, follow speed, contact tower 118.4.
3: Tower 118.4, continue approach and published speed. This is jet 570, thank you, bye bye.
2: 4874, can you proceed up around you?
4: Right heading at 280.
2: Right on a position.
1: So the hole now turn right heading 220.
9: 36 climb level 390.
0: 6104 localize runway 25 left 70 miles.
2: Malaysia 6104 runway continue approach, follow published speed.
0: Follow published speed, continue approach Malaysia 6104.
1: One.
9: Clear of weather, direct to NOMA, November Oscar, Mike Alpha, November.
0: Weather, direct to NOMA, China 06, refresh.
9: No.
4: Heading, then you have to go back to the east for delay.
3: Level 140.
7: 140, get a
1: 051.
0: 17,
1: turn right, heading 250.
0: What's that, bro? 741.
8: Heading 240, retaking.
3: Poseidon 155, confirm your squawk 0413.
7: Okay, Poseidon 413, Poseidon 155.
3: Poseidon 155, Concorde identified, cleared Sierra 7 Delta arrival.
7: Sierra 7 Delta arrival, see you soon, Poseidon 155.
3: Emical 221, descend to 3000 feet, clear for air Zulu approach, runway 34.
1: Singapore 850, on heading 315 for 40 miles, approved, and then direct to Tamar, maintain flight level 170.
0: Heading level 170 and heading 315 approved for 40 miles, Singapore 850.

0: Day Singapore 7857.
1: Anana 7, turn left heading 170, descender fly level 240.
2: What's I rest to got me?
3: Charlie with 5 2 7, plus 2, send this transversion to software.
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0: ID 9,904.
3: Fire on that transition and the drop is open. This part is good on the top right.
0: Roger, from 2.34, let's approach runway 25 right, German 507.
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6: Radar 132, decimal 15. Good evening, here, 878.
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9: 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Bye. Delta 202 for your climb, turn right heading 110.
10: Retrieval information, Papa. After Hazel, follow the airstrike.
11: 9-3-4, information, Papa. After Hazel, follow.
10: Eva 8 run after Hazel, follow the airstrike. Maintain flight level 110.
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4: Hong Kong Shuttle 630 departure identify, climb SID to 9,000 feet. 9,000 feet.
1: And hold at Fisher, right hand pattern, inbound track 271, outbound at 10 miles.
0: Let's approach 25 right, Singapore 874.
3: Charlie base 5207, reduce to 162, announcement after 5 miles.
0: So 3160 under 5 miles, and 5207.
3: Fair China 101, this is 4,500.
0: 4,500.
4: 1006.
0: 50 knots.
6: 3250, and then 9, and that's the 904.
0: Hong Kong Shuttle 630, request speed 250 knots.
4: Hong Kong Shuttle 630, send back for high speed.
0: Send back.
4: Bohemia 618, contact radar 133, decimal 82.
6: 133, Bohemia 618, good day.
0: Hong Kong Shuttle 172, request heading 155.
4: Hong Kong Shuttle 155, heading, Hong Kong Shuttle 172, heading 155, approved.
0: Hong Kong Shuttle 1.
6: Zero, minimum clearance 224 knots. Do you prefer?
10: Thai 600 approved. Speed 224.
6: Four Thai 600.
0: 600.
4: Moscow 371 right turn not available due to traffic. Expedite pass flight level 150.
0: Expedite passing 150. Moscow 371.
6: That's the 904. Ahead is 155. You waiting?
4: Dynasty 9904 heading 155 approved.
6: Dynasty 904.
1: Enter flight level 140.
10: 635 climb flight level 330.
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1: 9907, Hong Kong radar, radar contact. 20. 260.
0: 6024 miles.
1: 16025.
0: 6025, Singapore 874, thank you.
10: Cambodia 68, Hong Kong radar, descend to flight level 220.
14: We would like to request that Charlie, request heading 360 is available, due weather.
10: Cambodia 668, roger, standby for left turn.
14: Cambodia 668.
10: Cathay 051, descend to flight level 130.
7: Cathay 130, Cathay 051.
12: Hi, 600, request select Murray due to weather.
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1: 1-0, okay. 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
7: Taimok descend to reach 4,500 meters, Singapore 850.
1: No speed.
15: Thank you. Can we switch to tower?
16: Turn left and drive to Russell. From Russell, descend YR now. Turn left and drive to Russell. Okay,
1: exit
15: Lima 5, tower 118. Weekday exit Lima 5.
1: Okay. Tria heading 160 approved.
14: 668 negative, we request heading
10: 360. Cambodia 668, roger, standby. Cathay 051, turn right, heading 320.
7: Turn right, heading 320, Cathay 051.
10: Thai 600, contact approach 119, decimal 1.
7: The Canton at flight level 150.
17: 2.6, Hong Kong, shuttle 552, correct.
18: Shuttle 630, climb flight level 160.
7: Okay,
10: final.
7: Zero, Habea 2689, thank you.
10: Poseidon 155, reach flight level 160 before Canton, hold the Canton as published.
7: Hold as published over Canton to reach flight level 160 before Canton.
10: Cathay 051, descend to flight level 110.
7: Level 110, Cathay 051.
10: Cambodia 668, now you can turn left, flight heading 030.
1: 258, approved. 1 right hand orbit at present position. After the right hand orbit, roll out at heading 210. Station calling, say again, call sign.
7: 501,
1: descend. Lufthansa Cargo 8461, direct to Bicol, climb to flight level 6900 meters.
17: Direct Bicol, climbing flight level 6900 meters, Lufthansa Cargo 8461.
14: Approved Cambodia 668, thank you.
10: Moscow 9492, Hong Kong radar, clear Sierra 7 Delta arrival.
7: Sierra 7 Delta arrival, Moscow 9492.
10: Cathay 051, turn right, direct to Murray, cancel hold.
7: Direct to Murray, Cathay 051.
10: Moscow 371, climb to flight level 250.
1: Right.
16: From topic, I have the approach runway 25 right, air channel 101.
10: 3689, descend to flight level 130.
7: Descend to flight level 130, Hubei Air 3689.
10: Moscow 371, direct to Lexit, follow plan route.
7: Direct Lexit, Moscow 371. Hong Kong, good afternoon, County 9706, flight level 190.
10: Connie 907-06, Hong Kong radar, confirm, Skok 7711.
7: 7711, Connie 907-06.
10: Connie 907-06, Hong Kong radar identified, clear, Sierra 7 Delta arrival.
7: Sierra 7 Delta arrival, Connie 907-06.
19: 270. Flight 818, Alpha Alpha, Hong Kong radar identified.
1: 890, Hong Kong Shuttle 237 from Pearl Quickly Island, search from
7: from Dobun Trader, left 25 right, Oshawa 227.
20: Racket 1520, Hong Kong radar calling, call me on 13215, 13215.
21: 151, descending flight level 230.
10: Shandong 1151, Hong Kong radar, confirm squawk 7074.
21: Squawk 7074, you from Shandong 151.
10: Shandong 1151, Hong Kong radar identified, clear Sierra 7 Delta arrival.
21: Sierra 7 Delta arrival, Shandong 1151.
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19: A44, Hong Kong radar identified.
1: 2 Turn left on heading 050.
2: 5,500 feet, Chen 8051. Falling 589, turn left heading 280, island search runway
1: 25 left. Left heading 280, turn left heading
2: 280, left Bravo arrival.
20: 635, maintain flight level 330 on reaching. Traffic left to right 1,000 feet above.
19: 177 approved.
21: Taggable, edge on 1177.
1: One turn left heading 355.
17: Left heading 355, turn is 501.
1: Radar factor later.
17: 200,
10: Chen
17: 501.
10: Poseidon 155, descend to flight level 130.
21: Yes, flight level 130, Poseidon 155.
22: Approach Cathay 983, maintain flight level 190, and Lima, booking 3101.
10: Cathay 983, Hong Kong radar identified, clear Sierra 7 Delta arrival.
22: Sierra 7 Delta arrival, Cathay 983.
20: Contact Taipei 129.1.
1: Tower 10A departure identified. Climb by the SID 9000 feet.
17: Clear, we are SID 9000 feet at Tower 108.
4: Hong Kong Shuttle 690, contact radar 133.82.
17: Turn left,
1: shuttle
17: Rumsfeld. Right to Rumsfeld, China, 501.
1: Shuttle 227, Tower 118,
17: today. Chinese Eastern 501, descend to 4,500 feet from Rumsfeld, descend for Hanap transition.
1: Descend
17: 4,500 feet from Rumsfeld, descend via Hanap transition, China,
1: 501. Shuttle 995, China,
21: left turn 350 from there, and that's it.
1: Hong Kong Shuttle
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1: today.
10: Identified, clear Sierra 7 Delta arrival.
22: Sierra 7 Delta arrival, 10,355.
10: Cambodia 668, contact departure 122.65.
1: By departure 12265, Cambodia 668, good day.
10: In Macau 111, continue approach, contact Macau Tower 118.0.
1: Arrival. Reaching flight level 200, reduce to minimum clean speed.
2: Shanghai 90255, contact radar 118902.
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21: Cathay 9983.
10: Poseidon 155, descend to flight level 120.
21: Flight level 120, Poseidon 155.
10: Shandong 1151, turn left, flight heading 100.
21: Heading 100, Shandong 151.
10: Hebei 3689, contact approach 119, Decimal 1.
21: Approach
8: Roger, 119,
9: decimal 1, Hebei Air, 3689.
1: When clear weather, we can navigation clear down to Betty or Mango, we got chance. 33
11: and
10: 25. 29070, descend to flight level 150.
11: Flight level 150, Connie 9706.
10: Cathay 983, hold at Canton as published.
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10: Moscow 9792, hold at Canton as published.
22: 9492, hold at Canton as published.
8: 626.
10: Descend to flight level 110.
8: Right direction, Murray, and descend to flight level 110, Poseidon 155.
1: Shuttle 131, descend 9000 feet, QNH 1006.
23: Turbine clear for IS, approach runway 25 right, channel is 501.
24: I clear direct Ellie.
25: Ellie, Singapore 805.
26: Hong Kong radar, airplane 607, machine 9800 meters, box 2740, heading 175.
24: Green 6607, Hong Kong radar, identify.
26: Airplane 6607.
8: Go ahead.
19: 5632, contact radar 13215.
9: 3215, 5632, good day.
1: Climb to flight level 110.
27: Speed restriction, climb flight level 350.
10: 90706, descend to flight level 140.
11: Flight level 140 for Connie 9706, and do you have an EFC time for the hold?
10: Connie 90706, expect onward clearance time at 51.
11: Connie 51, Connie 9706.
10: Cathay 983, descend to flight level 160.
22: Flight level 160, Cathay 983.
19: 8,400 meters, final level, due to your destination restriction.
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22: 215, Shanghai 8694, good day.
8: 83, Bravo, arrival.
1: Increase speed to 260 knots, track direct with me. 110.
10: 106, descend to flight level 130.
11: 130, Connie 9706.
1: Yankee.
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9: left turn to. Hold
8: at Central 1177, confirm descend to 1400 meters.
19: Junior 1177 AFM and track direct SQL.
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1: 180, Air China 108, contact Guangzhou 125, decimal 35.
22: 125,
1: bye-bye. 47 minor, stand by, you will be a redirector to Betty later, just stand by.
10: 9 8 7 5 0 1 7 5 9 6 2 5 0, we will speed to 210 knots,
11: radar backup on 1 8 5 left.
10: Connie 9 0 7 0 6, descend to flight level 120.
11: Level 120, 29706.
1: Level 1187,
17: no speed control, traffic tower, 1187. 1187, no speed
1: control, traffic tower.
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26: 2.15, good day, Xiamir, AA6.
1: 76, turn left, heading 120.
26: Airplane
1: 76,
26: we request
1: climb 7
26: altitude, right, turn left
1: heading 120, airplane 76. Airplane 76 approved. Airplane 76. Hi, 0, thank you. 3 Bravo arrival, continue present heading.
27: Descend to flight level 210.
0: Reduce to minimum clean and descend to flight level 210, November Whiskey.
27: 506, Hunter Taipei 129, they seem a one, good day.
26: Stand left, the heading 285, the last 25 left, turn left 5017.
1: Heading 25017. Heading
26: 285,
1: three
26: islands approach runway 25 left
1: and
26: C1809. C, the wind is 0 knots, turn left 5017, glasses 25 left, turn left
1: 5017.
27: Heading 051, turn left heading 240. Heading
1: 341,
27: turn left
1: heading 340.
27: Heading
26: 341, turn left heading 340. Heading 340, get the 051. Hi, 6200, confirm, you can follow profile.
1: Thai 6008,
26: descend via unmapped transition, Thai 6-0-0. Captain 051, we will speak to 2-1-0 now.
1: 3-2-1-0,
27: Captain 0.
1: Hong Kong Shuttle 131, descend to 5,500 feet,
27: turn
1: back heading 335,
27: later back turn, no left. Stand 5,500 feet, left heading 335, back turn,
1: 5600 from
26: Topan,
1: clear
26: ILS
1: approach
26: from 25 right. After 2 Fun, clear ILS 25 right, Thai 600.
1: Hong Kong Shuttle 131,
27: we need to speak to 210 now.
0: 210, now direct to Canto and hold in Canto access to Polish, November Whiskey.
1: Present position, left head post, inbound head heading. 270, outbound 1 minute. Hold at a present position, inbound track present heading, outbound 10 miles, right hand pattern.
24: Heading for level 260, reaching track direct to FKL.
4: Greater.
17: Okay, climb 160, climb 280,
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1: to flight level 200. 3253, reduce speed to 230 knots.
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1: Hubby A3689, turn left on heading 010, reduce speed to 230 knots.
27: 10, 10,
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3: Hong Kong Shuttle 1310, 1 0 0 0 0 9 9 0 9.
27: speed 18 and for shell 1.
4: 9813, for the speed, remain on the SID speed.
3: Exit hold, County 9706.
5: Negative, County 9706. 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I will call you back.
3: 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We'll do one more hold, County 9706.
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6: Cathay 983, descend to flight level 120, recleared Canton 3 Alpha arrival. Continue hold at Canton.
12: Flight level 120 and Canton 3 Alpha arrival. Continue hold at Canton, Cathay 983.
6: Mascot 9492, descend to flight level 140, recleared Canton 3 Alpha arrival.
12: Level 140, Canton 3 Alpha arrival, Mascot 9492.
6: Channel 7355, descend to flight level 160, recleared Canton 3 Alpha arrival.
13: Flight level 160, Canton 3 Alpha arrival, 10355.
6: November 168, November Whiskey, descend to flight level 180, recleared Canton 3 Alpha arrival.
14: Descend to flight level 180, and we change to Sierra 7 Alpha arrival.
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14: Canton 3 Alpha arrival, November Whiskey.
6: Cathay 238, recleared Sierra 7 Charlie arrival. Cathay 238, recleared Sierra 7 Charlie arrival.
15: Sierra 7 Charlie arrival, Cathay 238. Cancel due to weather at Boulder.
6: Cathay 238 approved.
15: Cancel now, Cathay 238.
6: Macau 007, Hong Kong radar identified. Macau runway 34, after Mac Charlie uniform, follow the track.
16: 95, Cathay 597.
6: 1151 Hong Kong radar, recleared Canton 3 Alpha arrival, expect runway 07.
28: Expect runway 07, shuttle 1 forward.
29: Hong Kong radar, scooter 101, maintain flight level 250, squawking 3126.
6: Scooter 101, Hong Kong radar identified, stand by for hire.
29: Scooter 10.
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31: 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Cancel approach on 9-3-5 left.
32: Cancel approach 25 left, Cathay 3253.
6: Cathay the position.
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4: alpha arrival. 123.47.
30: 9255, Hong Kong radar, watch
29: it. Hong Kong radar, scooter 101, maintain flight level 250, request for the flight.
30: Scooter 101 report request level.
0: We can requesting up to flight level 390.
30: Scooter 101, watch out. Initially climb to flight level 280.
0: Initial flight level 280, Scooter 101.
36: 2.
2: 736. Climb flight level 410 final.
0: Correct, 410.
30: 132 decimal 15.
7: Decimal 15, please, yes. 3930.
0: Could 101 request a heading 165 view weather?
30: Could 101 approve?
0: Heading 165, could 101.
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9: from Tolpan, clear IRS approach, 1-8-2-5 right. From Tolpan, clear IRS approach, 1-8-2-5 right, for the AI
36: 3689. I'm unable to tell you any estimate.
7: Heading, do you want to not make the turn?
5: 29706, fly heading 230.
7: Heading 230, 29706.
5: Cathay 983, expect approach time 09, fly heading 230.
0: 230, and I'll take Cathay 983.
1: Call radar, good morning, record 1520, descend for level 200.
4: Speed 280 knots.
32: Climb and retreat the two fly level 160 and speed 280, cross level 668.
2: 50 final level.
10: Bump to maintain final level 0, final E5,
2: I know. E5 to pass level 290 about in 5 minutes.
10: 290 in 5 minutes, E5, I know.
2: Shanghai 87A contact radar 128125. 0110 reached by Gobi.
1: Descend level 110 by Gobi and confirm eastbound flight level 200 or 200 and below, racket 1520.
30: If I'm at flight level 200 or below.
1: Level 200 and below, racket 1520.
30: Connie 90706, turn right, heading 020.
7: 020, Connie 9706.
30: Mascot 94902, descend to flight level 130.
0: Level 1, Mascot 9492.
30: Channel Southern 355, descend to flight level 150.
0: Yeah, flight level 150, descend to 355.
30: November 168 to November Whiskey, descend to flight level 170.
7: Squawk 2105.
30: Stand by. November Whiskey, descend to flight level 170.
7: Descend to flight level 170, November Whiskey.
30: 205.
0: Right, heading 205, for the 101, thank you.
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4: 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Delay small 82, good day.
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4: 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Brunei 658 departure identified, climb SID to 9,000 feet.
11: Stay on flight time route first.
0: This again?
11: Flight time route first.
0: Verify Rook, look down 25 level 250, China Southern 2997.
30: AA 76 left heading 080.
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1: 4110 approved and report set to approach 119 at decimal 1. ID 9000 feet.
0: Flying by SID 9000 feet, Cathay 946.
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11: 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Tower 118047, clear 3689
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7: 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Heading 170, 4 China 7
4: 3097,
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4: One departure identified, climb SID to 9000 feet. AJR 1308, increase speed to 280 knots.
0: Increase speed to 280 knots.
3: please go ahead.
4: 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Bohemia 658, affirm and follow the SID speed at the moment.
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15: Hong Kong Control, good afternoon. Hainan 7076. 10,400 meters, maintaining. Squawk 0637. Flight heading 230.
30: Hainan 7076, Roger. Are you able to right turn heading 270?
15: Red heading 240, Hainan 7076.
30: Hainan 7076, turn right heading 240.
15: Heading 240, Hainan 7076.
30: Moscow 371, contact Sanya 130, decimal 2.
16: 130, decimal 2, good day, Moscow 371.
17: Hong Kong, good morning, China Southern 2097, and 10 for level 250, heading 170.
30: China Southern 3097, climb to flight level 270.
17: Level 2 for level 270, China Southern 3097.
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18: And hold and speak, I published. My page will be number 4 after changing to 07, but now we still have waiting the last 25 to land.
30: 1.5 level 390.
19: Reduce speed to minimum clean.
17: Inspector maintain flight and heading 40 miles and clear wider to left.
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20: 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Decimal 4, good day, position 155.
18: Western, reduce to minimum clean speed. UPS 70, descend to flight level 190.
21: 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Please
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19: Cafe 983, then maintain speed 213 knots.
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19: Shenzhen at 9097, descend to 3000 feet, clear IOS Zulu approach runway 34, report established.
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15: Hong Kong Control, Hainan 7076, red heading 260.
30: Hainan 707, question, Hainan 7076 approved. China Southern 6077, descend for level 320.
15: Descend for level 220, China Southern 6077.
30: Siglam 402, contact radar 125 decimal A.
18: Decimal 65.
20: Detector 122, decimal 65, change 6001 today.
18: Bohemia 235, cancel the hold now, fly heading 230.
30: Tetsanya 122, decimal 6.
21: Heading 330364.
22: Level 360, heading 250.
18: Commercial Pole 1993, cancel the hold, proceed direct Mango to join the Betty 3 Alpha arrival.
15: Affirm, Mernay 34.
19: 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Approach 19 at ACMO 1.
23: 119.1, County at 9706.
18: 3, descend flight level 260.
23: 27.1, 28139, have a good day.
19: Cafe 9A3, descend flight level 110.
3: Flight level 110, request heading 060, new weather, 410 miles.
19: Cathay 983 heading approved.
5: Cathay 983, request to hold flight level 110 for the next 10 miles as well.
19: Confirm you request to hold or you request heading 060.
5: Heading 060 and maintain flight level 120 for the next 10 miles, Cathay 983.
19: Cathay 983, enable due traffic, descend to flight level 110, please.
3: Flight level 110, Cathay 983.
6: New flight level 390, join vehicle, antenna 9076.
30: Indonesia, questioner Giant 8139, climb to flight level 280.
8: Zero, Giant 8139, heavy.
9: I descend now, flight level 310.
24: To LA due to weather over weekend.
25: Copy your squawk and then left turn now, heading 180. Thank you.
19: Shanghai 817, descend flight level 120.
26: It's 5373, clear for weather, request you to Dagbu.
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28: Cathay 477, established RP Zulu 25 right.
29: Cathay 477,
28: Cathay 25. Cathay 25 right, Cathay 477.
31: 340.
32: UPS 62 radar contact, reach your flight now.
31: Yeah, we were calling the entire time.
32: Roger. And UPS 62, due to congestion at Abbey, track direct to Meeput, join Whiskey 29. For Betty Chi Alpha arrival.
30: 011, climb for level 320 direct FQ.
31: Climb for level 320 direct FQ, China 7801, thank you.
29: Heading 095 approve.
24: Okay, left turn 10 degrees approved, unit 862, thank you.
29: Cebu 111 direct to Dalo. And expect at least 4-5 miles minute delay.
31: 9, then the Betty 3 Alpha arrival, UPS 62.
32: Okay, fine. Thank you.
29: 47, good day.
28: Tower 187, Cathay 477, good day.
19: Shanghai 817, expedite to reach flight level 120.
29: From left information, my turn right heading 060, vectors for delay.
24: 10 miles, and then we're going to have to turn right, heading 200 for Macau 936.
28: Macau 936, a right turn is definitely not available. If you need to turn, you have to go to the east then.
24: Okay, Macau 936, then we're going to have to turn left, heading 120.
28: Okay, Macau 936, thank you very much. Turn left, heading 120 now.
24: Copy, turning left, heading 120 now, Macau 936.
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32: Cathay 828, climb for level 270, check direct to Enfa.
29: 643.
34: After top 10, clear for IS runway 25 right, approach TA 643.
29: Available. 03, descend from level 230.
5: 35 level 210, call 6421.
19: Bohemia 413 Hong Kong radar identified. Clear Sierra 7 Alpha arrival. Reduced to minimum clean speed.
5: 7 Alpha,
19: 9492, heading 0650.
5: Mascot 9492,
19: heading 9492 heading 060, 065. Hong Kong Shuttle 541 descend to flight level 200.
0: Descend to flight level 200, Hong Kong Shuttle 541.
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32: G20, reach in 2 minutes.
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4: Shuttle 1151, confirm still right circling.
19: We'll radar you to the west for approach shortly. Mascot 9492, descend to site level 110, reached by up in Mary.
4: 110, up in Mary. Mascot 9492. 076.
1: 006.
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28: G26001, descend to site level 110 by Hazel.
7: Roger, T-Sam, flat level 110 by Hazel, schedule 6001.
1: 240.
19: Hong Kong radar identified on score 3020, clear Sierra 7 Alpha arrival.
10: Sierra 7 Alpha arrival, do you know which runway 10X6, Sierra 085?
19: Okay, 085, expect runway 07 right.
10: Sierra 7 Alpha, thank you, Sierra 085.
19: Mascot 9492, contact approach 019 at decimal 1.
10: T60 final.
4: Descent flight level 360, Singapore 811.
1: 110,
11: 3230 now. 856, descent alpha level 270.
1: 192, heading 045, approved. 11 try 811, cancel and pair restriction.
32: 097, climb to flight level 350.
1: 706,
11: Wind 336, Hong Kong radar identify. Are you able for level 350?
19: When able, direct to Papa.
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32: Level,
1: non-standard
32: level.
1: 05, heading 220.
11: Hong Kong radar, descend flight level 260.
1: 5867, approach landing runway 07, left information mic.
32: G0.
19: At Canto, expect, as published, expect 223 hold.
4: Confirm, level heading 270 now.
30: Ethan, and confirm your destination aerodrome is Nanning or Zhangjiang.
4: 8 miles to here.
19: Okay, 08 Papa Roger, hold at Canto as published, expect 2-3 hold, reduce to minimum clean speed.
4: Clean speed, hold at Canto as published, expect 2-3 hold, Canto 08
11: 291, descend for level 270.
1: Station calling, say again.
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30: Hong Kong radar identify clear Betty 3 Alpha arrival.
4: Yes, Betty 3 Alpha arrival, Malaysia 072.
1: By the way, are you able to do a left turn in around 10 miles?
4: This is 6001.
19: Cathay 085, descend to flight level 220.
4: Flight level 220, Cathay 085.
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30: 07, contact Sanya 130 decimal 2.
31: Sanya 130 decimal 2, air turner 60 south Pacific.
30: China Southern A011, climb for level 350.
29: 130. Next timeline has 3-0 for Bob. 8118,
31: front descent,
29: final
31: for 230.
19: SM heading. There. China 355, descent to final for 130.
0: Descent for level 130, turns on 355.
19: GJU at 6001, continue present heading for sequence. Descent to 7000 feet, catch 1006.
30: 07, contact Sanya 130, decimal 2.
29: Third, in the next 2 minutes.
19: 60. Shanghai Air 817, descent to 3,000 feet, clear IOS Sulu approach runway 34, report established.
29: Cathay 489, Hong Kong.
3: 010, don't look for some spacing.
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29: Okay, 588, approve report, you're heading to radar.
31: Okay, thanks for helping.
29: 238. Left hand pattern, outbound leg 10 miles.
31: Meters and heading 190.
29: 92.
28: Hey, Macau 612, Hong Kong departures. Good afternoon. Identified Koenig 1006, climb to flight level 120.
29: And inbound track 271, outbound next 10 miles.
30: 936, Hong Kong radar, watcher. Clear direct to Daebu, climb to 10,400 meters.
31: Clear direct to Daebu, climb 10,400 meters in Macau 936.
29: Descent for level 240. Heading 090, office for delay.
32: 05, fly heading 230 initially, speed 250 knots.
31: Cafe 2-3.
19: China 7355, contact approach 19 at decimal 1.
0: 19 decimal 1, clear 7355.
6: And can you confirm 07 right for us, November Whiskey?
19: November Whiskey, turn right to Murray to join Star, speed 230 knots.
6: Right, at Murray to join the Star, speed 230 knots, November Whiskey.
31: Singapore
30: 830.
31: 830, level 400 and approaching door suit at time 21.
30: Singapore 830, Hong Kong radar identified.
31: 830.
8: Hong Kong radar, good afternoon. Shanghai AA5, maintain flight level 3900.
30: Shanghai AA5, watcher. Shanghai 9255, contact Zhang Zhang 120 decimal 875.
8: Thanks to request heading 350, dear weather.
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8: Heading 350, so cool, Air China 9976.
30: Malaysia 376, due to traffic later, descend now to flight level 350.
6: Malaysian 367, descent level 350.
30: Confirm Malaysian 376.
6: Confirm again, 367, Malaysian 367.
30: I'm calling Malaysian 376.
6: So we are 376, Malaysian 376.
30: Malaysian 376, descent final level 350.
6: Level 350, Malaysian 376.
31: Malaysia 923, final level 3202, APCAL.
30: Sky Legend 923, what's your?
9: Left heading 140.
28: Liberty 612, heading 140, approved.
9: 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Montreal 612.
30: Radar.
11: 4, contact Taipei 129, Decimo 1.
29: 8 November Whiskey, the runway 07, right information, Mike, turn left heading 025.
24: Proceed to flight level 140, E546.
12: E546, AFM, flight level 140, speed 280 knots.
24: Okay, speed 280, and count to flight level 140, E546.
5: Cafe 238.
19: Bohemia 413, descend flight level 200.
5: 200 right now, 413.
1: Intro 967, contact approach 119, are they small one?
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30: China Eastern 5373, contact Sanya now, 133.35, you are released.
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32: Shanghai 12835.
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5: 400 Air China, E25.
29: China 967, no delay until passing 9,000 feet.
13: Time flight level 160.
5: Time flight level 160, going to be 322.
13: Fine today.
32: Day 828, Taipei 12901.
28: Hong Kong Shuttle 746, heading 155, approved. Stop climb for level 120.
31: Stop climb for level 120, heading 155, approved. Hong Kong Shuttle 746.
1: Hong Kong Shuttle 193, turn right, heading 0403, island, social media, 7 left.
19: Approved.
31: 91.0 approved. Ground Shuttle 746.
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30: 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China Southern 6077, contact Sanya 130, decimal 2.
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1: November
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1: flight level 180.
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12: then standby
5: higher,
12: way 322. Eva 846 left on heading 120, follow preceding traffic.
24: Roger, left turn heading 120, Eva 846. Thank you, man.
19: 115, affirm. Approach 188, expedite descent to 9,000 feet, catch 1006, expect ILS Zulu approach on my 34.
14: Phoenix
2: 1006, Islander Zulu runway 34. Confirm, expected 99,000 feet.
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2: Expected 99,000 feet, recap 188.

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1: Reaction on 111 Hong Kong radar identify clear Sierra 7 Charlie arrival reduced to minimum clear speed.
6: Sierra 7 Charlie arrival minimum speed Air China 111.
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0: 19-1-7-1-4-1.
1: Hong Kong Shuttle 541 descend to flight level 140.
0: To flight level 140, Hong Kong Shuttle 541.
1: Bohemia 413 descend to flight level 180.
0: 410-413.
1: Cathay 085 descend flight level 200.
0: Shuttle 200, Cathay 085.
7: 857, turn right heading 280.
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9: Five, six, seven, Hong Kong radar.
8: FA-238, turn left heading 290.
1: 126, decimal 3. 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
6: 11,900 meters, original non-70.
3: A-string liner, 5. Question, A-string 85907, contact Sanya 130, decimal 2.
6: Sanya 130, decimal 2, A-string 85907, good day.
8: Naya, copy, then I will assess you for the next hole.
7: There's 9833, due traffic, turn right heading 200.
8: 5, pass out only. Philippine 318, turn left on heading 295.
4: 295, Philippine
8: 318. Cafe 238, descend to 4,000 feet. Shandong 1151, descend to 9,000 feet, QNH 1006.
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1: Giant 9449 hold at Canto as published. Expect 2-3 hold.
6: Alright, hold at Canto as published. Giant 9449.
1: Air China 111, descend to flight level 200, hold as Canto as published.
0: Well, 200, hold published at Canto, Air China 111.
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0: 127, decimal 1, Singapore 830.
8: 1151, turn left on heading 010.
7: There's 9833, contact radar 123, decimal 47.
1: Heading 345, descend to 2,000 feet. November whiskey, car 118, decimal 4.
8: Now 5, turn to right, heading 130.
0: 230, Hong Kong 541.
1: Cathay 00, Coach Cathay 085, descend flight level 170.
0: Level 170, Cathay 085.
1: Bohemia 413, descend flight level 150.
0: For a right turn.
1: Two stations together. First one, Bohemia 413, descend flight level 150.
0: 150, point 413.
1: Xiamen Air 8691, descend to flight level 110.
0: Descend flight level 110, confirm the runway in use. Xiamen Air 8691.
1: Xiamen 8691, Sierra 7 Alpha arrival, runway 07 left.
0: Runway 07 left, descend flight level 110, Xiamen 8691.
1: Hong Kong Shuttle 541, turn right to Murray, join star, speed 230 knots.
0: Turn right to Murray, join star, speed 230 knots, Hong Kong Shuttle 541.
1: Sharman 86901, contact approach over 9 at 801.
0: That's more like about 8901, good day.
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0: Hello, present heading, going at 413.
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2: Shanghai Airliner 539, roger.
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1: Emirates 9833, Hong Kong radar, stand by for hire.
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1: Emirates 9833 now climb to flight level 250, turn right heading 220.
0: Climb level 250, right heading 220, Emirates 9833.
1: Shanghai 805, turn right heading 270, descend flight level 110.
0: Go, Vietnam 585.
2: Vietnam 585, I will call you back for shortcut.
0: Vietnam 585.
2: Air China 976, heading 340. R China
0: 976,
7: heading 340, Air China 976. Roger, 32 Alpha, arrival. Check, present heading, our next time out. The 7 left information, might descend to 6000 feet, finish 1006.
10: 39 departures, good afternoon, identified. Climb fire seat to 9,000 feet.
7: Good traffic, turn right, turn further right, heading 220.
10: Okay, Simo 2.
0: 30-12, Skylight, and 923, good day, sir.
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0: Host
1: 119 at 801. 85. 85, descend to flight level 160.
0: 160, air captain 085.
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7: 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Flight 237 descend to 4,500 feet. And descend to 4,500 feet.
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1: Shanghai 805 descend to 9,000 feet, catch 1006, expedite descend.
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2: National Cargo 462 Hong Kong radar identified. Air China 976 contact Guangzhou 133 Decimo 07.
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0: Yeah, hello, Emirates 9833, climbing 250.
2: Emirates.
10: XXA departures, good afternoon, identified. Kunix 1006, climb to flight level 120.
0: Climb flight level 120, Macau 66.
12: Sure, yeah,
0: Bob. This is climb level 280.
7: Caution, one way 07, the left.
0: Charlie Bravo.
10: Charlie 739, understood. I need to check and call you back.
0: Roger.
10: Thank you, flight level 180.
7: 703, direct to NCAT system on navigation.
10: Sorry, that direction, we have a bunch of arrival coming in. So expect to be tracking to the left-hand side instead. Continue on the seat for the time being, maintain 9,000 feet.
0: Okay, 9,000 feet, and continue on the seat, KLA 739.
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9: Chat 78482 Hong Kong radar, reset transponder code 4111.
11: 41 4111, and now we are ready to duration up to line 0 mile, Lord Libasan.
9: Chat 78482 enable direct eastbound.
11: When able, direct to eastbound, China Southern, A482.
7: Shuttle 879,
2: turn left,
7: heading 290.
2: 85, climb to flight level 9,800 meters, direct to Siku.
6: Level 9,800 meters, we're not very far.
7: 870, expect runway 07, left initially, approach will keep you informed. 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
6: Level 160, John 9449.
1: Hong Kong Shuttle 746 contact radar 127 decimal 1.
2: Race 98833, climb to flight level 9200 meters.
6: 9200 meters, number 9833.
2: National Cargo 462.
13: And confirm descent 8400 meters.
2: Shanghai 9539985, due to your destination, descend now to flight level 8400 meters, flight level 276.
6: Descend to 8,400 meters now, Shanghai 9539.
2: National Cargo
6: 746, flight level 250, approaching Lexus.
2: Confirm Hong Kong Shuttle 746.
6: Climb Hong Kong Shuttle 746.
2: Hong Kong Shuttle 746, climb to flight level 280.
6: Level 280, Hong Kong Shuttle 746.
2: National Cargo 462, are you able flight level 410? Question, are you able flight level 390?
14: AFM, National Cargo 462.
2: National Cargo 462, roger, standby.
14: Standby.
7: Singapore 882, descend to flight level 110, cancel mango level restriction.
9: Fly heading 200 and contact radar 133, decimal 825.
15: 14848, Hong Kong radar, roger.
6: Cathay 739, a request heading 130.
7: Cathay 739, turn left heading
6: 090
7: due traffic.
6: Turn left heading 090 due traffic, Cathay 739.
7: 34142, descend at 4,500 feet, expedite.
13: CJ5.
1: China Eastern 9797, turn right heading 310.
7: 215.
9: Flight level 230.
15: Six zero, reached by eastbound.
7: 57, heading 335, approved.
1: Then flight left for 140.
6: 140, John, 9449.
1: AI China, 111, descend flight left for 170.
13: Sending flight level 170, AI China, 111.
12: Four zero.
2: Finan 319, roger.
13: 319.
15: 8727 Hong Kong radar, roger.
7: Cathay 739, turn right heading 150, approved.
6: Turning right 150, Cathay
7: 739. Shuttle 541, contact director 119, at decimal 5, call sign only.
9: MCAL 668, heading 120, approved.
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9: To flight level 200.
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9: beach.
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12: Direct set call.
2: Hong Kong Shuttle 746, I will call you back, and now climb to flight level 350.
12: Flight level 350, standing by, short set call, Shuttle 746, thanks.
7: 70, you are cleared at the Betty 3 Alpha arrival.
9: All
16: orbit and descend to flight level 170.
7: 170.
16: 9995, descend to flight level 220, speed 230 knots.
3: Descend to 230.
12: Hold, I can tell, and publish 223 holds. Reduce the clean speed when at 305.
7: Is that level 19? Yeah, 235, heading 345, approve.
15: Open A13A, descend flight level 260, reach by eastbound.
6: Flight level 260, reach by eastbound, China Southern, A13A.
1: Descend to flight level 130.
6: 130, China 9449.
16: Level 210.
13: 0 minutes, 9844.
3: Speed to 180 knots.
5: Echo 462, climb flight level 4, correction, climb flight level 3990.
3: Climb flight level
7: 390,
3: Chicago, 21,500
1: feet. 210, not turn right,
7: heading 280.
1: 125. Mr. Kento, join star.
12: Descend to flight level 130, direct to Canto, join star, HNR 111.
7: And maintain flight level 110.
16: 43, descend to flight level 160.
2: 3, decimal 35.
13: TC, decimal 35, and being 5 out of degree.
2: Good day.
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1: Bohemia 305, descend to flight level 190.
12: Level 190, Bohemia 305.
2: Decimal 8.
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7: 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Descend to flight level 200.
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2: Hanan 7385, Hong Kong radar identified.
12: 7385.
2: Japan Air 32 contact radar 125 decimal 8.
12: SA2 125 is 8.
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7: 357 descend to 4500 feet, turn left heading 270.
3: 27
6: 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Direct to left and to avoid weather.
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3: 379, turn right heading 340.
7: Heading traffic, fly heading 340. 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
5: 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Oh. Macau 668, for on this heading for how long?
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15: on the right. Zero. Feet turn left, heading 320. 320, descend 6,000 feet, avoid
7: the Kelly 739, contact radar, 123.47.
16: Bay 703, right hand orbit at present position.
2: Hong radar identified, clear Betty 3 Alpha arrival.
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17: all stations expect about 3-5 minutes delay.
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1: Shanghai X05 descended 3,000 feet.
2: Level 350 to traffic.
18: And level 350 Singapore 8992.
19: Hong Kong, good afternoon. Cathay 841. We're on descent, flight level 210, passing flight level 275. Squawk 0067, 5 minutes to zero.
1: Cathay 841 Hong Kong radar, clear Sierra 7 Charlie arrival.
19: Clear for the Sierra 7 Charlie arrival, Cathay 841.
1: Shanghai X05, when able, direct Papa from Papa, clear Iron Sulu approach runway 34, report established.
17: Flight level 110.
15: Heading to radar 127, decimal 1.
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24: Hong Kong radar, good afternoon, Aspirin 7301. Maintain level 320, heading 270.
2: Aspirin 7301, roger.
25: 0-0.
2: Morning. Can you accept heading 290?
24: Second, please.
2: Airspring 7301, can you take heading 290?
24: Next to Airspring 7301, look at heading 280.
2: Airspring 7301, heading 280, approved.
24: 280,
2: Aspirin 7301. Singapore 830, descend to flight level 11,900 meters.
12: Descend 11,900 meters, Singapore 830.
26: Lion 9449, stop descend 8,000 feet.
20: Charlie 722, negative, traffic on your right, extra climb until passing 7,000 feet.
27: China 722,
26: 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Metal 857, check direct to line.
16: Not approved.
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1: Descend to 5,000 feet, speed 180 knots.
17: Landing time will be around 20527.
26: Fly heading 045.
1: 160.
19: Flight level 160, Cathay 739.
26: 7, position disregard. Bohemia 235, turn right heading 290.
29: Right.
26: UTF 70, turn left heading 270.
12: 140, what is 305?
1: Emirates 9844, descend for level 110, cancel canto restriction.
12: Level 110, Emirates 9844. 02.
2: China Eastern 546 Hong Kong radar, confirm squawking 0102.
12: Inform squawking 0102, China Eastern 546.
2: China Eastern 546, Hong Kong radar identified.
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26: 5 seconds, turn left, heading 180.
31: Heading 180, down at 449.
26: Hong Kong shuttle 857. Bohemia 235, descend to 4,000 feet.
17: Number 95, no speed restrictions, and now turn right, heading, turn right, heading 150.
31: Alpha level 330.
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2: 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Shanghai Air 95399, contact Sanya 133, decimal 35.
4: 33, decimal
2: 35,
4: Shanghai
2: 95399. China Eastern 546, are you able fly level 390?
5: Able, more able level 390, China Eastern 546.
2: China Eastern 546, roger, standby.
5: Standby, China Eastern 546.
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17: Level
4: 160.
6: 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Xiaomi 6A1, heading 210, approved.
4: Heading 210, Xiaomi 861.
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2: 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Maintain level, standby.
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2: And to fly level 9,800 meters and fly heading 280.
3: To 9,000
0: feet, finish 1006. At 6,900, Hong Kong, shuttle 523.
3: Approved. China 9449, turn left, heading 090.
2: 0982. 122, decimal 6.
31: This one, climb 9000 feet, 4704.
3: Turn right, heading
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4: 9502, request file level 350.
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0: Heading 8000 feet, Air China 8101.
3: TPS 70, turn right, heading 310.
20: Bohemia 463, departure identified, clap by SID to flight level 160.
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26: Now 111, turn right heading 270.
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4: 128 Decimal 3, Aspen 7301, good day.
2: Good day.
20: 0002, now turn left heading 100 vector for sequencing.
31: Roger, left heading 100, Korean at 2002.
4: That's 5055. Maintain fire level 280, heading 205 right now.
6: China is at 5055, Roger. And China is at 5055 for your information. Current heading is not approved, so expect right turn orbit later for delay. So contact now back to 128.125.
4: Roger, back to frequency 128.125, China 5055. So 133.07, Singapore 830.
30: Hong Kong, Kuala, Malaysia, 319er, happy maintaining 11,600 meters, sky level 381, squawking 000G, heading 160.
2: Malaysia 319er, Hong Kong radar identified, heading 160, approved.
30: Malaysian 319er, request direct heli.
2: Malaysian 319, standby.
26: Stand at 6,000 feet. China 9449er, turn left heading 280.
19: China Southern 8482.
26: Push it down to Mango to join the 33 Alpha arrival. Left turn heading 340.
19: No.
26: Malaysian 072, descend to flight level 150.
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20: Korean Air 2002, contact Hong Kong radar 133.82.
31: Hong Kong radar 133.82.
20: Good day. Bohemia 463, no speed control, climb to flight level 6,900 meters.
31: Cancel speed control, climb 6,900 meters, Bohemia 463.
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19: The horse and right direct to Murray, join the star, 1305.
26: Turn right heading 310.
15: Hong Kong radar, Roger.
19: Heading 110, United 153. 1-3, good day.
31: 133.82. The expedited
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20: 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Heading 140 approved.
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20: 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Atari 8403, contact radar 126, decimal 3.
19: Click.
20: Bohemia 305, due to congestion in approach airspace, one more right-hand orbit.
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26: Qatar 8403, Hong Kong radar, maintain 9,000 feet. Turn right heading 270.
4: So, meter reached by time on 10,000A128.
20: No question, we've got a wind clear weather.
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26: Good, contact approach 119, decimal 1 with your heading.
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7: 1258,
8: tonight, Eastern 547. 704, turn right heading 140.
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26: 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Hammering 9844, expedite past 9000 feet.
30: 9 Eastern 546, level 360.
15: China Eastern 546, Hong Kong radar, climb for level 390.
30: Hong Kong level 390, China Eastern 546.
31: Direct to Larry.
16: Yeah, you can proceed up to Larry.
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15: Right.
2: 385 contact radar 125 decimal 8.
26: Stand by lock line.
15: 2, descend alpha level 260, reach by cyber, speed 270 knots.
19: Descend level 260, level by cyber, speed 270 knots, Singapore 892.
15: Cathay 780, descend alpha level 260, reach by cyber, speed 250 knots.
23: Descend alpha level 260, reach by cyber, 250, Cathay 780.
31: Hong Kong radar, good afternoon, Hanan 7385, maintaining flight level 330, squawk 4272.
15: Hanan 7385, Hong Kong radar, watch it.
19: 660 heavy, flight level 370.
15: Hi, 660, correction, Korean Air 660, Hong Kong radar, what's your?
19: 660.
26: UPS 70, descend to 4,500 feet, turn left heading 090.
9: Paper request direct summit, CL Alpha, Mike Echo Delta, due to weather.
16: Hong Kong radar 638, which heading do you prefer?
9: Heading 140, Hong Kong radar 638.
16: Hong Kong Shuttle 638, heading 140, approved.
9: Heading 140, Hong Kong Shuttle 638, thank you.
10: Shuttle
1: 6, 118, decimal 4. 4H2, we're about to fly heading 360, there's a weather gap for preceding traffic to Tamar.
19: Stand by. Hold,
26: turn right heading 030.
16: And take time.
15: 502 Hong Kong radar, what's your
26: name? 03 Hunter radar, 123, state MO 905.
11: I have put you in sequence number 1, but expect delay afterwards. Maintain map on 82 or greater.
8: Radar 126, decimal 3.
31: Left turn heading 120.
9: Coordinate 2002, left heading 120, approved, climb power level 310.
31: 120, climb power level 310,
9: coordinate 2002. Coordinate 2002, AFM, cancel speed restriction.
31: Speed restriction, coordinate 2002.
30: Weather on the right side, unable right turn.
1: Charlie 848 to Ultra, reduce speed to 230 knots.
30: Confirm speed 220.
1: China 7848 to reduce speed to 230 knots.
30: 230 knots, 7848.
1: Bohemian 305, turn right to Murray to join the star. Thank you for your help.
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8: And Cathay 791, climb to 9,000 feet.
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23: 329, descending 50320.
13: Taipei 718, Hong Kong radar, roger.
14: Calling now 502, little weather, request heading 34020, over.
13: Heading 502, clear direct eastbound, stand by for the left turn.
14: Back to eastbound, stand by left turn, Vietnam 502.
18: 9995, turn by heading 270.
21: 3, descending flight level 110.
22: Hong Kong radar, Asia 762, good afternoon, flight 10,100 meters, walking 6137.
2: Asia 762, Hong Kong radar, identify, clear Charlie 4 Alpha arrival.
22: Clear Charlie 4 Alpha arrival, Asia 762.
21: 3, turn left, now heading 190, left turn.
13: Reach by Saibang, speed 250 knot.
22: Speed 250 knot, descend now at 260, reach by Saibang, Cathay 658.
21: If possible.
24: Well, between position Segpo and Soslu, it's lots of weather. We're only going to continue going further left onto an easterly direction, Cathay 791.
8: Cathay 791, we can expect on the SID for another 2 minutes, and then it will be a radar vector to southeasterly and maintain 9,000 feet.
24: Maintain 9,000 and copy Cathay 791.
25: Cathay 791, the first departure more or less tracking direction to Dalu, and then is after that he can back on track to flight plan one.
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22: 119.5, bye-bye.
21: Bye.
12: The descent to flight level 170.
22: Up to 502.
2: Victor Echo Lima, roger. Pisa 762, continue present heading. Descend to 5L4290, reach in 2 minutes.
12: Different heading 103, and descend flight level 290, reach within 2 minutes. Page 762. Thanks, the mobile tonight.
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21: 3.82.
18: Macau radar 123.4
11: 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Maintain. Reflection
21: heading
11: 300. Make it 5055 upwards, but not more than 30 miles for heading 300.
22: Heading 300. Standing for level 260. 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
21: 180 knots.
22: You're estimating dot me at 14.
11: Sorry, say again.
22: Cathay 385, flight level 280, estimating dot me, time 14.
11: Cathay 385, Hong Kong radar, identify. Clear Air B4 Alpha arrival, speed 250 knots.
22: Air B4 Alpha arrival, speed 250 knots, Cathay 385.
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18: Hong Kong, China Southern 8482, request right hand heading 350.
21: China Southern 8482, heading 350.
0: 8-4-1, China-South-3-8-2.
1: Cathay 841, cancel hold, turn right to Canto, join star, speed 230 knots.
19: Cancel hold, turn right to Canto, speed, and rejoin the star, speed 230 knots, Cathay 841.
1: Qatari 8403, contact radar 127.1.
11: 704,
0: contact radar
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0: 97
11: level 290, stand by for speed restriction.
0: Level 290, Cathay 570, any transition speed?
11: Expect to be 250 afterwards.
0: Cathay 570, can you maintain 310 knots into Mach 0.82?
11: Afan.
0: Cathay 570.
11: Expect speed at level 290, call you back.
0: Hong Kong Cathay 960, climbing 330.
11: Cathay 960, fly heading 080.
0: Heading 080, Cathay 960.
1: Approach.
11: Descend to flight level 110, now reduce speed to 230 knots.
19: Cancel and publish Cathay 250.
26: Cathay 250, sorry, stop the same flight level 180.
19: Especially flight level 180, Cathay 250.
26: Summoner A681, descend to flight level 150.
3: Is 3, is that available?
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11: Okay.
1: Right heading 270.
3: Around the A0 miles.
11: Expect just 20 miles for heading to winter. Stand by for right turn.
1: Sitting traffic heavy.
3: Increase speed to 280 knots. Okay, when did you increase speed to 280 knots? They're not 6 volts.
11: Cathay 509, descend level 260, reach by ANTAC. Speed at ANTAC, 2509.
26: By my Charlie 611.
11: 290, reach in 4 minutes. On reaching, 3250.
19: 290 in 4 minutes, 250 knots, GPS 58.
11: 3.
19: That's big, Cathay 5, just ring.
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5: Heading 120, Cathay
1: 80. 03, descend to 90,000 feet, QNH 1006.
4: Niner, climb to flight level 320, direct to APCO.
11: 85. Cathay 35, heading 200.
19: 385, descend now.
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26: 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Cathay.
4: 84, you can increase speed to 300 knots.
5: Up to 300 knots, Cathay 84, thank you.
1: Macron's at time 35.
19: All Cathay is published, understood, Cathay 250.
1: Cathay 250, descend to reach flight level 140 by Canto.
19: Descend to flight level 140 by Canto, Cathay 250.
6: Radar Vietnam 502, good day. Descend, maintain 50260, request heading 330, this is your weather.
26: Vietnam 502, heading 330, approved, descend to flight level 220.
6: 330, descend 50220, Vietnam 502.
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11: Bohemia 607, descend level 260.
19: Level 260, Bohemia 607.
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11: Descending at 29, descend flight level 290, reaching in 5 minutes. After reaching, C250 knots.
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4: 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Bye bye. Hong Kong Shuttle 705, contact radar 127, decimal 55.
11: Go to Magog, expect left turn after Magog is the next sector.
10: Roger that, Magog, Cathay Suez, thanks.
21: Hello, Blackburn.
15: I've descended to level 260, explain Maple.
26: Hong Kong Shuttle 705, Hong Kong radar, descend to flight level 170, cross Maple, flight level 260 or below. Hong Kong Shuttle 705, no speed restriction and hold a canto as published.
15: No speed restriction and hold a canto as published, Hong Kong
21: Shuttle
26: 705. Oh no. Heading 370, Bohemia 706. Bohemia 617, descend to 4,500 feet.
15: 1-8-0-4.
11: The weather, descend now to flight level 240.
9: 6523, we can set flight level 340.
11: Step level 350, can you accept?
26: Bohemia 617, heading 260.
16: Yeah, 783, due weather after position wet row, request heading 100.
25: Cathay 783 approved, cancel speed restrictions and maintain 9,000 feet.
16: Heading 100 approved, cancel speed restrictions maintain altitude 9,000, Cathay 783.
26: Ready,
16: descend
26: to level 200.
11: Continue this heading for 1 minute, I'll give you a right turn to 360 for delay. Descend now for level 230.
4: Contact radar 123, decimal 905.
15: Yes, 762.
4: Tarifa 4704, reach flight level 9,200 meters by Dagbu.
11: Which number 9, decimal 1, today?
13: Based on 6077, contact radar 125, decimal 32.
11: Decimal 7.
9: 0 squawk 3105, approach Sierra.
26: Pattern 373, Hong Kong radar identified.
9: Pattern 373.
11: Need to turn right heading 360, you can expect holding.
9: 350.
4: China Eastern 6077, roger.
9: Flight level 320, airspace 6523, thank you.
17: 80 initially, climb to flight level 310.
11: In 3 minutes.
26: Turn left heading 040.
9: 70, flight level 250, squawk 3105.
4: China 7373, after Sierra, climb to flight level 320.
9: After Sierra, climb to flight level 320, 37373.
26: Okay, 9,000 feet traffic above, can you turn right heading 210? Turn 610. Bohemia 169, thank you, turn right heading 210. Singapore is 92, turn left, heading 010.
11: Radar 12.
2: 122.65.
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17: Check direct and room.
19: Good morning, Martin Air 9451. Heavy at level 210.
1: Martin Air 9451, Hong Kong radar report squawk.
19: Squawk 2440, what's that? 9451.
1: Martin Air 9451, identify clear Sierra 7 Charlie arrival.
19: It's Sierra 7 Charlie arrival, what's that? 9451.
1: Finn at 502, descend to flight level 110, expedite descent.
26: 2801, descend to flight level 180. Hong Kong Control, Dynasty 782, heavy squad 5611, at level 330
4: at Tila. Dynasty 782, Hong Kong radar identified.
26: Identified, Dynasty 782.
19: Maintain high speed Cathay 543.
11: Hypermanic, expectedly afterwards.
19: Copy that, Cathay 543.
8: Airborne leaving 1,200.
25: Yeah. K-Mile 508 departure, are you gonna find?
8: Chinese 508.
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12: Long way now, Gold Shuttle 739, good afternoon, maintaining fallible 10,100 meters and squawk 6163.
4: Hong Kong Shuttle 739, Hong Kong radar identified, clear Canto 3 Alpha arrival.
12: Yeah, for Canto 3 Alpha arrival, Hong Kong Shuttle 739.
4: Eight, climb 530 to 7,000 feet.
12: On radar, cancel and per restriction. Descend now, flight level 230.
9: Right heading 300, descend 3,000 feet, please. That's 706.
21: Shanghai Air 811, speed 200 knots or greater.
26: Time 5-5 at the moment. Descend to follow for 210, turn right heading 090.
19: Three.
11: Cathay 973 Hong Kong radar identify clear Air D4 Alpha arrival, speed 250 knots, expect holding.
26: India 617, reduce speed to 210 knots.
19: 210, 0072,
26: Malaysian 072, heading 280 approved.
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9: 116.
19: 320 Vietnam 502.
1: Martin Air 94451, descend to reach flight level 170 by Rocker.
19: Okay, descend to reach 170 by position Rocker.
1: And Martin Air 94451, you should be maintaining flight level 210. Do not descend via the star, please, next time. Just descend now, maintain flight level 170.
19: Thanks, 170, and thanks for the information. We'll keep on next time, 94451.
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26: 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Hong Kong Shuttle 843 confirm if you cannot land after before 0541, then you will exceed a minimum fuel.

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2: 75. Charlie 705, descend to flight level 140.
3: Descend to flight level 140, Charlie 5055. 1 over to the victory, good day.
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0: Vietnam 502.
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9: minus 605.
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11: Vietnam 502, fly heading 305.
12: 305, Vietnam 502.
0: Heading 330, approved.
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15: 5-0. Good afternoon, Charlie 6059, flight level 250, squawk 3125.
16: Charlie 6059, radar, roger, identify.
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16: Tonga
0: radar, descend to flight level 220.
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20: 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It is approved.
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22: Flight holding, reduce speed 250 knots.
23: Hold.
22: Not sure for now.
23: Yes. Yeah. Welcome to 5000.
24: China Eastern 502 departure, identify.
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24: Carlux 251, contact radar 133-182.
23: 382, Carlux 251, good day.
24: 133-182.
23: 382, bye bye.
24: Captain 952, proceed to pick up for further climb.
23: Okay, that is 952.
25: Singapore 75, approaching 7000.
24: Singapore 875, Roger, maintain 7000 feet.
25: Roger, maintain 7000 on reaching Singapore 75.
24: And Singapore 875, proceed to Sosu now.
25: It's to
22: Soslu
25: now, Singapore
22: 875. Around after NTEP to the westbound and expect to be south to check afterwards when getting lower.
5: 59, roger, after Sierra climb to flight level 340.
6: After Sierra climb flight level 340, channels on 6059.
0: You have around 35 mile jump touchdown. 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
22: 1195, call sign only, Dynasty 9090, bye. Radar identified, clear, AB, 4 alpha arrival, expect holding.
21: Dynasty 90, 90, radar, turn right heading 290, descend to 3000 feet.
0: Right turn heading 290, descend 3000, Dynasty 9090.
21: Relation 072, turn right heading 320, descend to 2000 feet, speed 180 knots.
6: Now
22: fly 260,
6: Cathay
22: 959. Cathay 543,
6: speed now 250. Reducing 250 of Cathay 543.
0: 30.
6: Perfect.
22: 649 and 2-30.
6: Perfect. Okay. 4-mile short track.
22: Green at 253, follow traffic in front, fly heading to A0. Report able for backup.
6: Heading through the report, go to Mega Green at 253.
21: 3 decimal 95.
6: 123 95, time 75055, good day.
0: Before you go down to the south of weather.
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0: 7877. Weather Bay 703, reduce speed 210 knots. Cathay 489, now turn right heading 240.
9: 7340, Cathay 4.
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17: Singapore 875, climb to flight level 110.
4: Chinese 7055, QNH 1006.
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27: 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Hong Kong radar, good afternoon, China Sergeant 8301, maintaining flight level 230, squawk 3110.
4: China Sun 8301, Hong Kong radar, identify, climb to flight level 250.
27: To flight level 250, China Southern 8301.
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9: Cathay 543, track direct Magog, descend flight level 260, reaching 3 minutes.
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17: Maintain speed 250 knots or less.
14: 7,000 feet, 250 knots or less, master 651.
17: EVA 802, climb to flight level 210, and X-bypass flight level 120.
14: I climb in level 210, extend crossing in level 120, EVA
17: 02.
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17: Correct.
29: 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Stand by.
0: Turn right heading 270.
4: Headed 195
0: approved.
4: Radar 127.1, good day.
27: 127.1, good day, China Southern 8301.
17: 5, contact radar 123.47.
28: Clear for exploration with 27 left, 40 established.
27: Park 3110, request flight level 350 for cruising.
7: China 7301, roger, climb to flight level 310.
27: Climb to flight level 310, China Southern 8301.
14: Good, 180, after Dumont, request up to 80 miles right of track, due weather.
7: Scooter 180, contact radar 125 decimal 8 with your request.
14: 258 for 180, bye.
0: Shortly to, for extra delay.
7: 8, go ahead.
0: 0 approach, expect runway 07 left. And for your weather deviation, expect, can you fly heading 060 for around 15 miles, then I give you left turn. I see there is a gap in between the weather.
27: 3116.
4: Chasun 3039, Hong Kong radar, roger, radar identify.
28: Southern 3039.
14: OTR5 arrival, Thai 628.
7: Hong Kong Shuttle 739, contact radar 127, Decimo 55.
0: 2755, Hong Kong Channel 7390, good day.
28: Good day. China Southern 8301, China Southern 8301, climb to flight level 350.
27: Climb flight level 350, China Southern 8301.
0: Zero. We request the INT Sulu, runway 07 right, Hong Kong Shuttle 7390.
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2: Hong Kong Shuttle 705, confirm our clear to summit 36.
4: Shuttle 705, cancel the whole continue present heading and expect right turn in 2 minutes.
2: Continue present heading and expect right turn in another 2 minutes, Hong Kong Shuttle 705, thank you.
3: Hong Kong, Cathay 9037, flight level 276, Scorpio 307, direct Sulu Uniform Hotel.
4: Cathay 937 radar, identify clear Sierra 7 Charlie arrival.
3: Sierra 7 Charlie, Cathay 9037.
4: Cathay 780, descend unrestricted level 110.
8: Say number 60, level 110, Cathay 780.
0: 130,
22: that's my 2 rate at
0: 139. 59, descend flight level 220.
22: 0 3 9.
0: 126, AC mode 5, good day. 03, contact direct at 119 at AC mode
10: 5, call sign only. Climb to 9,000 feet.
11: 9,000 heading 120, Cathay 400.
13: A02 request deviation 5 miles due to weather.
10: Approve.
13: Left 1 mile, approved by 02.
0: 59, confirm. You need 10 miles right after on MPAT. 992, 10 miles on heading 360. I'll give you dot like to deviate around the weather. Cathay 780, runway 07 left, information Bravo. 959 and turn right now heading 0990, descend to flight level 110.
2: Go ahead, flight page, Hong Kong Shuttle 7390.
0: Heading 260 right. Later, I will give you a right turn shot.
28: Cathay 7901, roger.
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4: SMO 47.
0: 7, descend 9,000 feet, QNH 1006. Heading 280, descend 4,500 feet.
17: Just plan your deviation only to the left.
16: Copy, 170, approved. Deviation to the left, this is at 570.
2: Runway 68. Heading 9451.
0: 9 out, turn right heading 220.
18: Right, due to extensive weather on our left hand side, as you can see on your radar.
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0: 140.
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2: Okay, reaching flight level 210, reduced to minimum clean speed, Cathay 937.
0: 19 at AC mode 1.
10: Richard 570 approve. Turn left heading 090 for your climb.
0: Expect one right orbit. Expect in 1 minute.
1: Flight level 260.
18: 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Flight level 260 by Cyber Mando 60 by.
10: Real time flight level 110.
16: Time flight level 110, with the jet 570.
10: And with the 570, you're going to expect a right turn again in a minute. Correct the Bay 3690, time to fly level 160.
0: Oh,
11: climb to fly level 160 with your 3690. Cathay 725 departure identify, climb to 7,000 feet. Chinese Sun 5018 maintain 7,000 feet, reaching low speed restriction.
5: North Peter Chess and maintain 7,000, Chinese Sun 5018, copy.
4: Alright, radar, turn right heading 330, descend to flight level 130.
3: 330, descend flight level 130, Cathay 658.
0: For climb, fly heading 190.
6: 30. Right heading 230, go 791.
5: Oh, wait, cancel it. Touch.
18: Left of track, new weather.
1: Scooter 180, deviation approved.
18: And mouse left of track for scooter 180.
0: Hong Kong Channel 705, reduce speed to 10 knots.
3: Over 1, thank you.
28: Sunny Boulevard, 17.
7: Singapore 875, Hong Kong radar, climb to flight level 280, standby for higher.
28: Flight level 280, standing by higher, Singapore 75.
7: Bohemia 775, climb to flight level 10,400 meters.
3: 10,400 meters, Bohemia 775.
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7: Cafe 7901, climb to flight level 390.
28: 1-1.
0: Immediately heading 300.
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0: Heading 180, descend your flight level 110.
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9: Level 140, Cathay 718.
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28: Cathay 250, turn left, heading 040 to intercept. It is for a bridge, runway 07 left, report established.
9: Descend, Vietnam 431.
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0: Hong Kong Shuttle 739, runway 07 left, direct to lines.
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22: 290.
27: 290,
22: Hi, first A3, contact radar 125-6932.
27: Wow, that's 132, Thai 683, good day. Phone, please, good afternoon, Nippon 847, that is 400.
22: Only Pony 47, Hong Kong radar, Richard.
27: Only Pony 47, due to weather after Capri, how about present position, that is Suduk?
22: Only Pony 47,
27: please. Present position, that is Suduk, only Pony 47.
19: Hong Kong radar, good afternoon, Jamaica 8740, approaching Norman, level 340, squawk 2717.
22: Jamaica 740, Hong Kong radar, ready.
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17: 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Air China 412, Hong Kong departure identified, climb for SID 8,000 feet.
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8: Sierra 7 Charlie arrival, I fly 1721.
0: V250.
10: Nana 8 climb flight level 120.
27: Come to flight level 120, send the Nana 0.
0: I tree, tower heading 200.
13: Confirm ILS 07 left for us.
4: 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You can expect IRS approach runway 07 left and Sierra 7 Charlie arrival.
13: 7 Charlie 07 left, I fly 1721.
4: Cafe 718, proceed now direct to Limes, descend to flight level 110.
14: Descend flight level 110, direct Limes, Cafe 718. Climb 320 or below 2 minutes. 10-7-3-0-9-2, contact radar, 2-3, base 4-7. 10-7-3-0-9-2. 3-0-8-4, departure, identify climb at SID 9,000 feet.
20: SID
21: 9,000 feet, Cathay 0814. 5018, climb follow 4-7-0.
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0: 250 knots,
21: still
0: delay. Initially, there seems to be a gap if you continue present today. Heading 180.
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4: 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feet, 21-0-0-6. 9,000 feet, 21-0-0-6. 9,000 feet, 21-0-0-6. 9,000 feet, 21-0-0-6. 9,000 feet, 21-0-0-6. 9,000 feet, 21-0-0-6. 9,000 feet, 21-0-0-6. 9,000 feet, 21-0-0-6. 9,000 feet, 21-0-0-6. 9,000 feet, 21-0-0-6. 9,000 feet, 21-0-0-6. 9,000 feet, 21-0-0-6. 9,000 feet, 21-0-0-6. 9,000 feet, 21-0-0-6. 9,000 feet, 21-0-0- 7, approaching now, direct to cancel, give you a back later.
12: 3, X-ray, dispatcher 1,000, 700 feet, coming to 5,000.
17: 5601, Hong Kong departure, identify, climb SID to 9,000 feet. 9,000
12: feet, 5601.
17: 1240, 6105, Hotel Radar, 123.47.
1: 123.47, Malaysian 6105.
17: Cathay 084, climb SID, file for 130, and cancel speed restriction.
2: Cancel speed restriction, climb flight level 130, we're unable to make 110 by runner.
17: Cathay 084, cancel SID, level restriction, good rate of climb until flight level 110.
2: Good rate of climb, flight level 110, cancel level restriction, Cathay 084.
17: Shenzhen Air 9098, contact radar 133.82.
6: 133.82, Shenzhen 9098.
17: Air China 412, turn left, proceed direct to Biko, climb to flight level 150.
12: Left turn, direct to Biko, climb flight level 150, Shenzhen 412.
15: Flight level 260 within 6 minutes and expect holding to UPS 64 speed on reaching 2,000 knots.
12: 63. Climbing flight level 250.
15: And back. UPS 64, you copy?
12: Yeah, that is 0-6.
15: Cathay 598, climb flight level 2990.
12: Level 2990, request right heading 145, due weather, Cathay 598. Radar to near 9096, flight level 310, squawk 5711, heading 045.
15: Cathay 598, call you back for deviation.
12: Cathay 598.
15: Shenzhen near 90906, climb flight level 330.
12: Flight level 230, Shenzhen 9096.
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17: Confirm you need this heading all the way up in Dominic.
3: Now, the channel is about to rise and now maintain and take your charge. Python 5018, have you your full door after 20 miles at a right?
17: Stand by, China is 5018, say again.
3: Accident heading 040 after 20 miles at a right.
17: Unreadable, say that again, sir. China 5018, Roger, heading 040, approved, report April, right turn to Dominic.
3: Okay, heading 040, approved,
5: responsible, Dominic, 5018. 598, request, left heading 090.
17: Okay, 598, left heading 090, approved.
5: Heading 090, Cathay 598.
11: Good afternoon, Shanghai Air, 90535, maintain flight level 360, squawk 5004.
17: Shanghai 9535, Hong Kong radar identified.
11: Shanghai Air, 90535, after request after Domi, request heading 210.
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11: After Domi, heading 210, approach Shanghai Air, 9535.
17: Cathay 5.
12: Cathay 725, make flight level 250.
21: Cathay 725, climb to flight level 360.
12: Climb to flight level 360, Cathay 725.
21: Decimal 2. 263, repeating 60 seconds. 9, contact Sanya 130, decimal 2.
12: Red Vesta, climb for level
11: 3-3-0. Level 3-3-0, 2 Vesta. Climb for level 3-3-0.
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21: 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Bravo 334, contact radar 125, decimal 8.
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12: 500 feet.
10: Cathay 484, contact radar 133, that's more 82.
12: Kongeda Thai 601, clear weather.
10: Thai 601, turn right heading 150.
12: Right heading 150.
10: Cathay 870, the maintain speed 280 knots or less.
18: Hong Kong Limpa Chan Sun Sun, 3092, maintain flight heading, maintain flight for 220.
10: China Southern 3092, Roger. Cathay 870, speed 280 knots or less.
17: 30 left for left, request for left turn, heading 10.
10: Cathay 870 approve.
17: Cathay 70.
12: Cathay 705, request for direct to speed right.
10: Oh, contact radar 133.82.
5: Wait for requesting heading 180 for about 20 miles for weather.
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5: 3382, Cathay 084.
10: Thai 601, proceed to Sosu.
12: To Sosu, Thai 601.
18: Departure Air China 102, airborne passing 2000 feet.
10: Air China 102, departure identify, climb for SID to 9000 feet.
18: Climb to 9000 feet, Air China 102.
10: Cathay 775, climb for level 130.
12: Climb flight level 130 and request lift turn heading 130, Cathay 775.
10: Cathay 775, approve.
12: Thank you.
18: Yep. Request heading 130.
10: Heading 130, approve.
18: Approve, Cathay 70.
10: Shanghai 81X, stop time left flight level 190.
18: Climb no flight level 190, 81X.
11: Departure, China Southern 3092, request heading 010.
10: China Southern 3092, heading approved.
7: Heading 010, transcend 3092.
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19: Air China 102, affirm climb for level 130.
16: Cancel auto restriction, climb maintain flight level 130, Air China 102.
19: Thai 601, maintain flight level 160, confirm.
16: 10601.
19: Thai 601, roger, contact radar 123, that's 47.
16: 23, just 147, Thai 601, goodbye.
22: 775, we're turning right, hitting 150, G weather.
19: Captain 775 is approved.
16: 75, thanks.
23: Hong Kong departure, Cathay 852, passing 1,700, climbing 5,000.
19: Cathay 852, departure identified, climb by SID to 9,000 feet.
23: Climb by SID, 9,000 feet, Cathay 852.
19: China Southern 3092, descend for level 200.
7: Descend for level 200, China Southern 3092.
19: Cathay 870, contact radar 133.82.
16: Cathay 870.
19: Cathay 775, climb to flight level 160.
16: 900 for 9000.
19: Cathay 775, climb to flight level 160.
23: 160, Cathay 775.
19: Shanghai 818, maintain flight level 190, traffic above.
16: Flight level 190, Shanghai 818.
19: At Recap 189, Hong Kong, report level and the squawk.
7: I think 7,300 to 9,000 and squawk 3516.
19: Recap 189 identify. Climb to flight level 120.
7: Flight level 120, Recap 189.
19: Asian 722, climb flight level 130.
16: Locked.
19: Asian 722, climb flight level 130.
23: 130, Recap 30160, Asian 722.
7: 3092, clear wireless, direct to Temple.
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7: Present heading, 350, China Southern 3092.
19: Cathay 775, contact radar 123, that's 47 with your heading.
23: 12347, and requesting Director Sozlu now, Cathay 775.
19: Report that to the next sector.
16: 75. Do weather request, left turn heading 110.
19: Heading approved.
7: China Southern 3092, required heading 350.
19: Approve.
23: 049 passing 1,500, climbing 5,000.
19: Cathay 049 departure identified, climb 5 seat to 7,000 feet.
23: Passage 7,000 feet, Cathay 049.
22: Cathay 852, request heading 160, do weather.
0: Your report on this heading?
24: Hello, Steve. 80 knots. Nautical miles. Shanghai 89535.
0: Roger. Shenzhen and 9096, direct on me. Resume all navigation.
7: Yeah,
19: 9096. 818, climb to flight level 210.
7: Climb to flight level 210, Shanghai 81.
19: Asian 722, climb for level 160.
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7: 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I get 189, roger.
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19: 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Shanghai 818, contact radar 133-82.
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7: Transcendent departure TBA 6244, 51,300, Alpha 1 X-ray.
19: TBA 644, departure identified, plan for SID to 7,000 feet.
7: 7,000,
19: TBA 7644. Cathay 852, climb flight level 110.
23: Climb flight level 110, Cathay 852.
19: China Southern 3092, proceed to Tamworth.
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9: In 937, reduce the speed to 220 knots.
13: 220.
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14: 200, confirm speed 230.
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14: 230-5200, I 6 again.
19: Cathay 775, contact radar 123-47.
1: To 9000 feet, QNH 1005.
21: 1 climb, 25 level 10,400 meters.
26: 25 level 10,400 meters, high 601.
2: Com radar, mask at 6651, position Siku 9,200 meters.
21: Mask at 6651, contact Senya 133, decimal 35. Mask at 6651, confirm call P Senya 133, decimal 35. Singapore 851 climb to file level 360. Singapore 851, call you back for shortcut.
2: Thank you so much. Left now heading 110.
4: Cathay 384 heading 110, approved.
2: Heading 110, Cathay 084.
19: 5 orders approved.
14: Heading 14,
1: Cathay 580.
27: Cathay 81-80, not upgrade, heading 2000. 75 level 16045 level 250.
21: China 78465 climb to 5 level 280, standby for higher.
27: I'm 25 level 280, standby for higher, China 78465.
4: 73 Hong Kong radar identified, clear for the AB4 Alpha arrival.
9: 9805, call sign only, good day.
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24: 132, decimal 15, good day, Shanghai Air, 9535.
23: 370, Scott King, 6123.
21: Dynasty 834, Hong Kong radar identified.
9: I have information, Charlie, expect ILS approach 1807 left.
17: Level 160.
23: Level 160, Cathay 852.
26: Cathay 68, confirm speed 230.
17: Cathay 68, AFM, maintain speed 230 knots.
4: Ticket. Passing for level 290, please.
2: Cathay 32, 290, Cathay 084. We're very heavy, we try our best.
4: Thank you.
2: Cathay 70, request heading 120.
4: Cathay 870, approved.
17: 049, climb to flight level 160.
23: Climb for level 160, Cathay.
17: Cathay 420, departure identify, climb by SID, flight level 130. Cathay 253, cancel speed restriction.
24: Cancel speed, thanks, Cathay 253.
17: T-way 644, climb by SID, flight level 160.
27: Flight level 160, VIF
14: 1,800 meters, I'm heading 130.
21: MH332 Hong Kong radar identified, heading 130, approved.
14: Copy, thank you so much, anyway.
27: T2. Hong Kong, good afternoon, Cathay 750, 11,300 meters, Cork 6126.
21: Cathay 750, Hong Kong radar identified, clear Canto 3 Alpha arrival.
27: Canto 3 Alpha, Cathay 750.
3: Fredo, hello Cathay 775, climbing to level 250.
21: Cathay 775, climb to flight level 270.
3: Climb flight level 270, Cathay 775.
5: Con recap 127, level 320, confirm. No level in your system.
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3: 20 miles, left on track, after subnormal, recap 2360. Hey, due to weather, left side deviation available. CCA, goodbye.
17: Cathay 253, climb by SID, flight level 6,900 meters, cancel the 8,000 feet altitude restriction.
6: SID to 8,900. Cathay 420, request heading 160.
17: Cathay 420, heading 160, approved.
6: Approved, Cathay 420.
17: And Cathay 420, climb to flight level 160.
6: Climb flight level 160, Cathay 420.
0: I want to
12: have a 320,
0: C180, not that way.
12: Get to the
0: one of the deviation directions. That deviation when you're approaching
3: eastbound. Okay, approaching eastbound, China Southern 3AA.
6: Cathay 353, thanks.
3: Say, facing 1,200 feet, continue 5,000.
17: EVA 868 Hong Kong departure identify, climb SID 8,000 feet.
3: Clear SID 8,000 feet, EVA
0: 868.
3: Right heading 120, Cathay 870.
0: 495, continue descent to flight level 290.
21: Roger, and climb initially flight level 310.
3: To flight level 310, check to land 6049.
12: Off later.
3: Right, climb, I think 240, right, 189.
12: Okay, 189, negative, stop climb back level 240, SP 300, off later.
3: Roger, stop climb 240 and speed greater than 300, check at 189, right.
0: 370, approaching Kila, Akin 5655.
21: Double cut 712, Hong Kong radar identified.
13: Hong Kong 457, Tiger Eagle Egg, maintaining flight level 300.
0: To flight level
3: 130.
0: Roger, and follow your complete traffic, I will offer a further left turn shortly.
3: 870.
0: Ethan? Cafe 495, heading up.
3: Climb 5250,
17: okay, 18. 02 departure identified, climb SID, flight level 120.
12: SID to fly level 120, thank you, 600.
0: ICDAD. Walker 712. 722, heading approved.
3: 01, channel 722.
0: 973,
3: 10 right, heading 340, descend 1,500
0: feet.
3: Shuttle 173, request heading 1, correction, 285,
0: due
3: weather.
0: Hong Kong Shuttle 173, heading approved.
3: Approved, Shuttle 173.
0: And Shuttle 173, requirement to reach level 290 in the next 2 minutes.
3: Level 290 in 2 minutes, Hong Kong Shuttle 173.
0: Hi, DC 180 or not. Cathay 907, 310 heading 040 to intercept, please. Let's approach runway 07 left.
10: 31, now we can make a right turn direct to
0: Igla,
10: clear
0: of
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0: 731 for us, Igla.
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0: Igla,
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12: 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Cadet 049,
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12: radar 127, make more 1. 7841, Cadet 049. Cadet 542, are you able to continue heading 360? Is your approach airspace gunning for about 320 to 40 miles?
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0: 32, Roger, climb flight level 360.
9: I have descent now to 8,000 feet, QNH 1005.
0: Zero, I have a bunch of traffic and standby for higher.
27: Roger, maintain flight 3-0,
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5: 2656.
0: Cathay 423, Hong Kong radar identified, clear for the AB4 Alpha arrival.
5: AB4 Alpha, thanks, Cathay 423.
21: 320, cancel speed restriction.
27: Cancel restriction speed and climb flight level 310, I get 189. Flight level 320, I get 189.
21: Mando, correction, Mandarin 1858, contact radar 125, decimal 8.
17: Identify, climb SID, flight level 160.
27: 700.
9: We're not for approximately 15 miles, then we'll slow you down, Ken.
6: Climb to 6,300 meters, and 152.
17: Shandong 1152, left hand direct to Gomu, and fly level 6,900 meters.
0: Ready. 4,100 feet.
5: 0270, Cathay 852.
0: Asiana 722, turn left on heading 040.
26: Left on heading 040, Asiana 722.
12: Zero 237, turn right heading 310, speed 230 knots.
5: Zero knots, Hong Kong Shuttle 173, thank you.
9: The passenger track for the time being, I got traffic on your left hand side.
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7: Cafe 049er.
11: 049.
7: Cafe 049er, climb to flight level 10,400 meters.
11: Climb flight level 10,400 meters, Cafe 049.
0: Confirm Eva, you're at Eva 868.
11: Confirm Eva A68.
0: Eva 868, climb to flight level 2900.
11: Climb flight level 2900, Eva 868.
0: Shenzhen Air 9098, contact Shanghai 12835, good day.
15: Hi, 12835, City Anana 098, good day.
0: Hong Kong Shuttle 173, descend to flight level 260, reach by impact.
16: CH34, Hong Kong radar, radar contact, cancel C.
15: Plus B, SH34.
18: Distance 512 for the and cross eastbound 200 below 260 below 3AM. I request heading 330 dear weather.
12: Charger 388 heading 330, approved that stop to 35 level 250.
18: Heading 330, distance for level 250 3AM.
12: 14, we are 237, contact approach 999, base 01.
9: 5999 for sequencing, fly heading 050, descend to 8000 feet, QNH 1005.
18: 0.
20: Hong Kong Shuttle 212, request direct Zenvo to weather.
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15: Bye-bye. Hong Kong radar channel 7509 maintains the level 300 for 5057.
0: China Eastern 509 Hong Kong radar, radar contact, clear AB4 Alpha arrival.
15: AB4 Alpha arrival, channel 7509 is left heading 200 to the weather.
0: Stand by.
11: Good day.
7: Hanan 719 for sequencing, reduce speed to 250 knots.
15: Okay, reduce speed to 250 knots, Hanan 719.
9: Stop descent at 9000 feet.
0: 320.
15: To 9, decimal 1. Reduce speed to 250 knots on shuttle 553.
0: I'm heading 185 approved.
9: Calling for deviation, say again.
12: Hong Kong Shuttle 7080, Hong Kong radar, climb to flight level 200.
15: Level 200, Hong Kong Shuttle 7080.
0: Fine, hold and AB, left hand, I'm taking left hand, expect on the current time 50, no speed control.
9: Heading 060.
0: Level 310,
2: standby
0: for higher.
2: Level 310.
0: Hong Kong
11: Shuttle 7080, clear over the request side of ENVA.
0: Direct ENVA
11: approved. ENVA approved by channel
15: 722. A6A sequence heading 100 to the weather.
0: Approved.
15: E100 approved by A6A.
1: Cathay 420, quick left turn, heading 095.
4: Approved.
1: Approved, Cathay 420.

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1: China 7356 departure identify, climb SID to 8000 feet.
0: Flight ID, climb 8000, turn on 356.
2: From Korean Air 2016, request heading 1022, Charlie Bravo.
1: Korean 2016, heading 110 is approved.
2: 10 approved, Korean Air 2016.
0: Approved, Cathay 420.
3: Cathay 1A, contact China,
1: 1835. 1A, good day. 101, clear, weather check, direct to FAT for Wisin on navigation.
4: Control 601 approaching the ladder, Control 360, squawk 6072.
3: Shuttle 601 Hong Kong identified, clear AB3, question AB4 Alpha.
4: AB4 Alpha for Shuttle 601.
5: Hong Kong radar, good afternoon, Iceland 2007, maintain level 300, squawk is 0131.
3: Iceland 2007, Hong Kong identified, clear ground my tango 4 Alpha.
5: Come back, Tango 4 Alpha, can I send 207 radio on this way?
3: Roger, how about now?
5: Now it's 4, can I send 207?
6: Hong Kong radar, good afternoon. Hong Kong shuttle 111, flight level 320, approaching Elato, squawk 6244.
3: Shuttle 111, Hong Kong identified, CAB 4 Alpha, speed 250 knots, expectantly.
6: Roger, made by AB 4 Alpha, 250 knots, Hong Kong shuttle 6.
3: Question
6: for the 111. Please.
3: EFA 868,
7: direct Honga. Honga, EFA 868. Fly Quiver 8053, turn left heading 280.
8: 280, flight 0,
7: 80. Bohemia 237, descend to 4,500 feet.
3: Level 260, speed 250 knots.
4: Send flight level 260, 250 knots, Cathay 423.
3: 509, what's your request for now?
9: Request Zeppelin heading 1905-11, Chinese 509.
3: Chinese 509, can you deviate to the right?
9: No, Chinese 509.
3: Chinese 509, yeah, yeah, heading 195, Chris.
9: Heading 195,
3: 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China 7509, descend level 260.
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5: China 7207, request heading 250 due to order.
3: China 7207, heading 250, approved.
5: Heading 250, China 7207.
9: Samir 8705, request a right heading 200.
3: Salmonic 705, heading approved.
1: Summary 8705. China Southern 5031, Roger, climb for level 280 initially.
4: Climb for level 280, China Southern 5031.
3: Shuttle 601 heading 280 approved.
4: 280 on shuttle 601.
1: 100 meters, reached by Debu.
7: The 8053 descend to 4,000 feet.
4: Descending 4,000 feet, flight 8053.
9: 5,000 knots.
1: Now for level 120, reached by Cotton.
9: 5715,
1: no
9: feet
1: restricted.
9: Stop climb for level 290. 120, stop climb at 290, which is
3: 6002. 42 Chief, what's the radar? 126, that's more fun.
9: Bye.
1: 5015,
9: climb to the final one. 2705.
1: Seven 51 radar 127 decimal 1.
7: 5 cosine only.
9: 119.
7: Flip name 592, turn left, I say again, turn left on heading 290.
9: 290, Vietnam 5. 4 clock 530 to flight level 160, we're ready, increase speed to 280 knots.
4: Fly by SD, right level 160, when ready, the speed increase to 280 knots, Hong Kong Shuttle 844.
5: Right now, that's 160, not that great, that's 5 DMV, report on the stage. All requests heading
3: 2407, heading 240, approved, confirm, copy, flight level 270.
5: Okay, we are descent for level 270 and left turn heading 240, flight level
3: 2007. Jeju at 6002, any left turn?
1: Good question, 130, decimal 2.
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8: 310, we can push that second.
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8: Level 250, push direct second on navigation, KLA 310.
7: Hong Kong, level 563, descend to flight level 1990.
9: 060 is approved and level 330 on shuttle 200.
3: China Eastern 2007, December level 260.
5: 2007.
3: China Eastern 509, right turn heading 270.
4: Thank you, China Eastern 509, we need to maintain this heading for 80 miles.
3: China Eastern 509, negative. I got a lot of outbound traffic. All traffic can go north of Ampeg, so turn right heading 270.
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4: 156, request flight level 330.
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3: Shuttle 212, negative to traffic, call you back.
9: Copy that, negative, on Shuttle 212.
3: Shuttle 601, descend flight level 290, reach in the next 4 minutes.
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4: 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Left, 3,000 feet, 592.
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1: Hong Kong Shuttle 553, contact radar 127, decimal 55.
10: 2522. Shuttle 844, contact radar 13382.
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1: Motion, heading 040.
0: 040, on the shuttle 212.
1: China 10200, Shanghai radar 1265.
2: Speed 160 in operation, is going to be 5 knots final.
3: Shanghai A06, expect your climb, climb for level 210. Let me know when you can accept right turn due to inbound traffic. China Southern 388, China Southern 388, turn right to Tamworth now. Descend 4,500 meters.
4: Heading
2: 230.
4: Level 230.
1: Zero, descend for level 280, reach in 5 minutes.
4: Now 254, the weather request heading 150.
3: Bohemia 254, heading approved, maintain speed 270 knots.
4: Heading 150, speed 270 knots, Bohemia 254.
3: Giant 8860, climb for level 160. John 8860, copy that, but a good rate of climb until passing fellow for 130 due to inbound traffic.
1: Level 330,
5: Koreania, 2016.
0: Shuttle 212, request heading 050.
1: Shuttle 212, heading 050, approved.
0: Heading 050, approved, talk on shuttle 212.
5: 130 is approved, and we can only accept flight level 380, Dynasty 852.
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5: Roger, maintain 11,600 meters and maintain heading 130, standby lower, Dynasty 852.
0: Radar, Mint 33901, maintaining level 300, walking 6240.
6: Manta Retreat 901, Hong Kong radar, Roger.
0: 901.
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0: 127, decimal 55, Hainan 719er, good day.
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8: Radar, Shanghai A06, representing 180.
3: 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Giant 8860, contact radar 13382. Shanghai A06, contact radar 13382 with your request.
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3: Bohemia 254, Bohemia 254, climb to flight level 160.
4: Climb level 160, Bohemia 254.
3: Cathay 919, climb to flight level 130.
4: Flight level 130, Cathay 919.
3: Thai Asia 763, climb flight level 210.
8: Climb flight level 210, request heading 120.
3: Thai Asia 763 heading approved when you able turn right to source loop.
8: Heading 120 approved when able right turn to source loop, Asia 763.
0: Cathay 418 request heading 150 your weather.
3: Cathay 418 heading approved.
0: Heading 150 approved, Cathay 418. Roger. 2000 feet, climbing 5000.
3: Cathay 928 identified, climb to 8000 feet.
0: Climb 8000, Cathay 928.
3: Cathay 418, increase speed 250 knots.
0: 250 knots, Cathay 418.
9: To take up the standard right-hand routing pattern, Abbey instead.
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9: 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Cathay 023, report establishing a right hand holding pattern at Abbey.
10: for 805. Number 2, recap 189.
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3: Cathay 919, heading approved, contact radar 13382.
4: 13382, heading approved, Cathay 919.
3: Cathay 418, climb to 54130.
14: Climb 54130, Cathay 418.
3: Cathay 928, climb flight level 130.
14: Climb flight level 130, Cathay 928.
3: Bohemia 612, identified. Climb flight level 120.
15: Climb flight level 120, Bohemia
3: 612. Thai Asia 763, contest radar 12347.
8: 123.7, confirm, Asia 763.
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8: 12347, Thai Asia 763.
3: Cathay 919, contest radar 123, Cushion 13382, speed 280 or greater.
1: 344, Roger, climb to flight level 2990.
3: 2290. Cathay 928, turn left on heading 030, climb flight level 160.
13: 160 on heading 030, Cathay 9, debate how much speed would you like?
3: 270 knots or less. Cathay 418, maximum speed 280, climb to flight level 160.
13: Flight level 160, maximum speed 280 knots, Cathay 418.
3: Bohemia 612, up to heading 150 is approved and increase speed 250 knots.
13: 250 knots and heading up to heading 150, Bohemia 612.
3: Cathay 418, contest radar 13382.
13: 13382, Cathay 418, good.
3: Cathay 928, when you're able, BCO level requirements, left hand direct BCO, let me know.
13: This is when we can make BCO 157, Cathay 928.
12: 495, turn left, heading 360.
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12: 252. 319, turn right, heading 310.
3: Soft climb until passing, fell level 120.
13: Climb level 160 and will go away in 612.
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13: No speed control, boy, name this one,
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12: 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Sierra 7 Charlie, arrival, stand by for the world.
11: Sierra 7 Charlie arrival, standby for our China is 6095.
12: No.
1: Sir. 111 radar 1265.
12: 1265, of course, that's 111. Radar, that's more one.
13: Ready 1FA.
12: I copy 495, turn left heading 270. Shuttle 111 Hong Kong radar, after impact, descent to flight level 210.
1: Just got reply by Xiamen, they accept you. So Chinese 7509, right turn, 9 second right turn, heading 360.
13: Right turn heading 360, Chinese 7509. Liner 7.
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17: 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Hong Kong Radar, 10.509. The CB is right off me, and I need to maintain this heading for 10 miles and right hand heading 360.
1: Approved.
17: Yes, sir.
1: Radar Bay 309, descend to Palapo 290, reaching 4 minutes, reaching speed 250 knots.
17: Descend 290 in 4 minutes, and check in the speed Radar Bay 309.
1: 250 knots.
17: Radar Bay 309.
2: That is. Verse 9792, can I call 18847? Fine.
17: 6 clear, left hand right again,
1: Korean 2016,
17: right hand.
1: Right again,
17: Korean 2016. Rush Giant 8800, pass level 240
1: from 25. Giant 8860, Roger, climb to spot level 270.
17: Level 270, Giant. Yeah.
1: Charmin 8659, climb spot level 310.
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17: Request jam heading 260 due weather.
1: Cosine for heading 260. Cosine for heading 260.
17: Radar Bay 309, request heading 260.
1: Radar Bay 309, heading 260, approved.
17: 260 approved, Radar Bay 309. Radar Green at 9313.
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17: Maintain prison heading up to 40 miles and we could direct to Hotel 511.
1: Korean NI 313, continue prison heading for now and we clear Betty 3 Alpha rifle, expiry the vector for Betty.
17: So maintain prison heading and we expect to Betty 3 Alpha rifle, Korean NI 313.
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17: 64, Shuttle 619, great.
18: Radar, Xiamen 8175 level 280, squawk 7004.
1: Xiamen 817, Hong Kong identified, what's your request level?
18: Request level 330 final, Xiamen 817.
1: Just
12: stand by. 19 Hong Kong radar, upland pad descend to reach flight level 170 by AB. As published, expect on work clearance at time 13.
1: Shanghai 06, Roger, climb for level 260.
18: Climb level 260, fire either 6.
17: Data Hong Kong Shuttle 844, legal size to X, Alpha.
1: Hong Kong Shuttle 844, direct to Konga.
17: To Konga, Hong Kong Shuttle 844.
1: Giant 8860, climb for level 290, direct to Alpha.
17: Giant
1: 860, climb for level 290.
18: 75379, request heading 210 due weather.
1: NSM 5379 approved.
17: Well, Chinese 75379.
1: Giant 860, climb for level 290. Giant 860, climb for level 290.
17: Represent 860.
1: Grand NI 313, descend for level 280. Charmin, next 659, radar 13215.
17: 13215, come here, 86259, good day.
12: 01, descend to flight level 140.
17: Heading 040, Hong Kong Shuttle 844.
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19: 806, heading 080, up here.
14: 080, yeah, 80. Go in at
3: 9313, Delta Level 270. Climbing 5000. Cathay 751 identified, climb Delta 130.
14: 130, Cathay 751.
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18: Descend to Delta Level 120, China Eastern 2007.
20: Heading 270. Then we will on this heading for about 100 miles and then we can join FBT arrival.
19: Breakaway 309, Roger, heading 230, approved from Ripley FBT 3 Alpha.
20: We are heading 230 and FBT 3 Alpha, breakaway 309.
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20: 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Thank you, sir.
21: Hong Kong, good afternoon, Cathay 367, maintain flight level 300, squawk 5060.
19: Cathay 367, Hong Kong, identify AB4 Alpha.
21: AB4 Alpha, Cathay 367.
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6: Good day.
19: Flight level 270.
22: Flight level 270, descend to 8000 feet, QNH 1005.
23: Xenia Retreat 968, testing 1600 for 5000.
3: Air Inchon 968 identified, climb to flight level 120.
23: Climb to flight level 120, Air Inchon 968.
3: Cathay 951, climb to flight level 160, no speed control, good rates of climb until passing flight level 120.
13: Cathay 751, sorry, say that again.
3: Climb flight level 160, good rates of climb.
13: Ready to climb, Cathay 751.
19: 817, heading approved.
21: Heading affirmed. Confirm heading approved. Xiamen 817. Heading 160. Xiamen 817.
19: Shuttle 844. Any right turn. Call sign.
12: 23. Cancel hold. Continue present heading. Radar vector and cancel 323 knots.
13: Yeah, 1226. 731. Thank you. Goodbye.
19: Climb to follow for 260.
18: Flight level 260 by
6: 954. 705, Hong Kong radar, roger.
18: 260. Weather is on over from Betty to Mango. Confirm we still follow Betty to Alpha.
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6: Cathay 310, contact radar, 1, correction, contact Zhanjiang, 120, Decimo 87.
13: Heading 100, climb flight level 270, Cathay 418.
19: Shuttle 844, can you climb flight level 350, reach my intercept?
24: 854, shuttle 844.
19: Shuttle 844, climb flight level 350, reach my intercept.
24: Flight level 350 by EVA, Hong Kong Shuttle 844.
12: 05.
3: 331, speed 250 knots. Xiamen 8692, cross vehicle, flight level 157, all above.
12: Set to flight level 160.
19: 05,
18: heading 360 now. Flight level 210.
6: 024,
3: contact Guangzhou 12535.
13: 12535, Xiamen 8692.
3: Air Incheon 968, climb for level 160, no speed control.
0: Yeah, climb for level 160, no speed control, Air Incheon 968.
3: Please
4: report your speed. Climb for level 300, descend for level 120. 270.
13: 270, boarding air 612.
19: China Eastern 3379, radar 13215.
12: Contact Manila, 119, that's small tree.
3: So remained track to South Lufus.
4: Entering a holding deck, So I cannot get you further on this heading. You either make an orbit at present position or you have to now turn right heading 020 to 010 into the approach airspace.
22: 325.
4: 1237
20: Select part 2 to
4: clear
3: by. Goodbye.
12: 19 that's small tree.
4: 170, Sun Road 5563. China Southern 603, turn left heading 040. Moon Shuttle 173, can approach 119, that's 11, good day.
3: Thank you, Ralph. So for the approach, descend to 3000. 2930, reading speed to 1820.
13: Level 231.
3: 5-1, contest radar 12347.
13: FA 751.
3: Long S 8008 identified, climb for level 120.
24: Long air, it is 008. West Coast 331 request heading 1554 weather.
3: West Coast 331 heading is approved.
24: Approved, West Coast 331.
3: Heading 110 approved.
19: C-792 Hong Kong radar identified.
24: C-792 due to weather request heading 100.
19: Dynasty 792 heading 100 approved.
24: Heading 100 approved, Dynasty 792. Thank you.
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7: 1670 heavy, maintaining flight level 380, direct to Dartmouth.
8: Please search at 5432. Engineer 1670 radar contact and climb flight level 390.
7: But maintain flight level 390, heading out 1670.
8: Radar bay 390, maintain level 280, traffic signal.
9: 0, Radar bay 390.
8: Heading
13: 090, and say again last minute.
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7: Contact level 330, get a 418.
13: Direct impact due to weather.
8: Please search at 543 Hong Kong radar identified on code 1070, cleared RB4 Alpha, track direct to impact.
13: RB4 Alpha arrival, direct impact, reach at 543 and maintaining 300.
8: Shanghai 806, contact Shanghai 12835.
10: Bella 4130 and speed 2300 knots.
15: Flight 130, V230, Chinese 6095.
10: Lufthansa 796, descend the flight for 210. Lufthansa 796, descend the flight for 210.
4: Flight level 210, Lufthansa 796.
10: VHF 7078, squadron.
25: Identity
10: 7078. Giant 4235, direct bearing.
22: Hong Kong Shuttle 173, reduce speed to 210 knots.
3: Good rate of climb until passing flight level 120.
26: High speed, best rate to 120, what is press 895?
3: Long air 8008, contest radar 13382.
27: My press radar 2, long air 8008. Hong Kong radar, China 7505.
3: Squawk code.
28: Passing a squawk, 2270.
3: China Eastern 5056 identified, climb flight level 120.
28: Flight level 120, Eastern 5056.
29: Radar position 114, good afternoon, climbing 5000, passing 1900, request disregard speed restriction.
3: Shuttle 114, speed 250, climb to 8000 feet and identified.
29: 50, climb 8000, Hong Kong Shuttle 114.
28: Level
22: 170,
28: I'm at
22: 3-6. Clear Candle 3 Alpha arrival.
30: Clear Candle 3 Alpha arrival, Hong Kong Shuttle 725.
22: Right turn, right heading 060.
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13: Lufthansa 796, descend flight level 200, reach by Rocka.
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10: VHF 707X, proceed direct Papa, clear IRS, full approach runway 34, report established.
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10: Approach
32: I maintain flight level 370 and due to weather required direct to Envoy.
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32: 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To Envoy, Dynasty 792, thank you.
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3: 5056, expedite climb, climb flight level 210.
4: Expedite climb to flight level 210, 705.
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13: level 1903
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13: Descent 796, descent level 1900, reach by Canto.
10: Cafe 335, descent to flight level 170.
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26: 335. 397 Hong Kong radar, climb to flight level 270, report request level.
31: Climb to flight level 270, if able, request flight level 330, China Southern 397.
26: China Southern 397, roger, stand by.
31: Stand by and climb to flight level 270, China Southern 397.
26: We reserve start speed 230 knots.
32: 1200,
26: Fukushima 8705, good day. Good day. Shenzhen
32: 156, descend flight level 120, reach by Corton. Shenzhen 156.
22: Heading 230, practice for sequencing.
10: 230, Onipon 860, climb flight level 140, speed 280.
4: Sky 140, speed 280, Onipon 860.
10: Singapore 883, speed 250. No.
13: Lufthansa 796, descent level 180.
22: Descent to 4,500 feet.
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4: Roger, 133H2, Tyson 5056, thank you.
3: Shuttle 114, climb flight level 160.
32: Climb level 160,
4: Shuttle 114. Departure report 860, decay heading 175, due weather.
3: All Nippon 860 can only approve heading 140 due to inbound traffic.
4: Roger, follow SID on Nippon 860.
3: Shuttle 114, contact radar 133H2.
10: Hanan 719, proceed direct Murray, John Safar, descend to flight 4170.
0: Direct to Mary, Jonas Star, and second, heading 13, descend to flight level 130, Hanan 719.
10: Tibet 6119,
1: turn right heading 090. Heading 090, Tibet
2: 6119. Cafe 256, stand by lower. Time
22: 3-4, speed reduction approved. Thank you, are you able? Hong Kong Shuttle 173, turn right heading 300.
10: Nine zero
0: in 3 minutes,
10: here China 427. Hanan 719, descend to flight level 130 and maintain level on reaching traffic below.
22: Goodbye.
8: 158, climb flight level 330.
5: 330.
1: 3, 3, 3, 3, 3, 3, 3, 3, 3, 3,
10: 3, 3, 3, 3, 3, 3, 3, 3, 3, 3, 3, 3, 3, 3, 3, 3, 3, 3, 3, 3, 3,
0: 3, 3, 3, 3, 3, 3, 3, 3, 3, 3, 3, 3, 3, 3, 3, 3, 3, 3, 3, 3, 3, 3, 3, 3,
1: 3, 3, 3, 3, 3, 3, 3, 3, 3, 3, hold at ABS published, expect, right hand pattern, expect on work clearance at time 36.
5: Left.
1: 43, descend to reach available 160 before AB hold and no speed control for you.
0: Now, would you like 280 knots?
10: Yeah, 256, no speed control.
0: Speed control, okay, there's 256.
1: Road express 895, expedite climb to level 280.
33: Okay, we've got best rate now, max rate of climb to 280, what's the 895?
1: Thank you.
3: Get a 629, maximum speed 280, climb for level 160.
33: Climb flight level 160, max speed 280 knots, get a 629.
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8: Climb
1: flight level 340. 143 Manila, 119, decimal 3.
0: Climb to flight level 320, Shamia, 833.
5: Shuttle 114, climb flight level 310.
0: Shuttle
5: 114,
0: say again.
10: 7796, descend level 170. Average
0: 2C2T0. 230,
10: Emirates 3. Shuttle 229, contact radar 127.47.
0: Alpha arrivals, I mean that takes us straight towards all the weather.
1: Low 619, cancel hold, turn right, heading 150.
0: 621, maintain flight level 200, squawk 7011.
4: Hong Kong radar, China Eastern 5056, climbing flight level 250.
8: China Eastern 5056, climb flight level 330.
4: Climbing flight level 330, China Eastern 5056.
8: Continue climb flight level 300.
33: Level 300, Bayer 6300.
8: Long air 8008, climb flight level 320.
33: Climb flight level 320, long air 8008.
8: Shandong 4631, Hong Kong.
22: Niner, flying heading 050, factors for sequence.
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8: Confirming
1: 270
8: left.
1: 270.
0: Zero, request left heading 240 to weather.
8: Macau 667, Hong Kong radar identified. Clear to runway Tango 4 Alpha, standby for left turn.
0: Runway Tango 4 Alpha, Macau 667. Channel 8, speed 215 now, turn left 502.
1: Turn left 502, thank you.
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1: Shenzhen 9229, contact radar 127, please go on.
0: 127.1, so this is the 229.
1: Vortex 58 on the 5, contact radar 127, please go on.
0: Yeah, 127.1, World Express 895.
1: Singapore 883, Hong Kong, radar climb level 250, expedite climb.
0: Level 250, Singapore 883.
6: Cheers.
7: I'm about level 6,900 meters, Air China 112.
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0: 160.
1: Heading
0: 127.55. Cathay 774. Profile level 360, squawk 0124.
1: Singapore 832, Hong Kong radar identified.
0: Singapore 832, request 11,600 meters and request direct to Pico.
1: Standby.
32: The air 229 request direct to APCO.
1: Shenzhen 229 standby. Hong Kong shuttle 725, can you further reduce speed?
30: Can do 240 now, Hong Kong shuttle 725.
1: Russia.
0: Sorry, 818, heavy flight level 230, routing 0.
10: Qatari 818, Hong Kong radar, report for call.
0: Squawk
10: 2103, Qatari 818. Qatari 818, you identified, please 07 Charlie arrival.
0: 7 Charlie arrival, Qatari 818.
10: 7-9997, descend to reach for level 210 by border.
0: To reach for level 210 by border, Cathay 997.
1: 2.15. Heading 070, we'll radar vectors due for this heading for another 2-0 miles and left turn into your approach airspace.
10: Qatari 81, please
0: roger.
10: 073. Put the full stop. Affirm, Qatari 818. Thank you, 2,000 feet. Standby heading 325.
0: Good afternoon, China 733, flight level 210, now squawking 3124, and we're now proceeding to Sarah.
7: 51, confirm that's 20 miles left side.
1: 20 miles Lima side.
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1: Hong Kong shuttle 111, turn right heading 270, vectors with sequencing.
32: 711.
7: Air A12. It's more clear than to the left, so we'll maintain flight plan route.
1: Cathay 751, Russia, approved, continue flight route.
7: Continue flight plan, Cathay 751.
1: We'll turn right, I think, and turn right heading 320.
10: Shanghai 865, Hong Kong radar identified.
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10: You are in their airspace. Shandong 4631, Hong Kong.
7: Go ahead, Shandong, no enjoy.
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6: Bohemian 630, Roger climb, flight level 350.
12: And Macau 667, what heading do you require now?
14: Air A12.
33: Heading 095, climbing flight level 250.
12: Cathay 629, Roger, climb flight level 270, report when ready for right turn.
33: Climb flight level 270, Cathay 629.
15: 10119 at A small 5, call sign only, good night. Hong Kong Shuttle 111, turn right heading 290.
12: Report your request heading after border, after Guangkou.
33: Hong Kong radar, climb to flight level 390.
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12: Shenzhen Air 156, Hong Kong radar, Poti direct lander, descend to reach for level 110 by lander.
33: 33.82. Flight level 260, Macau 667. Air China 427.
12: 057996, descend to flight level 110.
33: Lufthansa 796, descend level 110.
12: Cathay 256, turn right heading 330, speed 230 knots.
33: Heading 330, speed 230 knots, Cathay 256.
12: Air China 427, proceed direct Mary, join the star.
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12: China Eastern 733, hold at Canto as published, expect one hold.
33: Hold at Canto as published, expect one hold, transfer that 733.
12: Lufthansa 796, counter approach 119, that's number 1.
33: Lufthansa 796, 119, that's move 1, bye-bye.
12: Cathay 256, turn to the right heading 010, descend to flight level 130.
33: Heading 010 and descend flight level 130, Cathay 256. Save flight level 9800 meters, squawking 1556.
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17: 744 Hong Kong radar identified.
19: Hong Kong radar, good afternoon, EVA 392, maintain flight level 370, squawk 5644.
17: EVA 392, Hong Kong radar identified.
19: 392.
33: Hong Kong radar, Malaysia 391, good afternoon, level 320, requesting up to level 360.
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33: I copy, Malaysia 391.
19: Hong Kong radar, Cathay 652, flight level 400, squawk 2240, 30 miles to Dosa.
17: 52 Hong Kong radar, identified, clear Betty 3 Alpha arrival.
19: Betty 3 Alpha arrival, Cathay 652.

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1: 133H2, Charlie 21, good day.
0: Cathay 171, maximum speed 280 knots, climb to Fella 4110.
2: Maximum speed 280 knots, climb 110, Cathay 171.
3: 155, Korean Air 2005.
0: Korean Air 2005, approved.
3: Approved, Korean Air 2005.
4: Space 629, turn right, heading 150 initially.
0: Crushing descent for level 6,300 meters.
3: 7763,
0: now it's flight level 230. Air China 7763, radar, reduce to minimum cleansing.
3: Speed.
0: Cathay 9997, descent for level 150. Cathay 811, descent for level 180.
5: 7732961, maintain flight level 300, stroke 5072, now heading 205. We must maintain this heading, track out 200 miles.
0: Roger. Shandong 4631, descend flight level 260.
6: Descend flight level 260, Shandong 4631.
0: Macau 667, contact radar 1265.
7: 65, good day, Macau 667.
8: At 2 minutes, and we are descending to flight level 210.
0: French Cargo 574, go radar report Qualcomm.
9: For H32, request 11,300 meters.
4: Four three, descend to flight level 120.
0: 0 by border.
3: Flight level 210 by border. Echo 7 6 6.
0: Cathay 9997, cancel hold, turn right heading 330.
10: Heading 330, Cathay 997.
0: 073 Hong Kong radar, climb for level 35, correction, climb for level 320 initially.
11: Roger, climb level 320, mission 073.
12: Ready track for alarm trigger, so radar back is for that.
4: And descend to flight level 230.
13: Entry 901 radar.
0: Descend
14: to 6,000 feet. 1217, request heading 160, due weather.
0: Translate 1217, heading 160, approve, and are you able higher level? Level 1120.
13: Level 160, speed 280 knots.
15: Flight level 130, speed 380, Concorde Shadow 652.
0: 256, contact approach 119, descent number 1.
16: 119, Cathay 256, correct. 1-2-3-3-5, Chinese 5379.
0: Translate 1217, contact radar 132.15.
16: 22.15, good day, translate 1217.
0: VHF 986, descend now for level 260, reached by Maple.
16: Level 9,800 meters, crossing 1556, heading 1620.
4: Transfers 1217, Hong Kong radar, perfect, approved, and climb for level 33, perfect, descend for level 320, do perfect.
16: Change to flight level 220, transfer 1217.
4: Okay, now connect Guangzhou 127, that's more 5, good day.
17: Towards Macau, otherwise you will be deviating on this heading for at least 150 miles.
13: Taipei 129, Daisy 1.
0: China
18: Eastern 7737, descend of level 180.
19: Level 80, transit 733.
18: Cathay 9997, contact approach 119.1.
19: Zero.
18: Shanghai 9540, roger, maintain current level.
19: Maintain current level, Shanghai 9540.
18: Descend to
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19: by Rocker. Descend to level 200.
18: China 1090, Hong Kong radar, you identify. Clear 0 by 7, Charlie arrival.
19: Clear
18: 0 by 7, Charlie arrival. Canage 1004, Canage 1004. Canage 256, turn left heading 310, descend to 4000 feet.
19: 150
13: climb,
19: level 160.
13: Kelly 6 3250
19: initially. 3250 Hong Kong radar, EVA 398, maintaining 1000 meters, squawk 7002 on heading 100. 2109.
18: Air China 763, cancel the previous block car level restriction, descend to reach level 190 by block.
13: Final.
18: Hold at cancel as published, expect one hold, no speed control.
19: Cancel for sure, 574.
21: Hong Kong radar, Hong Kong Shadow 717, good afternoon. Maintain flight number 390, scope 2160.
18: Hong Kong Shadow 717, Hong Kong radar, identify clear Betty 3 Alpha arrival.
21: Clear Betty 3 Alpha arrival, Hong Kong Shadow 717.
13: 309.
18: Thai 634, Hong Kong radar, identified.
19: 634.
18: Level 160.
13: Level 320.
18: Left heading 340.
13: Step to flight level 170.
22: Climb and maintain level 170, 7862.
19: Reduce speed 182 knots.
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18: PHJ 986, contact radar 127, Decimo 55.
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18: CHR 9X6 radar, descend to flight level 240, cross Maple, flight level 260 or below.
19: Level 240, cross Maple 260 below, which is 9X6.
18: French Cargo 574, descend to flight level 190, which level by border?
19: So 190 level border, which is 574.
18: Battery 818, proceed direct, Murray, rejoin Star.
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13: Macau 667, Hong Kong departure, roger. Cathay 38. 280, contact radar 133.82, good day.
1: 133.82
13: 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Cathay 336, speed 250 north approved.
2: 250 north, Cathay 336.
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2: From radar, Cathay 652, flight level 400.
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24: Is there any chance you can do a left turn? Heading 300
25: left. 205, reduce speed 260 knots.
13: And left one heading 080.
2: Left 080, Cathay 336.
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5: Relay 9313, descend to 3000 feet.
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26: of the Q10 ball? Chancellor 1217,
2: radar F7. Direct Q10 ball, Chancellor 1217, thank you.
26: Now 125, decimal 32.
0: Roger.
2: Hong Kong, good afternoon, Cathay 770, 10,100 meters, inbound Siku. Box 0771.
0: Cathay 770, Hong Kong radar identified clear, Canto 3 Alpha arrival.
2: Canto 3 Alpha arrival, call you back when released, Cathay 770.
20: Good afternoon, Salio 400.
0: Thai 643, Hong Kong radar, roger.
5: 9313, reduced to 220 knots, turn right heading 300.
0: We are Canto 3 Alpha arrival. Information echo now.
2: Canto 3 Alpha arrival, we get echo, Cathay 754.
0: Connor. 130, decimal 2.
2: ARQ, Manor.
25: We are 2005, Hong Kong radar.
13: Maintain 280 north or less.
15: I'm on the 52 flight level 160, maintain 280 north or less, Hong Kong shuttle
5: 694.
0: Roger, one may 07, right information echo.
5: 07 left.
0: Singapore 894, Hong Kong radar identify clear, Betty 3 Alpha arrival.
2: Betty 3 Alpha arrival, Singapore 894.
0: Cafe 770, turn right heading 090 and reduce to minimum clean speed due delay.
27: Minimum clean speed, right heading 090, Cafe 770.
5: Radar Singapore 32, maintaining 11,300 meters, thank you.
0: Singapore 832, roger.
1: 7, request deviation up to 20 miles to the left.
26: Tower 717, deviation approved.
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3: Level 110, Shenzhen 7,
18: China 717, turn right heading 330, descend to flight level 130.
3: Turn right heading 330, descend flight level 120, at China 763.
18: Air China 717, flight level 130.
6: Descend to flight level 130, at China 763.
7: Come, good afternoon, switch 138, flight level 210.
18: Air China 1099, descend to flight level 170.
7: Descending
18: for 170,
7: Air Canal 1099.
18: 6138, Hong Kong
7: radar,
18: report squawk. Squawk 3063, 613. 613, you identify, see your arrival,
7: 7
18: Charlie arrival. 7 Charlie arrival, 613. VHF 9X6, descend to reach level 190 by Canto.
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8: Restrictions. 08, descend to 3,000 feet.
3: 3,000, 754.
9: Radar, hello, Cathay 635, climb flight level 280 on track, LAC 6.
18: Cathay 635, Hong Kong radar, choice of level, flight level 310 or flight level 360, advice.
9: Available up to 360, Cathay 635.
18: 35, roger. Climb for level 310 initially.
9: Climb level 310, Cathay 635.
18: Hong Kong Shuttle 717, contact radar 132, decimal 15.
9: 5, Hong Kong Shuttle 717, good night.
7: A33, metal level 300.
18: Shaman Air 833, Hong Kong radar, roger.
7: 33.
18: Expander X, descend to reach level 200 by Canto.
7: Descend,
18: level
7: 200 to be level
18: Canto, 138, 98. Flight 3X, hold at Canto as published, expect 1,
7: hold,
18: no speed control.
7: Hold at Canto as published, flight 138.
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6: 6,200 meters, heading 080.
25: Shaman A6A2 Hong Kong radar, roger, maintain present level.
6: Maintain present level, Shaman A6A2.
18: 30. China Eastern 7335, heading 045, radar factor for sequencing.
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8: Standby, sir, not now. You have opposite traffic. I will call you back in about 3 minutes.
25: Shandong 4631, turn right, heading 250.
26: 8125.
3: Restriction,
26: Cathay 171. Star Rocker, 712, Hong Kong radar. Star Rocker, 712, Hong Kong radar.
3: 532,
26: South Customer 2 for this. Number 695, Hong Kong radar, clear by Norman, descend level 270, high amount available.
6: Descend flight level 270, clear down to Norman and say again,
26: on the Shaman 8695. Shaman 695, high amount available. Shaman
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18: 3 radar contact.
8: 725, turn right on heading 325, descend at 3,000 feet.
26: Head radar 125, cruising at 32.
25: 30 knots.
18: 0.
8: 1,000 feet.
18: Turn right heading 010, descend to flight level 110.
3: Flight heading 010, descend flight 10, official flight schedule.
18: Air China 109, turn right heading 360.
3: Turn right heading 360, Air China 109.
4: Hong Kong, good afternoon, Macau 667, descend to level 1-0, we have Yankee.
10: Hey, Macau 667, radar, Macau 183 for information,
11: yes? Yeah. 667.
10: Press
11: X-9X, descend to level 190. Level 190, what is this? 898.
10: Air China 109, proceed direct Canto, John and Star, descend to flight level 130.
12: Proceed direct to Canto, John the Star, descend to flight 130, Air China 109.
10: French Echo 574, proceed direct Mary, John and Star, speed 230. Question, proceed direct Canto, John and Star, speed 230 north.
11: Direct to Canto, John the Star, speed 230, question, question 4.
10: Three one two one, 3 5 0 0 0 0 0 0 0 0 0 0 0 0 0 0 0 0 0 0 0 0 0 0 0 0 0 0 0 0 0 0 0 0 0 0 0 0 0 0 0 0 0 0 0 0 0 0 0 0 0 0 0 0 0 0 0 0 0 0 0 0 0 0 0 0 0 0 0 0 0 0 0 0 0 0 0 0 0 0 0 0 0 0 0 0 0 0 0 0 0 0 0 0 0 0 0 0 0 0 0 0 0 0 0 0 0 0 0 0 0 0 0 0 0 0 0 0 0 0 0 0 0 0 0 0 0 0 0 0 0 0 0 0 0 0 0 0 0 0 0 0 0 0 0 0 0 0 0 0 0 0 0 0 0 0 0 0 0 0 0 0 0 0 0 0 0 0 0 0 0 0 0 0 0 0 0 0 0 0 0 0 0 0 0 0
0: Air China 763, contact approach 199.1.
3: 199.1, Air China 763.
14: Inbound point, the most wet low 9,800 meters, working into 115.
0: India Alpha Echo 995, Hong Kong radar identified, track direct echo. Zero. 33, descend to 4,500 feet. Fast 81, Christian Bird is fast 89X, descend to flight level 180.
3: Level 180,
14: West Bay, all
0: right. And
14: thank you.
0: Flight level 200.
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14: Marker 0247.
26: China Southern 336 Hong Kong radar identified, deviation approved.
14: Wake up room, China Southern 336.
3: Zero, do weather.
0: Singapore 832, heading 010, approve.
3: Heading 010, Singapore 832.
16: Cathay 380, climb level 270, stand by high.
25: Easy or not.
4: Heading 040, clear for island, post from the 07 left.
0: Air China 109, descend and reach Cathay for level 110.
3: Descending for level 110, and restriction air channel 109.
0: CHF 9, expect descend for level 140.
17: 40, just 96.
0: Well, expect X9X, descend for level 170, C2G0.
3: Level 170, C230, what is that, 890?
0: C2G8, descend for level 190.
17: In flight level 190, C2G8.
0: Heading
17: 010, C230, not for just 96.
0: Well, advance 89X, turn right heading 220.
3: Advance 330,
25: work with 898. 30 north and expect AP time at 02.
0: E5, report APCO estimate. 190, cross Maple, flight level 260 or below. Send to 6,000 feet, connect 1004.
8: Not approved.
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8: Proceed at 156, maintain 280 knots or less.
3: 280 knots or less, proceed at 156.
27: For 8, passing 1,500 feet.
8: Boeing 548 departure today identified, climb via C to flight level 130.
27: Flight level 130, 548.
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16: 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From 6, heading 105.
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19: Seven five four hold at Canto and publish expect one hold. Each telephone 190 by Rocker.
15: 10-1-0 by Rocker and Canto is published and confirm left hand hold.
19: Cathay 754 is a right hand hold.
15: Yes, excellent. Cathay 754.
19: Well, expect a Canto X turn right heading 010.
15: 010, what is
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20: 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Right hand heading 025 and to talk, coordinate with Guangzhou for 832.
19: Bangkok Air 807, when ready, descend for level 260, reach by Maple, transition speed 280 knots.
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22: Hotel Decimo 6, Thai 640, good day.
19: 119, Decimo 5, with Cloud 5 only, good day. Charlie 2961, descend to flight level 200 and clear Charlie 4 Alpha arrival.
22: Descend to flight level 200, confirm arrival.
19: Charlie 2961, clear Charlie 4 Alpha arrival for runway 34.
22: Runway 34, Charlie 4 Alpha arrival, Charlie 2961.
15: Decimal
16: 6, Norco 745, today. 812, contact Shanghai, 128,
13: Decimal 35. 548, speed 280 knots or less, approved.
23: 280 knots or less, Bohemia 548.
20: Level 260 by Tiber, Assay 652.
24: This is approach runway 07 left, continue present heading.
13: 08, increase speed to 250 knots.
22: Increase speed to 250 knots, and I just have a
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26: 2-1-2, duration approved.
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28: 133.82,
13: China Eastern 508, cancel altitude restriction, climb to flight level 160.
22: Cancel altitude restriction, climb to flight level 160, China Eastern
26: 508. 7,
28: contact
26: radar, 127, 271.
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19: 717 Hong Kong radar, climb for level 10,400 meters when able, track direct Siku.
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1: 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Good way, 9032, departure, g'day, identified. Climb 5, seat 2, flight level 130, cancel 8,000 feet restriction.
7: Cancel 8,000 restriction, climb flight level 130, rear seat, greater way, 932.
1: Bohemia 548, contact radar 123, decimal 47, g'day.
9: 47, have a good day, Bohemia 548.
1: China Eastern 508, increase speed to 280 knots.
7: Increase speed to 280 knots, China Eastern 508.
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1: Thai 6290 departure, good day, identified. Climb by seat 2, flight level 130.
11: Flight level 130.
18: 61, Hurricane, turn right, heading 300.
8: 763, turn right, heading 240. 304, INS code, runway 07L.
26: Final flight level 260, reach by eastbound.
19: Market 503, Hong Kong radar, roger. FA439 descend via 6,000 feet QNH1004, cancel the muscle level restriction.
1: 3.82, good day.
7: Radar 12382, good day, can I stand 508?
11: Departure, good day, MKL115, approaching flight level 230, position needle.
1: MKL115, Hong Kong departure, good day, after needle, descend to flight level 170.
11: After needle, descend flight level 170, MKL115.
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11: Good afternoon, NA 3032, some climb 5,000, passing 1,200.
1: Today 3032, departure good day identified, climb via C2 9,000 feet.
11: Data ship, altitude 9,000, Cathay 3032.
1: Air Mikhail 611, descend via star to flight level 110.
29: The star to level 110, Mikhail 611.
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7: Greater Bay 9032.
19: 4631, Hammer heading 310. Zero 07, contact radar 127, decimal 55.
30: 754, 2750, 270, level 130.
0: Descend now flight level 260, reached by Cyber.
2: Flight level 160, speed 280, RSI 629.
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13: Cafe 621, departure, good day, identified, climb via seat to 9,000 feet. Cafe 3032, climb unrestricted to flight level 160, maintain speed 280 knots or less.
10: Unrestricted, flight level 160, Cafe
3: 3032. Departure, Greater Bay 9032, direct to vehicle now.
13: Greater Bay 9032, roger.
19: I saw the center flight level 110.
4: 110, Cafe 754.
19: Continue 2719, contact radar 127.47.
13: 8-0. We'll now climb to flight level 6,900 meters.
3: From 6,900 meters, Greater Bay 9032.
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19: Turn left heading 120.
20: E0 now and climb to flight level 170 minus E06.
4: 2 request.
19: Go ahead.
4: Can you relay to the net controller if we can get the RMP Zulu 07 right today if it's available?
19: Cafe 2072, roger, will pass along the message. Next sector will advise.
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16: 500, pass out of all 340 above in the next 3 miles.
4: Level 340 within the next 3 miles, Cathay 500.
24: 1,000 feet, QNH 1004.
13: Blue, climb to flight level 160. Locked.
19: For sequencing, turn right heading 120.
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13: Follow SID. Okay, attach section 9, now follow the SID.
4: Follow the SID, and after that rule, may be request heading again.
13: Attach section 9, now roger. 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
3: 125.35, Greater Bay 9032.
13: Cathay 3032, now cancel the speed restriction.
20: Cancel the speed restriction, 280 knots, and advise, near Zexpo, we will require a heading of 110 degrees due to weather.
13: Cathay 3032, approved.
20: Roger that, the heading of 110 is approved. The 280 knots speed restriction.
13: Cathay 3032, no speed control now.
20: No speed.
1: Learjet Air 8891, climb to your flight level 210 and restricted.
5: Alright, sir, climb level 210,
1: Learjet
5: 8891. Any chance
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5: to A lead due to weather?
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5: standby.
14: Standby. Tennessee 5823, reduce speed 230 knots at Marshall.
15: 050, speed
17: 230 knots. Right turn 050, speed 230, Cathay 770.
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15: Okay, 70,
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15: 2463.
21: Okay, 70, you are 5, Sierra 7, Charlie arrival. Sierra 7, Charlie, arrival 6370.
15: Okay, 7070, proceed direct Mary, John Star, descend by Star, telephone 10.
22: Level 290, stand by higher than next 508. Open 336, the weather request east, please, and check 335.
23: Stand by. Dynasty 793, counter radar 127, decimal 1.
1: Good day 621, now climb to flight level 160, maintain 280 knots.
25: Flight
1: level 160, 2 knots,
25: request.
1: Roger, flight
25: 1722 requesting right heading
1: 195
25: degree weather.
1: Thai 629, make your request to radar 123.047, thank you. Cathay 621, cancel altitude restriction.
25: Cancel altitude restriction,
1: Hong Kong shuttle 862, climb unrestricted to flight level 160.
27: Climb unrestricted level 160, shuttle 862.
1: Mask of 94899, cancel 8000 restriction, climb velocity to flight level 160. Flight
27: 60, cancel 8000. Good night, good night, good
25: night. Flight 1722, requesting right heading 195 degree weather.
1: Flight 1722, now follow, SRT follow preceding traffic.
25: Follow traffic, flight 1722.
1: Flight 1722, now climb to flight level 130 unrestricted.
25: Climb flight 130 unrestricted, flight 1722.
1: Air Macau 115, descend to flight level 110 by Hazel.
28: 110 by Hazel, Macau 115.
14: Taxi approach 119 decimal 1. 5, turn right heading 040, clear for island approach from 0 to the left.
25: Approaching level 210.
1: Page 891, roger.
14: I'm heading 340.
16: 3490 Hong Kong radar identified Abbey 4 Alpha arrival.
28: Abbey 4 Alpha arrival and we currently 12 mile left on check for weather.
16: The 3490 roger.
14: That's 570.
25: China
15: Southern 336, descend to flight level 220.
27: Left heading 080, no speed control, Mexico 949.
15: Oh. 385.
21: 140, descend to final 170. Turn left heading 140, descend to collect level 170, 670.
27: Hong
16: Kong radar, good day, climb to flight level 370.
27: Climb flight level 370, Cathay 3032.
1: Flight
13: flight level 6,900 meters. Hong Kong Shuttle 862, contact radar 133.82, good day. Mascot 94899, when able to make Beko level restriction, check direct to Beko.
27: When able to meet this level restriction, left and direct to Beko, Mascot 9489.
2: Question, using 23, radar at flight 17.
13: At flight 1722, and I follow preceding traffic.
2: Radar flight 172.
28: Okay, 3349.
19: Macau 115, descend to 3000 feet, QNH 1004, clear IRS, do your approach for May 34.
28: Charlie
19: Summer 336, heading 3506.
28: 336.
19: Hong Kong Shuttle 717, contact approach 119.1.
28: We require a heading of 0702 weather.
16: Get a 3032, roger, heading 070 approved.
28: Heading 070, Cafe 3032.
19: Descent level 270, 7224, thank you. Time heading 030, descent to 8000 feet, QNH 1004.
13: We do continue on present heading.
19: Expect 20 march on touchdown. Contact direct at 119 at decimal 5. Call sign only. Good day.
13: 0-0 approved.
28: After flight level 120, heading 100 approved, Buinia 23.
6: Fly heading 030.
16: Shanghai 95-40, turn left heading 030.
6: Heading 030, Shanghai 95-40.
16: UPS 69, contact Taipei 129.1.
6: 129.1 for UPS 69.
7: Radar connection 508, right heading 080.
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13: 0, descend to 3000 feet.
28: 5056, go up to the level 260.
19: China 75056, Hong Kong radar, descend to flight level 220.
28: Level 220, China 75056, due to weather, request heading 340.
19: China 75056, heading 340, please.
28: 220,
19: Hong Kong, I fly 1722, we lost on the cycle 160. I fly
28: 172,
27: Hong Kong, we climb
19: to flight level 200, copy your present heading. 200, continue heading, I fly
6: 1722. Let's go, 949. Flight level 1, confirm level, Emirates 98840.
19: Emirates 98840, flight level 130.
6: Flight level 130, Emirates 98840.
19: Malindo 606, contact radar 125, decimal 32.
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16: Shanghai 95840, heading 020, approved.
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28: 59540. Hong Kong, 862, good evening, passing level 232, climb 250, heading 090.
16: Shuttle 862, good day, climb level 310.
28: I'm level 310, shuttle 862, request left heading 080, do weather.
19: Singapore 894, cross 18 Bengal, for level 130 or below. 400 meters, final level in Hong Kong.
16: 450, confirm you are unable, flightable 350.
28: Unable 350, Shanghai, Snyder 540.
0: Doctor, it's a secure request, left heading 080, do you weather?
16: Stand by. China Eastern 508, turn left now heading 050, will turn you into Shanghai airspace.
25: Roger, left heading 050, can I turn 508?
16: Headed 3.
8: Zero, heading 350, careful weather, request direct to Tamod.
1: China 7336, Hong Kong departure, proceed direct to Tamod. Descend to reach flight level 4,500 meters by Tamod.
8: Direct to Tamod, descend to 4,500 meters, China 7336.
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25: 9.
1: In M593, increase speed to 300 knots. Vietnam 593, increase speed to 300 knots.
21: Increase speed 300, Vietnam 593.
1: Cathay 769er, climb unrestricted to flight level 160, and the maximum speed is 300 knots.
10: Okay, climb up flight level 160, unrestricted, speed max 300 knots.
1: Cathay 655, climb unrestricted to flight level 160, maintain the 280 knots or less.
28: I'm unrestricted flight level 160 and 280 knots or less, Cathay 655.
11: Roger, Cathay 925, 2400,
1: coming 5,000. Cathay 925, departure, good day identified, climb via seat to flight level 130.
11: Climb the SID, flight
12: level 132, 925. Good day, continue, Tyson heading, descend to 3,000 feet. Cathay 770, no further speed control, contact tower 1107.
16: 4370, direct ENVAR approved.
28: Roger.
0: 4370, clear direct ENVAR, Cathay 3033.
8: Rodrigo, Columbus, channel 2424, maintain flight level 270.
16: Standby. China Eastern 508, maintain mark 0.78 or greater.
8: Maintain mark 0.78, 508.
16: And China Eastern 508, contact Shanghai 128.35.
1: Cathay 655, and standby for this.
28: Roger.
1: Vietnam 5903, contact radar 123.47, g'day.
8: 123.47, 903.
28: Afternoon, Vietnam 593, level 160, squawk 5314.
19: Vietnam 593, Hong Kong radar, climb to flight level 200.
28: Vietnam flight level 200, Vietnam 593.
8: 5, Chinese 7508, thank you.
19: Now send CQNH1004.
1: Knots or less, climb unrestricted to flight level 160.
11: Climb unrestricted 160, 280 knots or less, Cathay 925.
10: Cathay, request heading 220 to weather.
1: Cathay 769er, heading 220, approve.
10: Heading 220, thank you, Cathay 769.
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19: November Charlie Papa, maintain flight level 13,100 meters. 305.
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1: Cathay 769er, contact radar 123.47, g'day. Cathay 769er, radar 123.47.
3: 23.47, Cathay 6769.
4: Cathay 655, requesting 215, two weather.
13: Cathay 655, and heading is approved.
4: 5 approved, Cathay 655, thank you.
5: Departure, go up to the China 7506, level 220.
13: China 7506, departure, good day, and descend to flight level 170.
5: Level 170, China 7506.
14: Which level 110 by muscle?
13: Left turn and north of radar.
16: Heading 065 approved.
3: 065 approved, we need to
11: 38.
13: Cathay 925, heading 110 approved and no speed control.
11: Oh, heading 110 approved, no speed control, Cathay 925.
14: Clear for ILS approach, runway 07 left.
19: Left heading 310, reduce speed 210 knots.
14: 410, reduce speed 180 knots. Hong Kong Shuttle 675, reduce speed to 210 knots.
19: Speed 210, Hong Kong Shuttle
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17: Good afternoon, Cathay 377, 60 miles to another maintaining flight level 300, squawking 0136.
16: Cathay 377, radar contact at the 4 Alpha arrival.
17: 34 Alpha, and after Lilam, request to maintain present heading, you with us.
16: Cathay 377, after Lilam, present heading approved.
17: After Lilam, present heading approved, Cathay 377.
18: Sorry, Guard China, 409, maintaining 915 miles from meters. Heading 150 due to red.
16: Okay, China 409 Hong Kong radar, roger, confirm, 9,500 meters now.
18: Yes, for Air China 90, 409.
16: Okay, China 409, roger, and confirm your destination, Taipei.
18: Yeah, from Air China 409.
16: Roger.
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19: Cathay 769, roger, and low speed control.
16: Roger, stand by, hide you, debating traffic.
3: Yes, 238.
16: China 409, can you take a left turn?
19: China approach runway 07 left, information is Foxtrot.
18: 409.
16: China 409, left heading 100, approved.
18: 100, China 409. Question Hong Kong, Bohemia 629, media for 340, about 7137.
16: Bohemia 629, radar contact at the 4 Alpha arrival.
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18: Delta
19: East 5823, reduce speed 210 knots.
22: 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Are you able for 390?
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3: 452 departure, good day, identified. Climb via seat to flight level 130. Cancel 8,000 feet altitude restriction.
4: The altitude restrictions and climb to flight level 130, Martin Air 9452.
3: Martin Air 9452, cancel 8,000 feet restriction only. Still need to obey the BCO level restriction.
4: That's copy, sir. So can we cancel the 8,000 feet restrictions only, Martin Air 9452, heavy.
3: Thank you.
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4: Okay, I'll try 5, request not heading 270.
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7: 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Flight level 350 and speed mark 0.81 for spacing.
0: Seven zero, maintain 300 knots of radar.
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7: 10,326, descend to flight level 310.
4: Flight level 310, and the request heading 300, China Flight 326.
7: China Flight 326, heading 300 approved.
4: In 300 approved, descend flight level 310, China Flight 326.
7: Cathay 722, descend flight level 260, reach by Cyber.
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4: Look, Italian 9275 AV, altitude level 400. We are 10 miles right of track to avoid weather.
0: Eclipse Italia 9275 radar contact, clear Abbey 4 Alpha arrival.
4: 4 Alpha arrival, contact Italia 9275.
5: Now, follow for 320.
4: From Kosai.
5: Send an air 240, descend now, follow for 320.
4: Descend to flight level 320, send air 240.
9: 2,500 meters and 15 mile, Lima set for weather.
0: Dynasty 082 Hong Kong, radar, roger.
7: 123.47,
0: Okay, 472, due to inbound traffic, unable to deviate to the left side, turn right now, heading 110 to follow company traffic ahead.
10: Okay, heading 110,
0: can I 472? Dynasty 082, descend flight level 410.
9: Descend flight level 410, Dynasty 082.
0: Okay, 377, descend to flight level 260. 004.
11: Region 1X0, north descent 2,000 feet.
12: So, heading 202 for United
11: Command.
13: 3,000
0: feet. Heading 925, heading 135 approved.
14: Heading 135 approved, heading 925.
0: Okay, 472, climb to flight level 350.
10: Climbing flight level 350, cafe 472.
7: 64, descend to flight level 340.
15: Descend to flight level 340, channel 664.
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18: 9624.
19: Entry heading 150, squawk 3150.
0: Shenzhen 90273, Hong Kong need identified.
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20: Made a good day, Turkish 24. Maintaining a great ground flight level 361.
0: Stand by. Dynasty 5837, descend out of 130.
21: Dynasty 5837.
0: Shadow 62, Taipei 12908-1. Level 310, reach level in 4 minutes.
22: 4 minutes, good away 241.
0: Glux 9275, fly heading 250 for sequencing.
11: 25
5: 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Able, fly level 350.
23: Level 220 for
24: 217. 2728, Hong Kong, radar.
25: Heading 080 and flight level 361.
0: Turkish 24, Hong Kong radar, roger.
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19: 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Radar Shenzhen 9073, request heading 100.
0: Shenzhen 9073, heading 100, approved.
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28: Flight level 320.
5: Scooter 904, Hong Kong radar, identify clear Charlie 4 Alpha arrival.
28: Charlie 4 Alpha arrival, Scooter 904.
11: Charlie
28: 7924, Hong Kong radar, climb to flight level 250. 4250, and the request heading 220, the
11: weather.
29: Charlie 7924, stand by. Turn on Shuttle 824, passing 1200, climbing 5000.
17: Shuttle 824, departure, identify, climb by SID, flight level 160.
29: SIG, flight level 160, Hong Kong Shuttle 824.
0: 75.
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0: Turkish 24, climb at level 370.
30: Climb and maintain flight level 370, Turkish 24.
0: Good day, 377, roger, contact radar 126.5.
31: 165,
0: Macau 855, descend out of 0260.
31: Out of 0260, Macau 855.
1: Radar hollow is Chatham 357, Sporking 7752, maintaining flight level 300. We're a beam, BVM, approximately 8 miles to the left to weather.
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0: Roger, turn left heading 090 and Shenzhen 9073.
19: Turn left heading 090, Shenzhen 9073.
1: Radar, hello, it's Cathay 357, how do you read?
0: Cathay 357, I read you 5ZAB 4 Alpha arrival.
1: Clear for the Abbey for Alpha arrival, stalking 7752, maintaining flight level 300. We're currently 10 miles offset from track, just coming up a bit of
0: speed. Okay, 357 understood. When able, direct to NPET, maintain 300 knots or greater.
1: Maintain, when ready, direct NPET, 300 knots or greater. Cathay 357, thanks.
0: Calculus Italia 9275, when able, maintain 250 knots. Better Bay 341, transition into 2900 knots.
2: This is 2900 knots, Better Bay
0: 211. Cathay 810 Hong Kong. Cathay 810.
3: 90, request heading 1100 weather.
0: Cathay 810, heading 110 is approved, climb to feather level 310.
3: Heading 110 approved, climb to level 310, Cathay 810, thank you.
0: MCAL 855, radar 126, decimal 5.
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4: 5, decimal 32.
1: 1-0.
0: Bohemia 629 radar 126 decimal 5.
7: 80 descend flight level 260, reach by Eastman.
2: Ready, descend flight level 260, reach by Eastman, 1382.
7: Shenzhen 328, descend to flight level 200, reach by Eastman.
0: 5, maintain flight level 320 on reaching, traffic 1000 feet below.
19: We are
7: living
19: lost,
7: 320, okay,
19: level. Level.
0: Weather direct to NVAR approved.
19: Weather direct
15: to NVAR,
19: Cathay
15: 460. 260. 310, descend flight level 260, 10664.
7: China Southern 326, descend flight level 260, reach by Eastman.
2: Descend flight level 260, reach by Eastman, China Southern 326.
7: 7 left.
3: Now reach 1004. Sichuan 39959 from Limes via Tutba, clear ILS approach, runway 07 left.
7: 360.
2: Hong Kong departs Macau 855, descending 3200.
3: Macau 855, departure after needle, descend to flight level 180.
2: Needle descends to flight level 180, Macau 855.
3: 60.
2: Descend level flight, level 260, Cathay 357.
0: Greater Bay 341, speed now 300 knots.
2: 300 knots, Greater Bay 241.
3: 27, full speed in turn right, heading 310.
0: Approved.
3: 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Sichuan 3959, follow published speed or greater. until below flight level 200.
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0: Post Italia 9275, descend to level 260.
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13: 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Horror radar, China 2022, request you to Lago, Lima Echo Golf. 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
17: 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Air Macau 855, descend to level 140.
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1: 959, contact tower, 118-7. D722, descend to 3,000 feet from Limes via Tutwa, clear for ILS approach runway 07 left.
2: Number
3: 664,
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0: 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Roger, Enver, Dynasty 082.
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4: Cathay 962, request heading 065.
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4: Copy, heading 065, Cathay 962.
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5: 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Tata
2: 326, make a left hand orbit for now,
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4: Time fly level 270, is he open 644?
3: Bay 925 at Norman, contact Manila 119 at decimal 3.
7: Norman, Manila 119, decimal 3,
8: set to enter flight. Box Niner, Italia 9275, turn left heading 210, expedite descent.
9: 50 heading 090.
3: Bohemia 260, g'day, climb to Thunderbolt 370.
9: Thunderbolt 370, Bohemia 260.
10: So whenever that cup is vegetated for 2, we actually looted the red cup in our vegetated for 2.
1: Mm-hmm. 77, turn right heading 270, reduce to 250 knots.
11: Turn heading 270, reduce to
1: 270. Bohemia 629, reduce to 250 knots.
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14: the weather of the Sanku, it is.
15: China Southern 6078, Sanku, you can see there to Romeo dialect around 3-0 miles, previous traffic on India.
14: Confirm after Sanku 3-0 to the right.
15: Before Sanku 3-0 miles to the right.
16: Radar Philippine 3-0 6-0 after navigating flight level 280, 6-0 miles to Norman, squawk 2740.
15: Cincinnati 328, contact radar 123.047.
17: 328, proceed direct to lander, reach for level 110 by AB, Gobi.
18: Clear, direct to lander, descend to flight level 110, reach AB, Gobi, descend there, 328.
19: Number 1, Cathay 810, good day.
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17: 254, contact radar 127, decimal 55.
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17: Number 354 Hong Kong, radar after eastern, descend to flight level 240, reduce speed to 250.
21: After eastern, descend to flight level 240, reduce speed 250, thanks for the 354.
23: 030,
24: Cafe 86, contact radar 133, days of 82, bye bye.
25: 133.4,
24: thank you, Cafe. Traffic 1,200,
25: climbing 5,000.
24: Cafe 458, departure, you are identified, climb SID for level 130.
25: ID level 130, Cafe 458.
17: China 7326, contact departure 122.65.
21: 22.65, good day, China 7326.
24: 3 days, 182, bye bye.
21: 13382, Cafe 532. Departure, good afternoon, China 7326, for level 220, heading 340.
24: China 7326, departure, continue on present heading, report when you clear weather.
21: Any further heading, report when clear weather, China 7326.
26: Continue track to eastern and descend to flight level 200, Shenzhen Air 240.
27: Flight level easy open 644, maintaining flight level 270.
22: Easy open 644, Hong Kong radar, climb to flight level 320 initially.
26: Climb flight level 320 on heading 125, easy open 644.
28: Highway jet 567, request turn right, heading 260.
22: Thai fish at 567, heading 260, approved.
26: 260,
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24: Level 160.
25: My SID level 160, Cathay 458.
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24: Bamboo 959, climb to flight level 160.
21: Climb to flight level 160, Bamboo
17: 959.
21: 00. Descend flight level 220, maintain speed 300 knots, 7664.
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0: 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Estimate a beam subnormal 0914.
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2: Well, 260 by cyber, Qantas 290.
22: Caddy 162, descend to level 390.
2: 390, Caddy 162.
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10: 129.1, Virginia 842.
28: Virginia 567, request for to right heading 270.
22: Virginia 567, approved.
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6: Chinese at 200, Richard, climb to final level 130.
7: Climb to flight level 130, Chinese at 200.
16: For arrival, Philippine 306.
22: Caddy 162 for sequence and turn left heading 280 and reach for level 390 in 3 minutes.
2: Level 390 in 3 minutes, left heading 280, Caddy 162.
10: Hong Kong radar, good day, China Eastern 716, maintain flight level 340, 15 miles before Norman.
22: China Eastern 716, Hong Kong radar identified, are you able for level 390?
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2: 127.1, China Eastern 2022, bye bye.
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2: Okay, 30, we can accept heading 270 now.
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2: 70, take it, 30.
6: The 589, climb to final level 210.
21: Final level 210, Bumble 9510.
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22: 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China Southern 6078, contact radar 118.92.
21: 118.92, China Southern 6078.
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3: Hello, preceding air, flight heading 140.
8: Heading 40 degrees, Cathay 542.
3: Cathay 542 FM and climb to flight level 120.
8: Flight level 120, Cathay 542.
3: Cathay 548, Persian Cathay 54, Cathay 458, contact radar 133-82. China 7326, contact Shuhai 121-04, goodbye.
9: Well, good day, China 7326.
3: Cathay 9-03, climb to flight level 110, maintain speed 280 knots or less.
9: Climb 110, 20 knots or less, Cathay 903.
22: 126-3.
11: Very Qantas 29.
22: Cathay 162, resume navigation, direct to Sunny.
11: Direct Sunny, Cathay 162.
3: China 7664, Hong Kong, Roger, descend to flight level 170.
9: Descend to flight level 170, China 7664.
3: Cathay 542, climb to flight level 140.
8: Climb level 140, Cathay 542.
3: Chinese and 2008, contact radar 133-82, goodbye.
8: 133-82, China Eastern 208, good.
9: On departure, China Eastern 60, 96 airborne runway 07, take on 63.
3: China Eastern 6096 Hong Kong, good day, report passing altitude.
9: Passing 2200.
3: China Eastern 6096, Roger, identify, climb unrestricted to flight level 110.
9: Climb on restriction to flight level 110, China Eastern 6096 is published.
8: FA 542, we need a left or a right turn now, do weather.
11: 210, take a 3
8: I'm going to shoot you and then I'm going to for the moment. Flight number 160, Cathay
12: 432. The 30 descended 2003, turn right heading 335. The other 30 reduced speed 180 knots. Cathay 377, contact tower 18.7.
11: QNH 100
12: 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Right heading 315.
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3: Chinese and 6096, heading 070.
9: Heading 070, China Eastern 6096.
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12: 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Good day.
8: 405. Hello, radar Cathay 542, climbing flight level 160, heading 170.
22: Cathay 542, Hong Kong radar, expedite climb level 270, and expect to take a right turn after 10 miles, due to opposite traffic.
8: Okay, expedite, we're doing our very best. Cathay 542, climb flight level 270. 589, climb flight level 280.
12: Continue on present heading, radar factors for the approach.
22: Cathay 354, heading approved, and increase speed 280 knots.
9: Increase speed 280 knots.
13: heading 340, center 354.
14: Radar, hello, Tampa 903, with you, request heading
22: 1-3. Tampa 903, heading approved and climb level 250, next flight climb, please.
14: Flight level 250, next flight climb, heading 1-0-2,
22: and Tampa 903, cancel speed with structure.
14: Cancel speed, Tampa 903.
22: Continue present heading, radar, the triple station.
13: So present heading to the air, 310.
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14: 160.
22: Hong Shalai 33 Hong Kong radar today, descent level 410. And cross up beam impact 260 or below. Now heading 1406.
12: 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Good day.
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22: Radar 999, turn left, go C direction, cancel the same time. 480 knots or greater. 8.92.
10: 1892, maintain flight level 290, turn left, turn 216.
12: 130, Cathay 840.
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22: 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Asia 241, contact radar 125.32.
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12: 275, turn right heading 305. 30 approved.
28: Turn right 10 degrees.
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13: Good day, China Southern 354, flight level 220, heading 345.
3: China Southern 354, Hong Kong departure, Roger. When you are able, proceed to Tamo.
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12: 200 knots.
22: Runway
18: 230. Runway 230, China Eastern 208.
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22: 62, contact radar 126, decimal 3.
11: 1263, Cathay 160, good day.
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22: Roger, X5 is available 110.
13: 354.
22: Sir, 3903, fly heading 140 initially.
3: Cathay 502, departure identified. Climb by SID to flight level 130.
13: 130, departure.
22: 27.55.
28: 27.55, good night, 904. And
15: 8335,
28: what is your aircraft type?
22: 0 knots. 110 or 350 as your final? You are now maintaining on the Star Trek. And left heading 300.
0: Left heading 300, Philippine 306. And 2,000 feet.
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19: Delta 525, roger, maintain level.
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24: Good afternoon, Wing 7495, level 250, score 3124.
23: Wing 7495,
25: identify. 2500 meters, direct moment.
22: 13594, Russia, descend to flight level 410.
25: Descend level 410, Philippine 594.
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26: Only point 878, request weather deviation up to 25 miles right of route.
22: Only point 878, approve when able, direct to Capley.
26: 25 miles, up to 25 miles approve and when able, direct Capley, only point 878.
22: Philippine 306, descend to flight level 200.
0: Descend to flight level 200, Philippine 306.
26: Clear now, Cathay 903 with Young Climb 270, heading 140.
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27: Descend 4,500 meters, reach by Tamil, China Southern 354.
12: 330.
27: Right.
12: Raise the bay 341, turn right heading 040, clear of the pressure into reserve map.
19: RSM approved.
15: 25 Hong Kong identify, clear 0 my tango 4 alpha.
22: 2, can you make a left turn heading 100?
25: Sir, we can do 080 now, Cathay 542.
22: Cathay 542, Russia turn left heading 080.
25: 080, Cathay 542.
12: Weather, proceed direct to correction. Report when clear of weather, Qantas 29. Caution at 667, descend to 3,000 feet.

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2: Here. Descent to flight level 330, 10,322.
3: Descent to flight level 310.
4: Resume location and now descent to flight level 110.
5: 6824, descent now to flight level 260.
6: And now flight 260, express 6824.
7: Sorry, good afternoon. Chinese 7562 maintaining flight level 380.
5: China Eastern 562, Hong Kong radar identified.
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9: Radar, China Southern H35, maintain 9,500 meters, record 3102, heading 130.
5: China Southern H335, Hong Kong radar, Russia. Express wing 601 Delta, contact radar 125.32.
10: 125.32, extend wing 601 Delta, direct.
11: Hainan 720, increase speed to 280 knots or greater.
12: Okay, speak 280 knots or greater, and 720.
11: Shuttle 558, departure identify, climb for SID to flight level 130.
13: Please, flight level 130, which part of it?
11: China Southern 354, contact Shuhai 121.4, goodbye.
14: 21.4, goodbye, China Southern
11: 354. Abbey 4 Alpha arrival.
15: Good day, are you able flight level 430?
16: 04, how about turn for the left now and then a beam pass and then right?
0: 310, reaching 3 minutes.
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17: Zero 045, clear this approach from 07 left.
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5: Good day.
19: 70 knots, control flight level. Right, 9793, due to weather, initially request heading 190.
11: Emirates 9793, approved heading 190. Expedite climb, passing flight level 110.
19: Heading 190 approved and expedite. Say again, please, Emirates 979.
11: Passing flight level 110.
19: Expedite climb, passing flight level 110, Emirates 9793, and climbing flight level 160.
20: 35 heavy, passing 1300, climbing 5000, Delta 1 X-ray.
11: China 735, departure ready, identify, climb for SID to flight level 130.
20: SID, flight level 130, John
5: 8735.
20: 235, go ahead.
5: China Southern, H335, can you direct to SAPNO?
20: We can direct SAPNO now, but there's a bunch of weather after SAPNO. We prefer offsite 80 miles Romeo set from the flight plan route. China Southern H335.
5: China Southern H335, Roger. 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
20: You can take 60, China Southern H335. Thank you.
5: Roger. Approved.
20: China Southern H335, John. 60 miles Romeo set of flight plan route. Thank you, Chair.
5: China Southern 322, descend to flight level 260, reach by Eastman.
14: Descend to flight level 260, reach by China Southern 322.
7: Eastman 562, request heading 020.
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7: 20 China Eastern 562.
20: Hong Kong radar, China Southern 8335, can we turn right heading 10, join the 60 miles Romeo set?
5: China Southern 8335, approve and climb to flight level 320.
20: Climb to flight level 320 and flight heading 10, join 2 miles, China Southern 8335.
11: China X735, increase speed to 280 knots.
19: 280 knots, John at 735.
2: China Southern 322, good luck.
5: 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China Eastern 562, I will go for level 390 or for level 410.
7: The flight level 390, China Eastern 562.
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5: Fly Express 6824, contact radar 126.3.
6: 62, Fly Express 6824, bye.
2: Level 275.
5: China Southern 322 Hong Kong radar, defend your flight level 220.
2: Level 220, China Southern 322.
1: China Southern 220, heading 180.
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1: 180, China Southern 220.
5: Patcher 30, contact approach 19, basement 1.
11: Altitude.
2: 0500. 04.
11: Reported in feet.
2: US 100 feet, China 7604.
11: China 7604, identify climb from SID to 7000 feet.
2: And feet, China 7604.
6: Weather.
5: Number 9793, heading approved and climb level 250. Next, for that climb, please.
20: Heading approved, climb flight level 250 and expedite, number 9793.
1: China 720, clear voider, request right hand there to Ali.
5: 313, radar 127, decimal 55. New contact radar 118.902.
7: 118.902, China Eastern 562, good day.
11: Good day. Able to stay on the SID?
19: Affirm, we can remain on the SID, however, request relief for the height requirement at Bedbo, China 735.
11: China 735, approve cancel the level restrictions, continue climb to flight level 160.
19: Cancel Bedbo height restrictions, climb flight level 160, SID, China.
7: Request for the climb for the order.
11: Hong Kong Shuttle 556, stand by.
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1: Please approve, Hainan 730.
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21: 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We are coordinating our runway change. But all station on my frequency still expect runway 07 left.
7: 100,000 feet, Cathay 743.
11: China 7604, climb to flight level 110.
2: Climb to flight level 110, China 7604.
11: China 7604, affirm and cancel the level restrictions.
2: The restriction, climbing to flight level 110, telesound 604.
11: Hong Kong Shuttle 558, contact radar 123.047, goodbye.
7: 47, Hong Kong Shuttle 558.
5: China Southern 322, 15 knots, right of track, please.
2: 15 miles, right of track, China Southern 322, thank you.
5: Hong Kong Shuttle 558, Hong Kong radar, roger, expedite climb.
20: 2750,
5: Shuttle 558. Shuttle 558, cancel speed control.
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5: expedite
20: climb,
5: Hong Kong Shuttle 558. Number
20: 9793, now clear, Dr. Andy. Direct to Abbey, number 9793.
3: afternoon. Korean Air 472, maintain flight level 370.
5: Korean Air 472, Hong Kong radar, Russia.
4: 904, establish LS 34.
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4: about? Good 904.
22: Estimated CRS 0933 squad 3064.
5: Radar 309, radar 3999 Hong Kong radar. Express Sierra 7, Sierra 7 Charlie, present. Clear Sierra 7 Alpha radar.
22: Clear Sierra 7 Alpha radar, Bologna 3999. See you again, sir.
23: 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MS-3410, left leading you,
24: please. 60, China 7604.
23: 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Departure, 122-465, bye-bye.
25: Radar, good evening, scooter 128, flight level 32.

0: Okay, 221 Hong Kong, good day. Descend to flight level 170.
1: Descend, flight level 170, Skywalker 321.
2: 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Purina 6599, expect 07 left.
3: Hong Kong radar, climb flight level 9200 meters.
4: Flight number 6 is flight 120 and account 6. Minor contact radar 1360. Kelly 411
3: now turn right and heading 260. Okay. Speed 230 knots, all grey time.
2: 615 cross Eddy, flight level 140 or below.
1: 540.
3: China Southern 395, Hong Kong radar identified heading 195, approved and report request level.
1: Heading 195, approved, heading request 320, China Southern 395.
5: Okay, 0260.
6: New Zealand 81 Hong Kong radar identify clear Betty 3 Bravo arrival.
2: Bye bye. Bye
6: bye. Bye.
1: Level
4: 330,
1: China
3: Southern
1: 8235.
4: Southern 604, thank you,
1: bye-bye.
3: Speed 2
1: cannot
3: or greater.
1: The request offside, Romeo side, 20 miles.
0: China Southern 322 approve.
1: 2322, thank you.
3: 57, are you able for level 330?
7: Affirm 00657.
3: 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Maintain current level, standby.
7: Maintain present level, standby, 00657.
4: And turn left heading 250 and reduce speed to 10 knots.
1: Heading 140, do weather.
0: Cathay 729, heading 140, approve.
1: Heading 140, Cathay 729.
0: Shandong 4632, climb to final for 110.
8: Climb this level 110 to the 4632.
0: Okay, Macau 616, proceed direct to Dalu.
8: Okay, second waypoint, Macau 616.
1: Left to Macau.
0: T-Bay 6120, identify. Okay, Macau 616, confirm gain tracking to Dalu.
8: We have been blocked. If you're clear, we can track direct to Dalu, MKL 616.
0: MKL 616, thank you. Proceed to Dalu.
8: MKL 616.
0: Cafe 743, report when clear of weather.
1: Cafe 743, first heading 180.
0: Cafe 743, thank you. Turn right heading 180.
1: 180, Cafe 743, thank you.
0: MKL 616, climb to flight level 180.
8: Climb flight level 18 here, MKL 616, and due to weather request, direct to Dumet if it's available, MKL 616.
0: MKL 616 approved, proceed direct to Dumet.
8: Direct to Dumet, MKL 616.
0: China 7322, descend to flight level 200.
1: Descend to flight level 200, China 7322.
0: Cathay 729, climb to flight level 130.
1: Level 130.
0: China 7322, turn left direct to Big X.
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0: Nathan. T-Beta 6120, climb from SI, correction, climb unrestricted to 9,000 feet. T-Beta 6120.
9: Climb to 9,000 feet with low restriction, T-Beta 6120.
10: Roger, Solok 12, Solok 501, airborne 1005, climb 5000, pick on 383.
0: Sierra Papa, Quebec 501, departure identify, climb for SID to 9,000 feet.
10: SID, pick on 383, 9000, Solok 501.
3: 62, seat 160, North Log radar. Radar 1, stand by.
11: Cathay 7 4 Alpha arrival runway 2 direct to east. Cathay 7 4 3 heading approved and climb level 250. Cathay 7 4 3.
12: Two. 2-5 decimal 3-2 Channel 7395, good day.
3: Good day. Yeah, 1087 AFR, reach level in 10 miles.
13: Aye, that's it.
11: Weather request taxi for the ship Abbey. Check Abbey, Cathay 743.
14: Right, express expectation for apology. Hong Kong runway change to 25. We'll be landing on 25. So we clear set T3 Bravo arrival.
15: Level 300, approaching camp, please. Squad 2632.
6: Smack 585, Russia identified. And descend out to file level 280.
15: Level 280, and also request heading 240, Duetta.
6: Stand by. China Southern 8335, confirm your squawk.
16: Squawk 3103, China Southern 8335.
6: China Southern 8335, Russia. Mark F585, say again.
15: Request heading 240, do weather.
6: Mark F585, after Capley heading 240, approved.
15: Alright, after Capley 240, heading Mark F585.
17: 306, over heading 050.
0: T-Beta 6120, climb to flight level 130.
9: Climb to flight level 130, T-Beta 6120.
18: Check heading 180.
0: Cabin 729, Roger, heading 180.
18: Sure, Cabin 729.
0: Shandong 4632, contact radar 133 decimal 82, goodbye.
19: 133 decimal 42.
0: China 7322, descend to flight level 170.
20: Flight level 170, 10322.
0: Cafe 729, contact radar 123 decimal 47, goodbye. E570, climb to flight level 130, increase speed to 250 knots.
21: 250 knots, climb to flight 130, E570.
0: T-Beta 6120, climb to flight level 6900 meters.
21: Flight 6,900 meters, T-Beta 6120.
0: Sawalker 331, contact radar 123 decimal 95, goodbye.
22: Radar 123.95, goodbye, Sawalker 331.
6: 2 decimal 15.
23: 13215, scooter 128, bye bye.
24: 01087, high level.
6: 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So, maintain flight level 3107.
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6: Terminal 848. Shanghai 848. Descend to flight level 3107.
24: Flight level 3107, terminal 848.
3: Cathay 743, Hong Kong radar, climb flight level 11,600 meters.
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3: 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Right,
14: 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Okay, you're trying to call for 3-1, here. 42 heading 085 approved.
21: 085 Ruby, then 942, thank you.
15: Hong Kong, Smart Cat 585, we just maintain our flight parameters.
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0: 30.
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0: Goodbye.
15: 121.4. Goodbye, China 1322.
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0: Goodbye.
10: 13347, select 501.
0: Okay, then 12347.
10: 12347.
0: Cafe 711, climb to final for 160, increase speed to 280 knots.
15: 160, speed 280 knots, Cafe 711.
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17: 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Left 501. 7, now hold that Eddie S. Publish, right hand, expert 1 pattern.
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6: New Zealand 81, contact radar 126.3.
21: 126.3, New Zealand 81.
4: Hong Kong radar, Korean Air 472.
6: Korean Air 472, Hong Kong radar.
4: I request right on the 1002 weather.
6: Korean Air 472 approved.
4: Okay, right on heading 100, Korean Air 472.
15: Okay, getting 140 for about 20 miles, and after that we'll go to the right.
0: Cafe 71, Roger, turn right heading 140, report me clear of weather.
15: Yeah, heading 140, we'll call clear, Cafe 71.
21: Weather request heading 75
3: degrees. MRA 9793, deviate up to 20 miles left of track approved.
21: Deviate up to 20 miles left of track approved, MRA 9793.
3: Cafe 729, climb for level 320 final.
21: 320 final, Cafe 729.
14: Okay,
21: 209.
1: 229, request heading 210, due to
5: right. 229, and only standby.
6: Hong Kong radar identified.
7: 93997.
8: 50.
22: 250, yes. 10, more than 399.
18: Cafe 3269 weather request heading 085.
0: Cafe 3296 heading 085 approved.
18: 085, Cafe 3296.
3: Cafe 3118. 5 approved. Down 2, down 50.
17: Six 15, turn right, proceed direct to Mushroom to join the star, speed 230 knots.
3: No approved.
0: 4-4, departure identify, climb, fire SID to 9,000 feet. Cafe 3296, contact radar 133.82, goodbye.
18: 133.82, may we request to reduce Cafe 3296?
0: Cafe 3296, approved.
18: This is
3: 313, Cafe 330.
10: 313, return right heading 330. Sunlux
3: 501, Hong Kong radar, climb for level
10: 310,
3: final.
10: 310, final, Sunlux 501.
2: And now turn right on heading 300.
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17: 1 Hong Kong, right over there, descend flight level 170.
3: Cafe 729 now, confirm request next sector frequency.
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0: Hong Kong Shuttle Zen 44, climb to flight level 160.
18: Climb level 160, Hong Kong Shuttle Zen 44.
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3: 040, descend 1,500 feet, clear for explosion rate 07 left.
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3: Bohemia 659 is at 3000 feet. Chinese
0: and 2962 Hong Kong departure identify, report passing altitude.
10: 2900 feet, Chinese and 2962.
0: Chinese and 2962, report passing altitude.
7: 7200 feet, 296 2962.
0: 296 2962, Roger. Climb unrestricted to flight level 120.
7: Climb unrestricted to flight level 120, 296 2962.
11: Hong Kong Cafe 312, after B call, you'll need a heading of 360 for weather.
0: Cafe 312, the Roger, heading 360 after B call is approved.
11: 60 after B call approved, Cafe 312.
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16: Climb level 160, cancel speed control, widget 985.
3: And now I fly heading 005.
19: Final, and for now, climb for level 280, Cathay 711.
25: I'm a culture 25, descending 3,006, catch 1005, and for Papa Kalea, I zero post my 34.
0: 2022 1005 Papa Kalea IRS 2 1 2 5 2 6 2 3 Okay 551 Hong Kong radar identified 1 2 contact 1 show 1 2 5 if there is a 3 5 goodbye 1 2 5 3 5 Cathay 312 bye bye 10 Rich 1 level 170 before Eddie
26: 10,100 meters of heading 5 miles right of track, squawk 0742 Abimiku.
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1: Thai 669er,
4: maintaining fly level to 50, request heading 160 due to weather.
1: Thai 669er, heading 160, approve and report request level.
4: Heading 160, approve, request level, fly level 380, Thai 669er.
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4: Maintain current level, fly level to 50 on heading 160 and standby for higher, Thai 669er.
9: 727 approach today, runway 25 right, information hotel, descent unrestricted to 9,000 feet, QNH 1005.
14: Okay, Chinese 7962, after docking, request turn right heading 160.
0: Chinese 7962, Richard, approve as request after dock at heading 160.
14: Can we maintain present heading and turn right at the docking channel 2962?
0: Mason, Mason, approve.
14: Okay, maintain present heading channel 2962.
15: Now,
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0: Hong Kong Sierra 744, heading 195, approve and report the heading to radar 123.47.
6: Have a good day, heading Hong Kong Sierra 744. Alright.
13: Can you make a slight right turn, maybe heading 095 or heading 100?
1: Another station.
4: Hong Kong radar, Thai 69, request heading 165.
1: Thai 669, heading 165, approve and climb for level 300.
4: Heading 165, climbing for level 300, Thai 669.
8: The next 15 miles, turn left heading 265.
1: Okay. Right, traffic is 24, descend 4,500 feet. Radar factor to rejoin run 2.
8: Descend 4,500, register to rejoin run 2, right, traffic is 24.
1: Right, traffic is 24, fly heading 335.
8: Left heading 325, right, traffic is 24.
13: Flight level 220, and what level can you cross at?
1: 3 Alpha arrival.
6: 0.
25: Runway, and reach for level 110, 15 miles before runway.
26: Heading 060.
0: 200, approve.
16: Heading 200, Vigil 95.
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16: 6347.
0: Chinese and 2962, contact radar 133.82.
4: So, Valor 260, reaching claiming China Southern 525, over heading 100.
1: Heading 100, approved for China Southern 5255.
4: Heading 100, approach China Southern 525, descend November level 260.
1: China Southern 5255, question, maintain 9,200 meters.
4: Maintain 9,200 meters, heading 100, China Southern 5255.
9: 5432, video speed 2230 knots.
1: 4,500 feet. Xiamen Air 8647, Hong Kong radar identified.
26: Xiamen 8647, do weather request heading 100 and heading 110.
1: Stand by.
26: Stand by, Xiamen 8647.
13: Flight 871, descend flight level 150.
1: 669, continue climb for level 1,600 meters.
4: Climb flight level 1,600 meters, Thai 669.
1: Thai 669, my apology, correction, climb to level 360 initially.
4: Climb initially flight level 360, Thai 669.
1: Shenzhen Air 329, climb to level 320. Royal Express 6824, turn left to run 2. From run 2, descend via RNF transition.
8: After run 2, after run 2, descend via RNF transition, right, Express 6824.
26: 4. Radar Xiamen 8647, request heading 150.
1: Xiamen 8647, heading 150, approve.
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13: 128%, contact 270, turn left heading 024. Good, 128%, follow up on 270 and 025
4: to 270 and heading 025 approved with 1 week.
26: Mark F551, request heading 260 due to weather.
13: Mark F551, heading 2602, when able, press red tape.
2: Heading 260, approved, when able, guys, to pick left, mark up 551.
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14: 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I'm going to Romeo uniform. Alright, uniform.
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3: EVA 849 to 200 knots.
14: B200,
3: EVA 849. China 727, maintain 230 knots from London, descend by RNF transition, 25 right.
14: Maintain 30 knots, after Russell clear, RNF
3: will move by right, and negative, not yet RNF, only descend by RNF transition, RNF later on.
26: Detroit.
3: Air Macau 935, contact radar 123, decimal 905.
26: 905, Air Macau 935.
14: Unrestricted climb, flight level 160, Cathay 9990.
3: 4,500 feet.
26: 4,000.
3: That is 5432, from run through, descend by outer transition, 25 right.
26: And from run through, descend via.
3: Right, left 6824, after token 160 knots and 25 miles.
8: After token 160 and 25, right, for 6824.
3: EVA 849, speed 180 until token.
14: Speed 180 until token, EVA 849.
3: Bohemia 615, from token, clear for exclusion rate 25, right, after token 160 knots.
14: From token, clear IS approach, one way 25, right, and after token, speed 160 knots, Bohemia 615.
3: Fair China 727, 3210 knots.
14: 210 knots. 210 knots, China 727.
19: 210 knots. Can we speed up or you want us to be at 74?
13: Oh yeah, 64, no speed position.
19: Speed for Hillian 641.
14: 55 S39, 1000 feet, Cathay.
13: Maintain
19: that level
13: 9.1. China
19: 7755.
3: Nine from token, clear for exclusion rate 25 right, after token, speed 160 and off.
14: From token, clear as approach, runway 25 right, after token, speed 160 and off, EVA 849.
3: Fair China 727, speed 1990 and off.
13: 5 radar, 125, that's more 32.
19: 2532, smart camera, that's not good.
5: Smart level 110, final show.
19: Mark at 585, level 280.
3: Mark at 585, Hong Kong radar, roger. Thai.
26: Left, static to shot.
28: I'm a call 935, roger, approved and reported to me.
26: The approved, next report to me, call 935.
28: Approved.
19: Heading 265, going near 641.
3: Hong Kong Shuttle 744, climb for level 10,400 meters.
19: 10,400 meters, operation 744.
3: I'm out.
19: 341
9: now, follow 300. Now, flight
19: 130, Boeing 641.
12: Heading 270. Right, heading 270. Pulpin, clear LLQ runway 25 right, and speed 180 south at 727.
28: Heading 050 initially.
26: 1-6.
9: Cadet 527, fly heading 275.
28: We're now descending flight level 160.
3: Cadet 951, speed at 4,500 feet.
26: Send 4,500, happy 951.
3: Eva 849, contact tower 1187.
12: 0.7, Eva 849.
28: Five after lead, I'm heading 200.
26: 51.
3: New Zealand 81, speed 18, question mark, speed 210 knots.
26: Speed 210 knots, if you're on deck.
14: Cathy 9090.
15: Good evening, Chinese 5096. Interfere level 360, squawk 2136.
3: China Eastern 5096, Hong Kong radar identified.
15: Eastern 5096.
28: 4 months approved and now descend to 9000 feet, 1005.
26: Approved, Mike Charlie 641, descend 9000 feet, observation 005, Macau, 935.
14: Matthew 35,
16: goodbye. Matthew 35, calculus 292.
3: Descend,
16: sorry, RNF transition. This is to run to and descend in the RNF transition, New Zealand 81.
3: Flight level 200. The profile descends 3,000 inches feet to Stepney, after Stepney 2,700 feet to Topin.
26: Come at 6-4, maintain flight level 370, Topin.
9: 8647 Rotor with me, descend to 6,000 feet.
0: I-33, descend to final for 1-8-0.
26: Flight level 1-8-0, EVA, A-33.
3: Eva, from 1-2, descend, clear for the RNTC level 25 right.
26: From Run 2, clear to the RNC Zulu approach, runway 25 right, Cathay 951.
3: Okay. Eva 871, turn left to Run 2, descend 4,500 feet.
19: Direct Run 2, 500 feet.
3: Negative 4,500 feet.
19: 1,500 feet, and direct Run 2.
3: Static 5422 from Tilton, clear for escort runway 25 right.
16: From Tilton, clear for the ILS. Runway 25 right, that is 512.
3: Tetra 727, speed 150 north, contact tower 1187.
12: 150 north, confirm room frequency at 727.
3: 1187.
12: Right.
3: T5 871, speed 210 north, from run 2, descend by RNET transition.
19: Speed 210, from run 2, descend via RNET transition by 871.
3: New Zealand 81 from Topin, clear for exposure runway 25 right, after Topin, speed 180.
16: From Topin, clear the ILS 25 right, and at Topin, speed 180 knots, New Zealand 81.
3: K
7: Cathay 951, speed 180.
10: Speed 180 knots, Cathay 951.
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26: 7, 5255,
17: climb
26: level 2, 3, 0. 25 level 3, 3, 0, climb level
10: 2555. And, this is 17,000, lead ILS
17: 70.
26: Now to flight level 270, 7804.
18: Day 683, passing 1,900, climbing 5,000.
0: Cathay 683, departure identify, climb for SID to 9,000 feet.
18: For SID? 9,000, Cathay 683.
0: Chinese and 734, increase speed to 280 knots or greater.
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0: 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Chinese and 734, climb to final for 200.
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1: 180
20: until
1: Topen,
20: EVA
1: 871. Cathay 81, descend 4,500 feet. From run 2, clear descent by outlet transition to 5-line.
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1: 747, request heading 100 for the next 5 miles.
17: 7947 approved, when you right on the heading of 100.
26: 744, thank you.
1: Thai 669, deviate up to 20 miles left of Abim Siku, approved.
26: Okay, deviate up to 20 miles left of Abim Siku, is approved, Thai 669.
1: Day 421, counter approach 119, day small one today.
26: For the right turn within 8 miles, and we'll see how it goes.
0: Chinese and 734, say again.
26: Unable right turn within 80 miles.
0: Chinese and 734, Roger, continue heading 100.
26: Block.
0: Hong Kong Shuttle 62, stand by for higher.
26: Hong Kong Shuttle 62, continue present heading.
0: Shuttle 62, approved present heading.
26: Departure may also take good evening, 1,000 feet, 1,000 feet climbing.
0: Bangkok A06, departure identify, climb for SID to 9,000 feet.
26: D9,000 may also take.
0: Chinese and 734, contact radar 133.82, goodbye.
26: China 734, can you say again?
0: 133.82.
26: 132, China 734, good day.
0: Air China 728, correction, Air China 428, climb to final for 6,900 meters.
26: Climb to 6,900 meters, Air China 428.
0: Cathay 430, climb unrestricted to final for 160.
26: Unrestricted,
0: flight level 160, 24-0. EVA 833, descend to reach final for 110 by Hazel.
2: Descend, reach flight level 110 by Hazel Eva 833.
0: Hong Kong Shuttle 622, contact radar 133.782, goodbye.
4: SEA2, Hong Kong Shuttle 622, goodbye.
0: Cafe 683, climb to flight level 200, cancel speed control.
6: One flight level 200, cancel speed control, Cafe 683.
0: Bangkok X06, increase speed to 250 knots.
11: 5 7 8 6.
20: Fox Foxtrot Dynasty 916, passing 1,750, climb about 5,000.
0: Dynasty 916, departure identified, climb fire SID to 90,000 feet.
20: SID to 90,000 feet, Dynasty 916.
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22: Approaching a beam up north on frequency 12875. I request further instructions, sir. We are unable to contact any radio call.
23: Right, Cafe 545, Roger. Stay on my frequency and confirm maintaining flight level 300.
22: Yeah, 300. Can we direct to Sukhoi, sir, due to weather of the sub, not unable to jump via Airways?
23: Right, Cafe 545, identify clear Betty 3 Bravo Rifle, direct Sukhoi.
22: Cafe 683.
0: Cafe 683, Roger. Thank you. I can follow the plan as you suggest.
22: Okay.
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2: Eva 833, request heading 235.
0: Eva 833, heading 235, approved. Maintain flight level 110.
2: Flight level 110, heading 235, Eva 833.
31: Traveler's 9935, reference weather ahead, just after Murray. Can you continue on the star?
34: Negative 8 to 5,
31: so what kind of heading can I offer you now?
34: 0906.
31: 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Expedite your descent to flight level 110.
34: 0110, descending. Turning the right heading 090, correct 9935.
31: 947, giving you vectors to follow preceding traffic, turn left. 140, descend to flight level 140.
35: 0, descend flight level 140, Cafe 947.
29: 22, decimal 6.
36: Kenya 1226, Cafe 711, thanks.
29: Cafe 6HE radar, clear to flight level 250, expedite passing flight level 160.
36: Flight level 250, expedite climb passing flight level 120, and required heading of second heading for wild due to weather.
29: Cafe 6HE, present heading approved.
36: Yeah, that's exactly, thank you.
37: 60, check dynasty 916.
0: E5833, contact radar 123, decimal 95, goodbye.
2: 2395, Eva 833, goodbye.
0: Bangkok X06, are you able to stay on SID? Bangkok X06, are you able to stay on SID?
38: That's nothing.
0: Roger.
39: Roger, Hong Kong Shuttle 534, out of 2,100, climbing to 5,000.
0: Hong Kong Shuttle 534, departure clear, identify, climb 5 SID to 9,000 feet.
39: SID 9,000 feet, Hong Kong Shuttle 534.
0: Bangkok X06, climb to flight level 200.
38: 0-7-8-6 and request heading 120.
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1: Cathay 3, copy.
37: R1, flight level 340.
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3: 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China Eastern 50986 direct Sanku.
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38: Hong Kong radar, joint type designer 35, good afternoon. Flight level 330, squawk 1605.
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8: More cargo 6505, increase speed to 280 knots.
37: Increase speed 280 knots, small cargo 6505.
8: Bangkok A06, are you ready for right turn?
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38: Able right turn, ASO 6.
9: Qatari, good day, Qatari 47, 2000, small aircraft landing 5000.
8: Qatari 473, departure identify, climb via SID to 9000 feet.
9: Climb via SID, 9000 feet, Qatari.
37: Requesting to remain on this heading with avoidance.
8: More cargo 6105, present heading approved, report able right turn.
37: Sorry, that's present heading approved, and we'll call you ready for the right turn, more cargo 6505.
8: Bangkok A06, turn right heading 180.
38: I'm request heading 165, ASO 6.
8: Approved heading 165.
38: 165, ASO 6.
8: Hong Kong Shuttle 534, increase speed to 280 knots.
39: Increase speed 280 knots, Hong Kong Shuttle 534.
8: Cafe 978, climb unrestricted to final for 160, speed 280 knots.
37: Restricted follow 160, speed 280,
10: Cafe 9. Gakong Hitachi, good afternoon, flight 874, Nicole 3 Bravo, climbing 5,000 feet, passing 1,500 feet.
8: Flight Kifa 8874, departure identify, climb via SID to 9,000 feet.
10: Why, SID climb 9,000 feet, flight 874.
8: Qatari 8473, increase speed to 250 knots.
3: Can you make a right turn?
8: More cargo 6505, climb to final level 200.
37: Flight level 200, and confirm we still have speed constraints. More cargo 6505.
8: 6505, FM, 280 knots.
37: 6505.
8: Qatari 8473, initially flight speed 280 knots. Bangkok X06, contact radar 123.047, goodbye. Bangkok X06, contact radar 123.047.
38: 123.047,
10: okay, so take today. Flight QA
8: 874, request for 236. Flight Kifa 8874, increase speed to 280 knots.
10: Speed 280 knots, thank you, flight QA 874.
8: Hey, Macau 226, standby.
37: Echo departure, pass the 2,000
8: kilometers. 7 Alpha, confirm PCAN 2 Bravo departure. X9 7 Alpha identify, climb for SID to 9,000 feet. More cargo, 6505, turn right heading 180.
37: Unable, right heading 180, more cargo 6505, be with us.
8: Okay, do you require this heading for how long?
37: Heading 340.
6: expedite your climb, continue climb, flight level 350.
37: China Southern 3028. Good afternoon, China Southern 3028. Flight level 320, heading 340 knots.
6: China Southern 3038, Hong Kong radar. Descend now for level 260, reach level in 50 miles.
37: Descend for level 260 in 5 miles, China Southern 3038.
11: We are United 152.
37: 260, China Southern 3038.
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6: approve.
13: 0 knots. 320,
38: reduce to Mach 0.76 or less. Descend now, flight level 320, and say again the rest, right now, be signed at 35.
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15: Descend to 8,000 feet,
6: generator 9. Qatari 8473 approve and climb to flight level 200.
9: Qatari, being climb to level 200, Qatari 847.
16: Promises to flight 2,600.
6: Bravo 652, Quebec identified, climb to 9,000 feet. Carina 2006, increase speed 250 knots, climb for level 120.
17: Kido 250, climb right level 120, Korea near 200.
6: Qatari 8473, when you're able, turn right on heading 170 or 180, let me know.
9: Copy, when enable 170 or 180, I will get the report.
6: Fly Kiva 8874, climb for level 140. Fly Kiva 8874, climb for level 140.
18: Climbing level 140, fly Kiva 8874.
6: Sorry, fly heading 030 and level 140, fly Kiva.
18: Heading 030, level 140, fly Kiva 8874.
6: Karina 2006, unrestricted, level 120. World Express 897 Alpha, continue present heading, climb to flight level 160.
19: Continue present heading, climb flight level 160, World Express 897 Alpha.
6: MCAL 226, contact radar 13382.
20: 13382, MCAL 226. Hi. Shanghai 809 direct, proceed direct to 12, descend to 4,000, cushion descend to 5,500.
21: 5,500.
6: Turn heading 1990.
20: 989, maintain speed 230 knots or greater.
0: Speed 230, not the greater carrier.
1: Start from 8, turn heading 300, backpack 0.

0: heading, are we clear the ILS 25 left?
1: Negative, expect one more, sir.
0: Copy that, France 1880.
2: Mr. Alpha 380, maintaining flight level 290, squawk 4547.
3: 180
0: works for 1 8 0 4,
3: contact squawk 1 2 5 3 5. Thank you, bye, like Korea 8 7 4. Korea 2006, climb unrestricted flight level 160, speed 280 or greater.
4: Climb unrestricted flight level 160, speed 280 or greater, Korea 2006.
3: World Express 897 Alpha, climb flight level 200, 200. Bravo 652 Quebec, climb to flight level 180, continue present heading, radar factor to source loop.
5: Climb to flight level 180, off maintain heading, Bravo 652.
1: Yeah, this one, reduce speed to 210.
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0: 0 9 8 0 0 0 0 0 0 0 0 0 0 0 0 0 0 0 0 0 0 0 0 0 0 0 0 0 0 0 0 0 0 0 0 0 0 0 0 0 0 0 0 0 0 0 0 0 0 0 0 0 0 0 0 0 0 0 0 0 0 0 0 0 0 0 0 0 0 0 0 0 0 0 0 0 0 0 0 0 0 0 0 0 0 0 0 0 0 0 0 0 0 0 0 0 0 0 0 0 0 0 0 0 0 0 0 0 0 0 0 0 0 0 0 0 0 0 0 0 0 0 0 0 0 0 0 0 0 0 0 0 0 0 0 0 0 0 0 0 0 0 0 0 0 0 0 0 0 0 0 0 0 0 0 0 0 0 0 0 0 0 0 0 0 0 0 0 0 0 0 0 0 0 0 0 0 0 0 0 0 0 0 0 0 0 0 0 0 0
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8: Good day, Carl 850, passing 1500, climbing 5000, pay call to Bravo.
3: Carl 850, identified, confirm Pecan 2 Bravo departure.
8: Pecan 2 Bravo departure, and request a left turn heading 10 degrees to avoid.
3: Negative, remain on SID due to high ground, climb to 9000 feet, good rate of climb.
8: Good rate of climb. Climbing to 9000 feet, call 850 to turn as soon as possible to the left. We have a weather ahead.
3: I understood, but high ground on your left, remain on SID.
8: Copy that, call 850.
3: Carina 2006, contest radar 13382.
9: 6382, Carina 2006.
3: Bravo 652, Quebec, turn right on heading 130.
10: Heading 130, are unable, can we accept 120, Bravo 6 Quebec?
3: Turn right heading 120. Cathay 402, climb to flight level 160, maximum speed 280.
11: Climb flight level 160, max speed 280 knots, Cathay 402.
12: Approach runway 25 right, Shanghai radio.
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3: What will be your heading? I need to know your heading.
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3: 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Heading 130 approved.
13: Canvas 993 by direct, descend to 4000 flying and give me reduced speed to 210 knots. Sounds 188, are you established in the island?
15: Fully established, approach 188.
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15: 184, thanks for your help, approach 188.
13: You're welcome. Skywalker 235, the next speed 210, not far greater.
16: 210, greater. Level 330, 226. Hang on, it's 5 0.
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19: Flight level 260.
20: China 7 T0TX radar, descend to flight level 250. zero, copy present heading.
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11: 866, call 1258, it's Charmin, 866, 1258.
20: 55, 55, Cathay 402, contest radar 133-82.
2: 133-82. Heading 165. 0, we're now ready. 12, reaching flight level 190, and requesting heading 165.
21: Request heading 350 for about 100 miles.
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2: 5-7-2-2-0-1-6.
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2: We're heading 220 Bravo, 6-2-2-7.
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23: Mayfair maintain on heading 270, now heading 270, descend flight level 300.
22: We can pick up heading 130.
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20: Greater Bay 838, turn left to BCO, the normal rate of climb.
16: Direct BCO, normal rate of climb, Greater Bay 838.
20: Bay contact Sharman 13317. 7, bye-bye.
16: 487, double 55, bye-bye.
2: 60. Flight
20: level 260, request
2: heading
20: 97 Alpha. Heading
2: 270, call to flight level 250. 3230, climb flight level 250, Bravo 6000.
24: Hey there.
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24: 8693, flight level 370, heading 205.
11: Sharma 8693, roger. Eva 396, are you able for level 390?
25: I'm able, Eva 396.
11: Eva 396, roger. Sharma 8693, are you able left turn?
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25: Heading 1905, Sherman 8693.
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24: 12347, China Southern 6050.
1: Flight level 160, climb flight level 210, Air Macau 826.
20: Cal 850, contest radar 12347.
13: ILS, hold on by 251,
4: right, set open, cleared ILS 25 right, 41 established, correlation 9935.
13: 9935, reduce speed to 180 knots, setting a 2 token.
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5: Approved.
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7: 95935, confirm cleared heading 030.
13: China 5355, heading 230.
7: Heading
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13: China 7303, China left heading 040. I've
24: had to China 7303, do weather.
13: Yeah, I will give you a further lift, and I'm just heading 040 initially.
24: Okay, 040 initially,
13: China 7303. China 7305, descent, we reach final for 220 by eastbound now, thank you.
24: 11 Kilo 0 2 2 0 by 7 7 7 7 7 7 7 7 7 7 7 7 7 7 7 7 7 7 7 7 7 7 7 7 7 7 7 7 7 7 7 7 7 7 7 7 7 7 7 7 7 7 7 7 7 7 7 7 7 7 7 7 7 7 7 7 7 7 7 7 7 7 7 7 7 7 7 7 7 7 7 7 7 7 7 7 7 7 7 7 7 7 7 7 7 7 7 7 7 7 7 7 7 7 7 7 7 7 7 7 7 7 7 7 7 7 7 7 7 7 7 7 7 7 7 7 7 7 7 7 7 7 7 7 7 7 7 7 7 7 7 7 7 7 7 7 7 7 7 7 7 7 7 7 7 7 7 7 7 7 7 7 7 7 7 7 7 7 7 7 7 7 7 7 7 7 7 7 7 7 7 7 7 7 7 7 7 7 7 7 7
20: Cathay 862 identified, maximum speed 250, climb to flight level 130 unrestricted.
22: Flight level 130 unrestricted, 25. 3 minutes.
3: Descend flight level 220 is best at 30 degrees, that's 6050.
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8: Another control arrival now 30 miles ahead, you will be on similar track.
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12: left heading 005, the 005, 9935
9: 95,
12: 95, 95, 95. Cal 850, request right direct position, Jack Blue,
8: avoid weather ahead. Cal 850, negative traffic on the right, arriving traffic, that will be shortly. Chinese 535, contact radar 133.82 today.
9: 133.82,
8: Chinese 935
9: today.
20: Cathay 862 heading is approved. Let me know when you can check to Dalo.
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10: Falcon Radar Bravo 652, compare with you, maintain 2, flight number 250.
5: Bravo 652, keep back, climb block 4320.
10: Climb flight level 320, Bravo 652, compare.
12: Right turn heading or left 5 miles of track.
8: Cal 850, then turn left heading 180.
9: Cal
12: heading 180 degrees, climb power 850.
15: Hong Kong Radar, Tesla 6050 confirm, how to weather us to cross the weather?
16: China Southern 6050, descending traffic are able to get on the heading 350 to get through of the weather. You can on this heading for sequencing for about 4 minutes, then I will speak to a left turn heading 350.
15: 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Left 7 6050 Left 7 6050 Left 7 6050 Left 7 6050 Left 7 6050 Left 7 6050 Left 7 6050 Left 7 6050 Left 7 6050 Left 7 6050 Left 7 6050 Left 7 6050 Left 7 6050 Left 7 6050 Left
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7: 13215, Samuel, 868.
13: Operator.
20: 10-5-3-8-0, Roger.
15: Lightning strike, we want to radar it to the sound control and sound control into the ground control.
16: Okay, then I copy that. For information, preceding traffic also your company is now 30 miles at your 11 o'clock. It's also heading 360 and getting through the radar. Confirm you are happy to follow the track.
15: We unable to follow the ship. We unable to follow the ship. We redirected to the ship control.
16: 9-7-6-0-5-0. No problem. The turn is now heading 270 initially. I will keep you further left.
15: Okay, turn left heading 270, Titanus 6050.
13: Okay, descend now. Follow for 290.
16: Caution, there's now a system warning, wind chair plus 15 knots on the boat, and the sound wind of 1.251 is 290 degrees, 18 knots, contain 24 knots. The Topaz clear ILS approach number 251 before establishing.
14: After Topaz clear ILS runway 25 right, we'll call for shuttle 851.
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15: 5-0, contact radar 1-2-7-7-1. 5-0, Russia.
10: 817.
20: Cathay 862 due to inbound traffic, turn right on heading 130.
10: Only able 120 heading Cathay 862.
20: You're heading into the holding stack, turn right heading 130, Cathay 862.
10: Heading 130, Cathay 862.
20: Cathay 665, contact radar 133-82.
10: 2-2-2-2-6-6-5.
20: John, if it's 6-9-3-5, descend final for 4,500 meters, reaching 20 miles.
7: Send flight level 4,500 meters, reach in 20 miles, current time is 935.
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4: 50, descend, follow for 260, reach by Sunny.
17: Hello, say again.
20: Cathay 862, contest radar 133-82.
18: 133-82, Cathay 882.
20: Queen Air 9314, climb unrestricted, flight level 130, high speed approved.
18: Restricted flight level 130, Queen Air 9314.
21: Sorry, 817, refill level 160.
20: AFM level 160, Qatari 817, good rate until passing, flight level 130, please.
21: We're flying above Qatari 817, we're going through some weather.
23: Falcon 205, request heading 220 around 40 miles.
20: Starwalker 205, heading approved.
23: Thank you, 220 is approved. Starwalker 205.
21: 817, returning for the right heading 170 together.
20: Heading approved.
21: Heading approved, 817.
20: Air China 110, turn left to Pico now.
25: Turn left, direct to Pico now, Air China 110.
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13: Slovenia 255, continue left turn heading 180.
5: Left heading 180, point at 255.
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20: 110, contact Guangzhou 12535.
25: 12535, Air China 110, good day.
20: Qatari 817, contact radar 12347.
18: 127, Qatari 817.
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20: China Southern 3038, descend now to flight level 200.
19: Descend now to flight level 200, China Southern 3038.
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18: 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Qatari 817.
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7: Legend 924.
12: Legend 924,
20: one legend 924, you're requesting over the 150, radar, descend to final 130, cross target final 260 or below.
25: 3, Skyline 924.
12: What level are you requesting at DOTME?
23: Same for level 150, Stalker 205.
13: What way can?
26: Well, I'll probably see the radar recording.
13: Approved. I have got your phone here, 255, turn left heading 0990.
12: For Epco, Echo Papa Kilo Alpha Lima.
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25: Flight level 370, off level 350, Skyline is not a 4.
0: Roger, stand by. Maintain present level.
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5: 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Another station heading 210, say again.
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20: Reduce speed to 250 knots. Shuttle 851, speed approved, expedite climb to 6,000 feet.
11: Proof expedite climb 6,000 feet, Hong Kong Shuttle 851.
20: Shuttle 851, 6,000 feet, and no speed and altitude restriction. Expedite your climb.
11: Shuttle feet, no speed and altitude restriction. Expedite climb, Shuttle 851.
20: Korean Air 9314, climb for level 160.
17: That's all. Left heading 090, good weather. Korean Air 9314.
20: Okay, two station together. Starwalker 205, contest radar now. 125 decimal, question 126 decimal 3.
22: 6713, Stalker 2053.
20: Green Air 9314, follow SID first, climb to fly level 160. Next sector will keep you advised.
17: Okay, climb fly level 160, be SID Green Air 9314.
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24: Robert Risby, Feather 632.
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27: VS 78, descend to follow 260, reach by NPIT.
5: Approved.
20: Shuttle 851, you can expect holding. Now turn right on heading 140 initially. We will find a place for you to hold.
11: Thank you. Right on heading 140 initially, Hong Kong Shuttle 851.
13: Cathay 05 direction, descend to 4,500 feet.
27: Cathay 05.
24: See you again, please.
20: Identify. Speed to 230 knots, stand by for descent.
27: 230 down, stand by for
20: descent. Bohemia 255, heading 100, proof.
27: Heading 100,
20: continue heading 140, 8,000 feet.
11: Speed 230 approved. Continue heading 140, 8,000 feet. Shuttle 851.
20: Shuttle 851, climb to 9,000 feet.
11: I'm 9,000 feet, Shuttle 851.
13: 440 from Ripley, descend by our next transition.
27: Have any around me reported for the approach now? 440.
13: There was one go around in the last 15 minutes, and the wind now is steadily at 270 degrees 5 knots, and no windshield warning.
27: Copy, thank you, sir.
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13: Charlie 8440, reduced to 180 knots.
27: Yes, 180 knots, 8440.
13: Cathay 805, reduced speed to 210 knots.
27: 210 knots, Cathay.
5: approve and climb level 280.
1: Approve and climb level 2 is 3817.
2: The 181 request right heading 195.
5: Scott, 181 approve.
2: Right heading 195 approve for the 181.
5: United 821, contact radar 127, decimal 55.
4: From this approach, climbed 4,000.
13: Pilot 935, departure you identify. Follow center miss approach, climb unrestricted to 6,000 feet.
4: Climb unrestricted to 6,000 feet, follow miss approach, pilot 935.
13: Pilot 935, do you want to try again the approach or you want to hold in the terminal area?
4: Try again, pilot 935.
13: Roger.
5: HL1575,
6: Hong Kong radar, Roger.
13: Initially, the heading 120.
1: 120, hotel later.
4: Approach Dynasty 935, just confirm climb 6,000 unrestricted.
13: Dynasty 935, affirm unrestricted climb to 6,000 feet.
4: 6,000 feet, Dynasty 935.
13: 66, heading 330, also approved.
14: And 4,500 feet.
15: Yeah, repeat,
14: it's
15: 4,500 feet
14: down to 905. Cathay 805,
2: reduce
14: to
2: 180 knots. Reduce 180 knots, Cathay
14: 805. Dynasty 919, reduce speed to 210 knots. From RIFME, descend via our left transition.
15: Reduce speed 210, from RIFME, descend
5: via our left transition. Full contact, 9133, decimal 905.
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6: 372 Hong Kong radar, I didn't have to get 33 Black Hole right
2: now.
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4: 125, Dynasty 935.
14: Curry 8440 from Topen 304, Alex Coach, runway 25 right.
2: From Topen, cleared Alex Coach, runway 25 right. Curry 8440.
14: Dynasty 919, reduce to 180 knots.
15: Reduce speed 180 down to 919.
6: Firm, just had a missed approach 3 minutes ago.
2: 115, stand by due traffic.
6: So 372, how to read?
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13: 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Expect in 2 minutes, make a right turn.
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16: Bohemia 605, reduce speed to 210 knots.
6: And FFT 270.
14: 180 knots, and from RIFME, descend via RNM transition. Sequence 1571, descend to 4,500 feet, and from RIFME, descend via RNM transition. Sequence 1571, AFA, and speed 180 knots.
2: Cathay
14: 961, descend at 6,000 feet.
2: Descend 6,000 feet, Cathay
0: Junior 12901, contact tower 1187.
3: Cathay 805 from Topaz, clear for ILS approach runway 255.
7: On top and clear ILS approach runway 255, Cathay 805.
12: Okay.
18: Shanghai XX6 Hong Kong radar, Russia. Identified.
3: Qatari 8440, no speed control, contact tower 1187.
19: 187, no speed, sir, 8440, goodbye.
3: Cathay 9961, descend to 4500 feet.
21: Descend to 4500 feet, yeah.
23: This rig up.
25: 260, not available, maintain flight level 350.
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1: Hello, Skycot 387, 387.
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5: Cathay 539 Hong Kong radar, descend flight level 110.
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1: Radar Bohemia 776, request heading 0650 weather.
5: Bohemia 776, heading 065 approved, descend for level 290.
1: Heading 065, descend level 290, Bohemia 776.
23: 0 for the wing at 0 feet.
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21: me on 125.0.
5: 25, 18, here's your 1602. 0 and expect some more delay.
23: 233 Hong Kong radar, good evening.
31: Hong Kong radar, urging on 1602, level 360.
23: Shanghai 1602, Russia. Shanghai 866, are you, correction, Shanghai 886, are you able for level 390?
31: Yeah, 886.
21: At radar, 118 decimal, 902.
23: 2902 Hong Kong.
16: 0631, further reduce speed to 230 knots.
23: 230 knots, Shadow 60.
32: Understood, Hong Kong Shadow 851.
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3: 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From Topaz, clear for ILS approach, runway 25 right.
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4: 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If I'm about 1,000 miles, I can turn left.
5: Roger, 5-6-6. 122, Decimo 6.
15: 22, Decimo 6, China is 545, good day.
12: 0 miles, and I will inform you later.
15: 2270, China is 2055.
8: And negative, heading 200.
15: Heading 200, heading
5: 2. 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
11: Decimo 15.
5: 22 decimo 6.
15: 22 decimo 6, and yes, on left 511, good day.
5: Tango 8998, contact radar 127, decimo 55.
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16: United 821 heading 100. Cathay 150, descend to 7,000 feet.
5: 150. Falcon 625, direct Saddle.
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3: Left heading 340, reduced to 1809.
4: 15 mile right of track due to weather.
11: Eva 6004, 15 miles, Romeo side approved.
4: Roger, 15 mile, Romeo side approved, Eva 6004.
15: Two, three, one, standby. What is your request heading after Cabley?
16: UPS 78, descend to 8,000 feet, QNH 1007.
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4: 1809. 1-2-3-8-5,
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15: 25.32, Tai 653, good day.
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4: Thank you, Skylander 908.
15: We'll be at the town at 1-2-5, how about
4: 1-5-2-1-1-4-5?
15: We can take that, then I'll see you, 935. Roger that. And, confirm last one due to weather?
4: Due to unstable, 935, due to weather as well.
15: Roger.
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15: 776,
9: cross-stable at a below 5-1.
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10: Cross Maple at or below 260,
2: 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In the slap mode, 777-625.
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16: 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Heading 150 and contact director 119 at decimal 5, call sign only.
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3: 3-4, Alex Coach, runway 251.
6: Bounce open, good eyes, runway 25 right, Dynasty 935.
3: Cathay 879, reduce to 1509.
10: 1509, Cathay 879.
3: 150, from 12, descend by arm left position.
7: Five 39, extra delay, further turn right heading 340.
10: 40, Cathay 539.
7: 938, proof.
10: 938.
16: 3215. Hong Kong Shuttle 115, descend 8,000 feet, QNH 1007.
10: Legend 908, confirm we can, how long we can climb for level 370.
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16: 82210 knots.
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10: Heading 340.
7: 85857 on call radar, descend for level 110.
31: 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China Falconic 137, radar contact. 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
31: China Southern 8137, maintain present level. Present level, China Southern 8137.
7: China Southern 8137, roger, maintain present level, call you back.
16: left heading 07 0 4,500 feet 4,500 feet 4,500 feet 5 decimal 8 5 decimal 8 10 7 6 2 5 QNS 1 0 0 7
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19: standby
1: for lower.
19: 07 Delta arrival, maintain heading respect lower, later Hampton 1720.
1: Hampton 1720, you're
19: clear
1: at 07 Delta arrival,
19: descend
1: now to flight level
19: 172. Flight level 170, clear for 07 Delta, Hampton 1720.
20: Hong Kong 7898, request heading of 090 Delta.
19: Alvada for Hampton 1720.
1: Hampton
19: 1720,
1: go ahead.
19: Thank you, delay for holding for Hampton 1720.
1: Hampton 1720,
19: thank you
1: for holding, but I'll give you
19: weather factors
1: to avoid the weather.
19: Yes, thank you very much. Hampton 1720, we continue to maintain level 170.
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5: Turn 9657, heading 110, approved.
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25: Hong radar, Singapore 833, maintaining flight level 390.
5: Singapore 833, roger.
11: Singapore 806, Hong Kong radar, identified.
20: Unable, request another 10 miles before heading 060, take on 8.
5: Heading 160, approve.
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19: Alright, heading 090, Hampton 172.
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22: Telephone clear ILS 25, right, yes, sir.
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25: 24807, maintaining 11,000 meters, heading 185, squawk 0042.
5: Singapore 27, radar contact.
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11: 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We'll descend, turn left, heading 285.
16: 98, expect runway 25 right, descend to 9,000 feet, QNH 1007.
18: Right, step on.
24: Roger,
18: Dancy 524, cancel all the altitude restrictions. 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
18: 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Come next to run-through, from run-through, descend via our next transition.
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25: Step up to heading 065, green at 776.
16: Heading
25: 076, turn left heading 065. Turn heading 065,
16: green
25: at 776. 0507, turn left heading 065. 250 knots, confirm, green at 776. 0507, green at 776.
5: Sorry, heading 025, say again.
25: Scanco 387, request heading 035, you better.
5: Scanco 387, approved.
25: Yep.
18: Restrictions.
16: Turn and descend to 6,000 feet, QNH 1007.
18: Left to run through, from run through, descend via our left turn. The weather, can you pass through the weather if I climb you to flight level 370? Seven Hong Kong radar identified.
5: Radar 123, decimal 95.
11: Shuttle 213, reduce speed 230 knots.
16: 3,000 feet, clear
24: ILS 2
16: to
24: runway 34, report established. 3,000 feet, clear ILS 2 to runway 34, established,
25: 10-25. More than 60 miles, valve check, 10%, 625.
24: Hong Kong, scooter 5120, flight level 400, squawk 2203.
11: 5120 Hong Kong radar identified.
24: Scooter 5120.
18: The 524 counter radar 133 decimal 82.
31: China 1000A137. Due weather request maintain heading 160 to enter the Manila.
5: China Southern 8137. That will be too far away from the traffic, and the preceding traffic, also your company can fly within 60 miles right of track.
24: direct LDOM.
18: Depot left,

0: 6 7 4, maintain speed 290 knots or less.
1: Speed 290 knots or less, 7 Kilo 6 7 4.
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3: Maintain present level, 10-9, Eastern 06 letter.
4: Okay, clear the 07 Delta arrival, heading 165, Cathay 945.
5: Shuttle 845, standby. Hong Kong Shuttle 845, descend to flight level 300, descend flight level 310, reach level in 5 minutes.
6: Approach runway 25, Hong Kong Shuttle 851.
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7: Stay. Turn 1720, approach runway 25 right, descend to 9000 feet, QNH 1007, reduce speed to 250 knots.
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8: Arena 776, descend to 4,500 feet, direct to Whitney.
9: 4,700 feet,
8: from Topaz, clear for island, approach runway 25 right.
9: From Topaz, clear for island, approach 25 right.
10: But the fuel is not too much because the deviation to the weather in Guangzhou, China Southern A137.
11: China Southern A137, Roger, standby. Air crane 6608, climb 11,300 meters.
12: China
0: 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Identify and climb my SID by level 160.
12: Climb by SID flight level 160, Hong Kong 116.
11: Peter. Hey, sir. 4620. Good, 5120, contact me on 128-375.
12: That's 4752-5120.
0: Be descended by RNAV transition.
13: For briefly descend by the RNAV transition, thank you, 7899.
8: Bohemia 776, reduce to 210 knots. From briefly descend by RNAV transition.
13: 210 knots, from briefly.
7: Saying descend to 8,000 feet.
0: Approve.
12: 2452,
0: Bohemia 452, approve. Expedite climb until passing 4,000, level 4,800 meters.
12: Circle, expedite pass 4,800 meters, 452.
9: From Dublin, clear 3257, Oxford 49.
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7: to
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10: No more than 6-0, right of China approved, China 1000.
0: 8137. Good day. Good day. Shuttle 116, cancel all the level and speed restrictions.
12: Cancel
14: all. 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
8: Hi, Roger, radar contact.
13: 945. Hong Kong, this is Cafe 801, checking in early, maintain 9,200 meters. Estimate here at 55, squawking 3071.
7: Cafe 801, Hong Kong radar, 3071, Delta arrival.
13: Do you know how long we might expect for it holding, Cafe 801?
7: Cafe 801, the weather in Hong Kong, it's hard to tell now, but I expect about 5 minutes still.
13: 5 minutes, you think?
7: Expect 5 minutes today for Cafe 801.
13: 801.
14: Hong Kong, Cafe 957, released by 112, maintaining flight level 210.
7: Cafe 957, Hong Kong, radar, you are identified. Stand by, follow up.
14: Hello, and we're heading to 10 to weather.
7: Heading 957, heading to 10 approved. Descend to fellow 4170.
13: Cafe 945, to weather, request heading 075.
7: Heading
6: Santa 57, heading 210 approved, descend to flight level 170.
3: 0 approved and descend to flight level 170, descend to flight level
6: 170. Heading 945, heading 075 approved.
4: 5 Cathay, it's 945.
15: 0318, we are descending flight level 266, passing 290 on heading 130, squawk 0476.
6: Cathay 038 on the radar, clear 07 Delta arrival.
15: 07 Delta arrival, and we'll be coming in on a heading to the north of Sierra Center 036.
4: Hong Kong, this is Cathay 801, apologies. Any objections if we enter Sierra from the east side? Cathay 801, entering, any objections on your side if we enter Sierra from the west side?
6: Cathay 801, west side,
4: yeah,
6: check with Guangzhou.
4: We are still with Guangzhou, we just want to know no objections on your side, we'll coordinate with Guangzhou.
6: Okay,
4: no
6: problem with Hong Kong. Cathay 945, contact approach
4: 119.1. Got a walk,
3: Cathay 945. Cathay 331, descending flight level 250 on a heading of 215 from with Guangzhou still.
6: Cathay
3: 221,
6: roger, call you back.
3: And the 57, reducing 50 to 60, the weather.
11: 250,
16: follow 250, for sure. 10 to flight level 350, Hong Kong Shuttle 747.
3: Adrian 1365, maintaining flight level 360.
11: Adrian 1365, Hong Kong radar, Russia.
12: Approved for the deviation. Report when you're able to make a left turn.
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6: 1, you're clear, Sierra
3: 7
6: Delta arrival, before passing level
3: 6. Okay, we're passing flight level 282 now and squawking 0011.
6: Heading 321, roger,
3: you're
6: identified, report
3: release
6: by
3: Guangzhou. Heading 321,
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3: Heading 2040.
7: Heading 720, turn left, proceed direct to Rhythmi.
18: Air China 764 unable for heading 210 20 miles to bring you to the adjacent airspace. I can only allow you for heading 210 for around 10 miles.
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18: Air China 764 heading 090 approve.
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4: Hong Kong Scooter 90 for like to maintain on the SID due to the weather.
18: Scooter 905, roger, and maintain 9,000 feet on reaching.
4: 9,000 feet, Scooter 905.
18: Air China 764, due traffic, expedite your climb until passing flight level 120.
3: Request climb, Air China 764, and request left heading 050, Air China 764.
18: Air China 764, initially heading 080.
3: 080, Air China 764.
18: Air China 764, further left turn will be allowed when you pass by level 110.
2: 10.
5: 24 Hong Kong radar, roger, direct to ANFA, approved.
12: Air China 764 will request heading 060.
18: Air China 764, heading 060, approve.
12: Heading 060, confirm altitude is climbing 12,000 feet.
18: Air China 764, climb to flight level 6,900 meters and expedite your climb.
12: 6,900 meters, expedite climb, Air China 764.
4: Bohemian 776, reduced to 1
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4: for 110. 110,
3: now heading 050, descend and follow for
4: 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Pogo 0, Arcturian 608, request heading 290, request better.
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3: By level 350, Xanadu 306.
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18: 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Cafe 603 and maintain speed 260 knots or less. Air China 764, report your heading to Guangzhou 125 decimal 35, you are released by Hong Kong.
4: Report heading 125 decimal 35, Air China 764.
18: Scooter 9905, climb to flight level 210.
4: Level 210, scooter 905.
18: Philippine 307, departure identify, climb my SID 9000 feet.
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18: 307. Cafe 603, climb to 9000 feet.
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11: Red Cat 116, descend for level 330.
18: Oof, let me know when you're turning, heading 100.
8: Clear for Island Coast, number 25 right.
4: From 0.25, the first landing 25 right, wing at 0.
8: Cafe 589, reduce to 160 knots, maintain until 5 DME.
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4: 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Can we maintain heading 150?
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20: Evening, level 10, 400 meters, heading 155 due to weather on squad 7006.
2: VNM 578 data contact.
20: VNM 578, and we are expect keep this heading for the next 100 nautical miles.
2: Roger, approved.
20: VNM 578.
2: Hi, VHJ 3732, stop descent for level 320, and are you able, left turn?
20: Stop. Stop descent 320, we can left turn immediately 095.
2: Heading 095, approved.
20: FI approved, descend 320, target 3732. Moment India 2 2362, sir, turning left heading 160. Clear weather now.
2: And 2362, roger, heading 160.
20: 2362, thank you, sir, thank you for the deviation. And turning left for the left, heading 140.
2: Approved.
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2: Cafe 706, approved.
1: Approved, Cafe 706.
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24: Climber SRD 9000 feet, track 3960.
18: Philippine 307, climb to flight level 160, can you make a right turn?
25: 130, left turn 110, Cathay 038.
22: Rex Sunny, descend to flight level 260.
26: Rex Sunny, descend now flight 260, Cathay 918.
22: Rex Sunny, 116, descend to flight level 260.
27: 01, Cathay 957.
18: Is approved, climb to flight level 140.
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18: Confirm scooter 905 calling.
30: Royal Nepal 410, request right heading 170.
18: Bound Nepal 410, heading 170, approved, climb to flight level 160, expedite climb.
30: Okay, 170 heading, and expedite 160, Royal Nepal 410.
18: Scooter 905, call the radar, 123, decimal 47. Scooter 905, radar 123, 47.
31: Good evening, departure at 728, flap 25, total speed.
18: Air China 72, departure, you identify, report passing altitude.
7: Departure, request further right, heading 150.
31: Repeat.
18: Alright.
31: 28.
18: Cross transmission, Air China 728, report passing altitude.
31: Passing 2,200 feet, Air China 728.
18: Air China 728, climber SID 9,000 feet.
31: Climb 9,000 feet, Air China 728.
18: Philippine 307, heading 150, approved.
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36: 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From Whitney, descend by RNF transition.
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2: You turn left.
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7: 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Hong Kong Shuttle 845, proceed direct to Race Me.
18: Negative, roll the port 410, climb to flight level 190.
4: Climb flight level 190, run port 410.
18: Air China 728 for you, climb to flight level 130 and maintain heading 150. Roll the port 410, contact radar 123 decimal 47. Sichuan 3960, report your heading to Guangzhou 12535, you're released by Hong Kong.
5: 12535, Sichuan 3960, good day.
18: Air China 728, continue climb to flight level 160, maintain good rate of climb.
6: Flight level, climb maintain flight level 160, Air China 728.
8: Good
6: day,
8: you're clear, descend to flight level 130 and heading 140, cover.
9: Left up to 150 at the moment.
8: Okay, so one, heading 150 approved, descend to flight level 130.
9: You're listening 150, descend to flight level 130, Cathay 801.
2: Approved.
1: Heading 360, approved, Singapore 806.
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9: Turn left heading 205, now China 805, 029.
0: Hong Kong radar, GP 515, TV 400.
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18: Bye. Dominic 722, approve.
7: Bay 321, descend to 6,000, question, descend to 900,000 feet, QNH 1007.
10: Descend to 900,000 feet,
2: 130 decimal 2.
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2: Jingdong 2902, climb 3,900 meters.
11: 3,900 meters, Jingdong 2902.
2: Cafe 706, descend level 260, reach by Maple.
0: Level 260, reach by Maple, and turning heading 050 to weather.
2: Approved.
0: Cafe 706.
2: IVJ 3732, contact radar 123 decimal 95.
12: 1, 2, 3, 9, 5, Jet 3732, good day. Recording can turn left. Expect 1 pattern and no speed control. Bohemia
2: 549, Zoo weather over Tampa and Maple. Request heading 020 or 025, Bohemia
12: 549. Bohemia 549, heading 020. Heading 020, Bohemia 549.
2: Taisha 231, Tanya 122, decimal 6.
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0: 335, Rose 98 for 1 moment.
2: Taisha 231. Tanya 1226. Taisha 231. 226 confirmed. Confirm, bye bye.
10: Request heading 050 for 100. Target 3732
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10: 050.
18: Okay, heading 050. Agenda 728 heading 050. Air China
10: 72, how about heading 090? Negative, Agenda 060.
18: Air China 72 negative, there are rifle traffic on the left, any right turn?
10: No, 080.
18: Air China 72 heading 080 approved.
10: Air China 72 heading 080 approved.
18: Air China 728, there are lots of arrival traffic on heading 050. When can you make a right turn?
36: Level 230, I believe, in the next 10 miles.
12: Right, heading 020, Gonzalo 845.
36: 691, turn left, proceed direct muscle to join star.
13: Proceeding for another
36: 10 miles. Look at it, 549, in that case, you can't accept it. Follow the star to this
13: unable. But there's weather between us.
36: I know, but there's weather everywhere. It's a bit too conveniently headed by that 10 miles. That you can't accept it on 25 right. 07 Toronto, flight level 270, expedite passing flight level 250. Level 236 for delay recovery, turn left heading 270. 691, descent line level 180.
7: 34 heading 300, at most I can approve you for 20 miles and then you have to make a left turn heading 270. 1,000 feet. Air China 728, contest radar 13382.
14: 13382,
7: Air China 726. Cathay 362, stop climb fire level 130, maintain speed 270 knots or less.
13: Stop climb fire level 130, speed 270 or less. It's a lucky heading of 080 in about 5 miles.
7: The heading is approved, but make a right turn as soon as you can, please. Cathay 362 due to inbound traffic.
13: Okay, 362, roger. Heading approved.
15: Going down 609.
36: Shuttle 845, direct to Runsu. From Runsu, descend by our next transition.
12: So,
36: descend
12: your next
36: station for 45, thank you. Shuttle 669, reduce to 160 knots, maintain until 5 miles.
4: Speed 160 until 5 miles, Hong Kong, so 669.
36: Contact Charmaine, 133, decimal 17.
37: 9 at turn, right heading 300.
13: Definitely fast, 549, heading 300.
36: Shuttle 669, contact Tower, 187.
4: 187, Hong Kong, shuttle 669, good.
7: 37, heading 165, approved.
4: H321, sign present heading.
13: I can do that for 4 miles.
4: Okay, no problem. 4 miles and then contact director now 119 decimal 5. He'll give you further advice.
13: 119.
4: Cafe 957, 10 left heading 360.
13: Cafe
4: 957, roger.
14: Contact Bravo Star Oscar 332, due to weather, we're heading 100.
7: Not available, Star Oscar 332, due to inbound traffic. What's the heading? You are tracking into the holding track.
14: Star Oscar 332, Charlie Bravo ahead of us. How about the heading 115 at least?
7: How about turn right on heading 150?
14: Negative.
7: The negative as well, a loss of traffic holding.
14: Well, I'm gonna fly into the Charlie Bravo.
7: And turn right. Cathay 111 contest radar 13382.
14: Affirmative 332, deviation to left at a 3 mile, please.
7: Call sign.
14: Sawoka 332, required deviation 3 mile left of track.
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14: 13382, Sawoka 332.
7: Cathay 362, climb to fire level 160.
13: 360, Cathay 360, and then resume the
7: SRD. Affirmative, that would be good. Cathay 362.
13: Cathay 7, request 150 if possible.
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13: Absolutely, request South Loop, Cathay 797.
14: Hong Kong Air, South 332, confirm the frequency, please.
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14: 3382, sorry, 3382, thank you.
15: that I'm meeting right now.
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8: Cafe 549, actually you cannot turn on track to 10 from 1 to December, the RNF transition.
16: Track to 10 from 1 to December, the RNF transition, Cafe 81.
8: Cafe 549.
15: 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I need to stay right behind the guy in front of me.
8: Greater Bay 321, turn right heading 010.
15: Yep, that works. Heading 010, Greater Bay 321.
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19: Flight 1 pattern, no speed control.
38: 5.32. 2728 to Roger, proceed direct to Gobi and reach flight level 110 by Gobi and request your heading for after 3 minutes. Question after 3 minutes.
15: Okay, Roger.
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4: Hey, China, 115, turn left heading 2701.
7: Climb on restricted for level 210. Good rates of climb, and you can pick a right turn to source loop when you're able.
15: Thank you. Right turn to source loop when able. And climb level 210, good rate. And down 9 and
0: 2. So we're press position on right hand hill and outbound leg 10, 10 miles, Cafe 706.
19: 0691, descent flight level 150.
15: 1000 feet on 1007.
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0: Seven Delta, right four, four, four, three, zero, seven, seven, eight, eight, nine.
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15: Hold tight and going to 9000, have the 3732.
19: Be a clean air space, please. 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
5: 101 right hand order, present mission, Cathay 801, and then we'll need to go out heading 100 towards the south.
19: We'll stay on present heading for now.
5: 02.
6: That is Asia, Asia,
20: 734, descend to flight level 350. Cebu 362 negative, that will bring you hundreds of miles away. So can you turn left now?
21: Unable, sir. We'll maintain this heading for another 120 nautical miles.
20: Okay, Russia, call me back.
19: Due to what is good.
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21: Call you back, sir, India 2362.
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20: turn right heading 360.
23: Heading 360 over, here near 659.
24: Near 546, contest radar 12347.
23: Radar
24: 1-2-3-4-7. Cargo Italia 762, climb flight level 6,900 meters. Requirements to cross Pico, flight level 157 or above.
19: 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Cargo Italia 57, is that yes or no?
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20: Singapore 836, contact radar 127.1.
19: And Hong Kong approach, Roger.
24: To be called in about 25 miles.
6: Italia 762, we are able to cross vehicle with the restriction anyway.
24: Okay, then when you're able, you can check to be called.
6: Okay, we continue on the SID to be called. Cargo looks Italia 9726.
23: First one.
19: Transatlantic approach 119.1, bye bye.
23: 070
0: Cathay 706.
6: Virginia 549 and Hong Kong radar, descend to flight level 250.
26: I'm sorry, flight level 250, Virginia 549.
19: Descend flight level 380.
6: Heading general office.
24: Virginia 282, climb flight level 160.
1: 5160, Bonnier 282.
19: 120.
5: He's heading for about 2.5 miles, Cathay 801.
38: Cathay 801,
2: that's 2732, we require one more orbit and then we can turn now at right, heading 020.
19: 105, heading 060, approved and only for 2 minutes, and then you have to make a right turn.
1: Attending 380, heading 120.
20: Emirates 334, Hong Kong radar, Russia.
9: This one, continue descent for level 260.
20: 1 direct Ikela.
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20: 306.
9: 210-7701. Right, increase speed to 250 knots or greater, climb to flight level 120 unrestricted.
10: Increase speed 250 or greater, climb to flight level 120 unrestricted, EVA 850.
1: Bonnier 282, request heading 080, the weather.
9: Heading is approved but only good for 10 miles, then you have to turn right, otherwise you are heading into the holding area.
1: Okay, can you request the right turn? 140?
9: 140 approved.
1: 140 approved, Bonnier 282.
9: Approach runway 25 right.
23: After Turpin, clear out this approach, 25 right, Cathay 231.
2: 0 Cathay 706.
9: 6-2-3-0,
2: North Cathay 706.
9: 9-0.
23: 5-8.
25: 1-0-0. Okay, two stations. Heading 135, heading 100, approved, standby higher.
20: Number 4 in India 2362.
21: Maintaining decimal 76, Air India 2362.
20: India 2362, Russia, due to traffic and weather deviation, reduced to Mach 0.75.
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19: 691, Hong Kong Shuttle 691, descent flight level 110, speed 250 knots.
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2: Hello, oh, has it 320?
9: Hong
2: Kong Shuttle 701, clear to right heading, 060.
25: Flight level 140. 603, contact Sanya 133, decimal 35.
21: Minimum clean air in 2362.
25: 25.
9: EVA 850, right turn approved.
25: Right turn 125, approved EVA 850. Contact Shanghai 128.35.
23: 160.5, Cafe 331.
38: 223, just descend level 220 and hold at present position. Outbound, right hand pattern, outbound at 10 miles.
12: 220, and descend flight level 220 and hold at present position. Please confirm outbound.
38: Continue 549, outbound left 10 miles, and inbound heading is present heading.
12: 3 nautical miles, and inbound heading, present heading, Bohemia 549.
38: Hong Kong 7701, check your left hand orbit at present position.
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4: 549, confirm left or right?
38: 549, we'll be right.
4: 549, right holding inbound 025, 10 miles.
7: 9607, maintaining flight level 360, squawker 2227.
20: China Eastern 6078, Hong Kong radar identified.
38: Hong Kong Shuttle 6901, descend unrestricted 9,000 feet, QNH 1007.
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15: Hong Kong people, 7738 passing 1,500, climbing 5,000.
9: Lanacy 5838 identified, climb to 9,000 feet.
15: Climb 9,000 feet, T5.
9: Cathay 344, climb fellow for 110, when you're able, turn left to Bico.
14: Climb fellow for 110, when able, direct Bico, Cathay 344.
19: 99 descent flight level 180.
38: Level 130
14: would
38: be
14: 2 minutes. Radar 12532, 2A 101, thank you.
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38: the orbit, continue turn right, heading
17: 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So we continue right turn, heading 070, shuttle
38: 701. Level, contact Sanya 133, base MO 35.
9: Reach level 340 in 10 miles, crossing traffic.
14: SD5GA.
9: Hey, firm. Macau 120, contest radar 133-82.
17: 2382, bye-bye, Macau 120.
9: Cathay 344, climb fellow for 140.
14: 40, Cathay 344.
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18: Climb for 140, unrestricted, LSC 5G. 6, turn up
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14: 320. Left heading 320.
18: Descent 2-4-4-1-1-0, expediting is at 937.
38: Roger, the present heading is approved and advisory is clear, brother. One contact director, 119 at ASMO 5, with course time only, goodbye.
14: 119 at ASMO 5,
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14: Batsy 3 Bravo arrival.
19: Zero, which by muscle?
1: Do the contact Shaman now, 133.17, 133.17, track to dot me now.
14: 135, Roger, continue heading 170.
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28: Hong Kong 677, 0340, direct to Ikela.
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9: 150, Galaxy 5838, climb to flight level 160.
15: 19150, thank you,
0: 812.6, 2,400 feet to 5,000.
9: Get an 812 identified, climb unrestricted flight level 120, no speed control.
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9: Get a 344, contact Guangzhou 12535.
3: 535, and we're level 1140.
9: Cathay 344, climb flight level 6,900 meters before you go.
3: That means Cathay 344.
9: Cathay 344, contact Guangzhou 12535.
3: 12535, 6,900 meters, Cathay 344.
5: 2,900.
20: Oh, Cathay 734, flight level 260 by Cyber.
9: Cathay 5, Galaxy 5838, climb flight level 200, 200, no speed control.
15: Climb level 200, no speed control, Galaxy 5838.
3: 1995, no shell, 691, thank you, bye.
5: Cathay 473, speed 230 knots, turn right heading 300 for sequencing.
3: This is 4,592 shell, 691.
9: River Bay 81, maintain speed 200 knots.
5: Maintain 200 knots.
1: I just upgrade the direct pop back out to 3722.
9: Stand flight level 130, Bohemia 549. It's heading 080, descend flight level 130, Bohemia 549.
5: And descend to flight level 110 after each one.
6: Eastbound 200, after eastbound 10110, Cebu 360.
9: 581, contact radar 1265.
3: Cathay 426 is passing 1,700 feet for 5,000 feet.
9: Cathay 426 identified, climb unrestricted flight level 110, speed 250 north.
3: Unrestricted flight level 110 and speed 250 north, Cathay 426.
5: 34,000, 37,322. 261, descend flight level 190.
9: 190 is approved but only good for 15 miles and then you have to turn right, otherwise you're heading into arriving traffic. Cathay 812, expedite climb, climb flight level 160. Let me know when you can accept right turn.
15: Expedite climb and we can flight level 160, Cathay 812. I advise you when we come back.
9: Dynasty 5838, contest radar 126.3.
15: 126.3, Dynasty 5838.
9: Cathay 473, direct to runway, descend to 4,500 feet, and from runway, descend for the outbound transition.
15: Direct 172, descend 4,500 feet, and from
9: runway, descend for the outbound transition, Cathay 473. 236, after 2 clear, I'll let the 25 right.
16: Sir Topun, cleared ILS runway 25 right, Cebu 236.
9: Cathay 507, speed 160 knots, 25 GMV, contact tower 18.7.
3: Speed 160 knots, 25 miles, and tower 18.7, Cathay 507.
9: Cathay 918, descent 4,500 feet, and turn left heading 315.
3: 315, turn left, side runway Cathay 908.
25: 7-8, can you check out your data on?
9: 0
5: knots. Shuttle 701, continue present heading. I'll give you less than 2 minutes to access the sequencing.
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9: French Cargo 575 identified, climb to 7,000 feet.
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16: 651 Roger.

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1: Maintain 7,000 and free speed touch cover 575, thank you.
0: Cathay 426, Cathay 426, contest radar 123905.
1: 123905, Cathay 426.
2: This is 5 right, radar bay, 5810, speed control.
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4: 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China Eastern 568, thank you. 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
5: CHA 8892, descend to 3000 feet. Clear IRS through the approach from 834.
4: Approach 119, that's 11, good day.
0: 260.
6: 20, 155.
4: 23-2193, Hong Kong radar, Russia.
1: 14-2-1-9-3.
5: Phoenix 20 North Kwan. Cathay 426 Roger, and climb to 5 left for 250.
1: 426.
5: Cathay 426 correction, climb to 5 left for 190.
2: 50.
4: Roger, fly heading 300 initially.
5: Zero.
7: Gas above zero. Tower 110, heading 3732, good day.
2: 1 AFM, we clear left hand over, Abby.
6: 60 miles, right side approved. And request a further climb, Cathay 111.
4: Cathay 111, no high level available in Hong Kong, you can request high with Manila later.
6: Cathay 111.
0: 128 identified, climb to 9,000 feet, no speed control.
2: For left hand.
4: Roger, confirm you are already on heading 060, right? Okay, so you're already on heading 065 or 060, right?
7: Because heading 060.
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4: 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Cathay 111, contact Manila on HF 89042 or 5655.
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5: 6901, reduce speed 180 knots.
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8: After open, clear ILS 25 right, Cathay 473.
5: On caution of 747, descend to 4,500 feet.
2: 500 feet, Hong Kong Shadow 7.
5: On caution of 6901, the 160 knots meeting at 25 DMV.
2: 16 down to 5691.
6: 90, level 350, 1258.
4: Air China 890. Cathay 784, descend to 54320 and transition 300 knots or greater.
5: Hong Kong Shuttle 691, contact tower, 18.7.
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6: 35, request 2 miles right off, check the weather behind Sattler.
4: Cathay 135, you can deviate up to 60 miles, Romeo side.
6: Awesome, thank you. Cathay 135.
4: Thai 636, contact radar 132.15.
6: 32.15, Thai 636, good day.
0: 9900 meters.
2: 6900 meters, French Uncle 575.
9: Hong Kong departure, Canary 10, Lincoln, Bravo departure. one departure, posse 2 down.
0: Shanghai 810 identified, climb unrestricted to flight level 120.
10: Climb unrestricted to flight level 120, Shanghai 10.
2: 19er, hold at Abbey right hand, correction, hold at Abbey left hand, expect 110, no speed control.
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2: In the next 1 minute.
6: Hong Kong radar, ICA-36, flight level 370.
4: China J36, Hong Kong radar, Russia.
13: Hong Kong, good evening, China 2352, position Dorset, flight level 390, squawk 2176.
14: The traffic at your 12 o'clock is your company. Would you like to follow him in? Heading now, right turn heading 310.
2: 7103 control. Hey, the 937, increase speed to 250 knots. Cafe 19, increase speed to 250 knots.
15: Good evening, Vietnam 50, Metal Level 330.
4: Vietnam 580, Hong Kong radar, Russia.
2: 9-0, fly present heading for sequence.
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5: 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Cafe 426, contact radar 127.1.
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9: Climb to 9,000 feet, speed 250, 250 knots, speed 870 feet.
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0: For that heading, for how long? You're entering Guangzhou airspace for that heading.
5: I'd clear Sierra 7 Delta arrival.
17: Sierra 7 Delta arrival, channel 117.
5: Air China 117, proceed direct border, drop down.
17: Air China 117, Bravo Hotel, Delta Alpha, Air China 117.
9: Maintain 10,400 meters, and currently heading 105 weather, request heading 095.
16: Tower 2794 on current radar, identify heading 095, approved.
9: Heading 095, thank you, Dallas 794.
5: 565, continue descent, flight level 2900.
2: Runway is 25 right, information Bravo, descend unrestricted 9000 feet, QNH 1007.
14: Cafe 7-0-3.
5: Etihad 937, speed 220 knots.
9: Get another, get another.
5: Air China 117, descend 5 star to flight level 130.
17: Descending flight level 130, Air China 117.
4: Radar identified.
10: Come here, A98.
11: Thank you. Cafe 459 is on left heading 230. Hong Kong Shuttle 701, descend to 6,000 feet. Bohemia 549 and turn left heading 360.
18: 916.
19: May 25 right, Hong Kong Shuttle 747.
5: 937, turn left to run through from run through descend by the RNF transition.
11: And speed 230 knots.
19: Heading 100 approved report, then you can make any right turn to the south.
16: Hong Kong Shuttle 559, descend now for level 260.
4: 60 miles right of track.
19: How many miles?
4: 60 miles right.
19: 6621903. Enough transition. It's a run through and from run through to Finvalley on the left side. Left side. MCAR 120, contact Shanghai, 128.35.
4: 1,
19: contact
4: tower,
19: 187.7. Tower now, 18.7, stay
4: 8190,
0: climb to level 390. Level 390, channel 890. Shuttle 768 identified, increase speed 250 knots, climb unrestricted to level 130. Level 130, unrestricted.
20: Level 130, unrestricted, and 250 knots, Hong Kong Shuttle 768.
19: 147.
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16: 61, good day, 1800. German Cargo 631 identified, climb unrestricted for level 110.
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11: Yeah, I understood. That's why I asked you to turn right instead. Bring you south of the radar.
17: Okay, now right turn to the circle. It's on 117.
11: I'm sorry, then what heading do you want for the right?
17: Heading 140, it's on 117.
11: Yeah, China 117 approved.
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11: And then Air China 117, contact radar 123-447, good day.
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18: 7, Cathay 7063.
5: Right. Cathay 937, after Telfer, clear ILS approach runway 25 right.
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5: Cathay 459, turn up to run through from 12 descent right, the RNM transition.
18: Cathay 12 from 12, clear RNM transition,
3: Cathay 459. So, heading 040 or 50?
16: 559, heading 050, approved.
2: Heading 360.
3: 360, but I'm going to pick up.
2: Cathay 581, we do speed to 210 now.
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0: Raya Express 6825, identified. Climb unrestricted, fly level 110.
20: Climb unrestricted, fly level 110, Raya Express 6825.
0: German Kappa 631 heading 150 is approved. When you're able, try to source loop.
3: 731 heading
20: 1-0-0-1-0-0-0-0-0. Hong Kong Shuttle 7682 weather requesting maintain heading 090 initially.
0: Shuttle 768 step heading for how long?
20: Approximately 430 to 40 miles. Hong Kong Shuttle 768.
0: Shuttle 768, standby.
20: We need heading very soon. Hong Kong Shuttle 768.
0: Cathay 916, contact Guangzhou 12535.
15: 12535, Cathay 916.
2: One 132, decimal, 15.
5: Speed to 170 knots. Bohemia 549, reduce speed to 180 knots.
0: Adia
4: 937, Kota Tower, Romanet Decimal 7. 187. Descent to flight level 280. Adia 104, descent to flight level 280.
14: I know what you're traffic.
1: 2 Bravo, we are passing 2,000 feet for 5,000.
0: Tango 7, Yankee 8998 identified. Climb to flight level 110 unrestricted.
1: Climb to level 110 unrestricted, Tango 7, Yankee 899.
0: Right, Express 6825, fly heading 150, radar factor.
20: 150, right, Express 6825.
17: Hong Kong, German Cargo 631, may we turn further 5 degrees to the right?
0: German Cargo 631 approved.
17: New ID 155, German Cargo 631.
0: German Cargo 631, climb to flight level 150.
17: German Cargo 631, thank you, climb to flight level 150.
0: Shuttle 768, when can you turn right?
20: In 15 miles, Hong Kong Shuttle 768.
1: EVA 834 due to weather, can we direct to Conga?
0: EVA 834, are you able to follow SID for the next 20 miles? Okay, follow SID first. Next sector will keep you advised.
2: 34. EVA 850, Roger, Taipei 129, then CMO 1.
0: 70.
20: We can accept initially 120, Hong Kong Shuttle 726.
0: I said turn right heading 170, you are heading into arriving traffic.
20: 170, Hong Kong Shuttle 726.
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0: Express 6825, turn right on heading 190.
20: Right heading 190, right square 6825.
18: Roger, Tango 7, Yankee 899, we able to turn right.
0: Tango 98, fly heading 150, radar backup.
18: Heading 150,
2: go left 10, up to heading 090.
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7: China 117, after about 15 miles, we have to make the right turn to see the weather position.
21: China 117, Roger that. Tasman 23, connect Hong Kong radar 133, that's more A25, good day.
22: 485.
23: Stand by, Cathay 426.
24: Right, 2500.
0: Maintain speed 250 knots, climb to final for 120.
25: 250 knots, climb to 110. Request a heading number 200, the weather.
0: Tango 98, level 120 first. I call you back for the heading. Shuttle 768, contest radar 126.3.
26: 126.3, Hong Kong Shuttle 768.
0: Right, Flight 6825, contest radar 123.95.
26: 123.95, Flight Express 6825.
0: German Cargo 631, climb to flight level 150.
24: Cancellor 1.
27: Heading 180, request further climb.
0: German Cargo 631, heading 180 is approved. Further climb for the next sector. Stand by for that.
27: Roger.
0: Tango 98, turn right on heading 190.
23: 190, Tango 9.
0: German Cargo 631, contest radar 126.3.
27: German Cargo 61, 1263.
0: Taxi 6249, high speed approved, good rate of climb. Climb for level 6,900 meters.
28: Ma'am, we can show the maximum climb rate for us.
0: Climb 6,900 meters, Turkish 6249.
28: 6,900 meters, Turkish 6249, thank you.
0: German Cargo 631, contest radar 1263.
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0: Flight Journey 1292 identified, climb to 9,000 feet, increase speed 250 knots.
29: Approach runway 25 right, Bohemia 549.
21: 5838 Taipei, 129, decimal 1.
29: Flight feet and turn left, heading 315.
24: 5 left, heading 315.
26: 6825.
22: Identified.
30: So 124.
22: Canary 716, confirm flight level 400.
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22: 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Clear the Betty 3 Bravo arrival.
30: Copy, clear Betty 3 Bravo arrival, Cathay 716.
28: 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Maintain present heading 165.
22: Chongqing 2193, negative, only up to 80 miles right, 80 miles right.
28: Chongqing 2193, we can maintain this heading for, we can remain in 80 miles within 50 miles, then we have to turn right.
22: Chongqing 2193, Russia, stand by.
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24: To follow Anna Plasica?
29: 5649, Ethan, after the from 1 to Ethan, Friday, on that transition,
24: okay, after run to the Anna Plasica, 210, not Ethan, 61.
29: Repeat 261 from
24: Topen, clear
29: ILS approach, runway 25 right.
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29: Established ILS runway 25 right, Bohemia 549.
31: Bohemia 549, Roger, continue approach.
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6: Hong Kong, Cathay 724, flight level 390, squawk 2133.
22: Cathay 724, Roger, identify. Betty 3 Bravo.
6: How about Cathay 724?
0: Identify, decline for level 120, unrestricted. New Zealand A0, fly heading 160, radar factor.
8: Cafe 565, Roger, what about fly heading 280 now?
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0: New Zealand A0, fly heading 180.
9: Heading 180, New Zealand A0.
10: So heading 030 for about 20 miles, so 6249.
0: Truck is 6249, standby.
10: And then, we are pointing to 6249, heading 030 for about 20 miles.
0: Truck is 6249, approved, but you have to reach flight level 157 in 10 miles.
10: Copy.
0: Truck is 6249, contact Guangzhou 12535.
10: 12535, Turkey 6249, good day.
8: Roger, call you back, standby.
2: Negative, no speed control. Okay, but if I expect them to, due to traffic on weather deviation, 310 will be your final in Hong Kong.
22: Yeah. HL 1356, contact radar 132.15.
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6: Heading 345 approved, Senator 352.
12: 2195, 900,000 feet, speed 2, United 157.
6: 107, confirm that you stack three down vector for the RNF transition, runway 25 right.
8: Air China 107, radar factor for the weather avoidance.
6: Oh, Roger, thank you.
8: To approach now 119 at decimal 1, that you will take heading 20 after Abbey.
13: Left heading 205.
0: Heading 180. Affirmative.
13: And climb for level 280. And that's all, 210. 210,
2: 8696, descend to flight level 250.
8: 107, descend to flight level 170.
6: Descending to flight level 170, air channel 107.
8: Hong
6: Kong, Mei Dong, 21,
22: Cushing 2193 Manila just approved 100 miles to Romeo Sky, 100. 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
6: Roger, up to 100 nautical miles, thank you. Chongqing 2193.
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1: 120 level, and speed 270.
0: EPA A06 identified, expedite climb, climb unrestricted for level 210.
3: Expedite climb unrestricted for level 210, the weather has request, report to heading 090.
0: Heading 090 approved. Starwalker 236, turn right on heading 210.
5: Right on heading 210,
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0: 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Tango 9-8, contact radar 127-1.
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0: Eva 806, expedite climb through flight level 170, expedite climb.
3: Expediting climb to pass flight level 170, EVA 806.
0: United 152, contest radar 12755.
1: 12755, United 152, bye.
0: Shuttle 628, maximum speed 270, climb flight level 120.
12: 120, speed 75,
15: 76. 75, and established, shuttle 8-0. Shuttle 8-0, thank you, connect now,
12: 1-8-7.
0: Please continue descent, flight level 6,300 meters.
1: 2-1-2000, heading 185, speed 270. Maintaining 120 on level, United 152.
0: Nana, Dilemma still initially, approach to advise you, contact approach now 119-1.
1: Heading 280, speed 280, also, heading 200, speed 280, United 152.
15: Brock, China 853,
6: climb for 140. Come for level 140.
1: Tower 236, heading 180.
15: Tower 236, heading 180 is
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15: 180, Tower 236. 9536, contact radar 127, please move on.
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15: 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DC 980, contact radar 123.47.
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1: 123-447,
15: China 107. United 152, climb for level
1: 140.
12: 10, United 152. Redagrini, Kokshoto 628, level 120 on heading 185, speed 270 knots.
15: Air Hong Kong Shuttle 628, control radar, give you speed 280 knots, and climb for level 130.
12: Level 130, speed 280 knots, Kokshoto 628. Yeah, manage,
15: Shuttle 628,
12: thank you. Shuttle 628.
15: at the 152, try and follow for 152.
1: 153 and 152.
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15: This one is radar 123, they small for the 7, good.
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15: 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Continue for the heading for now.
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0: Galaxy 920 identified, climb to 9,000 feet.
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0: Galaxy 936, contest radar 12755.
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0: 936, bye-bye. Cathay 913, turn right on heading 185. Cathay 913, speed 280 maximum.
15: 280.
16: John Nibbis 936, roger, climb and maintain level 300 and direct early.
15: Direct early,
18: climb level 300.
19: Heading 160, roger, this is weather. Approved, heading 160.
15: Flight level 310, confirm, Sahaja 81.
16: Going north of track, close to boundary, but still go can pass a beam maple around 10 miles to the north. And please advise me if you need any weather deviation.
0: Heading 350 and turn left heading 070. 3-2 heading, standby and continue present heading for now on reaching level 350, your deviation approved.
20: 615, do you send to flight level 260?
15: From Copenhagen Islands approach, runway 25
1: right, Cathay 3-1.
15: Level 130.
1: 0, descend flight level 130, at China 107.
17: around the weather.
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18: 20, cross MPAT below flight level 260.
4: 7835,
16: 64 and fly heading 020 initially.
9: 7.
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16: 5X6 contact radar 125.8 1258.
0: Qantas 30, maximum speed 250.
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18: 55, Roger, continue the heading.
24: Flight level 320, Cathay 216.
16: 8092 and climb to level 280 due to converging traffic.
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0: Climbed to 9,000 feet.
5: 232.
1: It's 280.
10: United 152, roger, turn left heading 120.
1: 120, United 152.
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11: Radar, Stalker 236, heading 100, climbing level 250, 280.
10: Stalker 236, Hong Kong radar, roger, climbing level 260.
11: Climbing level 260, Stalker 236.
14: Contact radar 1258.
0: Qantas 30, fly heading 180.
1: Heading 180, Qantas. Good
25: evening, flight level 120.
2: Shuttle
25: 160, shuttle 614.
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0: Nose speed control, climb for level 140.
5: Nose speed control, expected climb level 140.
16: To roger, clear Betty 3, Betty 3 Bravo arrival.
17: Hi, 602 Hong Kong.
1: 370.
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3: 124, request 20 miles left of track, dear weather.
10: 124, 20 miles left of track.
3: 20 miles left of track, good, 124.
10: Fairjet 943, contact radar, 125.32.
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3: Level 250, C280, not 7901K.
21: 936,
25: 10, turn left heading 140. Climb
10: to flight level 250. Heading 140,
3: climb level 250, 936.
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3: Singapore 835, we are able, flight level 380.
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0: B280, all left for sequencing.
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5: 280 or greater, Cathay 715.
1: 100 climb at 5,000.
0: Cathay H26 identified, climb unrestricted flight level 110.
1: Unrestricted flight level 110, Cathay H26.
11: Macau 615, maintain flight level 230.
0: And Macau 615, descend now to flight level 150.
11: Flight level 150, Macau 615.
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21: 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Cathay 067, contact radar 127.1,
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18: Sierra 7 Bravo arrival.
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0: 7 Bravo 1703. Bell Walker 206, continue the heading, climb flight level 310.
19: Continue heading and climb maintain flight level 310. Now we maintain heading 105. Bell Walker 206.
0: Roger.
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0: New climb, flight level 350.
10: 125.08, 5-9. 125.08, 5-9. 125.08, 5-9. 5-9. 5-9. 5-9. 5-9. 5-9. 5-9. 5-9. 5-9. 5-9. 5-9. 5-9. 5-9. 5-9. 5-9. 5-9. 5-9. 5-9. 5-9. 5-9. 5-9. 5-9. 5-9. 5-9. 5-9. 5-9. 5-9. 5-9. 5-9. 5-9. 5-9. 5-9. 5-9. 5-9. 5-9. 5-9. 5-9. 5-9. 5-9. 5-9. 5-9. 5-9. 5-9. 5-9. 5-9. 5-9. 5-9. 5-9. 5-9. 5-9. 5-9. 5-9. 5-9. 5-9. 5-9. 5-9. 5-9. 5-9. 5-9. 5-9. 5-9. 5-9. 5-9. 5-9. 5-9. 5-9. 5-9. 5-9. 5-9. 5-9. 5-9.
3: Hong Kong radar, speeder 120, approaching Joseph, flight level 400.
10: Good, 120, Hong Kong radar, identify.
16: Hi, 602 Hong Kong. Descent now, level 130, reaching 5 minutes, explore your descent.
4: Cross flight level 160 and 723.
3: Yeah, look in 2 minutes.
4: In 2 minutes, cross flight level 160 and 723.
14: Should we confirm your level?
0: Rates of climb, good rates of climb, please, due to inbound traffic.
3: Copy, we're turning off this and maintain present heading on heading 100, Cafe.
0: Cathay 663, fly heading 155, climb flight level 120.
3: Fly heading. Flight level 120.
17: Niner, contact Guangzhou 128, decimal 3.
7: Arrival when able, direct to NPIT.
10: Level 280.
1: Stop descent, flight level 280, Cathay 724.
10: Cathay 913, climb flight level 320.
1: Level 320, Cathay 913.
10: Manatee 920, climb flight level 270.
1: Climb flight level 270, down to 920.
17: Burn heading 230, approve no further left still traffic and climb for level 10,400 meters.
9: 125.32
12: approach, good day, runway 25 right, information Charlie, descent is 6,000 feet, QNH 1006.
15: Radar
17: 1238 447 today.
15: 238 7450.
12: Is that correct?
15: Central flight level 110.
14: Orca 236, contact radar 118902.
12: For approach, good day, runway 25 right, Charlie's current.
20: For heading 180, maximum B270, Picard 978.
12: Roger.
14: A1218, contact radar 1258.
12: I'm sorry, say again?
20: Decal 978, request, heading 1902.
12: Decal 978, approved.
20: Heading 1902, Decal 978.
12: Decal 123, trying for level 130.
20: Zero.
12: Clear by 839, descend for level 140.
22: 140, clear by 839.
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22: 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Hong Kong radar, Cathay 742, on the descent flight level 230, squawk 7017.
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9: 170,
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9: limited 280
14: knots.
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22: 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Direct to Sapno, confirm Qantas 30.
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9: Singapore 835 on the radar, 125.32.
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20: 125, decimal 32, Singapore 835.
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0: Reduce speed 250 knots, you can say 742.
1: Cathay 742, and descend now to flight level 190.
0: Descend now flight level 190, Cathay 742.
2: Level
3: 227. 47, roger, and expedite past flight level 170.
4: 6-5-2-4-3 Reduce speed to 2... Cushion, maintain 280 knots.
5: 0-5-10 0-5-10 miles right approved. Hong Kong Shuttle 825, new traffic, descend now to flight level 280, reach level in 4 minutes.
6: 125.8
7: 25.8, good 120.
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10: Ascot 332, radar 126.3.
11: Guangzhou 133.07.
12: 133.07, Guangzhou Scooter 124, thank you.
0: And weather at Sabna, we may require 2 miles round route weather deviation.
6: 130, roger. I call you back for that, and cancel speed detection.
0: 130, roger, that one's flight level 275.
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3: 250 knots.
4: Speed to 270 knots.
8: Transponder, recap 8547.
0: 210 knots, shuttle 559.
6: 310, Philippine 310, counter power 118.7, bye bye.
3: 118.7, -0. Hong Kong radar, roger.
9: Cathay 651, turn right straight direct to South Loop.
6: So 559,
0: we do see 180 knots, maintain until Tobin. 180 knots, maintain until Tobin, shuttle 559.
3: New crescent heading. 92, contact radar 128.125.
4: Nathan 723, descend to 6,000 feet.
11: Descend to 6,000, China Nathan 723.
4: China Nathan 723, good rate of descent.
8: Speed
6: 180
8: knots
6: or greater until
8: Tobin. Reduce speed 180 or greater until Tobin. Tobin clear IELTS runway 25 right, report established, echelon 117.
11: 715, cancel speed, climb to flight level 320.
8: 723. So, tie the ICAN lock.
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2: Speed 230 knots, China 7723.
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0: QNH 1006, 6230 knots, Cafe 724, turning at heading 310.
2: Can you turn left hand?
11: 3.35 36 approved heading 070
2: 1 climb flight level 2 caution climb flight level 150 expedite climb
0: right left
2: on
0: the long side 07 to comma
2: today 663 on that radar 127 back for
0: 119
2: right hand 123 turn right heading 220
0: Right heading 220, can we just heading 200, see you ready, like
2: 123?
0: 200, approve. 200,
2: approve, like 123. Time 6022, traffic, turn right heading 0404, 2 minutes.
5: Shanghai airspace approved.
0: 7-4-0-0-4-0-0.
2: Confirm, Japan 707.
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2: Russia. 104 after Topan, clear ILS, approach runway 25 right, report and stepping.
8: After Topan, clear ILS, approach runway 25 right, full code, Cafe 104.
2: China Eastern 723, turn left heading 315.
8: Left turn heading 315, China Eastern 723.
2: Cafe 531, speed 180 knots or greater until Topan.
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2: 5332, Nice, 723, confirm again from 1-2, descend by the RNF transition.
8: Roger, after run through, descend by RNF transition, China 723.
2: FA-124, reduce speed to 160 knots, descend until 5 PM.
8: 160 knots to 5 PM, FA-104.
2: China Eastern 723, reduce speed to 180 knots, descend until Topan.
8: Speed 180 knots, maintain until Topan, China 723.
2: Hong Kong Shuttle 183, turn right heading 305, reduce speed to 200 knots.
11: Right, 205, 200 knots, turn right to 183.
2: 0559, contact tower 118.7, bye bye.
0: 118.7, bye bye, turn 0559.
9: 6,000 feet, QNH 1006, after Romeo fly heading 080.
8: I heading
0: 215, 215.
3: Bye-bye. 202 and heading 270.
9: That's on 325, contact radar 127.1.
7: 18906, after passing level 300, can you turn left?
13: Red cap 8546, but I climb.

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1: Delta 988 cancel speed restrictions, climb to 9,000 feet.
0: Bay 4 by Sunny.
2: 4,000 feet. Cathay 104, counter tower 118847, bye bye.
3: 22.6.
0: Cruise speed at 270 knots.
2: Hold runway 25 right, 25 heavy.
4: After it's open, clear the IAS approach runway 25 right. Report established, China 7723.
1: 55, reduce speed to 25 knots.
0: 6-5-1.
1: 6-0-0 up 2, heading 0-5-5.
0: This time, step 5-6-9-9, good day. 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
0: Shamir, 8-7-0-6, maintain your flight level 350.
6: Roger, turn right heading 060, descend flight level 130.
1: 062A approved.
2: Hold on, runway 251, report established.
4: After the first clear, I left runway 25 right, report established on the way.
2: Cafe 708, maintain speed, 180 knots or greater until it's open.
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0: Radar 118902.
1: Flight level 4,200 meters.
4: Climb flexible 4,200
2: meters,
4: Cathay
0: 988. Sharman 8906, contact radar 118902. Sharman 8906, 118902.
2: Descending to 4,500 meters.
0: Descend 4,500 meters, Bay 39. Heading 280, and then after 120 miles, what will you do?
2: China Eastern 723, reduce speed to 160 knots to maintain until 5 CME.
4: Reduce speed 160, maintain until 5 CME, China Eastern 723.
0: Continue the person heading.
7: Continue heading China Eastern 6050.
2: 723, continue your boat.
4: Continue approach, China 7723.
2: Greater Bay 839, turn and proceed direct to 12, reduce speed to 200 knots.
0: Speed 200 mark Greater Bay 839.
4: Hong Shuttle 135, direct enter.
2: Now SMO, runway 25 right, 257.
0: After token, clear our left, 25 right, Wilco, Cafe 708. 30, turn right heading 130 as well, Caddy 600.
1: Caddy 600, right heading 070.
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8: 09 Macau, 986, 2 level 210.
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8: Flight level 250, Macau 986.
6: Tasania 122, Desmo 6. 0 to follow the preceding traffic through the weather.
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4: 7799, descend Alpha level 2X0, reaching 3 minutes.
3: 7325, contact Hong Kong radar 128.75.
6: 07, descend 9000 feet, QNH 1006.
9: Descend 9000 feet, QNH.
10: UPS 59, climb direct for 160.
1: UPS 59, AFM, no restriction, and climb level 160.
10: UPS 59.
1: Hong Kong radar, maintain for level 280 on reaching, when clear of weather, direct E2C.
3: Runway 479 approved.
2: Fine. Number 3, contact tower 118807, bye bye.
1: Wait. 485, Hong Kong radar, roger.
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8: Runway 25 right, we'll call Cathay 716.
2: Greater Bay 839, reduce speed to 180, maintain a 0 to open.
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2: Cathay 742, direct, fly heading 335, descend to 4,500 feet, 32 miles from Tashta.
11: Heading 335, descend 4,500 feet, Cathay 742.
2: Cathay 720, descend 3160, also greater, due by DME. 160 degrees.
11: Approved, Samir 8706.
2: 340. Reduce speed 2009. 40. I take time
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2: Cathay 724, director. Turn left heading 340, descend to 4,500 feet, 32 miles from touchdown.
9: Heading 340, descend 4,500 feet, Cathay 72.
3: 542, Roger, identify climb on restricted flight level 120.
10: Climb on restricted flight level 120.
2: Hello, 825, contact approach 119, at decimal 1.
12: 730, Cathay 521.
13: Cathay 521, descend for level 290, reach in 2 minutes.
12: Descend for level 290, reach in 3 minutes, Cathay 521.
13: Greater Bay 323, radar 126.05.
12: 26.5, Greater Bay 323.
13: Korean Air 2011, descend for level 280, maintain current descent rate.
8: Hong Kong descend, maintain for level 280, Korean Air 2011.
13: Korean Air 2011, affirm, enable speed 250 knots.
8: Descend, maintain flight level 280, when able, speed 250, continue descend, Korean Air 2011.
13: Hong Kong Shuttle 135, contact radar 126.05.
12: 36 Shuttle, Hong Kong Shuttle 135, good
13: night. 06, climbing level 330. China Eastern 506, reach flight level 330 within 6 minutes.
12: Reach flight level 330 in 6 minutes, China Eastern 506.
13: Cathay 963, turn left heading 185.
12: Left heading 185, Cathay 963.
2: 0-0 and
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6: Bay 39, SFAW, S258.
2: Beta Bay 39, continue the approach.
6: Bay 4, Bay 39.
2: Control 222 director, descend to 4,500 feet, reduce speed to 180 knots, maintain at 10 miles final.
15: 4,500
2: and 280 knots,
15: 7,500 knots.
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15: 7506, turn right heading 090.
12: 506.
2: Seven 42, after Topaz, clear ILS approach runway 25 right, report established.
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2: Director, reduce speed to 180 knots, maintain at T Topaz. Call it 222, maintain present heading. Bound call 332, turn left heading 350.
12: 350, maintain.
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2: Level 10, 2 0 0 0 0 0 0 0 0 0 0 0 0 0 0 0 0 0 0 0 0 0 0 0 0 0 0 0 0 0 0 0 0 0 0 0 0 0 0 0 0 0 0 0 0 0 0 0 0 0 0 0 0 0 0 0 0 0 0 0 0 0 0 0 0 0 0 0 0 0 0 0 0 0 0 0 0 0 0 0 0 0 0 0 0 0 0 0 0 0 0 0 0 0 0 0 0 0 0 0 0 0 0 0 0 0 0 0 0 0 0 0 0 0 0 0 0 0 0 0 0 0 0 0 0 0 0 0 0 0 0 0 0 0 0 0 0 0 0 0 0 0 0 0 0 0 0 0 0 0 0 0 0 0 0 0 0 0 0 0 0 0 0 0 0 0 0 0 0 0 0 0 0 0 0 0 0 0 0 0 0 0 0 0 0 0 0 0 0 0 0
6: 2 turn left heading 010.
9: Heading 010, heading 02.
3: FedEx 5012, climb to flight level 160.
11: Flight level 160, FedEx
2: 501. Close runway 251, 257.
9: After tape and clear the eyes, approach 258, Cathay 724.
12: Same flight level 280, Cathay 5963.
3: ANA 479, contact radar 128.75.
6: 180 or not? Roger.
2: We can proceed direct to 1-2, please LAP to the approach runway 25R. That's construction 2 concept, proceed direct to 1-2, please LAP to the approach runway 25R. Cafe 742, reduce speed to 160 or not, maintain a 25 DME.
14: 160 at 05 BME, Cathay 742.
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9: Copy.
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2: Request 2705. 3359, Roger, which exit are you planning to use? Try confirm Charlie, please. Roger.
16: 2190 for separation.
2: 2
16: heading 290 for separation.
3: 2 climb to flight level 200.
17: Climb to level 200, FedEx 512.
18: Ready, weather for the next step to 0 miles.
2: 2 heading
18: 2 0 2. 0 0
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17: Left heading 100, Cafe 302.
3: EVA 85A cancel speed restrictions, climb to flight oxygen cancel level restriction and climb to flight level 160.
8: Level 330,
3: stand by lower.
19: 650, heading 100.
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3: 27 decimal 1.
2: I call the radar 132 decimal 15.
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18: Type
2: 0. Type 02 diameter descent to 4,500.
18: Descent 4,500, type 0. Type
3: 2, flight level 10,700 meters. Able to make a left turn to Noman in another 15 miles.
18: Turn to the 15.
3: 2115, report table for left turn.
18: Affirm able left turn, Cebu 115.
3: Cebu 115, Roger, direct Noman.
9: Metro 32, establish a final position. 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
9: Continue, Metro 32.
2: I just CO2, turn left heading 335.
9: Left heading 335, type 602.
2: Cargo left 7355, turn left position down to 12 from 12, stand by the out air transition.
3: Final 479, confirm copy, similar call sign.
20: Softly when available.
3: Cadet 623, direct to Soslu, approve and climb to flight level 120.
20: Softly, climb level 120, Cadet 623.
16: White heading 290.
9: Left heading 325, type 602.
2: China 127, contact tower 1187, bye-bye.
20: 1187, bye-bye, China 107.
2: Only 202, after Topan, clear ILS, approach runway 25 right, report established.
21: After Topan, clear ILS, runway 25 right, approach report, established, cutting 202.
2: Mount call 332, reduce speed to 160 knots, maintain at 25 miles per minute.
9: 1685, Mount 332.
2: Contra 325, reduce speed to 180 knots, making a few tokens.
17: 180
2: knots, stop on 325. I just go to turn left heading 305.
9: Left heading 300.
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3: Contra 7325, go ahead.
22: Due to weather, request heading 090, enter the Manila area, China 7325.
3: China 7325, confirm heading 090.
22: China 7325.
3: China 7325, are you able to keep within 50 miles to the left of ship? Cadet 623, I can give you now heading 220.
20: Yeah, we can do
3: Cadet 623, Roger, right turn now heading 220.
20: Right, 620, Cadet 623.
17: Pennsylvania 496, 1,600, 25,000.
3: Bohemia 496 departure identify, climb to flight level 120, cancel level restrictions.
22: Alpha 120, cancel altitude restriction, then now 496.
2: 3ILS approach runway 25 right, keep on navigation.
0: After Tobin, cleared ILS runway 25 right, and we'll go to the next one. Final.
18: Portable 290, SW 115.
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0: 7325 heading 185 approved.
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2: knots, maintain until 5 DNA, 5 0 0 0 0 0 0 0 0 0 0 0 0 0 0 0
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3: Able to fly heading 030, 030.
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2: 8,000 feet, fly heading 270.
18: After Zoban clear, IRS approach runway 25 right, report SW 602.
16: 270.
3: Okay.
2: 0 0.
22: Turn up Cafe 3.
2: Cafe Justice Flight Firm, heading 300. 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
22: 260 diagonal 1.
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3: 22 decimal 6.
21: 735, descend flight level 290.
22: Well, it's either that or it's the world's biggest thunderstorms. Cafe 623.
0: Heading 240.
22: And then what heading after that, ma'am?
3: 207, Hong Kong radar identified. I able direct to Sula.
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6: 85.
2: 25 after tow plan, clear ILS approach runway 251,
8: after tow plan, clear for the ILS, 25 right, before establishment, no shall I 25.
2: Echo 7355, continue to approach, call the tower 118.7, goodbye.
22: Director Cathay 600.
2: Cathay 600, director, descend to 4,500 feet, reduce speed to 180 knots, maintain a V token.
22: Descend 4,000 feet, reduce 180 knots, maintain a V token, Cathay 600.
2: Cathay 505, turn up heading 300.
3: Center 230, roger, identified.
22: Yeah, 230.
19: Shanghai 867.
3: Shanghai 867.
19: Request heading 200 and the 210.
3: Shanghai 867, approve heading 2002, heading 210.
19: 8676. Flight level 250, Cathay 623.
2: Reduce speed to 180 knots, maintain a 2 tilt.
1: 4,500 feet, 180 knots, till Newman.
2: Cafe 922, speed 180 knots, maintain to Tilton.
1: 180 till Tilton, Cafe 922.
2: Say 764 after Tilton, CILS, approach runway 251, 357.
4: After statement, clear ILS, 25 right, will clear Cafe 7.
2: 9622, call the tower, 1180, 47, bye bye.
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22: Tech, Bay Darling, Mali Line, 119, additional tree, China Sun, 325. Thank you, bye bye.
2: Say 479, turn right heading 270.
8: 316025, Jamie, I'm Oxalo 825.
6: Good knots.
22: 3210 knots, I'm Oxalo 135.
2: Clear, proceed direct to 12 from 12, descend by the RNF chart position.
22: Proceed direct to 12 from 12, clear for the RNF transition, Cafe 600.
2: Cafe 902, turn left heading 350.
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2: Shuttle 825, continue approach.
8: Clear, approach, shuttle 825.
0: 127, base number 1.
6: Number 1, 0, 9, 2, 3, 4, 2. That's 1, that's unrestricted 8,000. Treadway 323, turn left heading 350, reduce video 180 or not.
21: It's heading 350, speed 180.
6: Hong Kong Shuttle 135, turn right heading 360.
22: Right heading 360, Hong Kong
6: Shuttle 135. Treadway 323, contact command 19, that's 05, constant only.
0: 195, then 355, Roger, follow standard missed approach, maintain 5,000 feet.
7: Standard missed approach, maintain 5,000, correct, like 7355.
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7: ILS 25
0: right. Calculus 7355, understood, that standby for radar factors for another approach. Cathay 113, contact radar 123 decimal 47, good day.
2: 3 0 0 0 0 0 0 0 0 0 0 0 0 0 0 0 0 0 0 0 0 0 0 0 0 0 0 0 0 0 0 0 0 0 0 0 0 0 0 0 0 0 0 0 0 0 0 0 0 0 0 0 0 0 0 0 0 0 0 0 0 0 0 0 0 0 0 0 0 0 0 0 0 0 0 0 0 0 0 0 0 0 0 0 0 0 0 0 0 0 0 0 0 0 0 0 0 0 0 0 0 0 0 0 0 0 0 0 0 0 0 0 0 0 0 0 0 0 0 0 0 0 0 0 0 0 0 0 0 0 0 0 0 0 0 0 0 0 0 0 0 0 0 0 0 0 0 0 0 0 0 0 0 0 0 0 0 0 0 0 0 0 0 0 0 0 0 0 0 0 0 0 0 0 0 0 0 0 0 0 0 0 0 0 0 0 0 0 0 0 24 Cottage Tower, 1187, bye-bye.
10: 187, Galley 7, over
2: there. FA 600, up to Topaz 3, ILS approach, runway 25 right, 25 coverage.
13: Up to Topaz cleared for the ILS approach, runway 25 right, Wilco, Cathay 600.
15: Number shuttle 135.
2: Shuttle 135, director, descend to 4,500.
23: Master 790 Hong Kong radar identifying.
24: 11 transition, plan transition speed 300 knots.
23: 7355. Roger, thank you.
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23: 2-115, heading 135 approved.
26: Heading 135 approved, survey 115.
23: Decimo 55.
27: 12755, Cafe 79.
23: Bohemia 128, cancel speed restrictions, climb to 8,000 feet.
28: Cancel speed restrictions, climbing 8,000 feet,
2: 187, bye-bye.
29: 37, 55, 55.
5: 3926 Hong Kong radar identified, cleared for T3 Bravo arrival.
22: T3 Bravo arrival, and currently due weather, we are maintaining 15 miles left of track.
5: Kelly 926 Roger, report clear weather.
22: Wilco, for your planning, where we at least need this offset to Sony.
5: Roger.
9: Hong Kong Control, Coronel 467 Heavy, weather deviation of 2,000 miles Lima side of track, maintain plan level 400.
5: Coronel 467, Hong Kong radar identified.
9: Coronel 467.
5: Xiamen 8706, Defender, Port Level 270.
22: Center, Port Level 270, Xiamen 8706.
6: 006.
21: Douglas 7355, are you ready for another portion? Confirm for this portion of final post speed is still 1800.
11: We are ready for another approach. Final approach
21: speed
11: will be around 175.
21: Tango 7355,
12: reduce speed to 210 knots. Good, Mobile Base 3 to 3, due to wind turbulence, you can reduce speed to 170 knots.
21: Can base 3 to 3 confirm?
12: Greater base 3 to 3.
22: And level 270 and heading 060, Samir 8706.
21: Crossing
22: 360,
21: 300. 35, reduce speed to 170 knots. Speed 170 knots, I'm going to 135. 35 to 5, heading 300, reduce speed to 180 knots.
9: Heading 300, speed 180 knots, 35.
21: Tacola 7355, reduce speed to 180 knots, maintain a 3 token.
11: Tacola
21: 7355,
11: reduce speed
21: 180
11: to maintain a
21: 3
11: token.
21: Confirm
11: after both of
21: us clear
11: for the
21: landing. Tacola 7355, maintain
11: speed
21: 180
11: knots and continue
21: on this heading. Roger. Continue on this heading, speed 180. Greater Bay 323, after Topan, clear ILS, approach runway 25 right, report established.
12: Yeah, after Topan, clear for ILS 25 right, call established, Greater Bay 63.
21: 3565, proceed direct to 12 from 12, descend right, the outlet transition. 7355, turn right heading 120. 3522, reduce speed to 160 knots, maintain a 25 DME.
9: 160 to 5,
21: Cathy 902.
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21: 3521, director,
9: turn
21: number 340. 340, I'm
9: requesting
21: Cathy
9: 521,
21: second. Request Cathy 521, stand by for descent. 7902,
9: established.
21: 7902, continue to approach, point of town
9: 1187,
21: goodbye.
9: Cathy 902.
22: 2 flight level 250, turn to 381.
14: Flight level 190.
21: Boeing Air 128 Hong Kong radar, climb to flight level 250.
14: Level 250, Boeing Air 128.
6: 1000 feet.
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22: Hong Kong radar, JJ 2503, approaching carefully. Flight level 340, crossing 416.
23: 2503, Hong Kong radar identified.
22: 8706, request heading 100.
23: Xiamen 8706, heading 100, approved.
22: Xiamen 8706.
6: Hong Kong radar, 8607, 250, heading 170.
23: 2 stations, first one, Cafe 113, Hong Kong radar, climb up level 270.
3: Five flight one 270 Cadet 113.
4: Radar Shanghai 867, request heading 130.
5: Shanghai 67, confirm heading 130.
4: Confirm 130.
5: Shanghai 67, heading 130, please.
4: 130, Shanghai 867, and then we need to maintain heading 130, established offset left 35 miles.
5: Shanghai 867, roger, please.
4: Shanghai 867, thank you.
21: KILS, load on the 25 right, report damage.
1: Sutherland Flint ILS 25 right, Wilco Cadet 569.
21: Cadet 323, find the tower 1187, bye bye.
12: 1187, Cadet 63, bye bye.
23: China Southern 5049 Hong Kong radar identifying. APH 91, contact Sanya 122, Decimal 6.
16: Clear, Ilato, cushion, clear, AFE 4 Alpha arrival.
24: To contact Shanghai 128.35.
3: Cathay 113, reception, left tower heading 130.
5: Cathay 113, stand by.
4: I take control, stage 2503, decat heading 240.
5: Cathay 113, fly heading 150 initially.
3: Heading 150, Cathay 113.
4: Bon, good evening, Hong Kong Shuttle 535, flight level 300, stop 6570, approaching normal.
5: Hong Kong Shuttle 535, Hong Kong radar identified, Hong Kong runway change in progress, expect runway 07, clear for Betty 3 Alpha.
4: Betty 3 Alpha, runway 07, changing and due to weather, request heading 290.
5: Hong Kong Shuttle 535, it's Betty 3 Alpha, and heading 290 approved.
4: Betty 3 Alpha, and heading 290 approved, Hong Kong Shuttle 535.
5: Betty, Bravo, Echo, Tango, Tango, Yankee.
4: Betty, 3 Alpha, on Shuttle 535.
3: On the radar, Cafe 926, are we expecting 07?
4: Yes, sir.
5: Sanjana 230, Hong Kong radar, roger.
17: This is Bamfa, level 120, Cafe 448.
6: 291.
18: South Tower.
4: 255,
3: Shuttle 135. 125, Tower 1187,
5: goodbye.
3: 179,
4: bye-bye.
3: Hello, Alpha Lima, China Southern 5079.
23: Malaysian 386 on car radar.
4: Flight level 390, squawk 2132.
23: Malaysian 386 on car radar, identifying.
4: She's 386.
23: Trinidad 4799, contact Sanya 122, Decimal 6.
19: No.
23: China 7381, climb to flight level 270.
5: Observatory traffic descending to 1,000 feet above.
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5: Cebu 115, contact Manila 119, Decimal 3.
4: 190.3, Sabiri 115, bye bye. Request Heady 230 due weather over Eastern.
3: Left hand present position, hold, standby, Cathay 704.
23: Jet 8893 Hong Kong radar, climb to flight level 300, report when able right turn.
4: Decimal 1, today air 230, good day.
5: Xiaomi 86, question Xiaomi 8706.
4: Xiaomi 8706, request left heading 050.
5: Xiaomi 8706, heading 050, approved.
4: 050, approved, Xiaomi 8706.
5: Cathay 926. Okay, Cathay 926, continue present heading.
23: Control flying to flight level 190. Cathay 448, speed 280, not so less.
1: Speed 280, not so less, Cathay 448. Departures Cathay 733 on 5000, passing 1700.
23: Cathay 733, departure identify, climb to flight level 120, cancel level restrictions.
1: Climb level 120, cancel level restrictions, Cathay 733.
2: Radar 8, turn left, heading 340, reduce speed to 220 knots.
0: 220 knots, sir, that is 340, Singapore 898.
7: 15 minutes.
8: This is AR 230.
10: Left, stage to 536.
18: Hong Kong radar, good evening, China 737, level 300.
5: China 737, Hong Kong radar, roger.
18: Request for me in level 330, if possible.
5: Charlie 737, stand by.
18: Stand by, only point 805, you can send in 240 to the weather.
5: Only point 055 down this side, and you can leave up to 200 miles left of track.
18: 0 miles left side of track, only point 805.
23: Cadet 448, approve heading 130.
18: Digital approve Cadet 448.
2: Call in at 2011 confirm, descend 4500 feet, continue your heading 330.
19: Heading 330,
2: descend and maintain 4500 feet, clear near 2011. Singapore 89, reduce speed to 180 knots, maintain a tilt
0: open. 180 knots, tilt open, Singapore 898.
2: Cafe 963, after tilt open, clear ILS, approach runway 25R, 317.
20: After tilt open, clear ILS 25R, vehicle, Cafe 963.
2: Okay, 521, maintain speed 160 knots or greater until 5 p.m.
25: 160, ready to 5, can I 521?
2: 419, contact radar 1265. 210 knots.
19: Did you see this in
25: 2190?
2: Virginia, 128, passing level 270, heading 080, approved.
5: I'm heading 305, please.
27: Approve VDM,
25: 6. SA 113, request to acknowledge.
5: Stand by due traffic.
2: On that transition.
0: Okay, lesson, direct run through, from run through, RNF 1825, right? 25, number 898.
2: Singapore 898, stand by for the ILS, descend by the RNF transition only.
0: Descend by the RNF 25 right transition only, Singapore 898.
2: Moving at 2011, reduce speed to 180 knots, maintain a 2 token, turn up to 2012.
19: Reduce speed to 180, until stop to 2011.
2: Call in at 2011 acre, and turn up to 2012.
19: Left hand
2: direct launch, reporting 2-0-1. Play 4-0-9, after tilt pin, clear ILS, approach runway 25R, report established.
0: After tilt pin, clear ILS Y25R, right vehicle, Cathay 479.
2: We in at 2-0-1-1, from 1-2, descend by the RNF transition.
19: From launch, descend by RNF,
2: Cathay 448, Hong Kong radar, climb to flight level 250.
18: 250 Cathay Southwest, and for your information, we would like to maintain this heading for 35 miles.
2: Cathay 448, roger, no problem. And Cathay 448, cancel, speed control.
18: Speed control, Cathay 448.
29: I'm due flight level 290,
5: China Southern
29: 381.
5: China Southern 381 Napalm and turn left heading 140.
29: 14462.
5: You're identified, standby for lower, and are you able RSP approach for 1807
29: left? And climb to flight level 290, China Southern 381.
30: Qatari 8441 requesting heading 250 to avoid weather.
5: Qatari 8441 up 2.
30: Q250, Cathay 441.
18: Hong Kong radar, Lipon 805. I request the radar, VBA up to 10 mile right of track.
5: Only point 805 approved, 10 miles right.
18: 10 mile right approved, Lipon 805.
5: Charlie 737 heading 210 approved.
7: VHN 9078 Hong Kong radar, Roger.
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23: Smack at 504, contact radar 132, Decimal 15.
9: 504.
23: China Southern 381, clear direct Nomen.
7: Fly heading 305 initially redirected to around the weather.
9: Roger, initially heading 305 to Japan 6445. Radar Smart Cap 504, valid 370.
7: Smart Cap 504, on time radar lecture.
6: Head is on 4000 feet.
23: Cathay 161, climb unrestricted to flight level 160.
9: Unrestricted, flight level 160, Cathay 161.
7: Bye-bye. Charmaneer 8648, climb now flight level 350.
9: Flight level 350, Charmaneer 8648. Good evening, good evening, Hong Kong radar, Air China 179, live. Flight level 390, heading 2404, 20
7: knots wide. Air China 179, Hong Kong radar lecture, report clear for us.
9: China 179. Mount Shuttle 535, power score request, heading 300.
7: Mount Shuttle 535, heading 300, approved.
9: Heading approved, Mount Shuttle 535.
11: 313, caution, 3121.
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11: 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Say again, your request heading.
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23: United 821, speed 280 knots or less.
9: 280 or less, okay.
13: Charmaine 801, Hong Kong, identify. Identify.
9: Yeah, thank you. Hong Kong radar, Cathay 448, running for level 250.
13: Cathay 448, climb flight level 270.
9: Cathay 448.
14: Approaching level 250, heading 07.

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1: Cafe 733 heading 225, up to stand by for the direct track.
0: 225, Cafe 733.
2: Radar, center air 235, flight level 120, heading 210.
1: 3235, Hong Kong radar, confirm 3157.
2: Walker 3157, radar heading 210.
1: 3235, identify, stand by for higher, continue press heading.
2: Heading is 235.
1: Cafe 733, proceed direct, airport, come through.
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3: 06, they clear the weather, now direct Dolphin.
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5: Descent to 6,300 meters. Reach this altitude within 10 miles within Dotmix, Damir, E706.
1: 21, expect higher level in the next, after 2-5 miles, we're still on the airspace. 7
0: minutes, set the air 230.
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5: 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Radar Cafe 733, due performance, maximum level 320 for today.
7: 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Climb and maintain flight level 320.
5: Climb and maintain flight level 320, we'll advise when we're clear of weather.
9: Hong Kong radar, good evening, Malaysian 078, level 350, squawk 2123.
7: Malaysian 078, Hong Kong radar, identifying fire by T3 Alpha Rifle.
9: T3 Alpha Rifle, Malaysian 078.
10: Paratair 207, maintain fire by 380.
7: Paratair 207, Hong Kong radar, roger.
4: Dot me, reach level 330, 10 miles before dot me.
10: Reach 330,
1: 6,450, 6,460, we clear Betty 3 Alpha arrival, but Hong Kong rate changing.
10: Betty 3 Alpha arrival and level 260 confirm.
11: Yeah. 2539821.
12: Today 419, contact approach 419, decimal 1.
1: 321, climb to level 250.
5: Climb to flight level 250, 10,321.
13: Radar beginning Hong Kong shuttle 535, approaching flight level 260 and heading 300 now.
1: Hong Kong shuttle 535, Hong Kong radar, descend to flight level 130.
13: 130, Hong Kong shuttle 535.
1: China 7321, contact radar 127.41.
5: 127.1, China 7321.
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15: 5193, Cathay 113.
1: Corina 467, contact radar 125, Sumo 32.
15: Contact radar 125, this is Mark 32, Corina 4673.
1: Red Cap 1534, D10, flight level 280.
8: D10, flight level 280, Red Cap 1534.
16: The Jet 9. Then A weather deviation request 30 nautical mile right.
1: Here Jet 978, initial heading 080.
16: Okay, initial heading 080 with Jet 978.
8: 678, climb flight level 310.
15: Skyridge 3733, contact radar 127.41.
2: 27.41, Skyridge 3733, good day.
12: 61, copy.
2: Skyridge 3733, approaching final 250.
7: Skyridge 3733, Hong Kong radar, climb to flight level 10,400 meters.
5: Good dot me.
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2: 733, and we are standing by right turn, target 3733.
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15: That's with China Eastern 881, we can make heading 195.
7: Up to heading 195, China Eastern 881.
15: 195, China Eastern 881.
17: 1321, clear for weather, heading 160.
7: China 7321, fly heading 180 initially.
17: 0 initially, 1321.
4: 78 for planning, are you able level 350?
1: 0.
15: Climb to flight level 330, 1381. 6, request heading 330 due to turbulence.
1: China Southern 8336 heading 330, confirm.
15: Heading 330, China Southern 8336.
1: China Southern 8336 heading 330, approved.
15: 330 approved, China Southern 8336.
12: United 821, climb to flight level 230.
11: Climb to 230, United 821.
4: Cebu 678, climb flight level 350, reach level in the next 30 miles.
12: 270, 10,000, 321.
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18: Romeo 081, good evening. Approaching Obim Kapsi, offset 30, up to 30 mile Lima side, maintain flight level 380, Quark 7121.
19: Gina 081 Hong Kong, radar on my
2: side. Xiamen Air 801, request heading 220.
19: Xiamen Air 801, heading 220, approach.
2: Heading 220, Xiamen Air 801.
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19: Red Cap 1534, D3, flight level 260.
2: The flight level 260, with the 1534.
12: We reduce speed to 180 knots, and then 27 DMV.
21: Ether 1670, clear Sierra 7 Alpha, Jupiter 509.
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23: 535 due to turbulence, now is back into 130.
19: Roger, Hong Kong 535. Last station requesting, say again, call time.
2: Now flight level 310, Shenzhen 235.
19: 4-5-1-8-0-7-1.
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19: EGB 509. Expect 1807 center, descend now to level 110.
21: 110, expecting runway 27 center, is your preferred view, Nana?
24: One climb for level 290.
2: Climb level 290, Cathay 161.
24: United 821, climb for level 260.
2: Coming to 260, United 821.
25: Miles, leave my side.
19: China Southern 38110 miles left approved.
25: 100 miles left approved, China Southern 381.
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2: In 200, Xiamen Air 801.
25: When clear weather.
19: Gansusa 167, direct to Eldon.
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19: EQB 509 AFM and contact approach 119 days 4.
21: 119 just another one, EQB 509, thank you.
2: Hong Kong radar Singapore 7867 climbing level 160.
19: Singapore 7867 Hong Kong radar climb to the level 240.
2: 240 Singapore 7867.
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19: 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Xiamen Air, 801, descend flight level 270.
2: Descend to flight level 270, Xiamen Air, 801.
19: Red Cap 1534, radar 12347.
8: 12347, Red Cap 1534, good day.
2: Malaysia 078, level 350.
12: 310, B220, off radar.
24: Are you able for any left turn?
2: Level 340, I'm at 385.
8: Hong Kong radar, good evening, Red Cap 1534.
19: Okay, 1534 Hong Kong radar, descend to the hold 250.
8: 250, red cap 1534.
19: German cargo 524, descend by start to the level 110.
22: Fast start, descend to level 110, German cargo 524.
7: China Eastern 759, maintain current level, stand by level change.
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7: Parata Air 207, contact Sanya 122, decimal 6.
0: Request left heading 090, Bohemia 234.
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1: So of west of Dongmi is approved. Correction, 10 miles west of Dongmi approved.
9: 10 Singapore 7867.
19: Singapore 7867, climb to the level 250. Singapore 7867, climb to the level 250.
9: 250, Singapore 7867.
19: Another station calling, say again.
10: Taxi for weather.
19: Confirm the building 645.
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19: Embrace 385, again, turn right heading 250.
10: 250, Embrace 385.
19: Embrace 385, no speed control, climb to the level 250.
10: Control, climb flight level 250, MS385.
13: 457, get 32.
19: Singapore 7867, heading 230, approved.
9: No, we asked for heading 210, Singapore 7867.
19: Roger, Singapore 7867, heading 210.
9: Singapore 7867.
0: 534, request heading 285.
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0: Go first at 1534.
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14: 111, River Cargo 524, good day, bye-bye.
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1: Total 117, descend now, flight level 260, direct Fisher. Right of track, do you need?
29: 3563.
12: Mescot
29: 3500, heading 110 to
12: 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Mescot 351, heading 110, approved.
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16: Bohemia 613, flight 340, score 3621.
1: 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Clear Abbey 4 Alpha arrival, speed map 0.75.
16: 4 Alpha, speed map 0.75, Bohemia 613, request heading 280, due weather.
1: Bohemia 613 heading 280 approved.
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19: 00, descend, reach level 1105, Mary.
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1: China Southern 381, contact Manila 119, decimal 3.
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11: 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Direct Canto, when clear of weather. You get 645.
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12: 100 approved.
28: 9878, 5160.
12: United 878 Hong Kong radar, cast you flight level 210.
28: Zero, United 878.
4: 662.
1: VHR 3900 Hong Kong radar, roger.
4: Jet 3900. Jet 504, direct to Captain.
1: Market 504, approved.
4: Okay, Cathay 161, request 30 miles, right to track you with him.
1: Cathay 161, approved.
4: Cathay 161.
28: China Southern 381, confirm on frequency.
1: China Southern 381, Manila 1193.
28: China Southern 381, thank you. 35 maintaining level 380 squawk 0440, approaching 70.
1: Express cargo 835, Hong Kong radar identified. Clear Charlie 4 Alpha arrival. Descend now level 300, reaching 5 minutes.
28: Complete Charlie 4 Alpha arrival, descend now level 300, reach in 5 minutes, Express Cargo 835.
19: Climb 208,000 feet, QNH 1007, no speed control.
7: Right 385, climb to flight level 10,400 meters.
4: Climb flight level 10,400 meters, Emirates 385.
25: Singapore 7867, clear weather, request direct to FKL.
7: Singapore 7867, up to clear direct FKL.
25: FKL, Singapore 7867.
28: Command 130, and it's too good. Evening, maintenance level 350, cooking 54, Celtic.
7: Right, Express 3092, Hong Kong radar, identifying clear Betty 3 Alpha arrival.
28: Roger, clear Betty 3 Alpha arrival, Express 3092.
7: Cabin 636, descend now to flight level 310, reach by Dulong.
4: Now, flight level 310, reach by Dulong, Cathay 636.
7: Chamonix 8648, contact Sanya 133, decimal 35.
4: 8648, bye-bye.
1: Malaysia 3X6 radar, contact 20 miles left of track approved.
25: Miles left approved, Malaysia 3X6.
4: 351,
25: bye-bye.
4: Bye. Radar Metro 351, good evening. Flight level 2, approaching flight level 250.
1: 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VHF 978, Taipei 1291, decimal 1.
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2: 617.
15: Level 330.
17: Descent to level 330, we start at 861.
12: Nathan, 725, Roger, on the current heading, approved at the speed 275 knots.
18: For the left, heading 085.
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15: Bohemia 613, turn right, crash on turn left, heading 260.
16: 260, Bohemia 613.
20: Good evening, climb flight level 150, on the heading 195, stop 3131.
2: 878.
21: Hong Kong, Istanbul 363, good evening. Climbing flight level 320, request heading 080 to avoid.
15: Istanbul 363, heading 080, approved.
21: Heading 080, approved, Istanbul 363.
2: Stop 351, approaching flight level 270.
15: Master
23: 351,
15: standby.
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15: 301.
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23: Ikela. Direct Ikela, Chinese 759.
12: 117, turn right heading 300, extra straight miles for your descent.
15: Singapore 852, follow flat 10.
2: Southern route, Singapore 852.
15: Good, higher, but turn left heading 230, stand by higher.
12: 1 contact Manila, 119, and that's mode 3.
2: 1193, Cathay 161.
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19: Alpha Bravo, going to main on 33. 7 3 0 1 turn, left heading 210.
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19: If you've been 645, descend, now set up for 110, speed 280 knots or greater.
12: Reach 85, traffic at your 10 o'clock, 15 miles, left to right, descending to 1,000 feet above.
2: Traffic inside Turkish, 85.
12: Translusa 167, descend to flight level 300.
15: Cathay 939, cancel speed restriction.
2: Cancel speed restriction, Cathay 939.
15: Same, 120.
2: If I'm unable due to weather, we would like to maintain this heading for about 30 miles, then we can turn.
19: 1-0-7-5-5, Roger.
15: Roger. Continue climb for level 280.
2: Climb the flight level 280, show from 301.
15: Recap 1534, contact radar 123, question contact radar 127, decimal 55.
19: Speed 280 knots.
24: Okay, descent flight level 170, speed 280 knots, Saudi 986.
19: Recap 117.
15: Redcap 118, Hong Kong radar identified.
2: Redcap 118, visual weather approaching Isban. Is it possible to request up to 70 miles left of track? If able, we like heading 355.
15: Redcap 118, standby for radar factors.
2: Standby.
15: SkyCab 1534, Uncle.
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9: Climb flight level 31, question, climb flight level 290.
15: 06.
10: 2.06, descendant 235.
5: Hong Kong transistor 167, maintain 300, stop 5044, request heading 290.
15: Transducer 167, Hong Kong radar, heading 290, approve.
5: 290, transistor 167.
15: Transducer 167, descend flight level 260, reach in 3 minutes.
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5: level 290
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5: 3 minutes, transistor 167, confirm.
15: Negative, descent level 260, reach in 3 minutes.
5: 260 is 3 minutes, transistor 167.
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11: Evening, climb flight level
15: 280
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14: Corridor Shenfeng 301, what's left weather? Request turn left to at home.
15: Shenfeng 301, turn right heading 180.
14: Heading 180, Shenfeng 301.
5: 351671, request left heading 280.
15: Transducer 167, heading 280. Approved, stop, descend for level 270.
5: Descent level 270, heading 280, transistor 167.
15: Turkish 85, Hong Kong.
14: Hong Kong, Turkish 85.
15: Turkish 85, for your climb, turn left heading 270.
14: Turn left heading 270, Turkish 85.
15: Turkish 85, climb for level 9,800 meters.
14: Climb 9,800 meters, Turkish 84.
15: Singapore 852, turn left heading 330.
22: Follow
26: the star, I'm just in flight level 110, sorry, 986.
22: Hong Kong 0755, could you speak to 252 north, turn right heading 1204, see the thing.
26: 252 and right heading 120, Hong Kong 0755.
22: Cargolet 4755, confirm squawk 3506.
26: 3503
22: underscore, Cargolet 4755. Cargolet 4755, adding high, turn right heading 200, reduce speed to 250.
26: Heading 200, reduce speed to 250, Cargolet 4755.
22: Credit Bay 933, turn left heading 130, descend to the level 150.
27: Heading 130, descend follow 150, Credit Bay 933.
15: 17, climb for level 300.
9: Climb
5: flight
9: level 370.
5: Climb flight number 370, can I
29: A03? Hong Kong, Cebu 363. We are able to take heading 140.
9: Cebu 363, turn right heading 140.
29: Heading 140, Cebu 363.
30: Moscow 351.
9: Moscow
1: got 351 Hong Kong radar, Roger, stand by high.
4: Yes, sir.
15: C2 follow for 160. Negative, Hampton 1710, climb by SID to follow for 160.
7: Yes, climb via SID, flight level 160, Hampton 1710, thank you.
16: 13, Hong Kong 681.
17: 30, join the star, Greater Bay 9033.
15: China Southern A3360, descend for level 200, reach in 5 minutes.
18: Descend to by level 200, reach in 5 minutes, China Southern A3360.
15: Malaysian 078, maintain speed 250 knots.
20: Speed 250 knots, Malaysian 078.
1: A3302.
16: Sending 3000
21: speed 230 knots. Sadia 9X6, speed 280 knots or greater, please.
16: 233.
1: 4755, turn for the right heading 240.
16: Heading 240, correct, 4755.
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16: Correct, I have 1327, level 350, climbing track 115.
1: Junior 1327, roger.
15: One zero, turn right heading 340.
18: Descend to flight level 1100, turn right heading 340, China Southern A3336.
15: Turkish 85, direct SQL, respond navigation.
16: 50617.
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1: 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Cargo 7, registration, call is 4755, turn left, turn left, heading 110.
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18: 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Descend to
15: flight
18: level 110 and heading 240.
15: China Southern A3368, firm reach flight level 110 in the next 6 minutes.
18: Descend to flight level 110 within 6 minutes, China Southern A3368.
15: Recap 117, direct EPCO, resume navigation.
16: Yeah, EPCO, resume navigation, recap 117, thank you.
18: Hong Kong, SMC 0982, good evening, maintain level 350.
15: Right, stress 3092, roger. Malaysian 078, descend for level 200, reaching 3 minutes.
20: Level 200, reaching 3 minutes, Malaysian 078.
15: China Eastern 759R, contact Sanya 122.6.
18: 122.6, good day, China Eastern 759.
15: Right, stress 3092, descend for level 310.
18: Level 310, stress 3092.
10: Radar, good day. 617, Chin Flavor 250.
15: Cathay 617, Hong Kong radar, climb for level 10,400 meters.
10: 10,400 meters, Cathay 617, present heading.
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15: Cathay 617, direct Siku and expedite pass for level 260.
10: Sedai 260 and direct Siku, climb to level 10,400, Cathay 617.
15: Express cargo 835, descend for level 110, reach in 12 minutes.
10: Zero reach in 12 minutes, express cargo 835.
0: Now left hand heading 240, Ashana 735.
2: Air Busan 773, contact radar 125, decimal 32.
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8: 078, request heading 310.
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8: Approved heading 310, Malaysian 078.
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6: 773, direct Ichela, maintaining flight level 340.
15: Local 7773, Hong Kong radar, Russia. Backhead 118, turn left heading 340.
23: Turn left heading 340, Rackhead 118.
15: China cell phone, A336, contact radar 127, decimal 55.
23: On, unable to comply, direct Norman server, we can track direct to Beaumont and contact you a bit, Norman, do advise.
2: Last got 351, up to 20 miles left of track.
23: 20 miles left of track, Abib Nomad, Maestro 351.
6: Turkish 25, request.
2: Turkish 25, say again, request.
6: Turkish 25, say anybody, request. 20 miles left of track, sir.
2: Turkish 25, 20 miles left of track.
6: 20 miles left of track, sir. Turkish 25,
10: sir. 300, after escape, request heading 075, do weather, please.
2: Cathay 929 heading 075 for and for how many miles?
10: For a minimum of 30 to 40 miles, Cathay 939.
2: Roger, sir.
10: Heading 075 for Cathay 939.
15: Nice.
7: 535, thank you, bye. I'm from 1710.
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9: Shuttle 689, Hong Kong identify, clear AB4 Alpha arrival.
24: Yeah, AB4 Alpha arrival, Shuttle 689.
10: Hong Kong, good evening, Shandong 46245. Maintain flight level 360, cross 3771.
9: Shandong 4645, Hong Kong identify.
10: Shandong 4645, 02 weather, request heading 170.
9: Shandong 4645, heading 170, approve.
10: Heading 170, Shandong 4645.
9: AP 67, descend now, question, orange liner 27, descend now, flight level 290.
10: Descend now, flight level 290, runner 27.
9: Kiwi 639, descend flight level 290.
10: Descend flight level 290, Beijing 390.
15: In 3 minutes.
23: Descent flight level 320, reach in 3 minutes, track 118.
10: Descent
7: 1007.
9: 65 Alpha 7, descent flight level 260.
10: Descent flight level 260, Bravo 65 Alpha 7.
7: Sector small A5, Charlie Center A336.
2: Charlie Center A336, negative. 123 decimal A5.
7: 123 decimal A5, Charlie Center A336.
10: Three,
2: request station. First one, Cathay 9039, Hong Kong, climb to flight level 350.
3: Climb flight level 350, Cathay 9039.
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11: Ashana 735, request to left hand heading 220.
2: Ashana 735, heading 230, please.
11: Heading 230, approved, Ashana 735.
3: VHF 3900, weather deviation request flight heading 045.
2: VHF 3900, heading 045.
3: VHF 3900.
11: Hong Kong, Shanghai, it's 66, heading by level 32 there.
2: Shanghai 66 Hong Kong radar, roger.
11: Shanghai, it's 66, request higher level.
2: Roger, at what level?
12: 7-1-3
9: heading 290, approve.
12: Heading 290, approve, 713.
9: Hong Kong Shuttle 689, descend flight level 320.
3: Descend now, flight level 320, Hong Kong Shuttle 689.
9: Bravo 65 Alpha 7, put your request to radar 1265.
3: 265, Bravo 65 Alpha 7.
15: Singapore A52, descend now flight level 260, reach in 3 minutes.
11: Descend flight level 260, reach in 3 minutes, Singapore 852.
15: Cafe 673, pass flight level 270 or above in 2 minutes.
13: Descend flight level 270 or above in 2 minutes, Cafe 673.
11: Register 330, requesting up to 530 Romeo.
15: Emirates 330, report request heading.
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11: We are requesting heading 140, Emirates 330.
14: Emirates 330, heading approved.
11: Heading approved, Emirates 330.
13: May I request heading 330?
15: Redcap 118, confirm.
13: Avon, Redcap 118, request heading 330.
15: Redcap 118, heading 330, approved.
13: 330, approved, Redcap 118.
15: Redcap 118, change frequency 127, decimal 1.
13: 1271, Redcap 118, good day.
19: Your car is you request for the left hand.
15: I've climbed for level 9,800 meters.
9: Either taking heading 180 to heading 200 or heading 140 to heading 170 advice.
2: Oh, wow.
3: 4645.
9: Shandong 4645, heading 140 to heading 170 approved.
3: Shandong 4645.
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15: Hello, Hangu 531, Hong Kong radar, Russia.
9: Heading 270.
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15: Texania 133, decimal 35.
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3: 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Yeah. Descend now, level 260, Cathay 7.
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6: 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Voyager 39900 maintaining flight level 330, heading 050 due to weather.
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6: 280 left and cancel the 8,000 foot restriction, cargo like 309.
2: 180 knock, shuttle 117.
17: Turn up heading 055, turn into 500.
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9: Orange liner 27, heading 290 approved.
21: 290, orange liner 27.
6: 8464 heavy.
1: Charlie 8464, Hong Kong radar, confirm your focus to 156.
6: Focus to 156, to Sierra, descending point on 190, information go.
1: Charlie 8464, Hong Kong radar, identify Korea 07, Alpha arrival.
6: 07, Alpha arrival, Qatar 8646.
1: Okay, so you might only approach this heading for 15 miles, you have to let them.
9: Let's see, 5825 Hong Kong identify, clear AB4 Alpha arrival.
22: Heading 2 for the Turkish 7.
9: Level 300, reach level in 4 minutes.
21: Trans level 300, reach level in 4 minutes, so that's the 12.
25: Now we are directing direct to
2: Itila, give me a 1-0. Shanna 735, when clear of weather, direct to Itila.
6: Shanna 735, when clear of weather, direct to Itila.
26: Hong Kong 61, confirm maintain 300 knots.
2: Confirm maintain 300.
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15: 5C2, follow for 160.
26: Five
15: via the seat,
26: squad
15: over 160, Cathay 408. Cathay 667, speed 280, north or left.
26: Speed 280,
9: Cathay 667. 800, 200. Shandong 4645, heading 200, approved.
26: Heading 200, Shandong 4645.
15: Cathay 673, high level not available, maintain flight level 300 on reaching.
21: Maintain flight level 300, Cathay 673.
15: Cathay 617, contact Sanya 133, decimal 35.
21: 33, decimal 35, Cathay 617.
15: Cathay 782, speed on transition 270 knots.
21: Yeah, 782.
17: Hi,
1: so that's a 500. Okay, 71, turn left heading 240 now.
22: Yes, left heading 250, Turkish 71.
1: Okay, 71, approved.
22: Left heading 250,
15: Turkish 71. 2, turn right heading 350.
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9: Shuttle 689, descend flight level 260.
25: Ground level 260, shuttle 689.
9: Orange 927, contact radar 1265.
21: 1265, orange radar 27.
9: China Eastern 510, check direct to Lim Su, climb flight level 330.
26: Climb flight level 330, direct to Lim Su, climb flight level
0: Delta 6390, request right turn heading 300, future weather.
9: T-way 639, initial heading 280, approve.
0: Initial heading 280, approve T-639.
6: For radar, China Eastern 211, request heading 175, still weather.
9: China Eastern 211, heading 175, approve. China Eastern 510, stop climb level 320, stand by further. Ahead on deviation, stop climb, stop descent level 270.
7: And Cafe 67, confirm cleared level 200, but expedite passing, flight level 140.
8: Confirm and climb level 200, expedite passing, flight level 140, Cafe.
7: Cargo Lux 309, climb to flight level 6,900 meters, cancel speed restrictions.
10: Climb 6,900 meters, cancel speed restrictions, Cargo Lux 309.
16: 7 Charlie arrival.
23: 7 Charlie arrival, can they like you?
16: Qatar 8464, descend to level 130.
23: Level 130, Qatar 8464.
9: 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Another station calling, say again.
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27: Cambridge 330, heading 090, approved.
24: Airborne approved, Cambridge 330.
25: 330 approved, it's air 310 within 3 minutes, then it's 2525.
9: T-way 639, contact radar 1265.
22: Concrete is the past 2 good day, Turkish 7 heavy. Sink flight 240, climb flight 250, heading 250.
15: Turkish 71, climb 9,200 meters, continue press on heading.
22: I continue press, sink climb 9,200 meters, Turkish 71, thank you.
28: T040, maintain flight level 320, skunk 3150.
15: China Southern 3040, Hong Kong radar identified.
28: China Southern 3040.
15: Medcap 117, contact Sanya 122 decimal 6.
9: Approved.
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9: HGN 745, contact radar 1265.
16: Medcap 593, Hong Kong radar identified.
6: Cafe 939 Portal 350 heading 170 nose. We need it for another 20 miles, then we can take you direct open.
16: Cafe 939 approve and climb to flight level 370. When clear of weather, direction to Nomad.
6: Sure, when clear of weather, direct Nomad and climb level 370. Cafe 939, thank you.
29: 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Request direct Aquila.
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9: Lao 1868, heading 175, approve.
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32: Hong Kong Control, Spania 6781, flight level 340.
9: Japan Air 6781 Hong Kong identified. Clear Abbey 4 Alpha arrival.
32: Japan Air 6781 clear for Abbey 4 Alpha level.
33: Japan Air 0061 request weighted U-ship deviation 40 Lima side.
16: Japan Air 0061 40 miles left approved.
33: To left approved, Japan Air 0061 AB, thank you.
7: Trans expedite passing flight level 110.
34: Cancel speed restriction and expedite passing flight level 110, Boeing Air 0X0.
7: Cafe 408, contact radar 133, decimal 82.
35: 133, 82, Cafe 408.
7: 745, confirm. China 745, approve.

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1: China Southern A489er, squawking 3120, identified.
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2: Speed 230 knots. To fly level 180.
0: 350, Hong Kong 217.
3: China Eastern 211, contact radar 13215.
0: Speed 215, China Eastern 211, great.
3: Japan Air 6781.
0: Ahead, spawn out, he's coming to us.
3: Japan Air 6781, descend now, flight level 290, reach level in 3 minutes and speed 270 knots or less. When able.
0: Spawn out 6781, descend flight level 290 within 3 minutes and reduce speed to 270 knots, when able.
1: Navigation.
4: Turkish
1: 25 direct sea code.
2: Yeah, 080 on passing 9,000 feet, increase speed to 280 knots or greater.
5: Yeah.
3: We'll climb flight level 330.
0: Delta 773. Hong Kong radar, good evening, Ashana 735, direct Ikela, maintain flight level 340.
1: Okay, Shana 735, Hong Kong radar, Russia. Fly Express 30902, turn right heading 020.
5: Another 120 miles.
0: Wait, China Eastern 211, request heading 200, the weather.
5: China Eastern 211, advise you to turn left on the heading of 135.
0: Left heading 135, China Eastern 211, rather.
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7: 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Swiss 139 heavy 1500 for 5 stars.
2: Swiss 139 Hong Kong departure identified. Climb by SID to 8000 feet. Increase speed now to 250 knots.
7: 139 by SID to 8000 feet. Increasing now to 250 knots. Swiss 139.
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8: 35, this is 135, speed 32.
2: Bye bye.
1: Turn left heading
3: 010. 217, descend flight level 310, expedite pass level 350 or below.
0: Level 310, expedite 350 by Hong Kong 217.
3: China Eastern 5023.
0: Control radar, China Eastern 5023. Maintain level 360, now heading 220.
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0: 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China Eastern 5023.
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6: Heading 150, point near 0.
3: 49er identify, clear Sierra Mike Tango 4 Alpha arrival, check direct to Tubby.
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3: 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Air Hong Kong 217, maintain speed 290 knots or greater. 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
3: 65181, descend flight level 260.
0: Pontiac 6781, descend flight level 260.
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3: Level 340. China Eastern 510.
12: Hong Kong 681, established, that's for
1: assumption. Hong Kong 681, thank you. Contact tower 1182.
12: 182,
1: have a good night, Hong Kong 681. Malaysia 078, descend to 1,500.
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16: By Murray, RSPS. Correction, flight level 110 by Murray, RSPS, 3092.
12: Express Highway 35, confirm established. Travel 835, established, I left, John Ritchie 4.
17: Express Highway
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18: Hong Kong, Master 6652, descending flight level 210, squawk 4760.
17: Mascot 6652, Hong Kong
18: radar,
17: identify
18: 307
17: Charlie arrival.
18: 7 Charlie arrival, Mascot 6652.
12: Hong Kong 6652,
19: direct to Norman, anything else? MH 330, turn right, heading
12: 180.
19: Norman. MH 330, turn right, heading 180.
12: Right heading
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12: Connection 211 direct. 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
14: China. Can we just direct to Dabu after 20 knock on mail from present position?
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19: 1.8527, Hong Kong radar
20: 35.
21: Climbing 5000.
2: Cafe 237, Hong Kong departure identified. Climb by SID to flight level 130. Cancel the level restriction at Hotel 382.
21: Climb by SID to flight level 130. Cancel observation at Hotel 382. Cafe 237.
2: Swiss 139, contact Guangzhou Control 125 Decimal 35.
22: 12535, thank you, we'll answer the container.
2: Cafe 251, climb to flight level 6900 meters, speed 300 knots.
23: Climb 6900 meters, speed 300 knots, Cafe 251.
24: You might be unable to get money by flight level 110.
25: Good evening, maintaining flight level 260, heading 355, new weather.
26: 3118, Hong Kong, are you able to turn right heading 260, turn right heading 060?
3: Otherwise, we'll be into Guangzhou airspace. One seven and descend flight level 260.
27: Heading for 80 nautical miles. Then we can turn to Norman.
28: China Eastern 5023. Are you able for level 370?
1: Hong Kong radar, climb for level 310, heading 210 approved.
29: Climb for level 310, right heading at 210, Cathay 721.
30: Radar, good evening, Cebu 242, heading 280, maintaining level 260.
1: Cebu 242, Hong Kong radar, Roger, continue present heading.
30: Continue heading, Cebu 242.
1: Cathay 678, contact radar 127, decimal 55. Cathay 782, contact radar 127, decimal 55.
21: Cathay 782.
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1: China 7-8473, climb for level 310.
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1: Cebu 242, turn right heading 300.
34: Right heading 300, Cebu 242.
14: 3061, heavy man available 320, 409 Nagel Mail, weather deviation left side.
1: Dynasty 061, Roger, deviation approved.
14: Deviation approved, Dynasty 061.
1: GNIR 111, contact Sanya 122, decimal 6.
35: GNIR 109, good day.
1: Singapore 856, for weather deviation, turn left heading 345.
36: Heading 3450, Singapore
3: 856. Auto XX3, descend flight level 320.
37: Today, negative, we need to deviate now.
38: Cebu 288, Roger. Fly heading 310.
39: 478.
2: Bye.
3: Niner, descend flight level 370.
0: Descend now flight level 370, Air Hong Kong 119.
3: And Air Hong Kong 119, transition speed 300 knots or greater.
0: 300 knots or greater, Air Hong Kong 119.
3: Shuttle X63, transition speed 290 knots.
4: 290 knots, transition for shuttle 863.
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6: Descend flight level 270, speed 270 knots, Jeju 6013.
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7: 500 feet.
1: China 7377 Hong Kong radar, maintain flight level 270.
6: Maintain flight level 270, change on 3077.
8: In Shandong 4645, maintain flight level 360. Squawk 3771.
1: Shandong 4645, Hong Kong radar, Russia.
8: Shandong 4645.
9: 500 feet, QNH 1007.
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3: Pushy identify, Abbey 4 Alpha arrival, descend now, flight level 340, reach in 2 minutes.
6: It's clear, yeah, Abbey 4 Alpha arrival, descend to it, track 340, to the
3: Cafe 408, climb for level 350, final.
6: In the due weather, Cafe 408.
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2: UPS 61 increase speed to 280 knots.
3: JS 6013 heading 265.
6: Heading 265 to JS 6013.
3: TUA 649er, descend flight level 270.
6: 285
3: to weather. T-way 649er, descend flight level 270.
6: Descend flight level 270, T-way 649er.
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29: This is maintain flight level 310, request heading left now, 190, do you have
1: it? Cafe 721, heading 190, approved.
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10: 3211 Hong Kong radar, 32, flight level 25, zero.
5: Flight level 250, Philippines 311.
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1: 27, right heading 335.
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2: SID to flight level 130.
7: SID0, right.
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15: Federal Regular 11A, good evening, maintaining flight level 220 on heading 070.
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15: Ascena 735, Kazi.
10: Kala.
16: 40 Lima 5, October 2, wind, clear weather, direct Ikela 3013, thank you.
17: Fly 850, Federal, just service on flight to Romeo flight up to 20 miles.
10: On the point 8507, 20 miles, give us side of 3. East is 596, contact radar 135,
18: 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Radar 1532,
10: 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From Philippine 311.
19: Philippine 311.
10: Philippine 311, Philippine
19: 311, Philippine 311, Philippine 311, thank you.
10: Roger, A20 report, heading you want.
20: We reply heading 100, please give us 6820.
10: Roger, A20, heading 100, approved.
20: Roger, 0, please give us 6820.
10: Finish 6781, turn left heading 230.
22: SIT 260, 2250, for cover 200.
1: 13, reduce speed now to 150 knots or less, minimum speed.
11: Bohemia 017, climb flight level 290. Are you able for further right turn?
23: Flight level 290 and negative, not until a beam no man. So requesting to enter Philippine airspace with a 50 mile left offset.
11: Confirm 50 miles left off no man.
23: AFAM.
11: 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Contact radar 13215.
23: 3215, India 017, g'day.
24: Hong Kong radar, Philippine 311, good evening. Climbing to flight level 250, proceeding direct escape, 5-minute route.
11: Philippine 311, climb flight level 270, cancel speed restriction.
24: Climb flight level 270 and no speed restriction, Philippine 311, thank you.
11: And Philippine 311, reach level 270 in the next 40 miles.
24: Reach 270 within 40 miles, Philippine 311.
38: 210 knots, turn left heading 010.
10: Okay. And you're clear to Canto 3 Alpha arrival.
38: Scott 6652, direct air 1195, contact only.
2: Cafe 080, climb by city flight level 160.
10: Climb by city flight level 160, Cafe 080.
25: 820, this is radar.
11: Nippon Cargo 203, say again.
25: Previous heading, good, 2820, Nippon Cargo 203.
11: Heading 280, approve Nippon Cargo 203.
25: 2820, Nippon Cargo 203.
11: Air Hong Kong 119, contact radar 1265.
26: Hong Kong recap 1575, request heading 200.
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27: 265, Air Hong Kong 119.
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0: 865, on the shot 863.
3: Cocco 10-0-5-3, maintain flight level 360.
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4: Hong Kong, EVA 6820, leveling of 250, jacketing 085 to 28.
6: 841.
8: Cadet
9: 7-2. 14-547, descend to flight level 180.
8: Cadet 547.
9: Union 547, flight level 180.
8: Union 547.
1: Speed 270 knots.
12: Zero speed 70 knots, Hong Kong 72.
11: And flight level 260.
14: 203.
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27: One thought about a
10: 125 heading now to Weber. VSS1,
27: 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About a 125 heading to Weber.
10: 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VGS6013, descend to flight level 110.
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11: Stand by,
9: 3-0, Captain 999, Delta. Bohemia 547, left heading 070, descend to level 170.
27: 070, descend to level 170, Bohemia 547.
9: Posito 143, contact approach 119 and decimal 1.
27: 1, Posito 143, bye-bye.
1: 3040, turn right heading 360.
30: 3040, heading hydro pilot 355.
1: Approved heading 355, transfer and 3040.
30: Roger 3040, heading 355.
1: Cebu 242, contact radar 127, decimal 55.
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33: Naples, Bina 0017.
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35: Hong Kong radar,
34: Xiamen
35: 820.
34: Xiamen 820, Hong Kong radar identified. Xiamen
35: 820,
34: and now due to wind and the current
35: heading
34: 255, Xiamen 820. Standby, you're still in the last one. Xiamen
35: 820. 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
34: standby.
35: Bye,
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2: Hong Kong Shuttle 624, contact radar 133, decimal 82.
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11: 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AB4 Alpha arrival.
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11: Connie 234, descend now, flight level 290.
3: And now, Flight Level 290,
30: Honey 234. And Flight Level 220, 10,000,
9: 7040. Channel 8140, descend now to Flight Level 170.
1: Hey Hong Kong 326, Hong Kong radar identified. Due to extensive weather over Betty, cleared Canto 3 Alpha arrival. Standby radar factors to Canto.
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3: 122.6, Shandong 4645.
34: 2000,
1: speed 180
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1: 89, contact Sanya 122.6.
0: 226, China, Sanya 8489, good day.
34: 1456, descend now, route level 350, 1 second, 350.
3: Level 350, 1456.
1: 1500 feet.
2: 1 radar vectors to Biko, turn left heading 090, maintain flight level 160.
3: Left heading 090, and level 160, Hong Kong Shadow 981.
1: 5.
30: 122.15, Canada 3077, good day.
34: With the next 120 miles, your weather. Cebu 2A, roger. In the case, reach flight level 260. In the next 3 minutes due to opposite traffic.
30: Copy that, expediting our descent to level 260, Cebu 288.
10: 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Cargo
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2: 3507. Check your Canada 3077. Hong Kong radar, Xiamia 820, the cross heading 015. Cafe 143,
3: speed 230, not so less approved. 230, Cafe 140.
1: 6013, runway 07 center, descend to 6,000 feet, QNH 1007.
3: 07 center, descend 6,000 feet.
1: Air Hong Kong 217, turn right heading 280.
10: Air Hong Kong 119, reach flight level 110 in next 10 miles.
11: For another 6 minutes, next satellite will keep you advised for weather deviation.
3: Copy, send it at 9657. Hong Kong radar, Korea Nail 313, maintain flight level 360.
11: Current air 313 identified, clear AB4 Alpha arrival.
30: Clear AB4 Alpha arrival, request pilot Bago due to weather.
11: Current air 313, approved direct MAGOD and speed map on 80.
34: Chumakawa 7 to 8,
30: 1 8 7 4. November 3rd Alpha, let me check this point, 10,000 feet 040. Descend for level 110, no problem.
34: Giant 8140,
30: turn
34: left
30: heading 110. 0, Giant 8140, heavy.
34: 2240,
30: descend for level 180. 1 8 7 2 4 2. Good morning, Hong Kong 572 is flight level 260.
3: Hong Kong
9: 172 Hong Kong radar, descend to flight level 130.
12: Flight level 130, request the RB0AR runway 07 right, Hong Kong 572.
9: Hong Kong 572, copy request. Sharnik 140, proceed direct Mary John the car, descend to flight level 110.
4: Sorry, this is 110, China 140, I mean.
12: 10-3040, just confirm the descent from level 110, being the lander, right?
9: 10-3040,
12: reach level 110
9: by lander.
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12: Roger, 10-3040, Hong Kong Razor, Bohemia 767. Pass in play level 176. Request heading 225 for the next 60 miles.
9: Cebu 242, turn left heading 070. Descend to level 110.
5: Heading 070, descend level 110.
9: Cebu 242. Bohemia 767, Hong Kong radar. Heading 225, approved. Climb to level 252.
12: Climb flight level 250 and heading 225 approved. Bohemia 767.
7: 10-3040 due to weather. I require heading 040.
9: 10-3040 heading 040 approved.
7: 10-3040.
9: Cebu 242, proceed direct Mary down the track.
13: Join the star Cebu 242.
15: 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Level 250, request hiding 210.
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16: 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Sharon 6657, now request right hand heading 270, with the head.
17: China Eastern 9657, speed 250 north, heading initially 240 approved.
16: Initially 240 and speed 250, 10-9-6-5-7.
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18: 127
9: 649. TW649, Hong Kong radar, descend to 3000 feet, QNH 1007, clear RSU approach runway 34, information vector.
18: Confirm descent 6000-1007, clear for the RSU runway 34, information vector.
9: TW649, descend to 3000 feet.
18: 3000, clear for the RSU runway 34, you have picture.
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1: TA-013, Hong Kong radar, Russia. Fly Express 3507, turn right heading 020.
8: Heading 055.
1: 313, descend flight level 270.
13: Descend flight level 270, clear now 313.
1: Shuttle 624, direct ENVA.
13: 572.
1: Long?
13: Another 40 miles for the 620. Approved. Thank you. Contact radar 11 in December 9 2 7 8 2 0. Question in 3 minutes. 270 in 3 minutes, clear now 313. 9631, request heading 290 for 60 mile QW.
1: On passing level 270 or below, heading 290, approved.
13: Passing 270 below, heading 290 approved, Bohemia 631.
1: And Bohemia 631 for your planning, heading 290, only approved on for another 3-5 miles, otherwise we'll be into Guangzhou airspace.
13: Bohemia 631, copy.
14: And Hong Kong radar is calling 679, flyover 280, spot 7007.
1: Malindo 679, Hong Kong identify.
14: 679, weather deviation required left heading 180.
1: Standby 1, you are still in Shanghai airspace.
14: 679.
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24: Roger, Horizon 281.
2: Hong Kong radar, Bohemia 767, request direct to DAC.
1: Bohemia 767, on passing for level 270, direct DACBU.
2: Passing flight level 270, direct to DAC, Bohemia 767.
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25: For radar, good morning, Dennis 256, recognize the Tower 1, including 1,800, Scorpion 7045.
26: China C5866 Hong Kong radar identified. Maintain 9,800 meters.
13: Right on check.
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13: 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Debate 20 miles. 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
34: 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Contact Manila on the 7, can monitor 119 at Dismal Choice.
13: And Manila 1192,
1: K1575, good night. Correct. 50, approve.
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19: Dynasty 5866, radar contact, are you able to check to enter? Carina 313, contact radar 1265. Approve. Air Hong Kong 783 heading 260 approve.
15: Sir, Hong Kong 783.
19: Malindo 679R, report request level.
1: China, decimal 5 with call sign only.
19: Dynasty 5866 direct and far approve. Shuttle 627, descend flight level 260.
16: 260, Shuttle
1: 637. Sukha 121 Delta, descend flight level 400.
15: Descend flight level 400, Sukha 121 Delta. Seven 496, maintain flight level 310, squawking 0151.
1: Airspring 7496, Hong Kong radar identified.
17: 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Recap 13904, maintain level 360, squawk 3262.
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15: This is Zero Rich Fire, at this end at Hong Kong 7783.
5: Yeah, 313, are you able to answer myself?
15: Lindo 679, require further left heading 150.
19: Heading 150, approve Malindo 679.
15: Heading 150, approve Malindo 679.
16: We want to maintain the flight level 10,400 meters.
26: China Eastern 281, choice of level, flight level 320 or flight level 350, choice.
19: I'm an 820, when clear of weather, direct dot me.
15: Air
19: Hong Kong 783, contact radar 1265.
27: Confirm dinosaur vehicle, cross vehicle 157, Silquest 1572.
19: Silquest 1572, cross vehicle, flight level 157 or higher, continue climb to flight level 6900 meters.
27: 6900, cross vehicle 157, higher, surface 1572.
19: 287, report heading.
26: 0 is it okay if for us to maintain on this heading 310?
9: Look at 1618, Ethan, and track adjustment, turn left heading 305 to avoid all the weather.
26: Maintaining 305, make up 1618.
8: 7 Santa, information hotel.
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19: Sherman 820, Sherman turn down the coordination for deviation, can you try to dock me?
15: No problem, Sherman 820, now we try to actually dock me, Sherman 820.
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19: 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Xiamen
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19: Cafe 289, Hong Kong departure identified. Climb by SID to flight level 160. Cancel level restriction at Hotel 382.
15: As I said, 160. And cancel level restriction at Hotel 382, Cafe 289.
14: Is there a matter?
19: Lido 679 on standby.
14: 4.
1: China 7 8048, Hong Kong radar identified.
14: Good weather.
1: 330, maintaining flight level 330 on reaching traffic above. 5.
14: Of the cab view, fire heading 225 at 0067.
15: Marketing 040, get a left to the south center.
9: I'm Michael.
15: 7, Alpha, Hong Kong 76.
0: 3908, same plot number 330, squad 5624, inbound Ekila.
1: PHR 3908, Hong Kong radar identified.
0: 3908.
1: Cebu 288, contact radar 127, decimal 55.
0: 288.
1: Air Hong Kong 456.
0: Descending flight level 260.
1: Recap 1618, Roger. Turn left heading 2900.
0: Heading 2900, Recap 1618.
1: Cebu, Russian. Air Hong Kong 456. Turn right heading 300.
0: 可念 713, 可记得请发收账单吧。
19: Double go 287, Roger, initially heading 130, approve.
0: Initially heading 130, double go 287.
15: Hong Kong 119, do you speak to 160?
1: Hong Kong 456, Hong Kong radar.
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15: Hong Kong 456, right turn, heading 330.
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14: Cebu
9: 28, heading 030 is approved for only 25 miles, and then you need to avoid time.
0: Maintaining heading 030, Cebu 288.
9: Roger, Cebu 288.
5: 3,000 feet. To Marshall, Jordan Star, maintain speed 270 knots.
0: Up to 50 miles.
9: Cebu 288, you will be out of my airspace. How about heading 060, a previous traffic, successfully crossing the radar?
2: 910,400 meters, reached by Cebu Bohemia 760.
1: Recap 13904 for weather deviation, turn left heading 360.
17: 360, recap 13904.
1: CHF 3908 for weather deviation, turn left heading 020.
0: 3908, thank you.
7: 6 heading 140, that will go to 87.
5: 7677, continue present heading, descend now, follow 260.
6: So, SU heading 285, approve. Hong Kong Shuttle 65, SU heading 285, approve.
10: 285, approve, Shuttle 653, thank you.
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9: Cebu 288, direct 66, approve.
0: 288.
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1: Ava.
17: Right heading 020 on Hong Kong 6.
8: Tree turn right heading 345.
6: 5 clear AB 4 Alpha arrival.
10: AB 4 Alpha arrival in Hong Kong 209er.
8: Express 3507, turn left heading 290, descend to 3000 feet.
11: 8289, climb YC to flight level 6900 meters. When able, the level requirement over Pico, turn left direction Pico.
18: Climb level 6900 meters, when ready, direct Pico. Call, Cathay 289.
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9: Hong Kong 769, copy request.
0: 340, Skunk 0466.
34: Recap 1516, Hong Kong radar identified. Continue present heading, day traffic.
0: Continue present heading, Recap 1516.
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17: 1332 on point 14.
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1: 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Recap 13904, change frequency 127.1.
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20: Hong Kong radar, good morning. Xiaomi 897, level 280, heading 180.
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6: Xiaomi 8997, flying for level 290, final.
20: I'm going to land, maintain for level 290 for final, Xiaomi 8997.
5: On the call 814, climb and reach to level 250.
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7: 4 radar, double goal 28, and we are present position, so I request to fly direct to Momot due to weather.
3: 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Due to delay up to 2 miles left of Melbourne.
7: Okay, 20 miles left of Melbourne, double goal 287.
3: Track adjustment, turn right, heading 155.
7: Right heading 155, double goal 287.
1: So 679, second direct, Philip.
3: Window 679, no, roger. Climb to level 360.
1: Okay, climb level 360, Malindo 679. SEC0 Palace Tire 202.
4: Air Hong Kong 326, contact radar 127, decimal 55. Eight, turn right heading 320.
8: Heading 320, we get 120.
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1: Heading 240, that's C067.
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10: 9315, Bajor 87.
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6: Shenzhen Air 331, Hong Kong radar identified.
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6: China 75051, climb to flight level 270. Double
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6: Line 7, 5051, contact radar 127, decimal.
1: 127, decimal 1, turn off 5051.
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14: Uncle radar, channel 750, 51, flight level
11: 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Channel 75051, Hong Kong radar, choice of level, flight level 270 or flight level 370, advice.
14: Bye bye.
3: 6-7, due traffic, turn right, initially heading 260.
14: Heading 260, back to 060.
11: 313, descend to 3,000 feet.
14: Oh, 5051.
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14: Yeah, 202.
15: Call radar 1.850, request reach Romeo side 40 miles, within 40 miles due to weather.
11: 1.850, 40 miles Romeo side approved.
15: 40 Romeo approved, 1.850.
16: The Voyager 3908, request heading 020 due to weather.
11: VHG 9008, heading 020 approved.
16: VHG 3908.
11: Scooter 121 Delta, contact Sanya 122 decimal 6. Hong Kong Shuttle 627, descend to 3000 feet, reduce speed to 2300.
0: China, contact radar 126 decimal 5.
1: 5 Hong Kong 2090, clear.
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16: In 1 minute, there's a 3908.
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1: Yeah, Cape Banner 3075, too heavy.
3: 9207, roger.
14: 253. On radar, cutting air 658, maintain flight number 370, at Itella.
11: Korean Air 658, Hong Kong radar identified.
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14: Follow flight plan route, Korean Air 658.
11: Alright, pair 202, contact radar 132 decimal 15.
14: 132 decimal 15, Paratire 202, good night.
11: FedEx. FedEx 77, turn right, heading 320.
17: Approach.
16: 1400, climbing 5,000.
18: Gather 3228, climb via study to flight level 160.
16: I'm on the flight level 160, Gather 3238.
11: 0.
14: Sydney flight level 260, at 37496.
15: Hong Kong radar 1.850, flight number 370, offset, we'll side within 40 miles.
11: String 7496, reach flight level 260 in 4 minutes.
14: Flight level 260 within 4 minutes. String 7496.
11: China Shaofan 6089, contact Sanya 122 decimal 6.
14: 22.6, good day, 10,689.
15: Sanya 34, flight level 330.
11: Sanya 34, Hong Kong radar identified.
15: Hong Kong Macau 977, flight level 290, squawk 5503.
11: Macau 9077, Hong Kong radar identified. Clear Charlie 4 Alpha arrival.
15: Clear Charlie 4 Alpha arrival, Macau 977.
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12: Flight level 250, 6AR 331.
11: 00.
17: We're heading 00, turn on southern 5051.
3: Roger, thank you, present heading.
11: Southern 8048, descend for level 290.
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3: 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Turn
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13: 240, 180. 0905. 12395, allow A61
11: 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FedEx 77, turn right heading 340.
19: Right heading 340, now FedEx 77.
6: Cafe 161. 10 by Lander.
13: Level
4: 110 by radar, now 81. Air Hong Kong 769, no speed restriction.
11: Limit, I will call you back. Continue heading 200.
17: We're heading 200, turn on southern 051.
13: Further left heading 010 due to weather.
11: CHH 3908, heading 010 approved.
13: 010 approved, it's at 3908.
11: 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Air Hong Kong 842.
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6: KMA 525 Hong Kong radar identify, clear Sierra 7 Alpha rifle.
17: 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Heading to G59 and CU75.
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13: 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Contact approach 119.8.
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13: 41,
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6: KML 525, descend to Flapple 152.
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4: 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Descent unrestricted to 8,000 feet, QNH 1007.
11: Sanya 122, decimal 6.
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5: Cathay 125, contact radar 132, decimal 15 with your request.
6: 3 turn left heading 320 for sequencing, descend to level 240.
13: 225. After heading, after complete heading 225, 095.
17: Roger, 87, right now we can take heading 250.
3: Roger, 87, heading 250, please.
17: Roger, 87.
19: Roger, Cathay 150, requesting heading 150.
3: Cathay 165, heading 150,
19: approved. 106,
3: Cathay 165. Cathay 165, continue climb, flight level 330.
19: Climb, flight level 330, Cathay 165.
2: Cathay 165. Flight heading 345, be
6: ready. Level 220, omission, copy.
20: Zero,
6: CJ 321. Free Jet 3908, maintain flight level 240 and report speed.
13: Free Jet 3908.
6: Roger, Free Jet 3908, maintain speed. KMA 525, reduce speed to 250 knots, descend 5 knots, flight level 110.
19: KMA 525.
6: KMA 525, reduce speed to 230 knots, descend 5 knots, flight level 110.
19: Unit 230, descend 11,000, KMI 525.
6: KMI 525, fly level 110.
19: 110, KMI 525.
2: 0.
13: 2, 3, 8, we're going to need a heading of 060 for about the next 50 miles.
5: Kilo 323, 38 turn left heading 0620 approved.
11: 7-5-0-5-1, clear direct Norman, reasonable navigation.
1: 1,000 meters and heading 230, squawk 3711.
0: China Eastern 86 Nana, Hong Kong radar identified.
1: 86 Nana.
11: Four 456, turn left heading 300. And for level 120, reach in 12 minutes.
20: Same for the level 120, reach in Xiaomi, China Southern 8048.
11: Same account 977, descend now for level 120, reach in 12 minutes.
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20: Standby, Sri Lankan 84.
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12: Level 270, Sri Lankan 884.
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11: 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Chance of 353 heading 220 approved.
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1: 132.15, Chance of 5051.
22: Malindo 679, level 360.
11: Malindo 679, Hong Kong radar, Russia.
23: 1,000 climbing 5,000.
18: For the 261, climb via SRD to flood level 6,900 meters.
23: Climb 5,600-6,900 meters, Cathay 261.
5: Turn hard right now, you will enter China SA too early.
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23: Cathay 261, restricted climb.
1: Flight level 220, direct big X.
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4: 290.
5: Hong Kong 209, contact approach 419 at 801.
11: Engineer 331, climb for level 280.
12: Climb to flight level 280, Shenzhen 331.
4: four.
11: Cap 1394 for sequencing, turn left heading 320.
7: Turn heading 320, recap 1394.
8: I got 84, request heading 055, do weather.
11: Sri Lankan 84, second heading.
8: 055, Sri Lankan 84.
11: Sri Lankan 84, initially heading 060.
8: 060, initially Sri Lankan
9: 84. 777.
4: Miles 525, turn left heading 290, descend to 3000 feet.
9: Flight number 180, FedEx 77.
16: Hello, Cafe 501, flight level 380, squawk 3617.
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9: 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On a 6, request heading 020.
11: Hey, Hong Kong 842, contact radar 127.55.
9: 2755, Hong Kong 842, fine.
11: Right cap 1394, turn right heading 350.
7: I said heading 350, right cap 1394.
11: Right cap 1394, cancel speed restrictions.
7: Speed restriction now, right cap 1394.
11: Right cap 1690, for weather deviation, turn left heading 340.
7: I'm going to go to the next one.
11: S ring 7496, contact radar 127.55.
9: 755, S ring 794, 7496,
26: 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I see position, EK Lavi, intel level 330.
11: Hey, Shana 756, Hong Kong radar identified.
26: 756.
11: Shana 2353, when able, direct echo.
6: Hong Kong 842, speed 300 north of radar.
9: Narita,
6: S-Wing 7496, level 260,
9: heading 350.
6: S-Wing 7496, turn right heading 060, descend to level 220.
9: Right heading 060, descend to level 220, S-Wing 7496.
8: That's a light candidate for good evening, heading 060, level 270.
6: Sri Lankan 884 Hong Kong radar, could you speak to 250?
8: No, Sri Lankan 84.
11: 34, contact radar 132.15.
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27: please. I have a right. Hawaii 202, spread the right, we're bringing it to the middle airspace. Negative, continue heading 090.
28: Roger, Palantir 202.
29: Hong Kong radar, Shenyang 658, flow level 370.
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6: Roger. Okay. Okay, 453 Hong Kong radar, identify, please, 07 Charlie arrival.
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7: Radar recap 1394, maintain level 260, heading off 360, due weather.
6: Okay, 1394 Hong Kong radar, descend to Flatapole 220, it is speed to 250 knots.
7: Level 220, reducing speed 250 knots, recap 1394.
30: Hong
6: Kong radar, Virginia 453, with you. Virginia 453, Hong Kong radar, stand by for lower, speed 280 knots.
30: Aeronauts, standing by for lower,
0: Virginia 453. 690, contact radar 1271. Record 1690, 127, decimal 1.
30: 271, record 1690.
0: 406, good evening, Flatapole 230, descending to 10.
6: Qatari 8406, Hong Kong radar, confirm port 2162.
0: 2162, Qatari 8406.
6: Qatari 8406, identify, clear 07 Alpha arrival.
0: 07 Alpha arrival, Qatari 8406.
18: Do I approach 121.4?
30: 121.4, FedEx 77.
18: Lufthansa 797, cancel 8,000 feet altitude restriction and when that increase, speed at 250 knots.
30: Lufthansa 797, unrestricted flying and we may increase speed 250 knots. Thank you.
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27: 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Fly heading 080.
25: Initially fly heading 080, Kidinia 658.
27: Japan 34, turn right heading 080.
0: Turn right heading 080, Kidinia 34.
27: Evac 087, contact radar 127, base mobile.
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28: Kung radar, Paratire 202, Lickens heading 070.
27: Left heading 023, turn left heading 070.
28: Left heading 070, Paratire 202.
27: We are able to turn right after 260. Evac 095, turn right heading 260.
0: Heading 260, Evac 095.
30: Come, good evening, Korea 460, level 370.
27: Korea 460, Roger.
30: Corina 460, after position Morphos, you're requesting up to 50 miles right of track to weather.
27: Corina 460, now flight heading 075.
30: Heading 07, Corina 460.
25: Corina 658, heading 090.
30: Prison speed 260 knots.
25: Hong Kong,
27: Kevin
25: 658, heading 090,
27: approved. Kevin
25: 658,
0: done. Yeah. Kevin 092, Flatapole 330.
27: Junior 092, Roger. Fly heading 075.
0: Heading 075, 092. 333, yeah. 980, Roger, I got it.
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7: Maintain speed 230 knots.
6: Okay, 1394, APM 230 knots.
7: Speed 230, heading 100, recap 1394.
6: Qatar 8406 for sequencing, turn right heading 200.
30: 200, Qatar 8406.
0: Yeah, 453, comfort speed
30: position.
6: Bohemia 453, speed 280 knots, turn left heading 130.
30: 130, speed 280 knots, Bohemia 453.
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18: phone. Fire to climb via SRD flight level 160.
30: And SRD flight level 160.
6: Air 453, proceed direct, Mary, down the star, descend to level 110.
27: 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Just back
30: it. I'm Cathay, 105, that's capital, Cathay, 105.
8: 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Level 120, regret heading 035.
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30: Heading 150, descend flight level 130, Qatari 8406. Any speed for us?
6: Qatari 8406, speed 280 knots.
30: Qatari 8406.
18: Heading 340.
30: Roger, vector left turn now heading 340, Tarasa 860.
18: Shenzhen 330, contact radar 1271.
2: Level 1, Shenzhen 330.
30: Hong Kong radar transmission AF5085, request heading 280, 280 for 20 miles.
6: 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Can you maintain heading 240?
30: And AF5085, we need to right turn to heading 280.
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27: Transmission 5256 Hong Kong radar identified, heading 335 approved.
30: Heading 335 approved, Transmission 5256.
18: 4,500 meters by timeout.
2: As a timeout, descend to 4,500 meters by timeout, has been 7496.
6: 426, descend to the level 110.
30: Level 110, Qatari 8406.
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27: Approved for clear weather direct
30: capital. 160 approved, when clear weather direct capital, Cathay 105.
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2: Flight level 310, CJR 330.
28: Heading 035, Parataya 202.
5: 0 knots or greater, descend to 2,000 feet from Tonic, cleared ILS on the 07 center.
1: Hong Kong 209, reduce speed to 200 knots. You can expect the procedure from Argonne. Stand by for the direct track.
18: Two 012 departure identified, climb by SID to flight level 160.
3: Climb by SID to flight level 160,
10: climb by 884, reduce speed to
13: 280. 280, should I get 884?
14: Press to 20 mile, direct speed to Dynasty 075.
18: 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Asian,
14: 20 mile, direct speed to Dynasty 075, thank you.
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19: 756. Morning, Scooter 189 Heavy, level 380, deviating up to 20 miles left out track, squawk 3733.
20: Scooter 189, Hong Kong radar identified, 20 miles left approved.
19: 20 miles left approved, thank you, Scooter 189.
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18: MS straight one, heading 230.
17: 095, flight level 340, directing Daku.
18: Eva 095, Hong Kong, I'm not sure.
1: On it. Qatari 8406, turn left, proceed direct to Limes, descend to 3000 feet.
17: Climb flight level 340.
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18: 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SID for now, please.
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18: Sri Lanka 984, proceed direct time off, descend to reach flight level 4500 meters by time off.
35: Timeout, descend and maintain 4500 meters by time off, Sri Lanka 984.
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17: 1-3,
21: keep the clear for them. Average rig 1, roger, climb to the level 250, continue presenting, up to you.
17: Climb to level 250, and present heading, I confirm the level again, the best 3-1.
21: Average rig 1, flight level 250.
17: 250, heading average trade 1.
37: 37,5051.
18: Flight level 160.
38: Climb by flight level
18: 160, Japan 205. Sri Lankan 884, comply with the timeout altitude restriction, and when ready, reduce speed at 250 knots.
35: Ready, reduce speed 250 and maintain some hotel rear restrictions, Sri Lanka 84.
0: On this check, it is five at 250, Kulania 2012.
2: Direct to Shiko or Dark Blue, due to weather.
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2: Send now flight over 310, okay, 128.
15: 888, request heading 080, due weather.
5: Cathay AA, heading 080, approved.
15: 0 approved, Cathay 888.
0: Kenya 2012, request return heading 080.
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2: Roger, Kulania
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2: after
4: Tata. 019,
2: heading
4: 160. 019, heading 160, approved.
2: Heading 160, 019, thanks.
32: 658, turn left, heading 050. Kulania
6: 658,
32: request
6: you heading 060.
32: Roger, heading 060, approved.
6: 060,
32: Kenya 658. Japan H34, turn left, heading 060.
2: Kenya 34, request heading 080, another 20 miles.
32: Japan H34, roger. Heading 080 for 20 miles, then direct to captain.
2: Message to heading 080, so my answer the direct of company, Kenya.
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1: Russian 535, left turn, heading 195.
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1: you. Russian 535, climb for level 320 final.
2: 325,
3: climb to
2: final
3: level 170. Climb to final level 170,
4: so 325. Hong Kong Macau, 95, clear request station.
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6: China 116, proceed direct B call.
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1: 4430, I'm calling 10-5. Are you requesting high?
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8: Korean Air 2012, climb for level 2X0, stand by higher.
9: Climb flyby 280, standby higher front at 2012.
8: Dave, request heading 090. Cathay 888, heading 090, approved.
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10: Left heading 330, confirm.
1: Vector 1690, right heading 33, right turn heading 350.
10: Turn heading 350, right cap 1690.
11: China, flight level 300, Skoking 2720, heading 160, dear weather.
8: China Post 219, Hong Kong radar identified, heading 160, approved. Heading 160, approved.
11: Heading 160, approved, thank you. China Post 219.
12: Scooter 189, now request heading 190.
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12: 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Scooter 189.
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8: Cathay 888, heading 100, approved.
9: Heading 100, Cathay 888.
8: Scooter 189, contact radar 13215.
12: And a good day. Standing right, I'm heading 190, due weather, level 380.
8: Scooter 189, Japanese 34 traffic, I'm happy.
13: 34 traffic, direct to Capri.
8: Market 1690 approve.
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14: FA315 passing 2000, climbing 5000, B-call 1X-ray.
1: J15 morning, climb via SOTI, flight level 6,900 meters.
14: Climb via SOTI, 6,900 meters, Cathay 315.
15: Cathay 181 is heading 095 available, due weather.
1: The 181, sorry, not yet. You can ask the next sector shortly.
15: Cathay 181.
8: Alright, heading to 806.
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16: 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Putting a 460 request for the left heading 070.
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8: Master, Monticello 854 passing to the 75 headed big climb to 5,000 feet speed 220 knots.
6: Hong Kong Shuttle, X54 departure identified, climb sign SID to follow for 160.
9: 5-7 to flight level
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0: flight level
1: 200. 5-0. 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Heading 235.
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0: 6-0,
9: squawk 2405. Destination 860, Hong Kong radar, descend to flight level 230.
0: Descend to flight level 230, transfer 860.
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6: climb 5,000. Cathay 259 identified, climb 5, seat to follow for 6,900 meters.
0: 5 feet to 6,900 meters,
11: Cathay 259.
10: Heading 030,
9: Korean Air
11: 460.
9: Approach
11: runway
1: 07
11: right.
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9: 71.5107. Come to flight level 250.
1: Come to flight level 250, Cincinnati 117.
2: 090 approved.
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2: Climb for level 11,600 meters. After passing level 260, deviation approved.
1: Yeah, after passing level 260, deviation approved. And say again the altitude.
2: 11,600 meters.
1: 11,600 meters. Is 510.
13: Macau 985, flight level 330, approaching at KLS, squawk 5511, information Yankee.
2: Macau 985, on quite identified, clear Charlie 4 Alpha arrival.
13: Charlie 4 Alpha arrival, Macau 985.
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13: and then once we pass down about 45 to 50 miles, will that turn south?
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13: 085 approved, Cathay
1: 181. Morning Shuttle 854, climb to flight level 160.
9: Hong Kong Shuttle 854, Hong Kong radar, climb to flight level 250.
1: To flight level 250, Hong Kong Shuttle 854.
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12: 129.1 Taipei 129.1, 0902, 0
9: Okay, 1

0: Delta H34, due to weather, request for heading 080.
1: VH H34, deviation approved.
0: This approved, heading 080, request H34. Clear the weather, ready for right turn.
2: Business side exit 0 turn, right heading 040.
0: So heading 040, transfer S60.
3: To follow traffic ahead.
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7: On the radar, good evening, Shannon, of the flight level 2590431
2: Southern 305, Hong Kong radar identified.
8: Cathay 321 departure identified, climb fire SID to fly level 6,900 meters.
9: Climb fire SID to fly level 6,900 meters, Cathay 321.
10: 7.5, China Southern 305, good day.
2: Southern 305, negative 127.1.
10: 7.1, China Southern 305, good day.
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0: 0.
2: Shuttle 854, connect radar 118, is more 92.
13: 1892, call for shuttle 854, bye bye.
14: Cafe. Right, Hong Kong Shuttle 854, radar contact, climb flight level 310.
13: Up to flight level 310, direct to Konga.
14: Hong Kong Shuttle 854, direct Konga approved.
13: Direct to Konga approved, thank you, Shuttle 854.
2: 310, contact, July approach 123.85.
0: 17.
3: Johnson 305, climb flight level 270 and heading 200 approved.
10: I'm level 270, heading 200, China Southern 305.
1: Hey, China 174, roger, and report your request heading.
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0: 130, 7325.
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10: Flight level 270.
3: AFM.
10: 340, we are 1 mile to south north, squawking 6530.
1: Philippine 595, Hong Kong radar identified.
10: 3595, request 10 miles from your side to avoid weather.
1: Philippine 595, deviation approved.
10: Deviation approved, Philippine 595.

0: 181, we're heading right, heading 140.
1: Okay, 181, heading 140, roll up, please.
0: Cathay 181, contact radar 132.15.
2: Cathay 181.
3: Fly. Cathay 174, approve.
2: You.
4: Cathay 6,
0: connect. Identify 20 miles left approved.
2: 0 miles left approved, Singapore 89.
4: That's good to weather.
0: 090 approved.
4: 090 approved, thank you, shuttle 854.
5: Vegas 87 westbound, Bustle 50350.
6: Leave it. Ethiopian 645, contact sign 13335.
7: 0310, descend to flight level 220.
2: 5256, request a meeting heading 360, we can turn right after 14 miles.
7: 5256, roger, descend to flight level 220 now.
2: Descend to flight level 220, channel 5256.
8: Hong Kong radar, it's 862, climb flight level 160.
7: Touch AC2, Hong Kong radar, climb to flight level 250.
8: Climb to flight level 250, it's 862.
7: Yes, Nusa A60, contact Hong Kong departure, 122.65.
2: Vegas, Nusa A60.
7: Yes, Nusa A60, 122.65.
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2: 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Good evening, Sasa 860, scope 2405.
9: Sasa 860, runway Akashana, descend to flight level 170.
2: Descend to flight level 170, Sasa 860.
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4: 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Departure B 68, Rickett heading 090, see
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7: Southern 5256 descend to flight level 120, expedite descent.
2: Ocean, Southern 5256.
7: Southern 5256 descend to flight level 120, expedite descent.
2: Descend to flight level 120, expedite descent, channel Southern 5256.
4: Final level 390.
3: Air China 174, roger. Maintain for level 380, stand by for level change.
4: Maintain level 380, stand by for Air China 174.
9: C2 for level 160.
4: Mighty SID for level 160, Moscow 829.
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3: 31
10: is 1, stand by. I'm on radar 725, maintain heading 160.
3: Level
10: 320. Sure, 320,
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2: 123,
7: expire, can 1 2 8, bye bye. 1,5256, expedite passing flight level 150.
2: Expedite passing flight level 150, 1 5 0, 7 5 2 5 6.
6: 79 clear, Roger.
9: Hong Kong departure, please check with 127.555 for the correct frequency.
2: Okay, over to 127.555, Roger, 128.
11: Hong Kong departure, Cathay 872, request heading 0900 due to weather.
9: Cathay 872, standby for deviation, expect after 3 minutes.
11: Cathay 872.
12: Departure, Cathay 80, passing 1,700, incline 5,000.
9: Cathay 80, departure identified, climb 5 seat to follow for 160.
12: Climb 5 seat, follow 160, Cathay 80.
9: Mascot 829, cancel speed restriction.
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9: Travel 310 over Jet 87. Jet 0. Maintain 280 knots or greater and contact Zhuhai 121.4.
2: Yeah, 121 decimal 4 to Zhuhai, speed to, 121 decimal, take it.
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2: 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Bye.
13: Okay, FA68, we can take 5-4-3-7-0.
6: 10-5. Make fine for level 370.
13: Climbing high level 370, FA68.
9: Seven two, now turn left heading 0900.
11: Left heading 0900, Cathay 872.
14: Sir, Cathay 206, 1 mile from Ikala, level 290.
6: Right, try 206, I'm going to identify.
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15: 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When the client passing 1,800 for 5,000 on a $1 X-ray.
9: Cargo looks 244 departure identified. Client fire SID to flight level 160.
15: Fire SID flight level 160. Cargo looks 244.
9: Cathay 880, speed 280 knots or less.
12: 280 knots or less. Cathay 880.
11: Departure Cathay 872, request heading 050 due to weather.
9: Cathay 872, make your request now to radar 133.82.
11: 3382, Cathay 872.
6: 36, reach level 350 in the next 5 minutes.
2: Travel 350 in the next 5 minutes, that's for Skagway 36.
7: 50, continue heading 090.
11: Heading 090, flight over 250, Cathay 872.
2: Hong Kong Radar, NASA 160, over 250, Hong Kong 3120.
7: Jasmine 168, Hong Kong Radar identified, stand by for higher.
2: Stand by for higher, NASA 168.
4: Hong Kong Radar, Mastro 829, good morning, flight level 160.
7: Scott 829, Hong Kong radar, climb to flight level 250.
4: Climb to level 250, Mascot 829.
7: Jasmine 168, connect radar, 127.1.
2: Connect radar, 127.1,
6: but most traffic is deviated this way.
2: Hong Kong radar, Delta 168, maintaining flight level 250,
6: Hong Kong 3120. Passage 168 Hong Kong, what's your client file level 270?
2: Continue
12: client file level 270,
2: 160.
12: 025 Rose,
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6: 140 approved.
4: 140 approved, China Southern 305.
10: B9 37, maintain flight level 370, approaching UK Lux, scrub 1605.
6: Grab is 937, Hong Kong identify. Clear from Ikela, direct eastbound.
10: From Ikela, direct to eastbound, join B9 37, thank you.
5: With A7S request, I think 1402, weather license is fine.
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5: From heading 140, sir.
6: Previous traffic and deal it around 3 CMR road track, can you do that?
5: Negative, is it A7S?
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10: Are actually right, of course, 25 miles of Sabino, squawk 1277.
5: UPS 152, Hong Kong radar identify.
10: Radar identified, UPS 152.
9: Cafe 7490, speed approved.
4: 2409, thanks, Cafe 7490.
6: I'm maintaining 11,600 meters now.
10: 400, on a heading of 160 to Dubai weather.
5: Think about H39, Roger.
10: SL Bridge 68.
6: AP 68, Roger, approved. 8, approved.
10: Approved, air 368, thank you.
11: Is there approved? Radar 127.1, Air China 174, thank you.
4: From the 305, level 3270, heading 140.
5: China 7305, turn left, heading 120.
11: I'm
0: heading
11: 120, China Southern 305. Hong Kong, Cafe 872 request heading 040 for weather.
6: Cafe 872 for how long?
11: 40 miles, Cafe 872.
6: Cafe 872 unable, you will enter Guangzhou. Can you follow previous traffic track heading 070?
11: Okay, we can do that, heading 070, Cafe 872.
6: Cafe 872, turn right, heading 070.
11: Cafe 872.
6: Yep. 012.
4: Go ahead, Malaysia 6012.
6: Descent now, flight level 310.
4: Descent now, flight level 310, Malaysia 6012.
6: JJ2316, contact radar 13215.
4: 92.
10: 1892,
7: plus 1892. We're looking at each other, we're still traveling from 160, that's from 2 Cafe AA0, Hong Kong radar, come to
10: flight level 210. Cover 210, flight level 4.
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4: Level 340, squawking 6530.
6: Perfect. Philippine 505, Hong Kong, Roger. Paratai 206, maintain level 310, traffic above.
5: 66, Melinda 662, heading 325, approved, and descend for level 320, which in 3 minutes.
16: Heading approved, and descend for level 320 within 3 minutes, Melinda 662.
5: UPS 152 for sequencing, descend now for level 280.
10: Descend now 280, UPS 152, and we'd like to transition back to course or even left of course for weather after Eldom.
5: UPS 152, turn left now, heading 280.
9: Look 244, speed 300 knots or less.
15: 300 knots or less, cargo looks 244.
9: Cafe 7490, cancel speed restriction and continue climb to flight level 200.
4: Cancel of speed restrictions and climb flight level 200, Cafe 7490.
9: Cargo looks 244, contact radar 133.82.
15: 33.82, Cargo Lux 244, bye-bye.
9: Cathay 524, cancel speed restriction.
17: Cathay 524.
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15: Level 250, sure, Cargo Lux 244.
7: Cathay 880, come to flight level 240.
15: 24,
7: 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Macau 985, descend to 9000 feet on QNH 1006.
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9: Singapore H39R, turn right heading 180.
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15: 10-2, speak to now, J6, 950, 2-0,
6: to avoid weather at eastbound.
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7: 89, contact radar 118, small 902.
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7: 244, contact radar 118, small 902.
15: 118, small 902, Cargolos 244, bye. Request heading 1905.
9: Singapore H39 approved.
15: Command heading 195, you're waiting 29. Passing flight level 160, flight level 250, speed 300 left.
6: Cargolus 244, climb flight level 290, cancel speed.
15: Flight level 290, cancel speed, restriction. Cargolus 244.
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2: Call radar, Busan 726 South West to 185 from Chevron, maintain fire level 320 Scott King 6117.
1: Busan 726 on call, identify.
2: Busan 726.
3: Radar Cafe 749er climbing flight level 200 and request heading 65 new weather.
4: Cafe 745, station Cafe 749er Hong Kong radar heading 225 approved. Come to flight level 250.
3: Heading 225 climbing flight level 250 Cafe 749er.
4: Cafe 524, Hong Kong radar, come to flight level 250.
2: 250, Cafe 524. I'm
5: maintaining 290. Sir, first, good evening, Delta 860, squawk 2405.
4: Can you call in?
5: First, Delta 860, 1755.
4: Confirm Singapore 853.
2: Got heading 330.
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7: Radar China Southern 305. That's heading 160 for Adam.
6: China Southern 305, confirm heading 160 for how many miles?
7: For at least 100 nautical miles. Southern 305.
3: Climb flight level 200, Cafe 749.
8: Mr. J862, contact Taipei 129 at decimal 1.
7: Roger, J862, good day.
2: For 853, climbing to flight level 230, squawking 3106, fire right heading 185, do you weather?
4: Singapore 853 Hong Kong, radar heading 185 approved, climb to flight level 240.
2: 185 approved, climb flight level 240, Singapore 853.
6: 360, request heading 160,
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3: 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I'm going to do it again.
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6: Singapore
2: 330 approved. Thank you. Weather 34 now, weather.
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7: 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Continue present heading 7801.
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3: Hong Kong radar, Cafe 749.
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2: 127.1, Singapore 853.
4: Cafe 749, climb to flight level 210.
3: Climb 5210, Cathay 749.
2: Climbing to flight level 250, on heading 185 new weather.
1: Link Bank 53 Hong Kong, climb flight level 280.
2: Climb flight level 280, Singapore 853.
4: 250.
3: Left 275, Cathay, and climb now 370, Cathay 524.
2: Passing 1,300, climbing 5,000.
9: Cathay 659, departure identified. Climb fly SID to flight level 200.
2: Climb fly the SID, flight level 200, Cathay 659.
1: 937, descend level 2,900.
2: Descend 37.
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2: 300 knots or greater, can be 937.
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5: Yes, heading of 010 for the next 80 miles. Malindo 662.
6: Malindo 662, Roger, approved.
5: 662, heading 010.
2: Mongolia, China, 9658, request heading 230, this weather.
4: Alaska, 9658, heading 230, crew.
2: 230, China, 9658, thank you.
4: And McCullen, 85, descend to 3000 feet, clear Alaska to approach runway 34 for service.
2: 3000 foot, clear the Alaska to approach 34, Walker, and McCullen, 985.
8: Alaska, 829, contact Shanghai, 128.35.
2: 2835.
4: Seven four six Hong Kong radar heading 090.
2: Heading 090, Ajana 746.
5: Radar morning 0662, good morning. Descend follow 260, heading 010, the radar.
4: Malindo Marindo 662 Hong Kong radar, descend to flight level 220.
5: Descend level 220, Malindo 666.
4: Ajana 746, come to flight level 250.
2: Flight level 250, Ajana 746.
8: 206, because flying 060, this weather.
6: Contact air 206, approved.
8: 206, contact air 206.
2: 7.1, China is 9658. Florida, good morning, China is 9658. Damage flight level 250, with heading 230.
1: Charge the 9658, climb for level 10,400 meters, direct sequel.
9: Orange China 2A, departure identified, climb fly SID to for level 160. Right,
2: SID 2560, this is China 2A.
1: Identified. 7 approved.
2: Deviation left of track, 40 miles from position, Cap D.
6: 367, after Cap D, fly heading 215 initially.
2: After Cap D, heading 215, Emirates 367.
1: 9658, if able, request 11 transmitters for final.
2: 8749.
4: 1-4-9, contact radar 127-1.
1: Direct sequence, climb 10,400 meters.
2: China is 9658, if available, request final level 110 meters. China is 9658.
1: Roger, and continue climb 1,000 meters.
7: Florida, good morning. China is in 443. Maintaining flight level 380. Force 1034. Line flight track 250, do weather.
1: China is 543, Hong Kong, Papa.
10: 150, awaiting witness.
6: Transocean 168 approved.
10: Transocean 168.
9: Tarik 15 departure identified, climb via SID to follow 4160.
11: Climb via SID, level 160, Qatari 15.
9: Orange Liner 28, increase speed to 250 knots or greater.
10: So increase 250 knots or greater, Orange Liner 28.
1: Beast 937, maintain level 290, traffic below.
7: Air Canada Beast 937.
1: Singapore 853, maintain level 280, traffic above.
7: 853.
12: 7729 descending, level 190 to reach 5 Sierra.
13: 7729 Hong Kong, radar confirm, from 4450.
12: 7729.
13: Hong Kong Alpha Level
12: 7729
14: Flight level 330, back point
6: 78.
1: Hey, 7726,
6: Roger.
1: 52, descend level 120, speed 280 knots.
7: Flight speed 280, descend level 120, UPS 152.
2: 7, request air to time out.
1: 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VHJ 878, contact radar 11892.
0: 1892 with
1: the 878 today. Other students in
2: cosine. 659 at climbing flight level 200.
13: Cafe says final Hong Kong radar, maintain flight level 200 on reaching.
2: We'll go to the 659 and request after position set. So just to come about 5 miles of rider track, just to avoid a bit of weather.
13: Cafe says final, follow the route initially, standby radar waiter.
2: Maintain routing, Cathay 659.
7: Climb final level 320.
1: 8749, stand by.
15: Hong Kong radar, good evening. China is down 543.
1: China 543, radar contact, I call you back. John Ibis, John Ibis 937, descend level 260.
6: Close 1917.
16: 360 Singapore 853.
1: Cathay 749, choice of level 300 or 340.
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1: John Ibis 937, contact radar 12755.
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1: 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Continue present heading.
13: Windows 662, heading 240, confirm.
0: 240,
13: Windows 662, heading 340, approve.
0: 340, approve, 660.
13: Cafe is 59, confirm the confirm you can set heading 240.
2: We can take a heading of about 225, Cafe 659.
13: Cafe is 59, approve heading 225 now.
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9: 33.82.
10: 133.82, orange right now, 228, good. Crossing flight level 274.
13: 5-937, Hong Kong radar, descend to flight level 220.
2: Descend flight level 220, get me 937.
17: Call radar Orange Line 28, leaving flight level 140, climb flight level 160.
13: Orange Line 28, Hong Kong radar, speed 300 knots or greater, climb to flight level 250.
17: Increase speed of 300 knots or greater, climb flight level 250, Orange Line 28.
11: Runway 737, confirm descent flight level 220.
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16: 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Direct Abcal, Singapore 853.
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13: Macau 949, Hong Kong radar identified from Macau information Zulu. Is there Alice Zulu approach runway 34?
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11: 33.07, Air China 174, thank you.
1: X091, left turn heading 150.
20: Left turn heading 150, turn further 0901.
6: 2, for how many miles you have to make
11: a
6: heading 330?
9: 1, Yankee. Pway 640, departure identified, climb via SID to flight level 160.
16: Climb via SID to flight level 160, take 640.
13: Internet 308, Hong Kong radar, descend to flight level 110.
20: To flight level 110, 现在 AI 308.
11: China 174, just confirm frequency.
1: 13307.
11: 13307, Air China 174, we check again.
1: 12535.
13: 112532, what is the data? 3 to the data. Radar 815, plus 155, plus 300. Atari 815, Hong Kong, level 200,
11: maintain level 200,
16: and maintain variation 5.
12: Approach
8: to 3316.
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11: Orange Line 3. Good morning, Sanado 307, and flight number 360, squawk 3720. Okay, currently heading 300, weather.
8: Sanado 307, Hong Kong radar identified, heading approved. Are you able for level 39 or 400?
11: Able to take flight level 390, Sanado 307.
8: Sanado 307, roger, stand by.
11: Sanado 307.
13: 21.4.
11: Departure, basket 4568, passing 2200, climbing 5000, Dalo 1 Yankee departure.
9: Basket 4568, departure identified, climb by SID to flight level 110.
11: Climb by SID, flight level 110, basket 4568.
21: Hong Kong departure, 28650, Hong Kong 14 Go departure, climbing to 900,000.
9: Gateway 650, Hong Kong, report your squawk and passing altitude.
21: Walking 3526, passing 5800 or 900,000, 3650.
9: Heeway 650 identified, climb to follow for 120, and caution similar company call sign, Heeway 640 on the frequency.
21: Roger, climb to flight level 120 and caution similar call sign to a 650.
9: T-way 640, caution similar call sign on the frequency.
21: T-way 640.
4: To Hong Kong radar, descend to flight level 110, clear direct to Lambda.
3: Descend to flight level 110, direct Lambda, EPS 152.
6: 137, squad in.
18: Walk guidance and UPS 137 is approaching Sabino time 21. Would like to request 3-5 miles Romeo side of track for weather and climb 360.
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22: Begin. 4,500 meters by Tamos, can be 937.
9: 2,000 to 1,000 meters.
23: Hong Kong, Malindo 662, good morning, maintaining flight level 220.
9: Malindo 662, good day, roger, maintain flight level 220.
23: Maintain flight level 220, Malindo 662.
21: 607-950.
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1: Established.
24: 2553, IOA Sulu report established at Macau 949.
4: 639,
1: confirm.
4: ID to flight level 160. GB 640, Hong Kong radar, climb to flight level 250.
21: Climb to flight level 250, to 640. I have been 085. 0-5-5-4-5-2,
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19: Climb to flight level 210, unrestricted, QA 650.
8: Vietnam 647, Hong Kong radar, roger, heading approved.
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6: 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Jeju 2316, turn left, heading 050.
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1: Deviate 2 is around up to 70 miles south of Hanford. Can you do that?
0: 082 heavy. 3 minutes to Sierra, passing level 247, descending flight level 210.
5: Atari 8082 Hong Kong, radar, clear Sierra 7 Alpha arrival, comfort vocal 2177.
0: Sierra 7 Alpha arrival, and that's a firm 2177, Atari 8082.
5: Atari 8082 Hong Kong, radar, identify.
0: Thank you,
5: Atari
0: 8082.
5: Commander 49, confirm establish.
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0: 8-0,
5: down 949, goodbye. Escort 45, 6-8, block line, make flight level 230.
7: Stop line, flight level 230, mark confirm 568, and return heading 060, check the weather.
5: Escort 45, 6-8, stand by.
7: Fine.
10: 7-0, cruise, and 3-5-6-6, quick.
6: Transusha 168, contact Manila 119.3.
21: Manila 119.3, good evening.
14: Testing flight level 169er,
5: speed 300 all left. QS is 50 Hong Kong radar, climb to flight level 2, correction, maintain flight level 210 and reach in.
14: Roger, maintain flight level 210, 3650.
25: Good morning, Central 205, Club 2, Club Level 120, Squawk 3145.
5: Central 205, Hong Kong radar identify.
25: 0205.
14: 726,
1: Malaysian 6012 approved.
14: Malaysian 6012.
1: Chinese 9658, contact sign 13335.
14: 13335, Chinese 9658.
6: 37. And UPS 137, pass for level 320 or below in 2 minutes due to crossing traffic.
0: 320 in 2 minutes for UPS 137.
1: 9998.
14: 1366, I'll call identify. Okay, 119er, confirm you are clear, climb level 360.
1: Okay, 119.
14: Here, okay, 119er.
0: We can take heading 310 now for weather, please.
6: UPS 137, heading 310, approved.
25: 310, please.
19: Kong, FedEx 5607 is a beam stop node. DBA leading up to 20 Romeo side for weather avoidance. Current heading turning to 285.
1: Stand by.
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14: 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Cancel speed restriction. Cancel speed restriction, Sky 566.
25: What is that for? For you, just 156. Flat 7-0-7-0, power time 206.
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21: Go radar, Malaysia 6012 heavy, metering tolerable 260. We are able to track tempo.
5: Malaysia 6012, Hong Kong radar, clear direct to Canton.
21: Go, Malaysia 6012.
5: Asia 6012, descend to flight level 130.
21: Level 130, Malaysia 6012.
9: Six, six, climb unrestricted to flight level 160.
2: Climb unrestricted, flight level 160, Cathay 566.
12: To 2 Red Dot.
8: Seaway 640, heading 070 initially.
12: 070 initially, TUA 640.
8: 640, cancel speed.
12: Cancel speed, TUA 640.
25: Weather request up to 25 miles, Romeo Sang, I'll check.
1: Good 121, approve.
25: Approve, good 121.
2: 012, we are maintaining 260 knots due to turbulence.
5: Malaysia 6012, roger.
8: 60 for 15 miles only.
7: Heading 070, is that okay?
8: TUA 640, climb flight level 310.
2: Climb flight level 310, TUA 640.
7: Hong Kong radar, Orange China 28, Ricketts, climb flight with 330.
8: China
7: 28,
8: Hong Kong.
7: Orange China
8: 28. TUA 650, climb flight level 310.
21: Climbing flight level 310, TUA 650.
8: TUA 640, heading 060, approved.
12: 060 approved, TUA 640.
5: Tuna 205, roger.
3: Tuna 205.

0: 7, reduce speed to 250 knots, descend for level 280.
1: 280 UPS, 137.
2: Safari 8082, good day.
0: 2 station to get a first genius or 82 Hong Kong radar identifying. Sanadu 307 Hong Kong radar, roger.
3: Hi, this is Hong Kong radar. Climb to flight level 250. Clear dive to Konga.
1: Flight level 250, track direct to Konga, Cathay 566. Other.
0: PS 137, heading 270 approved.
1: 70 approved, UPS 137.
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5: 6589, liquid up to flight level 410, now maintain Mach decimal 82.
0: Thai 658, stand by.
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4: Zero, be quiet, Thai.
0: And then 434, stand by.
6: Hong Kong, 367.
0: Emirates 367, go ahead.
6: Yeah, the next quantum frequency burst.
0: Emirates 367, expecting frequency 133 decimal 35.
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0: Prata Air 206, Kron Tet Taipei 129, decimal 1.
6: 291, Prata Air 206.
0: Sedan 5079, contact radar 127, decimal 1. Sedan 5607, reduce speed to 250 knots for sequencing.
6: 50 knots for sequencing, FedEx 5607.
0: 21
6: round. Yes, 9, 8, 8. Try to equally extend the 5683.
7: Heading of 305.
0: FedEx 5079, Hong Kong radar, roger. Scan call 367, descend to flight level 360.
4: Level 330, Vietnam
2: 424. Onyx, clear for the ILS, runway 07 center, Qatari 8082.
0: To flight level 390.
6: To flight level 390, 9543.
0: 2 seconds around us, descend for level 260.
1: Zero UPS 137.
0: Scan call 367, descend now to flight level 260, origin 7 minutes.
5: 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Scan call 367.
6: 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Moscow 4568, right turn heading 090.
5: Heading 090, Moscow 4568.
1: Sir. Cathay 566, in that case, any chance of heading 090?
3: FFI, this flight heading 090 now.
1: 090, thanks, Cathay 566.
3: This is 012, descend to flight level 110. Cancel Canton altitude
7: decision. Descend 11, flight level 110, cancel Canton, high detection position, 6012.
3: Measure 6501280, cancel Canton altitude decision.
7: Cancel Canton altitude restriction position, 6012.
0: 307. Sanadu 307, heading to 302.
1: Heading to 302.
8: Kong Leva, good morning, Airbusan 774, approaching Asian Lama, and flight level 270, request climb up to flight level 350.
0: Airbusan 774, Hong Kong radar identify, maintain current level.
8: Maintain level, Airbusan 774.
9: 271.
10: 271, Emirates 367, good day.
0: A26, expect high on the next frequency, standby. Dynasty 5826, contact radar now 13.

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1: Fly via SID to fly level 160, Tiger 6014.
0: Malaysian 6012, no speed restriction, descend to 8,000 feet, QNH 1006.
2: Speed restriction, descend 8,000 feet, and QNH 1006, Malaysian 6012.
3: 9-0-G weather.
4: Heavy 566, Hong Kong, expect level 390, final climb fly level 310.
3: Climb fly level 310, Cathay 566.
4: Vietnam 647, you have to make a right turn heading 180 in about 40 miles.
5: Vietnam 647.
6: Request to cancel left deviation, then request right to 400 miles deviation, hit weather.
7: CP 52, 400 miles, right approved.
6: 400 miles right, CP 52, thank you.
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8: RS2 Hong Kong radar identified, stand by for higher.
9: Stand by for higher, now RS6.
10: Paddy Gikela, flyway 350.
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11: Korean Air 428, maintain flight level 350 Hong Kong radar identified.
10: Maintain flyway 350, Korean Air 428.
12: East Patriot 9H2 Hong Kong.
13: Level 290.
14: 90, that's 502. 04. Strong control, Malaysian 318 heavy, flat level 390, squad 2170, good morning.
11: Multiple station, first Malaysian 318 Hong Kong radar identifying. Scooter 121, clear direct up count.
0: Level
15: 160. Climb SID, flight level 160, Saudi, 987.
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18: You're calling UPS 137, flight level 260, heading 270.
11: UPS 137, Hong Kong radar, roger.
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11: Korean Air 428, continue flight plan route.
10: Still flight plan route, Korean Air 428. Heading 080.
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0: Saudi 987, cancel speed restrictions and climb unrestricted to fly level 200.
15: Cancel all student speed restrictions and the climb flight level 200, Saudi 987.
16: Cargo 554, absolute D20, approach to Kilo.
11: German Cargo 554, Hong Kong radar identifying.
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10: 1332-6014.
17: FedEx 5607, flight level 260, position all DOM, heading 310 now for weather avoidance.
11: FedEx 5607, Hong Kong radar, roger.
8: Bridges 0014, Hong Kong radar, heading 090, approved. Climb to flight level 250.
1: 090, approach climb flight level 250, then 6014.
11: UPS 137, descend now to flight level 240, origin 2 minutes.
5: 7.
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8: Continue present heading.
19: Heading, descending now, flight level 240, Tango 367.
5: Hong Kong radar, Lao SH2, when can we make a right turn?
8: Lao SH2, due to traffic, follow the route.
5: Okay, Lao SH2. Connie 701.
8: Charlie 701 Hong Kong radar, clear CR 7 Alpha arrival.
5: 7 Alpha arrival, Charlie 701. We're still with, we're just calling you ahead to let you know we're going, our ETA for CR.
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2: Hong Kong radar, Dajer 6014, request heading 070 due to weather.
8: Dajer 6014, heading 070 approved.
2: 070 approved, Dajer 6014.
8: Bank code 360, turn right heading 070.
19: Right heading 070, Bank code 367.
14: Center 205.
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22: Hong Kong Taisha 242, request heading 0.5, avoid weather.
11: Taisha 242, stand by.
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11: Asiana 740, maintain flight level 290, Hong Kong radar identify.
15: Ali, Saudi Arabia 7, 22 is up.
0: Saudi Arabia 7, approved direct Ali.
15: Saudi approved Saudi Arabia 7.
2: 740, maintaining flight level 290, and if able, request climb flight level 310 due to continuous light turbulence.
11: Asiana 740, stand by.
14: Request heading 150.
11: Shenzhen Air 205, turn left heading 160.
14: Turn left heading 160, center 205.
5: Hong Kong radar, good morning, RTL 1576, flight level 250, stroke 2253.
11: Adrian 1576, Hong Kong radar, identify.
5: Thank you.
2: Request heading 025.
7: Heading 025, approved, Adrian 1366.
2: 5, RTL 1366.
4: Return heading 180.
19: Good morning, Singapore. 857, climbing to flight level 1.
8: Singapore 987, Hong Kong radar, climb to flight level 250.
19: To flight level 250, Singapore. 857.
5: 3134, the road direct to England.
11: Tennessee 563, Hong Kong radar, roger. Emirates 367, climb to flight level 1000 meters.
3: Radar 118, decimal Dino 2, Tetra 6014.
15: Zero Day, Saudi Arabia, 987, climbing flight level 200, 6100 meters.
8: Saudi Arabia, 987, Hong Kong radar, climb to flight level 250.
15: Flight level 250, Saudi Arabia, 987.
8: Sky Anchor 367, reach flight level 150 in 2 minutes.
19: Clear to descend 130.
6: Radar, 70,
4: climb to flight level 250. Get heading 060, visual. Visual 6014, no further left. You'll be approaching Guangzhou airspace. Climb flight level 290, final.
6: Climb flight level 290,
8: 590. 701 Hong Kong radar, descend Y star to flight level 140.
5: Ascend via the star 140, County 701.
8: Singapore 857 Hong Kong radar.
19: Go ahead, Singapore 857.
8: Singapore 857, Hong Kong radar, stop descent. Location, stop climb at flight level 140.
19: Climb level. Seven. Request maintain heading 195 to heading.
8: Singapore 857, heading 195 approved.
19: 95 on climb to reach 140, Singapore 857.
8: County 701, stop descent at flight level 190.
15: Control,
8: Saudi
15: 987, requesting direct
8: downwards
15: to avoid some
8: other. Standby, coming 701, stop descent at flight level
5: 190. 190, 970-1.
8: Singapore 857, Hong Kong radar identified.
5: Singapore
12: 857.
8: Hong Kong
12: radar,
8: first man 548, heading level 210, scope 0562. Standby, Lao 862, connect radar
5: 127.1. 271, Lao 862, today.
15: 987 on heading 240 to avoid weather.
8: Saudi 987 heading 240 approved.
15: Thank you, we do appreciate direct
8: dock book. Saudi 987 negative due to traffic. Sky Anchor 367, turn left heading 060. 060,
19: Tango 367. Safe level 310, Crania 690.
5: Maintain fire about 380, we are 1 6 mile Romeo side for weather.
23: 2138X6 Hong Kong radar contact, and advise you to make a deviation to the Lima side later on to go to Pico. Your Romeo side got a big weather.
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8: 0063863. 2308863. 2308863. 2308863. 2308863. 2308863. 2308863. 2308863. 2308863. 2308863. 2308863. 2308863. 2308863. 2308863. 2308863. 2308863. 2308863. 2308863. 2308863. 2308863. 2308863. 2308863. 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
12: Comrade,
8: FedEx 5079, leveling flight level 120. FedEx 5079, Hong Kong radar, descend to flight level
12: 110. Descend flight level 110, FedEx 5079.
5: 3987, we have traffic at 1 o'clock, 0 miles.
23: 70 heading, 330, approved.
5: Approved there, China Manor 70.
23: And for Vietnam, 647, Vietnam 647, turn right heading 210.
5: 200, Singapore 801.
13: 330 heading 200, Vietnam 647.
18: Vietnam 434, request heading 105.
23: Vietnam 434, heading 010, confirm.
18: Heading 105, Vietnam 434. Heading approved, Vietnam 434.
5: 10.
0: Calling 701, runway 07, center, expect ILS approach, descend unrestricted to 8,000 feet, QNH 1006.
5: 8,000 feet, QNH 1006, and expect 7, center, Calling 701.
0: Cebu 243, contact radar 133.82.
9: 133, and Cebu 243, today.
11: Now 862, 5 miles right of traffic.
10: Roger, now 862.
9: Singapore 825, we are able heading 230 now.
11: Singapore 825, continue present heading.
9: Continue present heading, Singapore 825.
11: Shenzhen Air 205, contact radar 128, decimal 75.
9: 128, decimal 75, Shenzhen 205, good day.
11: Airbus 774, intern contact radar 128, decimal 75.
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5: Descend flight level 210, can I see 095?
14: In air, 7 up hold.
0: Sky Anchor 367, descend to flight level 200.
5: Descend flight level 200, Anchor 367.
0: Connie 701, turn left direct line, descend to 3000 feet and no speed control.
9: 1057, maintain flight level 140.
8: Singapore 857, standby for climb.
9: Singapore 857.
8: Shandong 548, contact approach 119.1.
9: 119.1,
8: Singapore 857, climb to flight level 240.
9: Flight level 240, Singapore 857.
11: 075. Malaysian 318, contact radar 128, decimal 75. Malaysian
14: 15, Malaysian 218, good day.
11: Sanadu 504, contact radar 128, decimal 75.
17: Hong Kong radar 128, decimal 75, Sanadu 504, good day.
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11: 202 Hong Kong radar identifying. Break Air China 872 Hong Kong. Air China 872 Hong Kong radar identifying. 872 Hong Kong radar identifying. Jamaica Go 554, contact radar 128, decimal 75.
16: Hong Kong Airango 532, the case climb level 350.
11: Sarah Hanku 532, stand by.
10: 5080, approve.
9: Inbound.
11: JJ 2202, continue flight plan
9: route. JJ 2202.
11: UPS 137, contact radar 123, decimal 905.
9: 2395,
20: UPS 137,
9: good day.
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0: Qatari 8465, speed approved.
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8: On radar, descend to flight level 110.
17: Express wing 600, confirm.
9: 0 knots, 45, 548.
11: Heading.
10: Verified.
11: Singapore 801 heading 205 approved.
17: 205 approved, Singapore 801. Singapore radar, your channel 970, maintaining flight level 360, stroke 0174, heading 320, and we request heading 310 to weather.
11: And channel 970, heading 310 approved and descend to flight level 340.
17: Can we climb to a higher level, air channel 970?
11: Negative, air channel 970, descend now to flight level 340, fly heading 310.
17: Heading 310, descend now to flight level 340, air channel 970.
11: Hainan 483, climb to flight level 270.
1: Hainan flight level 270, Hainan 483.
11: Engineer 1576, contact radar 128.75.
15: 128.30, maintain flight level 330, Hong Kong radar identified. Yeah. China Eastern 543, contact Sanya 130, decimal 2. Delta 987, requesting higher and requesting direct to
11: Dagbo, we are clear for that. Stand by. Dynasty 5663, contact Sanya 122, decimal 6.
7: Kilo squad 3445.
8: Clear. 577, Hong Kong radar identified, clear CR7 Alpha arrival.
7: CR7 Alpha arrival, taxi 577, heavy taxi.
11: Begin request weather deviation.
21: Pull, climbing to flyby 160, passing flyby 127.
8: Engineer 714, Hong Kong radar, climb to flight level 250.
21: Climbing to flight level 250, engineer 714.
7: 10.
11: Crane 652, stand by.
19: Request the indicated airspeed. We cannot increase to back point 78 on flight level 290.
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22: 118, this one, line of 2, this is your 2202. 465.
0: Postman 448, reduce speed to 210 knots or less.
8: Distance 07, Hong Kong radar, clear direct to Big X, descend to flight level 220.
17: Clear direct to Big X, descend to flight level 220, FedEx 5607.
11: And then 483, clear direct Sapna.
1: Clear direct Sapna. Sierra Alpha, Bravo, November, Oscar, Helen 483.
11: Train 652, contact radar 128.75.
8: Send 1R to flight level 110.
17: Flight level 110, Blackstreet 577, confirm unrestricted.
8: Blackstreet 577, follow restrictions.
17: Follow restrictions, descending 110, Blackstreet 577.
11: 2504, heading 060
4: approved. 202, what is the highest flight level you can ascend?
1: Tableau initially, Hiram 483, thank you.
15: Kong Miao, German Cargo 586, flight level 11,300 meters.
11: And German Cargo 586, Hong Kong radar identifying clear SQL direct lander.
15: SQL direct lander, German Cargo 586, thank you very much.
11: 18.2.
17: Departure leaving Cathay 844, leaving 1,945,000.
0: Cathay 844, departure identified, climb 5, seat to flight level 160.
17: Seat to flight level 160, Cathay 844.
8: Fly Hong Kong radar, climb to flight level 250.
20: Flight level 250, Cathay 865.
2: 206.
5: Mandan Flambo 310, heading to inbound.
8: Roger, radar contact.
23: Confirm heading 075, Cebu 243. 43, approved heading 075. 43, contact radar 118.92.
0: Descent unrestricted to 8,000 feet, QNH 1006.
17: Descending altitude 8,000 feet unrestricted, QNH 1006, Lexi 577 Heavy.
0: Cathay 2095, descend to 3,000 feet, maintain speed 250 knots or greater.
17: 3,000, 250 knots or greater, Cathay 2095.
14: Departure, good morning, Bohemia 707, passing 1,003 on climb to 5,000.
0: Bohemia 707, good day, identified, climb 5, seat to follow for 160.
14: Southwest, to flight level 160, Bohemia 707.
23: 352 Hong Kong. Turn left heading 285.
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5: Kong radar, FedEx 5607, level 220, direct Big X.
0: FedEx 5607, descend to follow for 170.
5: Descend to flight level 170, FedEx 5607.
0: Postman 548, reduce to final approach speed.
14: Reduce to final approach speed, Postman 548.
5: The Metro Chopra Cargo 586.
2: Singapore 857, climb to flight level 320.
18: Welcome to flight level 320, Singapore 857.
23: Due to traffic, make a further left heading 270.
18: Lima side, please.
8: Cosign, JGS 6782, confirm.
18: New JGS 2202.
8: JGS 2202, before heading required.
2: Caution, Kalisanya 133, decimal
17: 35. 133.35. No, 866 today.
14: Hong Kong, Singapore 8019, request to deviate up to 35 miles right of track.
2: Singapore 801, continue present heading.
14: Singapore 801, request heading 210.
2: Approved.
14: Heading 210, Singapore 801.
2: Russia 9690, descend now, flight level 300.
17: Cathay 3035, thank you.
8: JGS6014, contact Taipei 129.1. GNS 714 for spacing, turn left heading 360.
18: Turn left heading 360, GNS 714.
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17: Mark main here for the 410, offset 20 my level pack due to weather. Or can you still turn up to 20 my level pack due to weather?
8: 20 miles left approved.
17: Yeah, my level,
18: Kai, 6-5-8. 5-0, due to Ada. Good morning, Korean 476, opening Itzella, level 330.
2: Korean 476, Hong Kong radar, identify.
18: 476, Roger.
3: Good morning, Hong Kong radar, Junior 112, approaching Itzella, maintain flight level 290.
2: Junior 112, Hong Kong radar, identify.
3: 192.
2: Taisha 242, confirm you are tracking to Kepley.
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0: Descend to 6,000 feet.
17: 77. Tago, maintaining flight level 350.
8: Roger, radar contact.
2: Mo 75.
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15: Hong Kong radar, channel 907, fly heavy. Continue 1,000 meters. Estimated timeout 19012.
2: Unreadable.
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18: This is just climb up to flight level 370.
2: Crane 4760 again head at level.
12: 640 miles, Romeo, confirm.
17: Approved. 3000 feet left heading 310, Black Sea 577.
3: Hong Kong radar, Guinea 112, request climb up to flight level 370.
2: Guinea 112, standby. Thai Widget 830, contact radar 128, decimal 75, Thai Widget 830.
18: 75, Thai Widget 830, good day.
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2: maintaining 1,000 meters, estimate 12. Air China
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17: Radar, good morning, Bokinia 707, climb to flight level 160.
8: Bokinia 707, Hong Kong radar, climb to flight level 250.
17: Come to flight level 250, Bohemia 707.
18: No, no.
17: 3,000 foot restriction and speed 250, not to say 2144.
3: Climb for level 310.
2: Climb level 310,
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8: UPS 77, Hong Kong radar, confirm squawk code 3141.
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5: Hong Kong Control, good morning. Sichuan 3886, flight level 380.
2: Sichuan 3886, Hong Kong radar, roger.
18: 4857 approaching flight level 320, request final level 360.
2: Negative, Singapore 857, current level, flight level 320, final level.
18: Yeah, final level 320, Singapore 857.
2: Singapore 825, when able, clear direct MCAL.
9: Able, we'll check direct MCAL, Singapore 825. Hong Kong radar, good day, Hannah. 785, meeting 5,700 meters, squawk 4513, approaching vehicle.
2: Hainan 785, Hong Kong radar identify.
8: Bokinia 707, speak 300 miles off radar.
12: X-Flight reach level 370.
2: Minute.
17: Chen, Zico, Lexi 577.
2: Cushion, Malaysian 318, climb to flight level 11,900 meters.
10: 318.
2: Malaysian 318, climb to flight level 11,900 meters.
10: 11,900, Malaysian 318.
2: Thai Asia 236, clear direct mode 2.
8: That 118 is more 92.
13: 1892, Cathay 844, good night.
16: Cathay approved.
5: 44, climb to level 250, heading 105 due to weather.
21: Climb to level 270, final level.
5: Climb to level 270, Cathay 844.
21: Engineer 714, report indicator airspeed.
5: 300 knots, Engineer 714.
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2: TW 102 Hong Kong radar, identify, maintain current level.
10: Maintain current level, TWA 102.
2: Hainan 785, flying to flight level 260.
16: Radar 132.15.
0: Hainan 616, no speed restriction.
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10: Climb to flight level 250 speed, maintaining 280 knots.
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2: Recap 114, maintain flight level 360, Hong Kong radar identify.
21: 114. 0220 to turn right heading 090.
18: Heading 090, 0202.
2: Now,
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10: Are you weather over Eastman? Request heading 360. I suspect to be a beam Eastman.
2: Recap 114 heading 360 approved.
10: 360, recap 114.
2: Zero Lincoln 454, contact radar 128, decimal 75.
5: Thank you, bye.
2: Clear direct sequel, DVA as required.
20: DVA as required, and one able direct sequel, contact radar 865.
15: China 975, due to weather, request a flight heading 200.
2: Yeah, China 975 up 2.
15: Hong
10: Kong radar, good morning, air train on 1354, flight level 350, scope 2123.
2: Air train on 1354, Hong Kong radar, identify.
10: Level 4, you'll retain,
24: maintain
10: flight level 370. Back and set,
24: 1254, 120, approved climb, initially level 270.
21: Hong Kong Shuttle 698, climb initially for level 310, cancel speed control.
5: I'm level 310, cancel speed control, Hong Kong Shuttle 698.
10: 777.
8: Yes, 77 station, climb to final level, stop climb at level 190.
10: Okay, stop climb now 190, you can 777.
5: 4-4-6-1-6, good morning, first final 1-0-6-4-1-6-0.
8: Morgan Air 616, Hong Kong radar, climb to flight level 250.
5: Flight level 250, Morgan Air 616.
2: 785, report request level. 9785. 9785,
18: 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Manila, 119.3, all hotel, call short 8942-5656. Okay, current air 476, weather deviation up to Romeo 50.
2: Current air 476, continue flight plan route initially. Next sector will keep your advice.
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8: Taipei 3025 Hong Kong radar, descend to flight level 110, cancel and embedded position.
1: Descend flight level 110, cancel and embedded position, Taipei 3035.
8: Okay, now 616, stop climb at flight level 180.
1: Level
21: 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Two station together, VNR 408 radar contact.
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24: 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HNSM 40, heading 085, approved.
8: 7, come to flight level 250.
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2: Yaw 1576, contact radar
18: 132.15. Radar Tyrejet 570, good morning. Level 330, direct Kiala.
2: Tyrejet 570, Hong Kong radar identifying.
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10: 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Descending level 260, passing 275.
2: Translucent 969 and continue present heading.
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10: 125.235, good day, Citra 3886.
13: Great. B8430 head with information Kilo inbound Sierra.
8: One Kadali 8430. Kadali 8430, Hong Kong radar. Clear Sierra 7 Alpha arrival. Report your squawk.
13: Clear Sierra 7 Alpha arrival. We are squawking 0425, Qatari 8430.
8: Kadali 8430, Hong Kong radar identified. 77 contact radar 118 is more magnitude.
7: 492 UPS 777.
8: TNS is 16 times to flight level 190.
2: What about you try to turn right heading 120? 872, contact radar 127.1. Translucent 969, confirm heading 340.
10: 340 is okay for us, Translucent 969.
2: Translucent 969, heading 340 up to.
10: Heading 340, Translucent 969.
2: Breakout 114.
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2: Stand by, break, breakout 114, contact radar 127, decimal 1.
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10: Canada 874, maintaining flight level 350. Heading 345.
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2: 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Hainan 785, turn right, heading 120.
11: 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OK, means heading 060, if available.
2: Approved, heading 060.
11: Heading 060, Hainan 785, thank you.
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2: Negative, Vietnam 336, continue
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8: Picture 39909, Hong Kong radar, confirm squawk.
11: 112, theater 39909, heading 220.
8: Picture 39909, Hong Kong radar, identify.
11: Yeah, 39909, request for the higher.
8: Picture 39909, standby.
11: 39909.
8: Cebu 289, contact radar 127.1.
14: 90.
8: Cebu 289, contact radar 127.1.
14: 1271, Cebu 289.
10: And radar to carry 8430, flight level 210, inbound Sierra, release to you.
8: Sierra 8430, Hong Kong radar, roger, standby for lower.
10: 430.
8: Jet 39909, come to flight level 250.
11: Flight level 250, via Jet 39909.
8: Jet 39909, come to flight level 250.
11: Flight level 250, via Jet 39909.
22: Good morning, Cebu 289er. Deviation required, requesting heading 1905.
2: Cebu 289er, Hong Kong radar, roger. Climb to flight level 260.
22: I'm level 260 and weather deviation required, requesting heading 1905.
2: Cebu 289er, fly heading 180.
22: 180, Cebu 289er.
14: 13235. 701.
2: Thai 642, Hong Kong radar, identify. Translucent 9069, contact radar 123.47.
14: Mission Mike 07 Center for HB, Cathay 3035, thank you.
8: 4130.
10: Transpired of 130 via the star, Qatari 8430.
14: Radar, morning, Transat 969, level 260, on heading 015, unable eastbound, request direct point Sapak.
8: Transat 969, continue present heading.
14: Continue present heading, Transat 969.
23: 54, contact radar 126.5.
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3: 102.
2: 海南 785, turn right, heading 180. Turn right now, heading 180.
3: 60.
8: Currently 254 Hong Kong radar, cancel and pay the decision, descend to flight level 110.
3: Flight level 110, Connie 254 heavy.
2: So 352, contact radar 127, decimal 1.
24: 43, you are now clear direct to Darren. 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
3: 1354, good day. 352, direct my way, flight level 340.
2: Muscat. Multiple station, first Muscat 352, Hong Kong radar, roger. Vietnam 336, contact radar 128, decimal 75.
6: 5, Vietnam 326, goodbye.
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6: Qatari 8452, confirm unrestricted level 110.
8: Qatari 8452, say again.
6: Confirm unrestricted descent 110.
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2: And fly heading 290.
3: Heading 290, Mascot 352.
6: 904, say Flyover 290.
2: East Jet 594, Hong Kong radar identify.
6: Jet 594, say Flyover 1.
2: East Jet.
6: Is there any chance higher level?
2: Highway Jet 570, maintain current level.
6: 0.
8: 3790, Hong Kong radar identify. National Sun 969, clear data to Sapas.
2: Break Air China 872, climb to flight level 10,700 meters.
6: Climbing flight level 10,700 meters, Air China 872.
2: Air China 872, and turn right heading 330.
6: Turn right heading 330, Air China 872.
2: Hainan 785, heading 210. Hainan
6: 785,
3: heading 210 up to. Singapore 810, request 60 miles left of track to avoid.
2: Singapore 810, continue flight permit.
3: Singapore 810.
9: In control, Delta 39099, maintain flight level 250, heading 220, seeking to put a higher.
2: Major 39099 Hong Kong radar, continue present heading and climb to flight level 280.
9: Flight level 280, and continue heading, Major 39099.
12: 289, request speed sign, heading 200, clear avoidance.
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2: Cebu 289, heading 200, approve and heading 200.
12: 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Cebu 289er.
2: 776, confirm squawk code 1476.
6: BISID, timing 160, Korean Air 314.
0: Qatari 8430, descend to 4500 feet.
3: Qatari 8430.
2: Level 260, reach level in 5 minutes.
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9: 019R34, scope 2214.
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5: Hi 622, Hong Kong radar identify.
3: 622.
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0: Hong Kong way 07 center, descend unrestricted to 8,000 feet, QNH 1006.
1: 07 center, descend unrestricted 8,000 feet, QNH 1006, Ethiopian 37900. Ethiopian 37900, request left heading to avoid weather.
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10: 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Level 10,700 meters, Shanghai A6A. From Hong Kong, channel 769, request heading 01, short is the weather.
9: 769, contact radar 12875.
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9: Yichuan 3891, descend level 340.
10: To the level 340, descend 3891.
1: Hong Kong radar, Air China 165, maintaining 10,400 meters.
9: Air China 165, Hong Kong identified. Are you able, high level 370?
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1: 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Well, Vector 3900, because heading 2000 to weather.
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2: Taipei 129, decimal 1.
3: Decimal 55.
4: 01755, I thought you had 2 days.
5: 352, direct Naples, flight level 260.
6: Record 352, Hong Kong, with that, Roger, descend to flight level 220.
4: Flight level 220, Record
5: 352. Call Record 1395, good morning, climbing flight level 230, squawk 3130.
6: Record 1395 Hong Kong with our identified and after Sierra, continue climb flight level 250.
5: After Sierra, climb flight level 250, go on 395.
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0: Eight, testing flight cable 264, and flight descent flight cable 210. Sierra estimate 1943.
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0: 14 approaching Echela, maintaining flight level 290. It can climb up to flight level 350.
3: Echela 5, TH014 on quiet, identify, stand by.
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2: Alpha, direct impact.
5: Direct Echela, squawk 0740.
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7: Hong Kong, radar, 7820, good morning. Maintain parallel 370, support 6137, direct Echela.
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7: 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Stuart weather.
2: Cathay 875, heading 275, approved.
7: Heading 275, approved, Cathay 875.
2: Hong Kong calling 314, direct inbound to the weather. Korean Air 314, direct inbound approved. Cathay inbound approved, calling 314, thank you.
7: Heading 275.
2: Hotel 623 heading 275 approved.
5: 625
7: approved for
5: 0620.
6: For 170.
5: 10 flight level 170,
9: Mach 978. Hong Kong radar 2021. For maintaining flight level 300, heading 330, squawk 0445.
3: Charlie, Quebec, November 2194, I'm calling the Roger.
9: 22194.
10: The Atomy clear, IOS approach, runway 07 center, Cathay 303 pass.
3: Heading.
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5: Flight level 340, Air China 165. Radar, good morning, all. Olifon 849, maintaining 380.
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6: 1691, Hong Kong, radar, identifying, maintain flight level 120.
5: Maintain flight 120, we get 1691.
2: Heading 280, approved.
5: Heading 280, Cathay 427.
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2: okay. SA 875, descend alpha level 380, reach in 2 minutes.
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1: 7788, descent flight level 110. 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
2: 4 minutes.
5: Flight level 280, reach by 4 minutes, Taipei 427.
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11: It's then flight level 160, this up. 20, reached by Cotton, UPS 166.
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1: Connie 254, descend to 3,000 feet.
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7: Deviating heading 260.
2: Hong Kong Shuttle 623, descend for level 310.
11: Level 310 for level 63.
2: Cathay 875, descend for level 360.
11: Descend for level 360, Cathay 875.
2: Hong Kong 200, passing 194.250. Hong Kong 202, climb for level 260, stand by higher.
11: 260 in
5: Hong Kong 202.
3: Roger, maintain level 270.
5: Maintain for level, come to and maintain for level 270, China Southern 841.
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7: approved. 195
11: 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Level 300, maintain position for level 60.
2: Cathay 875, descend for level 350.
11: Descend for level 350, Cathay 875.
2: Hong Kong Shuttle 623, speed on transition 2900 knots.
11: 90 speed 2900 knots, Hong Kong Shuttle 623.
2: Cathay 875, transition speed 300 knots.
11: 300 knots, transition on Cathay 875.
2: Cathay 875, descend for level 340.
11: For level 340, Cathay 875.
2: Cathay 875, descend for level 340, confirm.
11: Descend for level 340, Cathay 875.
2: 5, turn left heading 265.
11: Left heading 265, Cathay 875.
2: VNA 476, contact Taipei 129 at decimal 1.
7: VNA 476, good day.
5: Radar 2, Hong Kong radar, hello, UPS 22, descending flight level 210, estimate Sierra 951.
2: UPS 22, wrong frequency.
6: At 1691, climb to flight level 200.
7: Climb level.
11: The guest climb to flight level up to flight level 3900.
3: Call you back. T-Way 014, contact radar 12875.
11: Radar 12875, T-Way 014.
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6: 210, roger. UPS 22 Hong Kong radar, confirm the squawk 6, correction 0654. UPS 22 identify, then clear Sierra 7 Alpha rifle.
11: Arriving UPS
5: 22. In 240, 10,841 seconds. Okay, 1395, estimate level 360 in another 3 minutes.
3: Echo Engine 95, approved.
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3: 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East Jet 582, contact radar 12875. Fly past 1000 meters approaching Taiwan.
13: Video 2x5, we are estimating somewhat 1954, flight level 11,000 meters.
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3: 5644, contact radar 12875.
6: Rocket 114, standby, traffic below.
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14: 27 center, correction, 7 center, Connie, 254 heavy. 1, UTS to 2.
6: Rocket 1691, climb flat level 250.
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2: Hong Kong Shuttle 623, descend flight level 260.
6: Flight expect Islas Sulu, runway 34, information Charlie.
3: 226.
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20: Good morning, German Cargo 712, passing flight level 243 for 210, information out.
6: German Cargo 712, Hong Kong, radar confirmed, squawk of 6210.
20: German Cargo 712.
6: Identified and clear, Sierra 7 Alpha Rival.
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20: speed control, show the head, Sierra.
6: Calking 263,
21: contact approach 119.1. 119.1, Calking 263.
22: Also, good morning, Rican 129er, climbing one, flight number 120, tracking direct Sierra on scope 3161.
2: 875, standby for the next sector, continue heading.
23: Keep the heading, Jetway 875.
24: Romania 304, now serve the request side, Lenote, Lima, Romeo, Echo, November, Oscar Delta, Tango.
3: 8,
25: climb for 390. 0 could you confirm heading after Romeo?
6: Special 4001 Alpha Romeo, fly heading 080.
25: Alpha Romeo heading 080, big shot 4001.
1: 80 knots. Rocket 114, descend to flight level 170.
26: Level 170, Rocket 114.
1: Emirates 9788, turn right heading 040, clear ILS approach runway 07 center.
27: Turn right heading 04007 Center, Emirates 9788.
1: Connie 254, contact tower 118 AC mode 2.
28: 12, Connie 254, heavy.
1: Hong Kong 768, cancel speed restrictions.
29: These are Hong Kong 768.
1: Kaoking 263, descend 6000 feet, QNH 1005.
30: Descend 6000 feet, QNH 1005, Kaoking 263.
2: 20.
31: 20, check
32: 255,
31: Chinese
32: and 212. Hong Kong radar via GS868 down, heading 040, flight level 330, and request right heading 060.
2: Via GS868, heading 060, approved.
32: 060, approved, via GS868.
2: 7 radar 126.75.
6: 100.
33: This is level 200, Jeff Gaza Samutu.
34: 160.
3: Metro 165 approved.
34: Canada 165.
2: Roger,
1: descend to flight level 110 when able, direct to Abbey.
0: Fire Trevor, good morning, Cargolix 597, heavy with you, passing 1000, climbing 5000, big old one, Yankee.
1: Cargolix 597, identify, climb to flight level 160, cancel level restrictions.
0: 160, cancel level restriction, Cargolix 597, heavy.
1: 114, descend to 4500 meters, reach level by 10 knots.
4: 4500 meters to reach by 10 knots, recap 114.
1: UPS 22, descend to 3000 feet. Emirates 9788, reduce speed to 160 knots.
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0: 70 to reach in 4 minutes. Correction 50 in 4 minutes. At 8 to direct master to Chicago 58.
7: Channel Cargo 582, direct muscle, descend flight level 270.
0: Descend 270, direct muscle, German Cargo 582.
7: Taipei 129, decimal 1.
8: Only that, good morning, Adrian 1354, flight level 350, heading 020.
7: Junior 1354, Hong Kong radar, radar contact.
9: Approaching here tonight, flight level 370.
3: Bina 422 on Florida, Roger, identify.
9: Bina 422.
6: Hong Kong radar, descend to flight level 110.
0: Flight level 110, UPS 166.
1: Bina 46, approved.
6: To flight level 110.
33: Request query, descend via start to flight level 110, Trump Cargo 712.
3: Current level.
6: 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German Cargo 712, contact approach moment 9, at decimal 1.
33: 91, good morning, German
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3: Heading 190, approved.
5: 90 approach, Shenzhen
9: 841. Radar Air China 165, request heading 150.
3: Air China 165, heading 150, approved.
5: 165.
0: 340, what is the service? 64400.
6: Red Cap 129, climb to flight level 200.
5: Climb level 200, and request heading 205, you weather.
6: Red Cap 129, heading 205, approved.
5: 205,
1: first climb
5: level
1: 200, RACAT 129er.
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6: Susa 861, Hong Kong radar, identified, maintain flight level 250 on reaching.
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6: Transducer 861, Roger, heading 190 is approved.
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3: 1-4, establish Charlotte 34.
6: Contact Tower 1-8-8-0.
3: Thank you, good night,
6: make sure to put it in the one. Transducer, it's a contact radar 127, decimal 1 with your heading.
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6: 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UPS 167, contact QI 121, decimal 4.
3: 121,
11: decimal 4,
3: UPS 166.
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9: 128, 75, Air China 165.
11: Good morning, Tansu Sousa at 61, climbing Bessing for level 238 to level 250, heading 190 for fighting weather.
3: Sousa at 61, climb for level 320.
11: I'm to level 320, Sousa at 61.
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1: 0769, thank you. Then after Bessie, we do CC25. Level 240.
6: 29er, request heading 215.
1: Request
6: 1299, heading 215 approved. Heading 215 approved, request
1: 1290. I-648, Roger.
3: China Southern 306,
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3: 776, contact
12: Zhenjiang 12087. 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
6: this is my 7, Hainan 776. 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
33: Flight tunnel cleared on 07 center, Trip Cargo 712.
14: Coming 263, posted down at Limes, descend to 3,000 feet.
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6: 427. Shenzhen 811, Hong Kong radar, identify, maintain flight level 120, stand by for higher.
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6: 311, heavy. RACAP 129er, contact radar 127, decimal 1.
33: 129er, good
6: day. China Sun 306 reaches flight level 22, cushion the descent to reach flight level 220 by SAPEX.
13: 220, reach by SAPEX, China Sun 306.
30: For caution from China 769, good morning, descent flight level 120, information Alpha.
14: Hong Kong Shuttle 769, runway 07 center, posted downward lines, maintain 300 knots or greater.
30: Excellent, runway 07 center, speed 300 or greater, Hong Kong Shuttle 769.
14: Cathay 875, reduce speed to 80 knots.
33: 80 knots, Cathay 875.
15: Sergeant 2194.
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13: 615, cargo looks 507 heavy.
6: And Tasman 125, reach flight level 130 by Mango.
33: Reach flight level 130 by Mango, Tasman 125.
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6: 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Also, Scott, we are working out to the level.
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16: 2525, based on 2194. Relief by one shell, descending flight level 230.
6: Okay, 1899
16: Hong Kong, which is descending flight level 170. Descending flight level 170, contact 899. 06, heading 005.
14: Okay, heading
16: 005. 005, approach heading for the 306.
6: Push now 119 at decimal 1. German cargo 582, turn left heading 250.
3: Singapore 800, contact radar 1271.
5: 1 Singapore 800, good day. Singapore 8265 390.
3: Singapore 861, clear Roger.
5: Hong Kong radar, good day, Singapore 800, maintaining flight level 400.
3: Singapore 800, climb flight level 12,500 meters.
5: Climb 12,500 meters, Singapore 800. Rekha 129er, request heading 205.
3: Rekha 129, approve.
5: Approve heading 205, Rekha 129er.
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14: Channel 7306, how long for this heading?
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19: A2, good morning, Trump Cargo 712.
14: Tasman 125, descend to 8,000 feet, QNH 1005, speed 250 knots.
16: Descend 8,000 feet, QNH 1005, 250 knots, Tasman 125.
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16: Descend to level 170, channel 7306.
20: Hong Kong 457, initially requesting heading 080, do you weather?
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14: Have HP1 departure identified, ground pass to flight level 130.
20: This is level 130, Hong Kong 831.
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14: 270.
22: Cathay 875, would like to maintain this course throughout the weather.
14: Okay, flying 250, report right turn.
22: Okay, we'll report right turn, Cathay 875.
6: Cathay 427, contact approach 119.1.
3: Left turn, heading 200.
14: 3,000 feet, speed 250 knots or greater.
21: 500 or greater, Hong Kong, 0069.
23: Morning approach, Cathay 427, flight level 110 with clinic, with information alpha.
14: Cathay 427, runway 07 center, descend 5 star to 4,500 feet, QNH 1005.
23: 07 center, descend 4,500 by star and QNH 1005, Cathay 427.
24: Air Canada 7, Hong Kong radar identify, AP4 Alpha arrival.
25: Before
0: Alpha arrival, Air Canada 7.
2: Cathay 75.
14: Cathay 75 now, direct to line.
2: Straight line, Cathay 75.
14: 769, proceed direct tonic.
7: 69.
14: Airline 310, no speed control.
7: That's an A29, when able, reduce speed to 230 knots for sequence.
8: All reduce speed 230 knots, Cathay 829.
10: 3239, reduce speed to 230 knots.
17: 250, traffic in 2 minutes, is descending 1,000 feet above you.
2: 63.
14: Roger, continue approach.
24: Still approach, Cargo 263.
14: Channel 7306, descend to reach flight level 4,500 meters by TMOP.
25: Descend at level 4,500 meters by TMOP, channel 7306.
26: 622, contact Taipei 129, decimal 1.
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27: Weather on the way to Sasuke, is it possible after Ramen to get heading 205?
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27: Thank you, from Roman, heading 205, Hong Kong 831.
28: Cargo 582, passing 114, descending 110, inbound passing speed 230 knots.
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29: 582. Cargo 263, contact Tower 118.2. 118.2, Cargo 263.
31: 736, request higher up to flight 330.
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14: 210, approved.
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36: Departure,
14: good morning, Hong Kong 216, passing 1,600 for 5,000. Hong Kong 216, departure identified, ground pass, flight level
36: 160. This is also 160,
14: Hong Kong 216. Hong Kong Shuttle 623, speed 210 knots. Hong Kong Shuttle 769, maintain 180 knots or greater.
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14: 300.
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14: 21.4.
25: 1-2-1-4, China 7306, good day.
14: Good day. Hong Kong Shuttle 769, descend to 2,000 feet from Tonic, the IRS runway 07 center.
39: Western Way, so sir, center, Hong Kong Shuttle 769.
32: Go to the left, please. 60 mile left, I'll check approve.
39: 60 mile left, have 806.
26: Taipei, 129, decimal 1.
27: Yeah,
26: 33 to keep you within Hong Kong airspace, fly heading 230.
14: Sorry, say again, please.
25: 63, request heading 265 initially, do you weather?
14: Shuttle 623, approve.
25: Road hospital 63.
14: Hong Kong H31, counter radar 123.047.
27: 123.047 in Hong Kong 831, bye-bye.
14: Hong 1216, no speed control.
36: Control, thank you, 1216.
1: Hello, morning, you're Hong Kong 83, climbing level 160.
10: Yeah, Hong Kong 831, climb to for level 250.
1: 250, Hong Kong 831.
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14: knots.
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1: Approach Cafe 829, extending one, flight level 110, request direct Meridian weather.
14: Cafe 29, proceed downward to Murray, runway 07 center, descent and restricted, 8,000 feet, QNH 1005.
1: QNH 1005, descent level 8,000 feet and 07 center, Cafe 829.
14: Cafe 427, reduce speed to 210 knots.
3: 210 knots, Cafe 427. Follow departure, QMI 526.
14: QMI 526, departure identified, report passing altitude.
3: 1,500,
14: QMI 526. QMI 526, Roger, ground flight assist, flight level 160.
3: Assist, flight 160, QMI 526.
14: Hong Kong Shuttle 769, follow public speed, tower 118.2.
36: Follow public speed, 118.2, Hong Kong Shuttle 769.
3: 0, horizon, now heading 275.
14: Roger, flighting 275 for sequencing.
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14: Onipon 813, on call radar, identify KAB 4 Alpha arrival, continue present heading.
36: Clear RB4 Alpha RNAV arrival, continue heading on Nippon 813.
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4: 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To the 138, maintaining level 410, squad 2204.
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3: 350, descend 2,000 feet, Cafe 875.
14: Tasman 125, flighting 310, expect about 20 miles from touchdown.
3: Heading 310, Tasman 125.
14: Hong Kong 216, contact radar 133.82.
36: Check, QNH 216, good day.
1: Departure warning, Hong Kong 327, 1,300, climbing 5,000.
14: Hong Kong 327, departure identified, ground flight assist to flight level 160.
1: Assist flight level 160, Hong Kong 327.
14: Cafe 829, continue present heading.
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14: 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Cafe 875, right heading 040, clear RS runway 07 center.
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5: 132.
14: Hong Kong Shuttle 623, advise for spot wind.
5: 260 degrees 23 knots.
14: Thank you.
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36: 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See if turn left heading 040 to keep you within Hong Kong airspace.
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32: 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Are you able high level 360?
17: Level 360 or beyond.
0: Send now flight level 110 across endpoint. Zero below Air Canada 7.
6: Squawk 2217.
32: Are you able high level 410?
0: Hong Kong radar, good morning. EVA 0986. Maintain 11,600 meters. Squawk 0462.
32: Good, 186. Are you able high level?
6: Good, 186.
32: 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EVA 0986, Hong Kong identified.
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36: Bar Tayan, is your ACY heading 040 to keep you within Hong Kong airspace?
0: Roger, we are going to maintain offset 60 miles to the side of track.
36: Tayan, is your negative? I need you to fly heading 045 right now to keep you within Hong Kong airspace.
0: Roger. Heading 045, cross there, 208. 5, 2, weather.
14: Hong Kong 327, negative, due to traffic, continue SID.
0: SID, Hong Kong 327.
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17: Cat 843 Hong Kong radar identified, clear Sierra 7 Alpha arrival. Cathay 843, report release by Guangzhou. KMA 526, are you able to go direct Air Lina?
0: Direct Air Lina, KMA 526.
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5: Radar, we exit 39901, confirm maintenance 0400 meters.
32: Vija 3901, climb flight level 360.
5: Climb flight level 360, we exit 39901.
17: Calling, say again.
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10: Cargo 7855, roger. Descend to flight level 210.
2: Flight level 210, Cargo 7855.
32: 3215.
2: 26,
32: 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I'll
2: say it again. Good, 138, request up to 15 miles left of track, due weather.
32: Good, 138, 15 miles left of track, approved. 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
2: 106, okay.
36: Cathay 29, turn right heading 340.
39: 340, Cathay 829.
36: Cathay 427, turn left heading 315, descend to 3000 feet.
39: 215, descend to 3000, Cathay 427.
36: And Cathay 427, reduce the speed 180 knots.
39: 180 knots, Cathay 427.
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36: Which one, 125?
2: 204, request heading 125.
36: Hang on, 204, approve.
2: 25, I'll call 204.
36: German Cargo 582, turn right heading 330.
2: Rider is 330, German Cargo 582.
36: Shuttle 623, maintain 160 knots until 5 miles.
2: 160 until 5 miles, control 603.
39: That's 0 o'clock 720, now passing 2700, climbing 5000.
36: Hong Kong 720, departure identify, climb past it, flight level 6900 meters.
39: 6900 meters, 0 Hong Kong 720. Hong Kong 327, request heading 180.
36: Hong Kong 327, heading 180.
39: Hong Kong 327.
2: Hong
36: Kong 340, Cafe 138, season now, flight level
2: 340,
39: reaching
2: 30
39: miles.
2: Cafe
39: 340, Air Hong Kong 327, and unable direct Laxit at this time, approximately 20 miles on this heading 180.
10: Air Hong Kong 327, roger. Calculus 7855 for sequence, turn right heading 090.
2: Right, 090, Calculus 7855.
8: Okay, 811, good morning. We still with Guangzhou. Estimating Sierra at 2034, maintaining flight level 190, squawking 0003.
10: Cathay 811 Hong Kong radar, identify clear Sierra 7 Alpha arrival.
8: Sierra 7 Alpha arrival, we'll speak to you on the handover, Cathay 811.
10: T7 when clear of weather, direct left set, reporting to left set.
8: Thanks, clear weather, direct left set, we'll carry on, Hong Kong 7.
2: Cathay 813, contact
39: approach 119, that's my one we proceed. Approach 119, Cathay 8 for the visit today.
2: I'll
39: see you to
2: 39.
39: Approach Cathay 8 for train.
36: Cathay 23, runway 07 center, information alpha, reduce speed to 230 knots.
39: Cathay 07 center, ask Cathay 8 for train.
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2: 3382, Hong Kong 204, bye.
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9: It's Hong Kong 204, weather requesting direct Metki and flag number 390, please, thank you.
10: Yeah, Hong Kong 204, continue present heading, climb for level 250.
9: Thank you, 250, I would like to put 390 on request to Hong Kong 204.
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9: 360, Tiger Lake 7855.
10: Tiger 7855, descend to for level 120.
9: 120, Tiger Lake 7855.
39: Radar Hong Kong 327, we'll need heading 225 to weather after Lexit.
10: Air Hong Kong 327, pass on your request and level request to next sector later.
39: Okay, request now heading 225, Air Hong Kong 327.
10: Air Hong Kong 327, heading 225, approve.
39: Yes.
10: Cargo 7855, descend for level 110, clear direct Murray.
9: Level 110, direct Murray, Cargo 7855.
10: Chinese dispatchery, contact radar 127, decimal 1, report your heading.
39: Radar 127, decimal 1, and report heading, JIB 9238.
9: Cat 811, good day again. Maintaining Federal 190, squawking 0003 on the hand of the Hong Kong.
10: Cat 811, roger, and we do speed to 270 knots after Sierra, descend to for level 150.
9: Speed to 270 knots after Sierra descent 5150, Cafe 811.
10: Yeah, Hong Kong 327, contact radar 127, decimal 1 with your heading.
39: Decimal 1 with the heading, Hong Kong 327.
11: 615, good morning, descent 5250.
10: Hong Kong Shuttle 615, clear direct to Muscle, descent to file level 110, cross MPES file level 260 or below.
11: Direct. Muscle. Descent flight level 110, IBM and flight level 260 below, Hong Kong Shuttle 615.
10: Cathay 811, fly heading 200 for sequence.
9: 200, Cathay 811.
36: Hong Kong 457, west clear of weather, direction to Vimong.
39: Direction 1, west clear of weather, air Hong Kong 457, thank you. Radar path air 208, BTS climb to fly level 370. Only 4 or 5.
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11: Hong Kong radar 6-9-0-5-4, maintain level 300, direct request heading 010.
14: 655, runway 07 center, descent unrestricted to 8,000 feet, QNH 1005.
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11: Approach Air Canada 7, flight level 110.
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14: German Cargo 582, maintain 160 knots until 5 miles.
9: 165, German Cargo 582.
11: Radar 126.05. 265, only plane 13, good day.
9: 811.
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36: EVA 3H2, climb flight level 410. Which level is 40 miles?
39: Flight level 410, within 40 miles, EVA 3H2.
11: Call radar, Shana 742, request heading 0802, enter.
36: Shana 742, heading 080, approved.
11: Heading 080, approved, Shana 742.
36: China Southern 344, go ahead.
12: Subnor, now heading 340, due weather required. Not turning, next heading 310.
36: China Southern 344, heading 310, approved.

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7: 811, good day. 1617,
8: passing flat level 242, climbing flat level 250. Rick 1617, are you requesting level 370? Firm, Rick 1617. Rick 1617, after 0, climb
7: flat level 270. Climbing flat level 270, Racket 1617.
8: Mongolia 818, climb flat level 320 initially.
9: Shuttle 615, please confirm maintain control seat constraint at muscle.
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6: 615.
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6: 13280
9: knots.
7: 02809, 9.13. 10 mile, total 70 mile to the Romeo side this way then.
10: Roger, 2504, initially heading 090
7: 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Not right now, I'll request heading. 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
10: Approach up to
7: 30 miles fine. 30 miles is fine, Digger. So up to 30 miles, Romeo side. Approach Digger, 2504, thank you.
10: Japan Air, 33, contact radar 125, decimal 32.
11: 25, decimal 32, Japan Air, 33.
12: 10988, descending now flat level 210, we're estimating Sierra at 2048, information Bravo.
6: Hampton 980, confirm squawk 4520 and report your passing level.
12: Passing flight level 253 and the squawk 4520 is correct.
6: Hampton 980, identify clear Sierra 7 Alpha arrival, report released by Guangzhou.
12: Okay, expect the Sierra 7 Alpha arrival at Hampton 988.
8: Japan 3-1, climb the Russia.
6: China 7, 1660, stand for level 170, clear direct to 10 knots.
7: About the same, so climb level 170, China 7, 62 seconds.
8: Get the vector to Canto, clear Canto 3 Alpha.
7: To the Canto 3 Alpha, Cafe 138.
6: Russia 19.1.
13: 1191, good day, Hong Kong Shuttle 615.
6: China 7, 6260, send now for level 170.
7: Descend to flight level 170, China 7, 626.
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8: 15.
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17: Air Canada 7, descend 3,000 feet and via Lyons and Tonic, cleared the ILS 07 center.
3: Tower 7855, fire heading 340.
4: That is 340, I'm going to make 7855.
18: Flat wall 350, squawk 4141.
8: Alright, 862, I'm going to identify.
18: Tower 862.
19: Static Alpha.
18: Thank you.
3: That's done. 208 departure identified from flight 6 level 160.
19: I'm on the search flight level 160, I'm calling 208.
20: Right, so route 2 weather.
3: Confirm 60 miles west.
20: Okay, from good 16.
19: Stand back.
3: Hong Kong radar, go ahead.
20: Lost contact with Manila. Requesting heading 355 due weather. Level 340 squawk 2744.
3: Double go 286 Hong Kong radar. Roger, standby for ident.
7: Morning, 663 on squawk 3102, climb forward 250.
6: Malindo 663, confirm squawk 3102.
7: 3102, Malindo 663.
6: Malindo 663, identify, maintain flight level 250.
7: Level 250, Malindo 663.
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16: My point 13.
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3: The other station request deviation, say again.
21: China Southern 344, request heading 330.
3: China Southern 344, heading 330, approved. Descent flight level 260.
21: Heading 330, descent flight level 260. China Southern 344, request delay for 2 minutes to descent.
3: China Southern 344, unable due to traffic, commence descent now and reach level 260 in 5 minutes.
21: China Southern 344, descent flight level 260.
3: Tower 118.2.
22: Hong Kong 208, no speed control.
18: 337.
7: Radar, morning, Malindo 663, climb flight level 250.
8: Malindo 663, confirm request level 300 or 340.
7: Request level 340, Malindo 663.
16: Weather request correct.
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3: On about 813, maintain 250 now.
16: Maintain 250 now, on about
8: 813. Egg leg. 5.77, I'm quite sure.
16: 0 or below, at 2 minutes, chance out at 344. 160, Katari 8407.
8: Victor 571.
16: Okay, direct Maple and then Victor 571 to Cancer, Cathay 138.
4: 20, okay, 1617.
3: Cap 1617, fly heading 120, climb to flight level 360.
4: Heading 10, climb flight level 360, Cap 1617.
16: Hong Kong radar, Shanna 742, request heading 050.
3: Shanna 742, approved.
16: 050, approved, Shanna 742.
19: by Tambo. Minnesota 626.
12: Flight level 190.
0: Hampton 988 Hong Kong radar, descend to flight level 170.
12: Down flight level 170, Hampton 988.
19: Station on air 2. Comrade, I read that 5, this is at this time for heading 020.
8: Hi, Jet 566, heading 020, approve.
19: Heading 020, thank you, I read that 566.
8: Turn 2343, climb 5400, direct F count.
1: Climb level. Climb flight level 400, direct F count, turn 2343.
0: United 877 Hong Kong radar, descend to flight level 110, cross NPAT at or below flight level 260.
2: Descend now to maintain flight level 110 and descend so that we are at or below NPAT at 260 United 877, and we've got information for
0: our Roger.
23: Flight level 260, heading, request heading 355-7244.
0: Transon 344 heading 355 approved and descend to flight level 220.
23: Heading 355 approved, descend flight level 220, 7344.
19: Good morning, Hong Kong 208, climbing flight level 160.
0: Hong Kong 208, Hong Kong radar, climb to flight level 250.
19: 250, Hong Kong 208.
0: Hampton 9988, descend to flight level 110, cancel Canto level restriction.
12: Cancel Canto restriction, descend flight level 110, Hampton 988.
24: Good morning, Cathay 138, please take a direct Maple, clear the Canto 3 Alpha arrival.
0: Cathay 138, Hong Kong, roger, descend to flight level 130.
19: Flight level 130, Cathay 138.
8: 63, climb for level 340.
19: I'm for level 340, money to 663.
25: I'm on 344, confirm now continue descent flight level 220.
0: Transon 344, Eva.
25: On 344.
0: Get a 138, proceed direct to Canto.
19: Hey, Canto, get a 138.
12: 88 descending 11000, correction flight level 110.
3: Hampton 988, runway 07 center, information Bravo, descend unrestricted to 8000 feet, QNH 1005.
12: QNH 1005, unrestricted descent to 8000 feet, runway 07, information Bravo received, Hampton 988.
3: Hampton 988, confirm runway 07 center.
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27: 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Hello, good morning, Cathay 65, sending 260 by NPAT.
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30: Very good morning, Qatari 8407 Heavy, check in Bedbo, climbing flight level 160.
0: Qatari A4077, on call radar, climb to flight level 200.
5: Climb to level 200, Qatari
6: A4077. Call radar, Commander Skyanker, 367, number 250, squawk 3103, Sierra.
0: Skyanker 368, on call radar, identified, maintain flight level 250 on reaching.
6: Level 368, identified.
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8: Roger, contact radar 11892.
13: 11890 and it's 074, please.
8: 368, climb for level 340.
25: Level 340, scan code 36.
8: Bohemia 760, descend now for level 260, reach by Maple.
14: Descend now level 260, reach by Maple, Bohemia 760.
8: EVA 206, how about right turn heading 060 now?
14: 50 approved.
28: Hong Kong 208, good morning, climb for level 340, stand by higher.
15: Climb for level 340, Hong Kong.
13: Hong Kong, Dynasty
28: 074, level 410. Dynasty 0748.
13: Okay, climb by level
28: 410. EVA 072.
15: EVA 070 request, what is the mission up to 30 miles left of track?
28: EVA 072, report heading required.
15: Right.
28: United 820, descend alpha level 290, maintain descent rate 2000 feet per minute or greater.
8: Trans-Mongolia 818, contact Guangzhou 12535.
15: 12535,
11: that's good, and I don't expect 988, we just speed to 210 knots, descend to 2000 feet from Tonic, clear Iris, runway 07 center.
12: 210 from Tonic, clear to the ILS, runway 07 center, Hampton 988.
13: 370, Hong Kong 208.
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6: Squawk 3431.
9: 293 Hong Kong radar identified. Clear Betty 3 Alpha arrival.
13: Clear Betty 3 Alpha arrival, BG 393.
9: Shanna 742, contact radar 118, decimal 93.
14: Go heading 070, about 841.
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1: 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Kong radar, repeat, 902 request, another 10 miles left off track, totally 90 miles, Lima flight.
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0: 119 at 841.
2: 841 first, United States.
25: Con, good morning. Giant 8228, quickly passing 8000 from flight level 120, direct zero.
0: Giant 8228, Hong Kong, radar confirm, 43144.
25: 43144, Giant 8228.
0: Radar identified, and we have flight level 120 on reach of standby for higher.
25: Flight level 120, Giant 8228.
0: China 344, contact departure 122.65.
1: Contact departure 122.65, confirm, standby 344.
0: 122.65, 7-7-3-4-4.
1: Departure, morning 10-3-4-4, maintain flight level 220, direct to Starbuck.
4: China 7-3-4-4, trade direct to 10 knots.
1: Trade direct to 10 knots, 10-3-4-4.
4: Qatari 8419, climb to flight level 200.
25: Flight level 200, Qatari 419.
0: 119, are they small one?
25: 419, good day, FAA 138.
8: Qatari 8407, climb for level 9200 meters final.
25: 9200 meters will find Qatari 8407.
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4: Qatari 138, runway 07 center, descent restricted 8000 feet, QNH 1005.
25: Okay, runway 07 center, descend unrestricted 8,000 feet on QNH 1005, Cathay 138.
4: Right, express 30901, cancels speed restrictions.
25: Speed restriction, right, 3091.
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1: 17 request, right heading 160.
28: Racket 1617, please.
1: Blue Racket 1617.
28: Racket 1617, and find flight level 370.
1: I'm now flight level 370, Racket 1617. Heading 160 until I've been south north of the weather.
28: Roger, approved.
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4: Qatari 138, no speed control, track direct to lines.
25: Qatari 138.
0: 865, got it, approach 119 at decimal 1.
28: 14. 2074, good traffic, descend by level 3990.
3: Descend level 3990,
28: 2074. 2074, reach level in 2 minutes.
3: Reach 3990 in 2 minutes, 2074.
4: Mass 30991, clear direct to South Loop.
16: Right, South Loop, respect, 30991.
4: Qatar 8419, contact radar 123 decimal 47.
16: Southern
4: 3,
16: decimal 47,
4: Qatari
16: 8419, good night.
4: China Southern 344, descend to flight level
17: 170. Descend to flight level 170, China Southern 344.
4: Cathay 138, descend 3,000 feet from Limes via Tonic, clear Alice approach runway 07 center.
17: Limes and Tonic cleared the Alice runway 07 center, Cathay 138.
4: United 877, turn right heading 280.
18: Turn heading 280, United 877 heavy.
16: Radar, good morning, Qatari 8419 heavy, passing flight level 174, climbing flight level 200.
0: Qatari 8419 on Hong Kong radar, climb to flight level 230.
16: Flight level 230, Qatari 419.
19: 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Monica 1535, 250.
8: Echo 1535 Hong Kong radar, Roger, what's your request level?
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8: Echo 1535, Roger, climb flight level 270 initially.
19: Flight level 270 initially, with your 1535.
8: Eva. Use the phone
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20: Level 170, direct state on navigation,
0: Giant South, make it straight.
4: 8820, flight number 260.
0: United 820 Hong Kong radar, descend to flight level 110, cancel and at reception.
4: I'm at 110 on the altitude United 820. Do you want to speed?
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17: Descend to 4,500 meters, reach by TMOTS, 10,344.
21: Hong Kong, good morning, EVA 066, 11,600 meters.
28: EVA 066, climb flight level 390.
21: Climb flight level 390, EVA 066.
0: 80. 228.
19: Climb flight level 310.
16: 3091, good morning, climbing flight level 200.
0: RAS 3091, what the due traffic stop time flight level 160.
16: Level 160, RAS 3091.
19: Okay. 53993.
0: 28, climb flight level 250.
16: Climb flight level 250, Giant 8228.
28: 072, confirm.
19: What is?
28: 072 direct to ENVA.
19: 076.
28: Echo go 286, contact radar 1271.
19: Echo 286, good day.
28: At Hong Kong 208, reach flight level 370 by ENVA.
19: Boy, Hong Kong 208. 2744 heading 280, requesting.
8: Toggle 286, Hong Kong, heading 280, approved.
19: Heading 280, approved, toggles 286, good, thank you.
0: Last night, 3091, under last at heading 210, got that?
16: Negative, sir, requesting heading 210 now.
0: Last night, 3091, heading 210, approved.
16: Heading 210, that's going 3091.
0: Xiamen 8998, request heading
16: 020030 for next 6 miles,
0: then we can left turn to Dormy. Xiamen 8998,
16: still
0: again,
16: you'll
0: be heading. Heading will turn to right 020 now. Xiamen 8998, I'll heading 020
16: and descend down flight level 270. How about we maintain level 30 after 40 miles, we can be seen.
5: Yeah, maintain that button.
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5: China Southern 636 confirm.
11: Affirm China Southern 636 is from 1104. Estimate beam terminal 2119. We want outside to highway miles to the right or left.
5: China Southern 636 Hong Kong radar identified.
11: China Southern 30636 after terminal, we request to maintain heading 010.
5: How about you call again when you're closer? You're very far away.
11: Thank you.
5: Scooter 186, contact radar 1213.
0: 118-492.
15: 118-492 for China 8228. Good night.
0: Westwest 3091 to climb to telephone 250.
22: Hello, 250, Westwest 3091.
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23: This is unknown, Manila 1-9-0-1-6-1-7.
28: Go ahead.
23: There is anything significant weather between Sucre and Hockey, so we request heading 320 now. We would go about 40 miles left of track.
5: Cathay 714, turn left heading 320 and descend now, flight level 320.
23: Okay, left heading 320, descend level 320, Cathay 714.
24: Hong Kong, boarding Indonesia 860, maintaining level 350, contact 2346.
5: Indonesia 860. Fiji 393, contact radar 1263.
26: Yeah, 760.
27: Yeah, I'm showing 8 miles before docking.
28: Air Hong Kong 208, maintain flight level 370, contact Taipei 129 at decimal 1.
27: Air flight level 370, contact Taiwan 9915.
23: Great. Below flight level 260, Fiji 393.
0: Bohemia 760, after cancel, reduce speed to 250 knots.
26: After cancel, speed 250 knots, then 760.
0: Right, Express 3091, contact radar 127, decimal 1.
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8: 36 heading 200, approved, descend level 360.
23: Heading 200, descend 50360, corner 7536.
8: Eva 0AA, contact radar 11892.
28: Eva 6328, roger.
23: 1-0-0, weather design, flight level 320.
8: 8-7-4, Hong Kong, heading 310, group.
23: Heading 310, Cathay 711.
22: Radar right flight 3091, good morning, climbing level 250, heading 210.
8: Stand by. Eva 0AA.
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5: 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Number 8992, continue present heading.
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1: 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Go ahead, Xiamen 892.
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30: Auto radar, China 7504, make it level 300.2703.
5: China East at 5024, auto radar identified.
30: China 7504, dear weather, present heading 350.
5: China East at 5024, heading 350.
30: 350, China East at 5024. China East at 5024, any high level available?
5: What level you up to?
1: 8407, thanks, sir, bye-bye. Heading 120.
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5: China Post 220, climb flight level 280.
1: Maintain for level 280, China Postal 220, thank you.
4: Well, good morning, information Bravo, runway 07 Center.
2: Zero, get Bravo.
0: 393, contact approach 119 at this moment.
30: 119.1,
5: CG 393. 5024, climb level 320, level 320.
30: Level 320, China is 5024. 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
4: Bohemia 760, turn further left heading 310.
3: 5000, second 1 Yankee.
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3: Heading 310, Bohemia 760.
4: Malaysian 6013, say again, passing altitude.
3: Heading 013, passing 2200.
4: Malaysian 6013, you identify, climb via seat flight level 160.
3: Via seat level 160, Malaysian 6013.
8: Via 71, contact radar 118.92.
3: Yes.
30: Maintain level 320,
4: China 2, flight level 110.
30: This is 393.
28: Via jet 566, turn right heading 090.
30: 62, flight level 330.
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2: X62, contact radar 11892.
30: Radar, good morning, 10-9-2-8-2, maintain flight level 330, scope 5615.
2: Harrison, 282, I'm going to identify. Are you able high level?
4: 160, turn right heading 040, clear ILS approach runway 07 center.
30: Approach runway
2: 07 center, maintain 760. 36, I call you back for your final level. Clear direct to APCAT when able.
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30: 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Request heading 270.
28: Approved.
30: Approved, Chela 636, heading 70.
2: 3091, direct APCAT, climb for level 320.
30: APCAT, climb level 320, that's about 3091.
2: Cathay 714, we're ready, descend level 260, reach by Maple.
30: Again, Cathay 714.
2: Cathay 714, we're ready, descend level 260, reach by Maple.
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3: Departure, climbing 5,000, leaving 1,005.
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30: 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My radar set on 4646, level 350.
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8: 33905.
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3: 86. Indonesia 860, request heading 040.
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10: 5052, descent flight level 260.
2: Descent flight level 260, channel 1000, 5052.
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2: KSA 714. Good morning, China 1000, 3021, descending to flight level 190.
4: China Southern, 3021 Hong Kong radar, confirm squawk 2320.
11: Confirm squawking 2320, China Southern, 3021.
4: China Southern, 3021 identified, clear Sierra 7 Alpha arrival.
11: Clear for Sierra 7 Alpha arrival, China Southern, 3021. Hong Kong radar, good morning, Cathay 270, maintaining 8,100 meters, squawking 4560.
4: Cathay 270, identified, clear Sierra 7 Alpha arrival.
11: Clear Sierra 7 Alpha arrival, Cathay 270.
10: China Southern 6090, contact radar 123.47.
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11: Expedite, descend to flight level 140, China Southern 3021.
12: Hong Kong radar, China Southern 6090, descend to flight level 260, heading 020.
4: China Southern 6090, descend to flight level 240.
12: Descend to flight level 240, China Southern 6090.
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14: Cafe 7989, requesting 3502, due weather.
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10: Xiamen 858, turn left heading 345.
14: Turn left heading 345, Xiamen 858.
10: China Southern 636, continue descent to flight level 300, reach level in 3 minutes.
12: Continue descent flight level 300, reach in 3 minutes, China Southern 636.
4: Sorry, descend to flight level 110.
15: Flight level 200, Hong Kong 561.
16: 850, Liu Fei heading 050.
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10: Station calling, requesting heading 310, say again.
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2: QNH 1005, descent unrestricted, 8,000 feet, runway 07 center, Cathay 953.
3: Cathay 732, flight level 360, squawk 2161.
4: Stress 350A, heading 225, approved.
5: Heading 225, roof 350.
6: China Southbound 024, we will maintain present heading and we contact Shanghai 138-035.
7: Cathay, it is 3 descent, flight level 260.
8: Descent level 260, Cathay 83.
6: Hong Kong radar, China Southbound 024, we will maintain present heading and we contact Shanghai 128-035.
7: 5024, you check with Shanghai, it will be the airspace.
6: Roger, China is 5024.
9: Request
7: direct flight, request flight 310. UTS 71, you're released to Taipei, call Taipei 129 at base 1 with your request.
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10: November 3-4, Hotel Sierra, request flight level 450.
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11: Position 6013, climb to flight level 360, reach level in 40 miles.
12: 4360 to reach within 40 miles, Malaysian 6013, we'll try.
11: VHA-62, contact radar 18.902.
13: 8.902, VHA-862, good day, sir.
4: Air Hong Kong 561, heading 215, approved.
14: Heading 215, Air Hong Kong 561.
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11: Korean Air 656 to avoid weather, turn left heading 030.
16: Left turn heading 030, Korean Air 656. Right turn is not available?
11: Negative.
16: Okay, left heading 030 now, Korean Air 656.
17: Good morning, Xiamen A676, maintain flight level 310, squawk 0112.
11: Xiamen A676, Hong Kong, radar identified.
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18: Heading 030, Shandong 4646. Taken 1, Yankee departure.
1: Dimon 736, departure identified, climb 5, see flight level 160.
18: Flight level 160, 7736.
19: Departure, good morning, China Southern 6090, descend to flight level 170, direct to BCAC.
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21: 1350, Alimason, we can make heading of 10.
11: Say again.
21: We've got heading 10, got 3508.
11: Right, stress 358. Turn left heading 200.
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11: Right, stress 358, heading 210.
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19: Good morning, could be in 5 down to 6, maintaining 9,800 meters, squawking 7015.
11: Philippine 596 Hong Kong, radar identified. After time out, descent level 320.
19: After time out, descent level 320, and are we able to descend level 370?
11: Roger, due traffic after time out, descent level 320, stand by final level.
19: And after time out, 320, Philippine 5 down to 6.
16: 656, we can step on heading 010 due to Charlie Bravo.
11: Coronet 656 approved.
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11: Thai VHA 850, contact radar 132. Contact radar 118.92.
22: Radar 118.92, Thai VHA 850, good day.
1: 60, reduce speed 250 knots.
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10: Decimal 6, corner 75, 36, g'day.
11: Cathay 732, descend now, flight level 310, reach level in 3 minutes.
10: 310 in 3 minutes, Cathay 732.
3: 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Day 3, may next speed 300 knots or greater, proceed to Hotel 512.
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18: Hong Kong radar, Shandong 4646, request heading 045.
11: Shandong 4646 approved.
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22: Xiamen 838, heading 045, level 350.
23: Xiamen 838, watch out.
11: 561 Hong Kong radar, climb flight level 280.
22: Climb level 280, Hong Kong 561.
11: China Southern.
22: China Southern 636, request right turn.
11: China Southern 636, turn right heading 360.
22: Turn right heading 360, China Southern 636.
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22: 3215, Philippine 596.
3: Bohemia, so 81 increase speed to 290 knots and proceed to Hotel 512.
22: Morning, morning level 320.
23: Philippine 596, watch out.
10: 90
23: knots, direct to Hotel 512,
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19: 121.4, good day. 7609.0.
1: Cathay 270 from Lines Viatonic, clear ILS approach runway 07 center.
10: Right, spread heading of 4 minutes. 2-0 on floor, making left to Epcouser.
11: Right, spread 350, approved.
10: 350 joint.
11: Shandong 4646, contact radar 118.92.
10: 118.92, Shandong 4646, good day.
1: Demo 2, good day.
10: 3021. Good morning, Delman 736, pass the flight level 133, climb up flight level 200. Beacon 1, Yankee departure.
3: Dillman 736, climb flight level 250.
10: Flight level 250, Dillman 736.
18: Don't make an on-fall, this one.
24: 3, we're climbing to level 12.
5: 120, estimate Sierra 2151.
23: UPS 93, report squawk.
10: Approved, FHM 36.
11: A Hong Kong 561, climb flight level 300.
23: UPS 93, identified. Clear flight plan route.
5: Clear flight plan route, we'll talk to you soon. UPS 93.
6: 36.
21: Hong Kong, arrived by 350, clear weather, look at it to FL now.
11: Right, by 350, approved.
21: Deck approved, 350.

0: Yesterday, 83 contact the post 119 at 8
1: o'clock. Morning, Delta 83, bye-bye.
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4: Right heading 040, descend flight level 220, 737-636.
0: Retreat.
4: Right now with J918, maintain flight level 330 and heading 050.
5: Yeah, J918, roger. 1000
2: feet, QNH1005.
1: Altitude 9,000 feet, QNH 1005, Cathay 83.
0: China Southern 5052, contact departure 122.65.
3: 122.65, China Southern 5052.
2: Southern 5052 Hong Kong radar, roger.
3: Road information, Charlie.
2: Bohemia 081, expect ILS approach runway 07 center.
3: 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Bohemia
0: 081. Star identify, clear Canto 3 Alpha arrival.
6: 23 Alpha arrival, Bohemia 768.
0: Thai Asia 234, contact radar 132.15.
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4: Level 190, estimate Sierra. At time 2157, I score 2261.
0: Cafe 234, Hong Kong, identify. Clear Sierra 7 Alpha arrival.
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0: UPS 93, climb to level 190.
1: Flight level 190.
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0: Scooter 156, Hong Kong, radar identified.
1: Scooter 156.
7: So, at 260 below, Cathay 872.
2: China Southern 5052, turn left direct to Tamworth, descend to 4,500 meters, reached by Tamworth.
8: Direct to Tamil, descend 4,500 meters by Tamil, China Southern 5052.
4: Go 210, 7858.
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1: Thanks for level 273 on descendable 250, squawk 0530.
0: Human 736, contact radar 127 Decimal 1.
2: 27 Decimal 1, morning, Human 736.
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3: Cafe 798, re-clear for the Canto 3 Alpha arrival. Cafe 798, and turn right heading 020.
2: Echo Mono, Dilman 736, flight level 240.
3: Dilman 736, Hong Kong radar climb, flight level 270.
2: Flight level 270, Dilman 736.
3: Air Hong Kong 561, climb to flight level 320.
2: Climb level 320, Air Hong Kong 561.
1: Indonesia 860, establish localizer, 07 center.
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1: 160 knots, contact 118 decimal 2, Indonesia 860, good day.
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2: SA 234 on hand over to Guangzhou. We are now maintaining flight level 190.
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0: Sanya 122.6.
1: Sanya 122.6, Malaysian 6013, good day.
2: 2 descending, flight level 210, squawk 1235.
0: Call sign again.
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0: Cafe 292, identify. Clear Sierra 7 Charlie arrival.
2: Clear Sierra 7 Charlie arrival, Cafe 292.
1: Hong Kong 561, heading 190.
0: Hong Kong 561, negative traffic on your left hand side. Maintain heading 195 for now, call you back.
1: Roger, heading 195, Hong Kong 561. 118, maintain flight level 290, squawk 53453.
0: Roger that, 118, Hong Kong, radar identified.
1: Yeah, 116, how are
3: you? Hong Kong radar, report 8508, graduate 330.
0: On the point 8508, Hong Kong, radar identified.
3: Report 8508, roger.
0: Cathay 798, descend flight level 260.
1: Roger that, shop the retreat. Okay, how about heading 070?
4: Heading 070, you can continue heading 070 for 20 miles and then you have to make left turn heading 040.
1: Affirmative, that's affirmative. Maintain heading 070, shop 88.
5: Hong Kong Air India 314, good morning.
0: India 314, Hong Kong radar, confirm squawk 0575.
5: India 314.
0: India 314, identify, clear Sierra 7 Charlie arrival.
5: 7 Charlie, copy, Air India 3. Sierra 7 Charlie, Air India 314.
6: Radar Cafe 640, descending level 250, squawking 2550.
0: Cafe 640, identify, clear Sierra 7 Alpha arrival.
6: Arrival Cafe 640.
0: Cafe 234, proceed direct Murray, descend to reach level 110 by Murray.
2: Direct Murray, descend to reach level 110 by Murray, Cafe 234.
7: Hong Kong, good morning, UPS 167, level 120.
0: UPS 167, Hong Kong radar, confirm squawk 3152.
7: That is correct, squawking 315, UPS 167.
0: UPS 167, identify, stand by for hire. Cafe 698, descend to flight level 180.
2: 80, Cafe 698.
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2: Okay, Cafe 234, descending to level 110, routing direct to Murray, reach level 110 by Murray, 300 knots or greater.
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8: Cafe 234, speed too fast, 0 knots below 10.
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0: Approved. India 314, just speed 280 knots, descend to flight level 170.
5: V280, descend flight level 170, Air India 314.
0: 2, roger.
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4: About 639, contact radar 1265.
0: Cafe 640, descend to flight level 130.
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0: China 7636, contact departure 122, decimal 65.
9: Cross MTAC at or below flight level 260.
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6: 12265,
0: take a trace. 1,500 feet. 234. Fly heading 030, descend 4,500 feet.
2: 1,500 feet, Cathay 234. Hong Kong departure, China 636. Cafe level 220. Cafe to BKX.
0: China 7636, descend to reach flight level 4,500 meters by Tamot. Proceed direct Tamot.
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0: Aye.
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0: 20.
8: November 34, Hotel Sierra, when able, clear direct Kelang.
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8: Scooter 156, climb to flight level 11,900 meters.
10: 56 and request heading 020, do you read it?
8: Approved, Scooter 156, heading 020.
10: Command heading 020, move Scooter 156.
8: Shenzhen Air 236, clear direct lander and contact radar 127, decimal 1.
2: To lander 127, decimal 1, Shenzhen 236.
0: 1. India 314, proceed direct Mary, John Star, descend to level 110.
5: Mary, descend flight level 110, at India 314.
0: India 314, affirm, and reduce speed to 250 knots.
5: 250, where India 314.
0: T 1697, descend to flight level 190, turn right heading 190 for sequence.
2: Descend level 190, right heading 190, Dolphin 697.
0: Cafe 798, reduce speed to 250 knots, descend to flight level 160.
10: 250, descend flight level 160, Cafe 798.
8: Southbound 302, heading 3502.
10: 3502, Southbound 302.
8: Southbound 302, clear direct lander.
10: Lander, Southbound 302. So you're able to direct Betty.
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13: The left turn heading 030, China Eastern 870.
12: After Ikela heading 030, approve.
13: After Ikela heading 030, approve, China Eastern 870.
12: 732, contact radar 126803.
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5: Heading 040, descending 8,000, QNH 1005, Air India 314.
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14: 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Demon 697, turn left heading 130, descend to level 110. Cafe 798, descend to level 110, expedite descent.
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18: Okay, the only 607 reduced speed to 230 knots.
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9: Cathay 732, descend to flight level 220.
10: Flight level 230, Cathay 732, we're able to go to Betty now.
9: Cathay 732, continue present heading and descend to flight level 220.
10: Flight level 220, Cathay 732.
15: Group and descend flight level 320.
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21: Good morning, Mascot 569 or level 400. Go up 6274, deviation 15 right.
15: Mascot 4569, Hong Kong radar identified. Clear ID 4 Alpha arrival.
21: Alpha arrival, Mascot 4569.
4: 85A, confirm on descent to 6,300 meters.
15: I think that reached 6,300 meters
4: within
15: 2 minutes.
4: 58.
15: Message
9: 56. Corinne F 56, go ahead. CSRB 060
10: to Surrender. Corinne F 56. 060 to Surrender.
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10: is
15: 151
10: seven. Go
9: ahead.
10: To descend
9: to flight level 130,
10: Kathleen 32. Second Sierra 2224.
14: Bohemian 768, descend to flight level 130, turn further right heading 020.
21: Right heading 020, descend level 130, Bohemian 768.
14: Cafe 292, contact approach 119, decimal 1.
7: 119, decimal 1, Cafe 292, good day.
14: Cafe 260, reduce speed to 230 knots, descend to flight level 130.
7: Cafe 230 knots, and descend level 130, Cafe 260.
14: Cafe 395, descend to flight level 180.
7: Flight level 180, Cafe 395.
14: On the star, speed 230 knots.
18: Cafe 798, on left heading 305, reduce speed to 180 knots.
21: Left heading 305, speed 180, Cafe 798. 4569, clear the weather.
15: Mascot 4569, roger, fly heading 250.
21: 50, Mascot 4569.
10: Charlie, going into 270.
12: To flight level 310, reach in 5 minutes.
21: Here, reach flight level 310 within 5 minutes, shoot for 202.
14: Heading 090.
18: Reduce speed at 230 knots. Victor Sierra Sierra, contact two high approach, 121.4.
7: 1214, with Papa Sierra Sierra, good day.
18: Good day.
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12: 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Current level, standby level change.
10: Standby for level change, direction 124.
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15: Continue descent 7,500 meters.
21: 7,500 meters,
15: Jammer 8K8. Mascot 4569, descent flight level 320, reach level within 3 minutes.
21: 320, level in 3 minutes, Mascot 4569.
18: 5% 4,000 feet.
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18: 2607, time further left heading 270.
7: 270, Dolphin 657.
21: 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I request Sarah Chalata.
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12: 124, contact radar 118, decimal 92.
10: 118, 92, Turkish 124.
15: Red Cap 1517, climb flight level 370.
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15: Red Cap 1517,
18: 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Sunrise heading 310.
0: Sunrise
18: heading 210, over. Cathay 292, turn left heading 3, heading 290.
1: S0, Cathay 292. Follow 190, 550, Papa Lima.
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14: 2 for level 120. Change name 118 Concorda, descend to for level 110, proceed direct lander.
21: 2 for level 110, direct to lander, 7118.
14: Cafe 260, continue present heading for sequencing.
18: Zero.
14: Left heading 320 for 1 minute.
1: Left heading 320, Cathay 395.
12: Shenzhen
1: level 320,
12: Shandong 2154. Shenzhen 326, speed
21: 300, not so greater. 0 knots, not greater, Shenzhen 326.
1: 12, required heading 040.
12: Express Wing 612, approved heading 040.
1: 040, approved heading
14: 2 knots.
15: Red Cap 1517,
3: over Sapna, request heading
15: 175. Red Cap 1517, after reaching flight level 370, heading 175.
3: Alright, after reaching flight level 370, heading 175 approved. Thank you, Red Cap 1517.
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18: 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Concord Shuttle 69, turn right heading 275.
12: Left. Shenzhen Air 236, report request heading.
21: 340, Russian 236.
12: Shenzhen Air 236, approved flight heading 340. 340, Russian
21: 236.
14: November Papa Lima, descend to level 130.
0: Level 130, November Papa Lima.
14: Cafe 260, turn left heading 050, descend to flight level 110.
7: Left heading 050, descend level 110, Cafe 260.
15: Contact radar, 18.902.
21: 18.902, FedEx 5078.
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21: 8431,
18: we're required 280 knots, due performance. 281, 280 approved, climb level 200.
21: 200, 280 knots, thank you. Sorry, 431.
15: 17, contact Manila on data link, monitor 119 at decimal 3.
18: 160.
21: 160, 120.
10: Level 130, Delta, speed 23, sir.
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18: Cathay 395, turn right heading 090 for sequencing.
1: Yes, heading, turn right heading 2, manager, Cathay 395.
15: Reduce to speed 1X0, now, runway 325. 9, 7, runway 340, clear IRS, runway 07, 9, 0.
12: 280 knots.
20: 580 knots, 51110, 226.
18: Seven, 3, 2, increase speed to 250 knots.
21: Zero, 05.
12: China Eastern AA2 Hong Kong radar, identify continue present heading.
21: Continue present heading, China Eastern AA2.
14: Cafe 216 and reduce speed to 230 knots.
21: 230 knots. To the right of the traffic.
12: Shandong 2154, fly heading 360.
21: Heading 360, Shandong 2154, thank you.
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15: Orinet 656, turn right heading 090.
11: 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Korean 656, Rikishi 070, follow white.
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18: Cathay 732, descend 4,000 feet and reduce to 230 knots.
20: 4,000 feet, 230, Cathay 732.
18: Cathay 395, turn right heading 325.
20: 325, Cathay 395.
13: So they advised us of a lower altitude earlier in our clearance.
12: UPS 167, request higher from Sanya later, maintain current level, final level in Hong Kong.
13: Okay, we'll maintain current level, EPS 167.
20: Radar Shenzhen 236, request direct to lander.
12: Shenzhen 236, clear direct lander.
20: Lander, Shenzhen 236.
11: Hong Radar, good morning, Qatari 8432, heavy level 390, approaching Joseph.
12: Qatari 8432, Hong Kong Radar, identifying clear Betty 3 Alpha arrival.
11: Good on the Betty 3 Alpha, thank you, Qatari 8432.
18: Seven, cancel altitude restriction, cancel level 160.
20: Cancel altitude restriction, climbing flight level 160, Cathay 007.
15: Miles, you'll enter straight into Manila Air Base. Can you take heading 065?
14: 6, proceed direct Canto.
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15: Corina 656, turn right heading 090.
21: 056. Hi, we just speed 180 knots, descend to 2000 feet.
15: Hong Kong 128, Hong Kong radar, heading 110, approved and climb flight level 250.
20: Correction, heading 100, and then climb level 250, Hong Kong 128.
15: Hong Kong 128, heading 100, approved.
20: 100, Hong Kong 128.
15: Hong Kong airspace. And beyond that, there is Manila control, and we have no radar coverage at all.
24: Just a moment. Now continue set to 55 Manila to track.
15: Roger.
20: 360.
12: Shandong 2154, descend to flight level 310.
5: Descend to flight level 310, Shandong 2154.
21: Hong Kong radar, good morning. China Eastern Data 2 heading 36, level 360.
12: China Eastern AA2, are you looking for 11,300 meters?
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12: Shenzhen Air 326, speed 300 knots.
14: Turkish 170, descend to flight level 130, turn left heading 160 for sequence.
15: Radar, roger, and heading 040 for how many miles?
16: Expect to right turn after 80 miles, it has been 612, now request heading 050.
15: Heading 050 approved, and then after 70 miles, you need to make right turn heading 090.
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18: 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D2, contact 119, decimal 5, cause an audio.
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17: Marina 768, maintain 160 knots until 5 miles.
19: 100, 5676.
24: Call it out 5508.
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24: We can negotiate up to Manila control. Heading 100.
15: On upon 8508, unable for that, can you make it heading 045?
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19: 629, reduce to 31 external.
15: Dominant
24: 8676,
15: flight level 260.
24: Flight level 260, Dominant
15: 8676. Corinair 656, contact Taipei 129.1.
24: 129.1, Corinair 656, thank you very much.
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23: 127, decimal 1, Racket 115, bye bye.
24: Radar, 7326, descend to flight level 110.
22: 7326, Hong Kong radar, reach flight level 110 by Landa.
24: Reach flight level 110 by Landa, 7326.
22: Conley 273, fly heading 160 and descend to flight level 130, expect to rejoin star.
25: Heading 160, descend to flight level 130, expect to rejoin later, Conley 273.
12: Shandong 2154, roger.
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19: Flight heading
25: 320.
22: Flight level 210. Kelly, 7 Hong Kong radar, maintain flight level 210 on which train, reduce speed to 2370 knots.
25: Level 210 on reaching speed 230 knots, Cafe 300.
22: Turkish 170, turn left heading 040.
24: Left heading 040, Turkish 170.
26: Now 122.6 for UPS 167.
12: Shenzhen 236, contact radar 127.55.
25: 127.55, Shenzhen 236.
12: November 34, Hotel Sierra, contact Sanya 122.6.
26: 122.634, Hotel Sierra, good day.
15: Not accepting deviation to the airspace, can you turn left heading 045?
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0: Heading 045, it's very good.
3: Easy 10, level 110, reach by Murray, Turkish 1700.
22: Connie 273, turn left heading 090.
25: Left turn 090, Connie 273.
22: Cafe 300, descend to flight level 130.
25: 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Stay on the 2M, call 1 regular.
16: Can we track direct to sunny?
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2: Salmon A, 676, design flight level 6,300 meters, reach 4 minutes.
25: Then 6,300 meters within 4 minutes, Salmon A, 676.
3: Go descending level 110, level by Murray.
18: Turkish 170, morning, expect runway 07 center, information Delta, fly heading 040 for sequencing.
3: Roger, expect 07 center and heading 040, information Delta, Turkish 170.
2: 25 and 345.
4: I call that approach 119 at decimal 1.
25: That's one.
21: Hong Kong radar, turn to the 8354, reference heading 350, still weather.
18: Number 07 center, Delta is current, cancel speed restrictions.
25: Center and cancel speed restriction, mask out 456 minutes.
18: Turkish 170, descend 4,500 feet, QNH 1005.
3: Descend 4,500 feet, QNH 1005, Turkish 170.
18: Cathay 216, descend 4,500 feet.
23: 4,500 feet, Cathay 216.
25: For arrival, Cathay 881.
2: Cathay 156, contact radar, 26, decimal 3.
16: Cathay 156.
18: 4569, descend 6,000 feet, Cuban H1005, cancel speed restriction.
25: 05, cancel speed restriction, mask at 4569.
4: Hong Kong radar, descend to flight level 130.
16: 130, can we cross runway 260 below, Cathay 156?
2: Today 156 approved.
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3: Good morning, Qatari 8432, level 390, heading east 0.
12: Qatari 8432, Roger, clear Betty 3 Alpha arrival.
3: 3 Alpha, thank you, Qatari 842.
12: Shenfeng 302, contact radar 127.55.
21: 127.55, have a good day, Shenfeng 302.
3: Over
25: day, send it to 36.
18: Turn right heading 310 to adjust.
16: SA 1562, weather request sunny, direct mango.
2: Cathay 156 approved.
16: Thank you, Cathay 156.
23: Climb flight level 360, record 115.
12: China Eastern 8H2, climb flight level 11,300 meters.
0: Climb in 11,300 meters, China Eastern 882.
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2: Expressway 612, what heading?
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25: Connie 273, level 12.8, descending 11,000, mirror information, Delta.
18: Connie 273, morning expect 07 center, fly heading 030.
25: Heading 030, expect 07 Center, 2273.
1: 8431, maintain 9200 meters, clear direct Biko, caution, clear direct Siku.
26: Siku, and climb maintain 9200 meters, Qatari 8431.
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26: 7 decimal 1, transmission 9968, good day.
22: UPSC 146, contact radar 123, decimal 47.
26: Transmission 9968, reaching flight level 250.
1: Transmission 9968, report request final level.
26: Request final level 350, transmission 9968.
1: Transmission 9968, which are after Sierra, climb for level 270.
26: So Sierra, climb for level 270, transmission 9968.
25: Hong Kong radar, Cathay 007, climbing for level 250.
1: Cathay 007, climb for level 300, stand by higher.
25: Climb for level 300, stand by higher, Cathay 007.
22: 9954, identify, descend now to flight level 170.

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1: Papa Lima, maintain 180 knots until 7 DMV, and then 160 knots until 5.
2: Roger, into 9054.
3: 32.15, trans 27968 today.
4: Tango radar, Lesson 8354, level 350, heading 50.
5: Translation H354, descend now, flight level 310.
4: Descend to flight level 310. Translation 354.
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9: 990, will you speak to 2370 knots?
10: Hong Kong 12, 8000, answer.
11: Yeah, Hong Kong 12, answer.
10: Answer, number, please, Hong Kong 12.
12: 273, turn further left heading 320, reduce speed to 180 knots.
13: 3 knots, Connie, 273.
12: Cathay 300, descend 4,500 feet.
13: 4,500 feet, Cathay 300.
1: 170, turn by heading 320. Turkish 170, by heading 320.
9: Did you understand?
2: I can't join, sorry, H954.
14: The weather beyond Dalol request heading 080, correction, 100.
12: Tobacco is 78, roger, that's outside of my control. Contact round 33.82 and you can request it with them. Thank you.
14: Okay, 3382, German cargo 78, bye.
12: Bye.
9: 6 Grandview, cell phone 250.
14: 4250, UPS 146. Hong Kong, hello, German cargo 728, level 102, climbing 160.
9: German cargo 728, Hong Kong radar, Grandview, cell phone 250.
14: German cargo 250, did you read over Doom map, request left heading 100, German cargo 728.
9: German cargo 728, heading 100, approved.
14: 100 is approved, thank you, and we're climbing flight level 250.
9: UPS 146, contact radar 127, decimal 1.
14: Radar 127, decimal 1, UPS 146.
1: Turkish 170, descend to 2000 feet.
14: 168, is the weather over Kids, request direct to Polka.
1: Approved.
14: 2968, yeah.
12: 4000 feet.
14: Permit, direct to sub, no approved, Charles, it's on R68.
9: And by Tatu, flight level 110.
15: This is Star, flight level 110, Cathay 294.
16: And I'm on the 8490.
14: So.
5: Contact radar 128.75.
14: 128.75, good day, FedEx 169.
7: Transnusa 968, climb flight level 330.
14: Well, 330, Transnusa 968.
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2: 1305, H1005.
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5: 646 Roger, stand by for IDEN. 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
9: And report your squawk call.
14: Man, same 6000 squawk, correction, 28-1005, squawk 2105, Qatariot 916.
9: Qatariot 916, identify from Romeo, fire heading 080, fetter for the approach, expect RS to approach runway 34, information Juliet.
14: From Romeo, expect heading 080. And vectors for ILS runway 34 and information Juliet, Qatariot 916.
17: 30, no altitude restriction.
2: And the kiosk, 32.
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2: 4,500
12: 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Mascot 317, climb to level 200.
15: Level 200, Mascot 317.
5: 200 meters, reach by Debu.
17: UPS 146, climb 9,200 meters, reach by position Debu.
16: Hong Kong radar, 10,840. Return heading 350, the weather.
5: China Southern 8490, approve.
16: We should maintain 350 about 200 miles, China Southern 8490.
5: China Southern 8490, approve.
16: China Southern 8490.
5: Qatari 8431, Condesenia 133.35.
2: 33.343531.
17: Contact approach 119 at decimal 1. Level 210, direct Dalai Lama, Cal 632.
18: Level 280, squawking 6510.
7: Cathay 974, Hong Kong radar identified. Clear Betty 3 Alpha arrival.
18: Clear Betty 3 Alpha arrival, Cathay 974.
7: Cathay 881, contact radar 126.5.
14: 65, Cathay 881.
7: 5 minutes,
15: Cathay 294.
12: Cathay 156, descend 6,000 feet, QNH 1005, cancel speed restriction.
13: Cancel speed, descend 6,000 feet, QNH 1005, Cathay 156. Cathay 223, request high speed.
12: Cathay 223, approved and climb, unrestricted flight level 110.
13: Level 1, restricted 110, Cathay 223.
14: Able direct to Konga.
9: German Cargo 728, proceed to Konga to join the flatland route.
14: Konga, flatland route, German Cargo 728, thank you.
16: 490.
12: Call you back shortly about speed.
18: Flight level 110, unrestricted, Ethiopian 3785.
13: Here, the weather just for 10 miles.
12: Cargo 156, when passing flight level 110, heading 330, approved.
13: Cathay
12: 110, heading 330, Cathay 156. Cathay 294, reduce speed to 210 knots, turn left heading 330.
15: 330, 210, that's Cathay 294.
16: China Southern 8490, confirm or frequency.
5: China Southern 8490, frequency 127.1.
16: 127.1, China Southern 8490.
13: Traffic, good morning, Hong Kong 128, maintain 501, 390.
7: Air Hong Kong 128, Taipei 19901.
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12: Charlie 223, proceed direct dialogue, down flight level 120.
13: Okay, direct dialogue, flight level 120, County 223.
12: India Bend 3785, cancel speed restriction.
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13: Maintain flight level 140, County 223.
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9: 30.
20: Level 230, Master 317.
9: Cathay 382, descend to flight level 130.
12: 130, Cathay 382.
21: From Seiko direct to Colton, 306, thank you.
9: Runway dark climb to flight level 250.
12: Level 250,
9: let me get off, retreat it. UPS 138 Hong Kong, identify, maintain flight level 120.
22: Hey, radar identified, maintain 120, UPS 138.
12: To avoid the weather.
7: FedEx 169, roger, heading 330, approve and descend flight level 300, reach within 2 minutes.
12: 330, 300 in 2 minutes, FedEx 169, thank you. Hong Kong radar, good morning, German cargo, 728 heavy, flight level 230, climbing 250.
7: German cargo, 728, Hong Kong radar, climb flight level 290.
12: Zero, German cargo, 728. Climb 223, climb flight level 160.
13: Climb flight level 160, climb 223.
9: Oh, cancel restriction.
13: 110, cancel the cancel restriction, cafe 32.
7: Nana, continue descent flight level 280.
12: 280, FedEx 160.
7: Cathay 170, descend flight level 330.
21: Descend flight level 220, Cathay 170.
7: FedEx 169, speed 270 knots.
12: 270 knots, FedEx 169.
7: Cathay 8432,
12: we can accept a right heading now.
5: Qatari 8432, turn right heading 360.
12: Heading 360, thank you, Qatari 8432.
9: A 382, contact approach 119 at Decimal 1.
12: 119-1, Cathay 382, great. From Cathay 318, descending to 190, climbing to 0.
9: Okay, 300 Hong Kong radar, clear Sierra 7 Alpha arrival, we call your port code.
12: Alpha arrival, walking 1251, Cathay 318.
23: Cathay 318. Yes, this is Cathay 316. Cathay 316, UPS 138. Radar, good morning, Cathay 696, squawk 0327, flight level 8,100 meters.
9: Cathay 696 on coming down and negative time, clear Sierra 7 Charlie arrival.
23: Charlie arrival, Cathay 696.
7: 74 approved.
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12: Right.
9: 32 contact radar, 118.92.
12: 118.92, MCAR 632.
5: Engine 306, descend flight level 120, reach by Cotton.
9: Hong Kong radar, roger. Stockholm flight level 180 initially.
18: Roger, Charlie flight level 180, ETA 3785.
7: 954, contact tower 180.2.
2: 102, enter 954, please.
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3: Radar, we're down 6-4-6-G, we maintain front about 300-6-2.
5: NM 646, Roger.
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6: Cathay 170.
8: MCAR 632, request direct to Tonga, due weather.
5: Bye bye.
24: 8-Watcher, descend to Philip, decoction, descend side down to Philip 110, cancel Sierra speed restriction.
25: Send out a staff, land for 110, cancel Sierra speed restriction, Cathay 318.
5: 8-354, descend Philip 120.
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7: Cathay 170, heading 310, approved. FedEx 169, turn left heading 310.
8: 310, FedEx 169.
26: Radar, good morning, Shannon 2154, flight level 310, try direct to Dawson.
7: Shandong 2154, Hong Kong radar, roger.
12: Flight, cross it only.
7: Tower 182.
27: Cathay 156, 73,000 feet. Cathay 170. Sierra 7 Alpha arrival, encode for the runway.
24: Report your squawk code first, and with 9860. Airplane
27: 860, Sierra 7 Alpha arrival.
24: Airways 9860, expect 1807 left and report your squawk code.
5: Cathay 170, roger.
7: FedEx 169, contact radar 125, decimal 32.
8: FedEx 169.
24: 138, climb to flight level 230.
8: So 169, level 280, heading 310, sir.
5: FedEx 169, roger.
8: 130 on altitude and 130 on 80 for UTS 138.
24: Emirates 98860, reduce speed now 280 knots. Confirm squawk code 6223.
7: Code 6223,
24: Emirates 98860. Cathay 318, contact approach 119 at decimal 1. Emirates 98860, descend to flight level 150. Emirates 99860, descend to flight level 150. Mascot 317, contact radar 127, decimal 1.
20: 1271, Mascot 317.
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24: Cathay 696, Roger. Maintain speed 280 knots and maintain flight level 1990.
27: 280, maintain for level 190, Cathay 696.
24: Cathay 696, and from Sierra, proceed direct to Canto.
27: Direct, Canto, Cathay 696.
24: UPS 138, climb to flight level 250.
8: Yes.
7: Heading 210, confirm.
20: And descend now, flight level 320, Cathay 178.
7: Cathay 178, descend flight level 320, heading 315, approved.
20: Descend flight level 320 from Saka, heading 315, approved. Cathay 178, thank you.
7: Cathay 974, contact radar 126.3.
18: Alpha 3, Cathay 974, goodbye.
24: Six descend to flight level 130.
25: Level 130, Cathay 696.
24: Cathay 696 and now turn right heading 180 for sequence 6, back to rejoin star.
25: 80 Cathay 696.
24: Ethiopian 3785, climb to flight level 230.
18: Pass of level 230, Japan 3781.
24: UPS 138, contact radar 132, decimal 15.
8: UPS 138,
18: today. Today, Cathay 974, descending to flight level 260, direct to Mango 2 weather.
24: Cathay 974, Hong Kong radar, descend to flight level 130, call 3530, below flight level 260.
18: Descend to flight level 130, Cathay 974.
24: Qatar 8432, descend to flight level 170.
8: Clear, 1.
24: Cathay 696, proceed direct to Murray, rejoin the star, descend to flight level 110.
25: Hello, 110, direct to Murray to rejoin the star, Cathay 696.
0: Radar Engineer 206, request direct to lander.
24: Changing 3206, clear direct to lander, and reach flight level 110 by lander.
0: Lander, reach 110 by lander, Engineer 206.
24: Qatar 8432, proceed direct to Canto, join the star.
0: Cancel
24: rejoin Spark, sorry, 8432. Ethiopian 3785, climb to flight level 250.
18: Climb to flight level 250,
24: Ethiopian 3785. Assist contact approach 119 at decimal 1.
1: Check no man.
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5: Ethiopian 3785, Roger.
0: Check up to
1: 70 miles left of platform.
0: Roger, 70 miles left of the Mel Division approved. Drone 2760.
1: 7 cargo, 728, contact Taipei 12291.
8: 10 cargo, 728, the way. That's affirmative for UPS 138, we can go to it. No man.
1: UPS 138, direct no man.
8: No man, UPS 138.
27: Cathay 178, request. Adjustment heading 300, to weather.
1: Cathay 178, heading 300, approved.
27: Heading 300, Cathay 178.
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0: 121.4.0306,
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27: Dallas approach, runway 07 left. From Lines, Cape approach runway 07 left, right. 860.
7: 2 Tower Momentum 7.
6: 72 Cebu 272 Hong Kong radar guard. If you read, call Hong Kong 13215.
0: Flight level 120.
12: China 78354 Hong Kong radar. Proceed direct lander. Descend to flight level 110.
0: Descend flight level 110. Direct to lander. 8354.
27: Cebu 272, so you're coming in almost 1x5.
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11: Hong Kong Shuttle 9872 identify, clear 07 Alpha Rifle.
26: 07 Alpha Rifle, Hong Kong Shuttle 9872.
11: Qatari 8432, contact approach 119 days more.
14: 119.41 Qatari 8432 days. Hong Kong Shuttle 9872, copy, descend 504230.
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14: No left, information Delta, copy, thank you, Qatari 8432.
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26: 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Loud static at background.
10: Cebu 272, roger, call again in 2 minutes, stand by for lower.
11: Cafe 288, roger, stand by for lower, speed 280 knots. Cafe 288, confirm 280 knots.
10: Cebu 272, how do you read me now?
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26: Descend and reach Falafel 110 by Murray, cancel the Canto restriction, Cafe 288.
10: RTNA 9462 Hong Kong, identify. Clear Abbey 4 Alpha Rifle.
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3: Canto, resume on navigation. Canto 3 Alpha arrival.
4: 9872,
3: that's 169, clear direct Canto, resume on navigation, and clear Canto 3 Alpha arrival.
4: 9872.
5: Radar Hong Kong Shuttle 9872, descend pedal 210 by Sierra.
4: Hong Kong Shuttle 9872 for sequencing, time right heading 180, descend to pedal 130.
5: Right turn heading 180, descend pedal 130, Hong Kong Shuttle 9872.
1: 260, Cathay 170.
3: Cathay 170, contact radar 127.55.
1: Good.
5: 350, flight level 350.
2: Cebu 272, affirm, descend now, flight level 350.
5: Descend down level 350, Cebu 272.
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7: Hong Kong approach today, Cafe 974, descending to flight level 130 with information Delta.
6: Cafe 974, runway 07 left, information echo, descend unrestricted to 8,000 feet, QNH 1006.
7: ILS runway 07 left and descend unrestricted to 8,000 feet, QNH 1006, and we'll get echo, Cathay 974.
6: Cathay 288, descend to 4,500 feet, QNH 1006, flight heading 030.
1: Heading 030, descend 4,500, QNH 1006, request high speed below 10, Cathay 288.
6: Cathay 288, 250 knots, speed of 10,000 feet.
1: Departure
8: on Cushion 842, passing 2,300 feet, climbing 5,000 feet.
6: Cushion 842, departure identified, ground pass to 54160.
1: Airspeed level 160 on Cushion 842.
3: 4260.
1: Number 260, 7,8490.
4: Cushion 9872, proceed direct, Mary, Johnny Star.
2: Martin Air 9462, descend flight level 260.
1: 260,
5: Shuttle 9872.
3: 178, Roger, report when able to track to Canto.
4: 1105, Mary.
5: 872, information Delta, descend pedal 410.
6: Ashro 9872, runway 07 left, information echo, descend unrestricted, 8000 feet, QNH 1006.
5: Runway 07 left, information echo, descend 8000, 1006, we are approach speed below 125.
6: Hong Kong Shuttle 9872, Roger, thank you. Cafe 81, reduce the speed to 180 knots.
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6: Cafe 288, from Lyme, Smart Trooper, clear IRS runway 07 left.
1: Hello, flight to Berkeley for ILS 07 left, Cathay 288.
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4: 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Minus 78490, Hong Kong Radar, descend to Falafel 220, turn right heading 050.
10: Turn to Falafel 220, heading 050, just on the 8490.
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6: arrival, then 5A33. 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
5: CRS, one ratio, 7 left, Hong Kong, Chateau, 9872.
6: Departure UPS 3, S1000, Premium Topic 5000, Beagle 1 Yankee. UPS 3, departure, identify, craft altitude, level 6900 meters.
11: UPS 3.
6: Cafe 9974, descend 3000 feet, from Lime, Spark Trooper, clear IRS runway 07 left.
7: Descend to 3000, from Lime, Spark Trooper, clear for the ILS runway 07 left, Cafe 9974.
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11: 1187, Cafe 81. Pasha, good morning, Jim, cargo 713, passing 1300, climbing 5000.
6: Jim, cargo 713, departure identify, craft altitude, level 160.
11: SID, climb flight level 160, German cargo 713.
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3: Concord departure Connie 255 passing 1000 for 5000.
0: Hi 255 departure Adam Sai Crown 56 available 160.
3: Columbia Sid 160 Connie 255.
0: To contact approach 119 decimal 1.
4: 119 decimal 1, good decimal 272. Decimal 272, good morning. We have information Delta descending 130 to reach by Mango.
0: Surveyor 272, approach runway 07 left, post your tower to Limes.
4: Flying direct Limes, Decimal 272.
0: Cebu 272, runway 07 left.
4: Cebu 272,

0: United FedEx 169 is descending through 140 for 110 at Canto 280 knots or faster with information echo.
1: FedEx 169, runway 07 left, post your tower at Limes.
0: Runway 7 left, direct Limes, FedEx 169.
1: Cafe 288, contact tower 118.07.
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1: UPS 3, left hand tower, Biko.
0: Left direct Biko, UPS 3.
1: Sabre 272, descend to 8,000 feet, QNH 1006.
3: Descend 8,000 feet, QNH 1006, Sabre 272.
4: Manila 1193.
5: No man, Manila 119.3, UPS 138, good day.
6: Roger, German Cargo 507, passing 1,600, climbing 5,000.
1: German Cargo 507, Roger, identify climb 5,600, flight level 6,900 meters.
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1: County 255, no speed control.
7: Speed control, County 255, thank you.
1: 169 knots, descend to 8,000 feet, QNH 1006, maintain 280 knots.
0: 1,000 feet, 1006, 280 knots, FedEx 169.
1: Cafe 170, descend to 3,000 feet, maintain 250 knots or greater.
8: 3,000 feet, 250 knots or greater, Cafe 170.
9: County 255, we'll be going at about 260 knots during the climbing.
1: No speed control.
8: Thank you. Cafe 170, get the other 24.
1: Cafe 170, 3,000 feet, and from Limes via to Berkeley, RS runway 07 left.
8: 3,000 feet from Limes via to Berkeley, the RS 07 left, Cafe 170.
4: 13335.
10: Sunny R, 12335, good day, Vietnam, 646.
4: Shuttle 842 direct to Enza.
3: Oh, sorry, heading, continue heading, speed 250 knots, Cebu 272.
11: George, good morning, Cafe 178 descending, flight level 110, through father 163 information, Delta assigned 300 knots to greater.
1: Cafe 178, runway 07 left, proceed direct lines, information echo.
11: Runway 07 left, direct lines, Cafe 178.
1: Shuttle 9872, call the tower 118.07.
12: 5,000.
1: Shuttle 9872, call the tower 1187. You identify second passing
12: altitude.
1: 1,500, Hong Shuttle 522. Hong Shuttle 522, climb 56, 160.
12: Level 160,
1: Hong Shuttle 522. Shuttle 522, follow SID restriction.
12: Flight level 160, Hong Shuttle 522.
1: Yeah. Feet from Limes, Mark Trooper, clear RS runway 07 left.
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6: Cancel speed and 8,000 feet restriction, German Cargo 507.
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0: 200 feet, that's FedEx 169.
1: Cebu 272, turn right heading 320.
3: Right turn heading 320, Cebu 272.
1: German Cargo 713, counter radar 12347.
13: 347, German Cargo 713, good day.
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1: Connie 255, counter radar 13382.
7: Confirm that's 3332.
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14: Good morning, Emirates 9215, passing 1,400, climbing 5,000.
1: Emirates 9215, departure identified, ground flight 6,900 meters.
14: Climb by 6,900 meters, Emirates 9215.
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16: Descend to flight level 110, call speed shall be on flight level 200.
1: 2713, stand by.
17: 62, descend to 120,
1: Wisconsin. Cafe 662, runway 07 left, descend to flight level 110 unrestricted, reduce speed to 230 knots.
17: Alright, 230 knots, flight level 110 unrestricted, landing 7 left, Cafe 662.
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1: 264, departure identified, from flight 6 to flight level 6,900 meters.
16: Hong Kong radar, climb from restricted to flight level 250.
14: Climb unrestricted flight level 250, horizontal 523.
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1: 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Cafe 662, descend 3,000 feet from Limes right to Berkeley, IRS runway 07 left.
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16: Martina, Atlanta 462, increase speed to 300 knots or greater now.
1: When ready, left hand tower to Biko.
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1: Cargo in 264, cancel speed at 8,000 feet restriction.
3: Cargo speed at 8,000, Lujanshi Tower in 264.
1: Cebu 272, speed to 20 knots or greater.
15: Toto 618, good morning. Passing 1,300, climb to 5,000 feet.
1: Toto 618, departure identified, climb back set to flight level 160.
15: FIS 6, flight level 160, call shuttle 618.
1: German cargo 507, contact Guangzhou 12535.
6: 2535, German cargo 507.
11: Columbus on the cargo 8462,
6: bye. 80, descending flight level 110.
1: Left-hand side cargo 8462, runway 07 left, information echo, descent unrestricted to 8,000 feet, QNH 1006, no speed control.
6: Runway 07 left, descending 8,000 feet on 1006, no speed restrictions on the cargo 8462.
1: Right, S169, contact tower 118.07.
11: Have a good day, 7469.
16: Audi 255, contact radar 118, base mode 992.
11: Proceeding to Sierra, estimating Sierra 2333, maintaining flight level 210, scope 6217.
1: Ember 9838, identify, clear Sierra 7 Alpha Rifle.
11: Sierra 7 Alpha Rifle, thank you, but it's 9838 heavy.
18: Also, Audi Cafe 252, checking in, Suez Gang 0 with information echo.
1: Cafe 252 on Gorida, clear Sierra 7 Alpha Rifle, confirm squad 3121.
18: Squad 3121, and prepare for Sierra 7 Alpha Rifle, Cafe 252.
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1: then. 7 left, follow public speed.
3: Tutba, clear for the ILS runway, Sierra 7 left, will follow public speed, Cebu 272.
1: Lufthansa cargo 8462, we're ready, now that lines.
6: When able, direct line to the cargo 8462, thank you.
18: Departure is counting 235, heavy out of 1800, climbing to 5000.
1: Counting 235, departure identifying, prompt pass set to flight level 160.
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11: Two, 2 0 0 0 0 0 0 0 0 0 0 0 0 0 0 0 0 0 0 0 0 0 0 0 0 0 0 0 0 0 0 0 0 0 0 0 0 0 0 0 0 0 0 0 0 0 0 0 0 0 0 0 0 0 0 0 0 0 0 0 0 0 0 0 0 0 0 0 0 0 0 0 0 0 0 0 0 0 0 0 0 0 0 0 0 0 0 0 0 0 0 0 0 0 0 0 0 0 0 0 0 0 0 0 0 0 0 0 0 0 0 0 0 0 0 0 0 0 0 0 0 0 0 0 0 0 0 0 0 0 0 0 0 0 0 0 0 0 0 0 0 0 0 0 0 0 0 0 0 0 0 0 0 0 0 0 0 0 0 0 0 0 0 0 0 0 0 0 0 0 0 0 0 0 0 0 0 0 0 0 0 0 0 0 0 0 0 0

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1: Bye bye.
2: Go to the weather, heading 135.
1: Shuttle 522, climb 5 level 290, stand by for higher.
2: Apply level 290, hold short flight.
1: Shenzhen 206 Hong Kong radar, go ahead.
3: 26, the supervisor keep heading 350, apply level 300.
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4: 3,000 feet out of line, to fire to bar, cleared ILS for 07 left.
5: Delta cargo 8, what's it?
2: 1, well, uniform Victor Alpha November, because we are very late today.
1: At most, I can track you direct to SQ.
2: Okay, that would be nice also.
1: 9498. Sure, 9498, identify. Clear Sierra 7 Alpha rifle.
2: Sierra 7 Alpha Giant 9498. Travel cargo 713, just to confirm we are clear direct SQ.
1: AFA.
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1: Shenzhen 206, change frequency 127.1.
3: 27.1, Shenzhen 206, clear.
6: Radar morning, Shenzhen 206, flight level 300. To the weather run, until turn to Lambda.
1: Shenzhen 206, roger, descend flight level 280.
6: Yeah, about level 280, Shenzhen 206.
1: Shuttle 842, contact Taipei 1291. Red 2, Ikila.
7: Shuttle 618 Hong Kong radar, contact to flight level 250, proceed direct to Dumat.
8: Proceed direct to Dumat, Hong Kong flight 618.
2: 8,000 feet,
1: QNH 1006, Everest 7. Shutdown 704, no speed control, continue climb, flight level 200.
9: No speed control, continue climb, level 200, Hong Kong shuttle 704.
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0: 38, turn left heading 045.
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1: 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Ground control, Morning County 530, flight level 400.
3: County 530, Hong Kong identified. Clear, Abbey 4 Alpha arrival.
1: Abbey 4 Alpha arrival, County 530.
4: County 275, Hong Kong, down ground to flight level 250, maintain speed 280, 1 mile for left.
1: Clear left, up to flight level 250, no problem.
4: 8 County 275.
1: The 250 and 280 or left, and we're enabled sectable at above 140.
4: 225, cancel level restriction.
1: Order restriction, contact 235.
0: Cafe 662, Tower 1167.
1: 662, good
5: day. Descent maintain 11 south, flight level 110 back Murray, and cancel the speed restriction, confirm.
6: J949A cancel canto level restriction.
5: Cancel canto level restriction, J949A.
6: Cafe 252, contact approach 1198, day 41.
1: This one, Cafe 252.
7: 00. Hong Kong Shuttle 704 Ahram, flight level 200.
1: And there was 200, Hong Kong Shuttle 704. Cafe 252, flight level 110.
7: Cafe 252, approach runway 25, question runway 07, left information echo, descend are restricted to 8,000 feet on QNH 1006.
1: 1006, descend unrestricted 8,000 feet, and we have information echo, 07 left, Cafe 252.
7: 252, turn left, proceed up to reef me, question turn left, proceed up to line.
1: Cafe 252.
4: Approach 119, the small one.
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1: And I will call back.

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1: QNH 1006 runway 07,
2: Dynasty 5. 07 left for Dynasty 5, TC
0: secure. Marine Air Nata 462, turn right, proceed direct line, descend to 6,000 feet.
1: Direct line, descend to 6,000, 19946.
0: Marine Air Nata 462, correction, descend to 3,000 feet. Cathay 252, descend to 3,000 feet from Limes via Tutuba, classified as purge, runway 07 left, report established.
3: Yes, we have seen from Limes via Tutuba, clear for the ILS, runway 07 left to push, clear, report established, Cathay 252.
0: The Emirates NAT 838, reduce crash maintenance speed 180 knots or greater until 7 miles off final.
1: 1027 or greater, Emirates NAT 838 heavy.
0: Cathay 252, maintain speed 180 knots or greater until 7 miles on final.
3: Cathay 180 knots or greater until 7 miles on final, Cathay 252.
4: Covering our giant 9498 heavy, so you passing for level 14.245 level 110 with echo.
0: Stand by. Lufthansa Cargo 8462, contact Hong Kong Tower 118.7.
5: 87, Lufthansa Cargo 8462.
0: Giant Nata 498 approach runway 07 left, information echo, descend now restricted to 8,000 feet on QNH 1006.
4: 1067 KN8000 unrestricted for Giant 9498 runway 07 left.
0: Hong Kong Shuttle 704, contact Hong Kong radar 123.47.
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8: Hong Kong radar, RECAT 112, request heading 355 due to weather.
9: RECAT 112, stand by, you're still in senior airspace.
8: Copy.
0: Air Nata 462 from Limes via Tutuba, cleared for the approach, runway 07 left, report established.
1: Via Tutuba, cleared for the approach, runway 07 left, for course established.
10: Shuttle 600, passing 1,300, climbing 5,000.
0: Hong Kong Shuttle 600, departure identified, clarify SID to flight level 160.
10: Climb level 160 by SID on Hong Kong Shuttle 600 and after Hotel 355, request speed.
0: Hong Kong Shuttle 600, now you can maintain speed 250 knots or less.
10: Zero less for Shuttle 600.
9: 310.
0: Zero knots or greater.
1: QNH
0: 1046. Giant Nata 4, Nata 8, descend to 3,000 feet to reduce speed to 250 knots. China 726, contact Hong Kong radar 133.82.
11: I'm sorry, sir, that's 182. Good day, China 726.
0: Good day.
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13: 171, Hong Kong Shadow 704, good day.
8: Cap 112, heading 350.
9: Heading 350, approved, Recap 112.
8: New Recap 112.
13: No longer, Shuttle 704, good morning. Climbing level 21, climbing level 250.
9: Shuttle 704, climb for level 270, stand by higher.
13: Level 270, stand by higher, longer, Shuttle 704.
8: Hong Kong radar, Air China 180, now maintaining fire level 380, stroking 6523, and now we are heading 300, and we request after subnode heading 310.
9: Air China 180, after subnode heading 310, approve, you are identified.
8: After subnode heading 310, Air China 180.
13: Long for Shuttle 704, request heading 252 weather.
9: Shuttle 704, direct debut.
13: Exact for Long for Shuttle 704.
4: 5210 from Limes, we are clear for the ILS runway 7 left for Giant 9498.
0: Giant 9498, Limes by Tutuba.
4: Tutuba, and then clear for the ILS runway 7 left, Giant 9498, thank you.
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1: Descend 2000, 5HT.
0: Approach Dennis D5HT, we could direct to Limes, descend 2000. Dennis, my way 33, roger. Now you can proceed back to Limes, and from Limes, right to the bar, clear the final approach, runway 07 left, report established.
3: Yeah, from Limes, direct to the bar, and clear for Iris, runway 07 left, report established, descend to 2000, Dennis D5HT, thank you.
0: China 9498, due to spacing, cancel the ADAS approach clearance. Now turn right heading 030, vector for sequencing.
4: You said turn right heading 030, cancel ILS clearance for Giant 9498.
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1: The weather request 1,000 miles left of track Norman. Yes.
9: 1,500 miles left of track approved shuttle 522.
1: Left of track, thank you, on shuttle 522.
9: Hong Kong shuttle 704, climb flight level 340.
13: Shuttle 704.
1: 502 heavy.
0: Braxy 502, approach runway 07 left, information echo.
1: Correct, approach 071 left, information echo on board, correct, D5,
0: 002. China 9498, turn left, proceed up to Limes, and from Limes by Tutuba, clear the final approach, runway 07 left.
4: Select Limes, from Limes to Tutuba, and clear for the ILS, runway 7 left, China 9498.
0: Martin Air 9462, maintain speed 180 knots or greater until 7 miles on final.
1: 180 knots or greater until 7 miles, Martin Air 9462, book.
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9: To clear direct to Norman.
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10: Radar Shuttle 600, can we go direct map, please?
0: Hangar Shuttle 600, report intention to next sector 133.82.
10: 3382, Radar Shuttle 600, thank you, bye bye.
0: Bye. Black Sea 502, this is now restricted to 8,000 feet on QNH 1006.
9: 7 climb level 250, climb level 2500. China Eastern 726 direct to Bedstar, climb flight level 330.
1: 7726.
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13: Direct server, Hong Kong Shuttle 704.
3: Hong Kong Radar, Singapore 7896, we see you at 127.1 and requesting climb flight level 390.
9: Singapore 7896, standby. Redcap 112.
1: Go ahead, Redcap 112.
9: Redcap 112, descend now flight level 320.
1: On level 320, Redcap 112.
0: A question, Martin Air, 9462, disregard.

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1: Heading 300, Air China 180.
0: Heading 300, approve. Next time, report, request before you turn.
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1: Shuttle 600, turn left heading 0, minus 0 initially.
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1: Tony 530, contact radar 1265.
6: Kind of 530, good.
0: The 5833, maintain speed 210 knots or greater until advised.
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4: Track to lander approved.
3: 6, thank you.
4: There you go.
5: China 180, request heading 320, do with it.
4: China 180 approved.
5: Heading 320 approved there, China 180.
1: Copy, level 330.
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6: Arrival and due weather over Noman, request up to 20, right?
7: Cebu 150, 20 miles right approved.
6: 20 miles right approved, Cebu 150.
8: C502, cross Tutba at or above 2,000 feet, clear to Oslo 07 left. Reduce speed to 180 knots, maintain until 7 DME.
1: Shuttle 540, departure identified, clarify study to flight level 200.
6: Hi, CS677, flight level 370, squawk 110.
9: Hi, 677, Hong Kong radar, roger, you are identified.
6: CS677.

0: Chicago 721, can I Hong Kong radar 123.47?
1: 2347, Delta Charlie 721.
2: Radar, good morning, German Cargo 721, passing level 135, climbing level 200.
3: German Cargo 721, Hong Kong radar, climb to that level 250.
2: 240, German Cargo 721.

0: 30, QNH 1006, descend fast down to 90,000 feet. You can maintain high speed below 10,000 feet.
1: A1 2901.
2: 7896, request left off track 250 miles due to weather.
3: Roger, approved to Singapore 7896.
2: Left off track approved, Singapore 7896. And now we are standing by for climb flight level 390, Singapore 7896.
3: Stand by, sir.
4: Yeah, 677, request heading 0304, 160 miles.
3: 677 approved.
1: Hong Kong Shuttle 85, contact Hong Kong Radar 133.82.
5: Hong Kong Radar 133.82, Hong Kong Shuttle 85.86.
1: Good day.
5: 675,
1: Postman 675, departure identified, climb for SID to flight level 160.
0: Hong Kong Shuttle 85 to facilitate weather deviation, maintain a good weight of climb until passing flight level 160, please.
5: Maintain a good rate of climb until passing 160, Hong Kong Shuttle 85.

0: 502, contact tower 118.7. 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
1: Hong Kong Shuttle 540, contact Hong Kong radar 123.47.
5: 12347, Hong Kong Shuttle 540.
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6: 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One, go ahead.
7: Duck Blue, tier 2, weather.
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7: German Cargo 721 at level 200, climbing level 250.
2: German Cargo 721, Hong Kong radar, climb to flight level 300.
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2: 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German Cargo 721.
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0: Connie 530 approach, good morning, runway 07 right, expect the ILS and maintain the high speed below 10. Descend via the star to 6,000 feet, QNH 1006.
1: To flight level 6,900 meters.
4: I mean, flight level 6,900 meters, postman 6,500.
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10: 33, November level 400, approaching Capri, squawk 2603.
2: Down J 33, Hong Kong radar, identify.
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13: yeah. Published track initially. 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
1: Prisma 675, previously I want you to meet the level requirement at takeoff, but you make it.
13: Alright, okay, thanks. I just wanted to check, because we have 4,000, yeah.
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14: Morning, climb flight level 370.
11: Climb flight level 370, Hong Kong Shuttle 858.
15: Radar Philippine 358, good morning, maintaining flight level 340, squawk 6512, and 10 minutes to stop them.
14: Philippine 358, Hong Kong Radar, good morning, radar contact.
15: Philippine 358, weather deviation required, requesting 30 miles right of track.
14: Philippine 358, approved.
15: 0 miles right of track, approved, Philippine 358.
6: Hong Kong Shuttle 540, contact radar 127, DSM01 with your request.
11: 27 DSM01, Hong Kong Shuttle 540, good day.
6: Okay.
11: Four of our arrival is by 92.
1: Shuttle 192 departure, identify the climb 530 to flight level 160.
14: Cargo 555, Hong Kong.
11: To maintain flight level 350, squawk 2154.
2: Hong Kong Shuttle. Quick shuttle 540, climb to flight level 320.
7: Flight level 320, request flight direction. 4, flight weather.
2: Shuttle 540, approve.
7: Approve direction for Hong Kong shuttle 540, thank you.
14: 00462. 449 Hong Kong radar, morning radar, contact the ID 4 Alpha Rifle, report indicator airspace.
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